mostly sunny with a 40% chance of showers and thunderstorms. Highs in the mid-80s. Sunday night, partly cloudy in the evening, then clearing. Lows in the lower 60s. Monday, sunny. Highs in the lower 80s. Monday night, clear. Lows in the lower 60s. Tuesday, sunny. Highs in the upper 80s. Tuesday night, mostly clear. Lows in the upper 60s. Wednesday, mostly sunny. Highs in the upper 80s. The forecast key messages for North and Central Texas. Scattered showers and storms remain possible in portions of Central and East Texas today, a few of which may be capable of producing hail. Rain chances return Friday and linger over the weekend as our next storm system and cold front move through. The spotter information statement for North and Central Texas. Spotter activation is not expected at this time. The ultraviolet index forecast for May 7th is 10, or very high. The current time is 7:03 p.m. Central Daylight Time. 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Serving the Dallas-Fort Worth listening area. The following reports of weather temperature and wind were made at 7 p.m. DFW Airport, cloudy, 63, dew point 54, relative humidity 72%, wind northeast at 8, pressure 29.93 inches and rising. Dallas Love Field, cloudy, 61, variable at 5. Fort Worth Meacham, partly sunny, 66, north at 12. Arlington, cloudy, 62, northeast at 9. McKinney, cloudy, 60, northeast at 13. Denton, cloudy, 64, northeast at 9. Elsewhere around the region, Wichita Falls, mostly sunny, 68, northeast at 14. Abilene, partly sunny, 67, northeast at 10. Waco, cloudy, 62, north at 7. Tyler, cloudy, 61, north at 9. Once again at 7 p.m., DFW Airport, cloudy, 63, northeast at 8. The following reports of weather temperature and wind were made at 7 p.m. DFW Airport, cloudy, 63, dew point 54, relative humidity 72%, wind northeast at 8, pressure 29.93 inches and rising. Dallas Love Field, cloudy, 61, variable at 5. Fort Worth Meacham, partly sunny, 66, north at 12. Arlington, cloudy, 62, northeast at 9. McKinney, cloudy, 60, northeast at 13. Denton, cloudy, 64, northeast at 9. Elsewhere around the region, Wichita Falls, mostly sunny, 68, northeast at 14. Abilene, partly sunny, 67, northeast at 10. Waco, cloudy, 62, north at 7. Tyler, cloudy, 61, north at 9. Once again at 7 p.m., DFW Airport, cloudy, 63, northeast at 8. Now let's check on your local forecast for the Dallas-Fort Worth Metroplex. Tonight, mostly cloudy. Lows in the mid-50s. North winds 5 to 10 miles an hour. Thursday, mostly cloudy in the morning, then becoming partly sunny. Highs in the mid-70s. North winds around 5 miles an hour. Thursday night, mostly cloudy. Lows in the upper 50s. Southeast winds around 5 miles an hour. Friday, mostly sunny with a slight chance of thunderstorms. A slight chance of showers in the morning, then a chance of showers in the afternoon. Highs in the lower 80s. South winds around 5 miles an hour. Chance of rain 30%. And now the extended forecast. Friday night, partly cloudy. A 20% chance of showers and thunderstorms after midnight. Lows in the mid-60s. South winds around 5 miles an hour. Saturday, mostly cloudy in the morning, then partly sunny with a 30% chance of showers and thunderstorms in the afternoon. Highs in the mid-80s. Saturday night, partly cloudy with a chance of showers and thunderstorms in the evening, then mostly clear with

slight chance of showers and thunderstorms after midnight. Lows in the upper 60s. Chance of rain 30%. Sunday, mostly sunny with a 40% chance of showers and thunderstorms. Highs in the mid-80s. Sunday night, partly cloudy in the evening, then clearing. Lows in the lower 60s. Monday, sunny. Highs in the lower 80s. Monday night, clear. Lows in the lower 60s. Tuesday, sunny. Highs in the upper 80s. Tuesday night, mostly clear. Lows in the upper 60s. Wednesday, mostly sunny. Highs in the upper 80s. The forecast key messages for North and Central Texas. Rain chances return Friday and linger over the weekend as our next storm system and cold front move through. The spotter information statement for North and Central Texas. Spotter activation is not expected at this time. The ultraviolet index forecast for May 7th is 10, or very high. The current time is 7:08 p.m. Central Daylight Time. 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The following reports of weather temperature and wind were made at 7 p.m. DFW Airport, cloudy, 63, dew point 54, relative humidity 72%, wind northeast at 8, pressure 29.93 inches and rising. Dallas Love Field, cloudy, 61, variable at 5. Fort Worth Meacham, partly sunny, 66, north at 12. Arlington, cloudy, 62, northeast at 9. McKinney, cloudy, 60, northeast at 13. Denton, cloudy, 64, northeast at 9. Elsewhere around the region, Wichita Falls, mostly sunny, 68, northeast at 14. Abilene, partly sunny, 67, northeast at 10. Waco, cloudy, 62, north at 7. Tyler, cloudy, 61, north at 9. Once again at 7 p.m., DFW Airport, cloudy, 63, northeast at 8. Now let's check on your local forecast for the Dallas-Fort Worth Metroplex. Tonight, mostly cloudy. Lows in the mid-50s. North winds 5 to 10 miles an hour. Thursday, mostly cloudy in the morning, then becoming partly sunny. Highs in the mid-70s. North winds around 5 miles an hour. Thursday night, mostly cloudy. Lows in the upper 50s. Southeast winds around 5 miles an hour. Friday, mostly sunny with a slight chance of thunderstorms. A slight chance of showers in the morning, then a chance of showers in the afternoon. Highs in the lower 80s. South winds around 5 miles an hour. Chance of rain 30%. And now the extended forecast. Friday night, partly cloudy. A 20% chance of showers and thunderstorms after midnight. Lows in the mid-60s. South winds around 5 miles an hour. Saturday, mostly cloudy in the morning, then partly sunny with a 30% chance of showers and thunderstorms in the afternoon. Highs in the mid-80s. Saturday night, partly cloudy with a chance of showers and thunderstorms in the evening, then mostly clear with a slight chance of showers and thunderstorms after midnight. Lows in the upper 60s. Chance of rain 30%. Sunday, mostly sunny with a 40% chance of showers and thunderstorms. Highs in the mid-80s. Sunday night, partly cloudy in the evening, then clearing. Lows in the lower 60s. Monday, sunny. Highs in the lower 80s. Monday night, clear. Lows in the lower 60s. Tuesday, sunny. Highs in the upper 80s. Tuesday night, mostly clear. Lows in the upper 60s. Wednesday, mostly sunny. Highs in the upper 80s. The forecast key messages for North and Central Texas. Rain chances return Friday and linger over the weekend as our next storm system and cold front move through. The spotter information statement for North and Central Texas. Spotter activation is not expected at this time.

Ultraviolet index forecast for May 7th is 10, or very high. The current time is 7:11 p.m. Central Daylight Time. 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The following reports of weather temperature and wind were made at 7 p.m. DFW Airport, cloudy, 63, dew point 54, relative humidity 72%, wind northeast at 8, pressure 29.93 inches and rising. Dallas Love Field, cloudy, 61, variable at 5. Fort Worth Meacham, partly sunny, 66, north at 12. Arlington, cloudy, 62, northeast at 9. McKinney, cloudy, 60, northeast at 13. Denton, cloudy, 64, northeast at 9. Elsewhere around the region, Wichita Falls, mostly sunny, 68, northeast at 14. Abilene, partly sunny, 67, northeast at 10. Waco, cloudy, 62, north at 7. Tyler, cloudy, 61, north at 9. Once again at 7 p.m., DFW Airport, cloudy, 63, northeast at 8. Now let's check on your local forecast for the Dallas-Fort Worth Metroplex. Tonight, mostly cloudy. Lows in the mid-50s. North winds 5 to 10 miles an hour. Thursday, mostly cloudy in the morning, then becoming partly sunny. Highs in the mid-70s. North winds around 5 miles an hour. Thursday night, mostly cloudy. Lows in the upper 50s. Southeast winds around 5 miles an hour. Friday, mostly sunny with a slight chance of thunderstorms. A slight chance of showers in the morning, then a chance of showers in the afternoon. Highs in the lower 80s. South winds around 5 miles an hour. Chance of rain 30%. And now the extended forecast. Friday night, partly cloudy. A 20% chance of showers and thunderstorms after midnight. Lows in the mid-60s. South winds around 5 miles an hour. Saturday, mostly cloudy in the morning, then partly sunny with a 30% chance of showers and thunderstorms in the afternoon. Highs in the mid-80s. Saturday night, partly cloudy with a chance of showers and thunderstorms in the evening, then mostly clear with a slight chance of showers and thunderstorms after midnight. Lows in the upper 60s. Chance of rain 30%. Sunday, mostly sunny with a 40% chance of showers and thunderstorms. Highs in the mid-80s. Sunday night, partly cloudy in the evening, then clearing. Lows in the lower 60s. Monday, sunny. Highs in the lower 80s. Monday night, clear. Lows in the lower 60s. Tuesday, sunny. Highs in the upper 80s. Tuesday night, mostly clear. Lows in the upper 60s. Wednesday, mostly sunny. Highs in the upper 80s. The forecast key messages for North and Central Texas. Rain chances return Friday and linger over the weekend as our next storm system and cold front move through. The spotter information statement for North and Central Texas. Spotter activation is not expected at this time. The ultraviolet index forecast for May 7th is 10, or very high. The current time is 7:15 p.m. Central Daylight Time. 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The following reports of weather temperature and wind were made at 7 p.m. DFW Airport, cloudy, 63, dew point 54, relative humidity 72%, wind northeast at 8, pressure 29.93 inches and rising. Dallas Love Field, cloudy, 61, variable at 5. Fort Worth Meacham, partly sunny, 66, north at 12. Arlington, cloudy, 62, northeast at 9. McKinney, cloudy, 60, northeast at 13. Denton, cloudy, 64, northeast at 9. Elsewhere around the region, Wichita Falls,

Mostly sunny, 68. Northeast at 14. Abilene, partly sunny, 67. Northeast at 10. Waco, cloudy, 62. North at 7. Tyler, cloudy, 61. North at 9. Once again at 7 p.m., DFW Airport, cloudy, 63, northeast at 8. Now let's check on your local forecast for the Dallas-Fort Worth Metroplex. Tonight, mostly cloudy. Lows in the mid-50s. North winds 5 to 10 miles an hour. Thursday, mostly cloudy in the morning, then becoming partly sunny. Highs in the mid-70s. North winds around 5 miles an hour. Thursday night, mostly cloudy. Lows in the upper 50s. Southeast winds around 5 miles an hour. Friday, mostly sunny with a slight chance of thunderstorms. A slight chance of showers in the morning, then a chance of showers in the afternoon. Highs in the lower 80s. South winds around 5 miles an hour. Chance of rain 30%. And now the extended forecast. Friday night, partly cloudy. A 20% chance of showers and thunderstorms after midnight. Lows in the mid-60s. South winds around 5 miles an hour. Saturday, mostly cloudy in the morning, then partly sunny with a 30% chance of showers and thunderstorms in the afternoon. Highs in the mid-80s. Saturday night, partly cloudy with a chance of showers and thunderstorms in the evening, then mostly clear with a slight chance of showers and thunderstorms after midnight. Lows in the upper 60s. Chance of rain 30%. Sunday, mostly sunny with a 40% chance of showers and thunderstorms. Highs in the mid-80s. Sunday night, partly cloudy in the evening, then clearing. Lows in the lower 60s. Monday, sunny. Highs in the lower 80s. Monday night, clear. Lows in the lower 60s. Tuesday, sunny. Highs in the upper 80s. Tuesday night, mostly clear. Lows in the upper 60s. Wednesday, mostly sunny. Highs in the upper 80s. The forecast key messages for North and Central Texas. Rain chances return Friday and linger over the weekend as our next storm system and cold front move through. The spotter information statement for North and Central Texas. Spotter activation is not expected at this time. The ultraviolet index forecast for May 7th is 10, or very high. The current time is 7:19 p.m. Central Daylight Time. 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The following reports of weather temperature and wind were made at 7 p.m. DFW Airport, cloudy, 63, dew point 54, relative humidity 72%, wind northeast at 8, pressure 29.93 inches and rising. Dallas Love Field, cloudy, 61, variable at 5. Fort Worth Meacham, partly sunny, 66, north at 12. Arlington, cloudy, 62, northeast at 9. McKinney, cloudy, 60, northeast at 13. Denton, cloudy, 64, northeast at 9. Elsewhere around the region, Wichita Falls, mostly sunny, 68, northeast at 14. Abilene, partly sunny, 67, northeast at 10. Waco, cloudy, 62, north at 7. Tyler, cloudy, 61, north at 9. Once again at 7 p.m., DFW Airport, cloudy, 63, northeast at 8. Now let's check on your local forecast for the Dallas-Fort Worth Metroplex. Tonight, mostly cloudy. Lows in the mid-50s. North winds 5 to 10 miles an hour. Thursday, mostly cloudy in the morning, then becoming partly sunny. Highs in the mid-70s. North winds around 5 miles an hour. Thursday night, mostly cloudy. Lows in the upper 50s. Southeast winds around 5 miles an hour. Friday, mostly sunny with a slight chance of thunderstorms. A slight chance of showers in the morning, then a chance of showers in the afternoon. Highs in the lower 80s.

South winds around 5 miles an hour. Chance of rain 30%. And now the extended forecast. Friday night, partly cloudy. A 20% chance of showers and thunderstorms after midnight. Lows in the mid-60s. South winds around 5 miles an hour. Saturday, mostly cloudy in the morning, then partly sunny with a 30% chance of showers and thunderstorms in the afternoon. Highs in the mid-80s. Saturday night, partly cloudy with a chance of showers and thunderstorms in the evening, then mostly clear with a slight chance of showers and thunderstorms after midnight. Lows in the upper 60s. Chance of rain 30%. Sunday, mostly sunny with a 40% chance of showers and thunderstorms. Highs in the mid-80s. Sunday night, partly cloudy in the evening, then clearing. Lows in the lower 60s. Monday, sunny. Highs in the lower 80s. Monday night, clear. Lows in the lower 60s. Tuesday, sunny. Highs in the upper 80s. Tuesday night, mostly clear. Lows in the upper 60s. Wednesday, mostly sunny. Highs in the upper 80s. The forecast key messages for North and Central Texas. Rain chances return Friday and linger over the weekend as our next storm system and cold front move through. The spotter information statement for North and Central Texas. Spotter activation is not expected at this time. The ultraviolet index forecast for May 7th is 10, or very high. The current time is 7:23 p.m. Central Daylight Time. 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The following reports of weather temperature and wind were made at 7 p.m. DFW Airport, cloudy, 63, dew point 54, relative humidity 72%, wind northeast at 8, pressure 29.93 inches and rising. Dallas Love Field, cloudy, 61, variable at 5. Fort Worth Meacham, partly sunny, 66, north at 12. Arlington, cloudy, 62, northeast at 9. McKinney, cloudy, 60, northeast at 13. Denton, cloudy, 64, northeast at 9. Elsewhere around the region, Wichita Falls, mostly sunny, 68, northeast at 14. Abilene, partly sunny, 67, northeast at 10. Waco, cloudy, 62, north at 7. Tyler, cloudy, 61, north at 9. Once again at 7 p.m., DFW Airport, cloudy, 63, northeast at 8. Now let's check on your local forecast for the Dallas-Fort Worth Metroplex. Tonight, mostly cloudy. Lows in the mid-50s. North winds 5 to 10 miles an hour. Thursday, mostly cloudy in the morning, then becoming partly sunny. Highs in the mid-70s. North winds around 5 miles an hour. Thursday night, mostly cloudy. Lows in the upper 50s. Southeast winds around 5 miles an hour. Friday, mostly sunny with a slight chance of thunderstorms. A slight chance of showers in the morning, then a chance of showers in the afternoon. Highs in the lower 80s. South winds around 5 miles an hour. Chance of rain 30%. And now the extended forecast. Friday night, partly cloudy. A 20% chance of showers and thunderstorms after midnight. Lows in the mid-60s. South winds around 5 miles an hour. Saturday, mostly cloudy in the morning, then partly sunny with a 30% chance of showers and thunderstorms in the afternoon. Highs in the mid-80s. Saturday night, partly cloudy with a chance of showers and thunderstorms in the evening, then mostly clear with a slight chance of showers and thunderstorms after midnight. Lows in the upper 60s. Chance of rain 30%. Sunday, mostly sunny with a 40% chance of showers and thunderstorms. Highs in the mid-80s. Sunday night, partly cloudy in the evening, then clearing. Lows in the lower 60s. Monday, sunny. Highs in the lower 80s.

forecast for May 7th is 10, or very high. The current time is 7:27 p.m. Central Daylight Time. 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The following reports of weather temperature and wind were made at 7 p.m. DFW Airport, cloudy, 63, dew point 54, relative humidity 72%, wind northeast at 8, pressure 29.93 inches and rising. Dallas Love Field, cloudy, 61, variable at 5. Fort Worth Meacham, partly sunny, 66, north at 12. Arlington, cloudy, 62, northeast at 9. McKinney, cloudy, 60, northeast at 13. Denton, cloudy, 64, northeast at 9. Elsewhere around the region, Wichita Falls, mostly sunny, 68, northeast at 14. Abilene, partly sunny, 67, northeast at 10. Waco, cloudy, 62, north at 7. Tyler, cloudy, 61, north at 9. Once again at 7 p.m., DFW Airport, cloudy, 63, northeast at 8. Now let's check on your local forecast for the Dallas-Fort Worth Metroplex. Tonight, mostly cloudy. Lows in the mid-50s. North winds 5 to 10 miles an hour. Thursday, mostly cloudy in the morning, then becoming partly sunny. Highs in the mid-70s. North winds around 5 miles an hour. Thursday night, mostly cloudy. Lows in the upper 50s. Southeast winds around 5 miles an hour. Friday, mostly sunny with a slight chance of thunderstorms. A slight chance of showers in the morning, then a chance of showers in the afternoon. Highs in the lower 80s. South winds around 5 miles an hour. Chance of rain 30%. And now the extended forecast. Friday night, partly cloudy. A 20% chance of showers and thunderstorms after midnight. Lows in the mid-60s. South winds around 5 miles an hour. Saturday, mostly cloudy in the morning, then partly sunny with a 30% chance of showers and thunderstorms in the afternoon. Highs in the mid-80s. Saturday night, partly cloudy with a chance of showers and thunderstorms in the evening, then mostly clear with a slight chance of showers and thunderstorms after midnight. Lows in the upper 60s. Chance of rain 30%. Sunday, mostly sunny with a 40% chance of showers and thunderstorms. Highs in the mid-80s. Sunday night, partly cloudy in the evening, then clearing. Lows in the lower 60s. Monday, sunny. Highs in the lower 80s. Monday night, clear. Lows in the lower 60s. Tuesday, sunny. Highs in the upper 80s. Tuesday night, mostly clear. Lows in the upper 60s. Wednesday, mostly sunny. Highs in the upper 80s. The forecast key messages for North and Central Texas. Rain chances return Friday and linger over the weekend as our next storm system and cold front move through. The spotter information statement for North and Central Texas. Spotter activation is not expected at this time. The ultraviolet index forecast for May 7th is 10, or very high. The current time is 7:31 p.m. Central Daylight Time. 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The following reports of weather temperature and wind were made at 7 p.m. DFW Airport, cloudy, 63, dew point 54, relative humidity 72%, wind northeast at 8, pressure 29.93 inches and rising. Dallas Love Field, cloudy, 61, variable at 5. Fort Worth Meacham, partly sunny, 66, north at 12. Arlington, cloudy, 62, northeast at 9. McKinney, cloudy, 60, northeast at 13. Denton, cloudy, 64, northeast at 9. Elsewhere around the region, Wichita Falls, mostly sunny.

68, northeast at 14. Abilene, partly sunny, 67, northeast at 10. Waco, cloudy, 62, north at 7. Tyler, cloudy, 61, north at 9. Once again at 7 p.m., DFW Airport, cloudy, 63, northeast at 8. Now let's check on your local forecast for the Dallas-Fort Worth Metroplex. Tonight, mostly cloudy. Lows in the mid-50s. North winds 5 to 10 miles an hour. Thursday, mostly cloudy in the morning, then becoming partly sunny 50s. North winds 5 to 10 miles an hour. Thursday, mostly cloudy in the morning, then becoming partly sunny. Highs in the mid-70s. North winds around 5 miles an hour. Thursday night, mostly cloudy. Lows in the upper 50s. Southeast winds around 5 miles an hour. Friday, mostly sunny with a slight chance of thunderstorms. A slight chance of showers in the morning, then a chance of showers in the afternoon. Highs in the lower 80s. South winds around 5 miles an hour. Chance of rain 30%. And now the extended forecast. Friday night, partly cloudy. A 20% chance of showers and thunderstorms after midnight. Lows in the mid-60s. South winds around 5 miles an hour. Saturday, mostly cloudy in the morning, then partly sunny with a 30% chance of showers and thunderstorms in the afternoon. Highs in the mid-80s. Saturday night, partly cloudy with a chance of showers and thunderstorms in the evening, then mostly clear with a slight chance of showers and thunderstorms after midnight. Lows in the upper 60s. Chance of rain 30%. Sunday, mostly sunny with a 40% chance of showers and thunderstorms. Highs in the mid-80s. Sunday night, partly cloudy in the evening, then clearing. Lows in the lower 60s. Monday, sunny. Highs in the lower 80s. Monday night, clear. Lows in the lower 60s. Tuesday, sunny. Highs in the upper 80s. Tuesday night, mostly clear. Lows in the upper 60s. Wednesday, mostly sunny. Highs in the upper 80s. The forecast key messages for North and Central Texas. Rain chances return Friday and linger over the weekend as our next storm system and cold front move through. The spotter information statement for North and Central Texas. Spotter activation is not expected at this time. The ultraviolet index forecast for May 7th is 10, or very high. The current time is 7:35 p.m. Central Daylight Time. 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The following reports of weather temperature and wind were made at 7 p.m. DFW Airport, cloudy, 63, dew point 54, relative humidity 72%, wind northeast at 8, pressure 29.93 inches and rising. Dallas Love Field, cloudy, 61, variable at 5. Fort Worth Meacham, partly sunny, 66, north at 12. Arlington, cloudy, 62, northeast at 9. McKinney, cloudy, 60, northeast at 13. Denton, cloudy, 64, northeast at 9. Elsewhere around the region, Wichita Falls, mostly sunny, 68, northeast at 14. Abilene, partly sunny, 67, northeast at 10. Waco, cloudy, 62, north at 7. Tyler, cloudy, 61, north at 9. Once again at 7 p.m., DFW Airport, cloudy, 63, northeast at 8. Now let's check on your local forecast for the Dallas-Fort Worth Metroplex. Tonight, mostly cloudy. Lows in the mid-50s. North winds 5 to 10 miles an hour. Thursday, mostly cloudy in the morning, then becoming partly sunny. Highs in the mid-70s. North winds around 5 miles an hour. Thursday night, mostly cloudy. Lows in the upper 50s. Southeast winds around 5 miles an hour. Friday, mostly sunny with a slight chance of thunderstorms.

a slight chance of showers in the morning, then a chance of showers in the afternoon. Highs in the lower 80s. South winds around 5 miles an hour. Chance of rain 30%. And now the extended forecast. Friday night, partly cloudy. A 20% chance of showers and thunderstorms after midnight. Lows in the mid-60s. South winds around 5 miles an hour. Saturday, mostly cloudy in the morning, then partly sunny with a 30% chance of showers and thunderstorms in the afternoon. Highs in the mid-80s. Saturday night, partly cloudy with a chance of showers and thunderstorms in the evening, then mostly clear with a slight chance of showers and thunderstorms after midnight. Lows in the upper 60s. Chance of rain 30%. Sunday, mostly sunny with a 40% chance of showers and thunderstorms. Highs in the mid-80s. Sunday night, partly cloudy in the evening, then clearing. Lows in the lower 60s. Monday, sunny. Highs in the lower 80s. Monday night, clear. Lows in the lower 60s. Tuesday, sunny. Highs in the upper 80s. Tuesday night, mostly clear. Lows in the upper 60s. Wednesday, mostly sunny. Highs in the upper 80s. The forecast key messages for North and Central Texas. Rain chances return Friday and linger over the weekend as our next storm system and cold front move through. The spotter information statement for North and Central Texas. Spotter activation is not expected at this time. The ultraviolet index forecast for May 7th is 10, or very high. The current time is 7:39 p.m. Central Daylight Time. 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The following reports of weather temperature and wind were made at 7 p.m. DFW Airport, cloudy, 63, dew point 54, relative humidity 72%, wind northeast at 8, pressure 29.93 inches and rising. Dallas Love Field, cloudy, 61, variable at 5. Fort Worth Meacham, partly sunny, 66, north at 12. Arlington, cloudy, 62, northeast at 9. McKinney, cloudy, 60, northeast at 13. Denton, cloudy, 64, northeast at 9. Elsewhere around the region, Wichita Falls, mostly sunny, 68, northeast at 14. Abilene, partly sunny, 67, northeast at 10. Waco, cloudy, 62, north at 7. Tyler, cloudy, 61, north at 9. Once again at 7 p.m., DFW Airport, cloudy, 63, northeast at 8. Now let's check on your local forecast for the Dallas-Fort Worth Metroplex. Tonight, mostly cloudy. Lows in the mid-50s. North winds 5 to 10 miles an hour. Thursday, mostly cloudy in the morning, then becoming partly sunny. Highs in the mid-70s. North winds around 5 miles an hour. Thursday night, mostly cloudy. Lows in the upper 50s. Southeast winds around 5 miles an hour. Friday, mostly sunny with a slight chance of thunderstorms. A slight chance of showers in the morning, then a chance of showers in the afternoon. Highs in the lower 80s. South winds around 5 miles an hour. Chance of rain 30%. And now the extended forecast. Friday night, partly cloudy. A 20% chance of showers and thunderstorms after midnight. Lows in the mid-60s. South winds around 5 miles an hour. Saturday, mostly cloudy in the morning, then partly sunny with a 30% chance of showers and thunderstorms in the afternoon. Highs in the mid-80s. Saturday night, partly cloudy with a chance of showers and thunderstorms in the evening, then mostly clear with a slight chance of showers and thunderstorms after midnight. Lows in the upper 60s. Chance of rain 30%. Sunday, mostly sunny with a 40% chance of showers and thunderstorms. Highs in the mid-80s. Sunday night, partly cloudy in the evening, then clear.

Waco, cloudy, 62, north at 7. Tyler, cloudy, 61, north at 9. Once again at 7 p.m., DFW Airport, cloudy, 63, northeast at 8. The following reports of weather temperature and wind were made at 8 p.m. DFW Airport, cloudy, 62, dew point 52, relative humidity 69%, wind north at 10, pressure 29.95 inches and rising. Dallas Love Field, cloudy, 61, northeast at 6. Fort Worth Meacham, mostly cloudy, 63, northeast at 10. Arlington, cloudy, 62, northeast at 7. McKinney, cloudy, 59, northeast at 9. Denton, cloudy, 62, northeast at 10. Elsewhere around the region, Wichita Falls, partly cloudy, 64, east at 13. Abilene, mostly cloudy, 64, east at 10. Waco, cloudy, 62, north at 10. Tyler, cloudy, 60, northeast at 10. Once again at 8 p.m., DFW Airport, cloudy, 62, north at 10. Now let's check on your local forecast for the Dallas-Fort Worth Metroplex. Tonight, mostly cloudy. Lows in the mid-50s. North winds 5 to 10 miles an hour. Thursday, mostly cloudy in the morning, then becoming partly sunny. Highs in the mid-70s. North winds around 5 miles an hour. Thursday night, mostly cloudy. Lows in the upper 50s. Southeast winds around 5 miles an hour. Friday, mostly sunny with a slight chance of thunderstorms. A slight chance of showers in the morning, then a chance of showers in the afternoon. Highs in the lower 80s. South winds around 5 miles an hour. Chance of rain 30%. And now the extended forecast. Friday night, partly cloudy. A 20% chance of showers and thunderstorms after midnight. Lows in the mid-60s. South winds around 5 miles an hour. Saturday, mostly cloudy in the morning, then partly sunny with a 30% chance of showers and thunderstorms in the afternoon. Highs in the mid-80s. Saturday night, partly cloudy with a chance of showers and thunderstorms in the evening, then mostly clear with a slight chance of showers and thunderstorms after midnight. Lows in the upper 60s. Chance of rain 30%. Sunday, mostly sunny with a 40% chance of showers and thunderstorms. Highs in the mid-80s. Sunday night, partly cloudy in the evening, then clearing. Lows in the lower 60s. Monday, sunny. Highs in the lower 80s. Monday night, clear. Lows in the lower 60s. Tuesday, sunny. Highs in the upper 80s. Tuesday night, mostly clear. Lows in the upper 60s. Wednesday, mostly sunny. Highs in the upper 80s. The forecast key messages for North and Central Texas. Rain chances return Friday and linger over the weekend as our next storm system and cold front move through. The spotter information statement for North and Central Texas. Spotter activation is not expected at this time. The Dallas-Fort Worth climate summary for this evening, as of 7 p.m., May 6, 2026. Today's high temperature was 64 degrees and the low 53 degrees. 0.10 inches of precipitation fell today, which brings the monthly total to 0.11 inches. The total precipitation for the year now stands at 10.33 inches. The normal high temperature for tomorrow is 81 degrees, and the normal low is 62. The record high for tomorrow is 96, which occurred in 1918, and the record low is 44, which occurred in 1917. Sunset tonight is at 8:14 p.m. Sunrise tomorrow is at 6:35 a.m. The ultraviolet index forecast for May 7th is 10, or very high. The current time is 8:07 p.m. Central Daylight Time. 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The following reports of weather temperature and wind were made at

DFW Airport, cloudy, 62, dew point 52, relative humidity 69%, wind north at 10, pressure 29.95 inches and rising. Dallas Love Field, cloudy, 61, northeast at 6. Fort Worth Meacham, mostly cloudy, 63, northeast at 10. Arlington, cloudy, 62, northeast at 7. McKinney, cloudy, 59, northeast at 9. Denton, cloudy, 62, northeast at 10. Elsewhere around the region, Wichita Falls, partly cloudy, 64, east at 13. Abilene, mostly cloudy, 64, east at 10. Waco, cloudy, 62, north at 10. Tyler, cloudy, 60, northeast at 10. Once again at 8 p.m., DFW Airport, cloudy, 62, north at 10. Now let's check on your local forecast for the Dallas-Fort Worth Metroplex. Tonight, mostly cloudy. Lows in the mid-50s. North winds 5 to 10 miles an hour. Thursday, mostly cloudy in the morning, then becoming partly sunny. Highs in the mid-70s. North winds around 5 miles an hour. Thursday night, mostly cloudy. Lows in the upper 50s. Southeast winds around 5 miles an hour. Friday, mostly sunny with a slight chance of thunderstorms. A slight chance of showers in the morning, then a chance of showers in the afternoon. Highs in the lower 80s. South winds around 5 miles an hour. Chance of rain 30%. And now the extended forecast. Friday night, partly cloudy. A 20% chance of showers and thunderstorms after midnight. Lows in the mid-60s. South winds around 5 miles an hour. Saturday, mostly cloudy in the morning, then partly sunny with a 30% chance of showers and thunderstorms in the afternoon. Highs in the mid-80s. Saturday night, partly cloudy with a chance of showers and thunderstorms in the evening, then mostly clear with a slight chance of showers and thunderstorms after midnight. Lows in the upper 60s. Chance of rain 30%. Sunday, mostly sunny with a 40% chance of showers and thunderstorms. Highs in the mid-80s. Sunday night, partly cloudy in the evening, then clearing. Lows in the lower 60s. Monday, sunny. Highs in the lower 80s. Monday night, clear. Lows in the lower 60s. Tuesday, sunny. Highs in the upper 80s. Tuesday night, mostly clear. Lows in the upper 60s. Wednesday, mostly sunny. Highs in the upper 80s. The forecast key messages for North and Central Texas. Rain chances return Friday and linger over the weekend as our next storm system and cold front move through. The spotter information statement for North and Central Texas. Spotter activation is not expected at this time. The Dallas-Fort Worth climate summary for this evening, as of 7 p.m., May 6, 2026. Today's high temperature was 64 degrees and the low 53 degrees. 0.10 inches of precipitation fell today, which brings the monthly total to 0.11 inches. The total precipitation for the year now stands at 10.33 inches. The normal high temperature for tomorrow is 81 degrees, and the normal low is 62. The record high for tomorrow is 96, which occurred in 1918, and the record low is 44, which occurred in 1917. Sunset tonight is at 8:14 p.m. Sunrise tomorrow is at 6:35 a.m. The ultraviolet index forecast for May 7th is 10, or very high. The current time is 8:11 p.m. Central Daylight Time. 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The following reports of weather temperature and wind were made at 8 p.m. DFW Airport, cloudy, 62, dew point 52, relative humidity 69%, wind north at 10, pressure 29.95 inches and rising. Dallas Love Field, cloudy, 61, northeast at 6. Fort Worth, Meacham.

mostly cloudy, 63, northeast at 10. Arlington, cloudy, 62, northeast at 7. McKinney, cloudy, 59, northeast at 9. Denton, cloudy, 62, northeast at 10. Elsewhere around the region, Wichita Falls, partly cloudy, 64, east at 13. Abilene, mostly cloudy, 64, east at 10. Waco, cloudy, 62, north at 10. Tyler, cloudy, 60, northeast at 10. Once again at 8 p.m., DFW Airport, cloudy, 62, north at 10. Now let's check on your local forecast for the Dallas-Fort Worth Metroplex. Tonight, mostly cloudy. Lows in the mid-50s. North winds 5 to 10 miles an hour. Thursday, mostly cloudy in the morning, then becoming partly sunny. Highs in the mid-70s. North winds around 5 miles an hour. Thursday night, mostly cloudy. Lows in the upper 50s. Southeast winds around 5 miles an hour. Friday, mostly sunny with a slight chance of thunderstorms. A slight chance of showers in the morning, then a chance of showers in the afternoon. Highs in the lower 80s. South winds around 5 miles an hour. Chance of rain 30%. And now the extended forecast. Friday night, partly cloudy. A 20% chance of showers and thunderstorms after midnight. Lows in the mid-60s. South winds around 5 miles an hour. Saturday, mostly cloudy in the morning, then partly sunny with a 30% chance of showers and thunderstorms in the afternoon. Highs in the mid-80s. Saturday night, partly cloudy with a chance of showers and thunderstorms in the evening, then mostly clear with a slight chance of showers and thunderstorms after midnight. Lows in the upper 60s. Chance of rain 30%. Sunday, mostly sunny with a 40% chance of showers and thunderstorms. Highs in the mid-80s. Sunday night, partly cloudy in the evening, then clearing. Lows in the lower 60s. Monday, sunny. Highs in the lower 80s. Monday night, clear. Lows in the lower 60s. Tuesday, sunny. Highs in the upper 80s. Tuesday night, mostly clear. Lows in the upper 60s. Wednesday, mostly sunny. Highs in the upper 80s. The forecast key messages for North and Central Texas. Rain chances return Friday and linger over the weekend as our next storm system and cold front move through. The spotter information statement for North and Central Texas. Spotter activation is not expected at this time. The Dallas-Fort Worth climate summary for this evening, as of 7 p.m., May 6, 2026. Today's high temperature was 64 degrees and the low 53 degrees. 0.10 inches of precipitation fell today, which brings the monthly total to 0.11 inches. The total precipitation for the year now stands at 10.33 inches. The normal high temperature for tomorrow is 81 degrees, and the normal low is 62. The record high for tomorrow is 96, which occurred in 1918, and the record low is 44, which occurred in 1917. Sunset tonight is at 8:14 p.m. Sunrise tomorrow is at 6:35 a.m. The ultraviolet index forecast for May 7th is 10, or very high. The current time is 8:16 p.m. Central Daylight Time. 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The following reports of weather temperature and wind were made at 8 p.m. DFW Airport, cloudy, 62, dew point 52, relative humidity 69%, wind north at 10, pressure 29.95 inches and rising. Dallas Love Field, cloudy, 61, northeast at 6. Fort Worth Meacham, mostly cloudy, 63, northeast at 10. Arlington, cloudy, 62, northeast at 7. McKinney, cloudy, 59, northeast at 9. Denton, cloudy, 62, northeast at 10. Elsewhere around the region,

Wichita Falls, partly cloudy, 64, east at 13. Abilene, mostly cloudy, 64, east at 10. Waco, cloudy, 62, north at 10. Tyler, cloudy, 60, northeast at 10. Once again at 8 p.m., DFW Airport, cloudy, 62, north at 10. Now let's check on your local forecast for the Dallas-Fort Worth Metroplex. Tonight, mostly cloudy. Lows in the mid-50s. North winds 5 to 10 miles an hour. Thursday, mostly cloudy in the morning, then becoming partly sunny. Highs in the mid-70s. North winds around 5 miles an hour. Thursday night, mostly cloudy. Lows in the upper 50s. Southeast winds around 5 miles an hour. Friday, mostly sunny with a slight chance of thunderstorms. A slight chance of showers in the morning, then a chance of showers in the afternoon. Highs in the lower 80s. South winds around 5 miles an hour. Chance of rain 30%. And now the extended forecast. Friday night, partly cloudy. A 20% chance of showers and thunderstorms after midnight. Lows in the mid-60s. South winds around 5 miles an hour. Saturday, mostly cloudy in the morning, then partly sunny with a 30% chance of showers and thunderstorms in the afternoon. Highs in the mid-80s. Saturday night, partly cloudy with a chance of showers and thunderstorms in the evening, then mostly clear with a slight chance of showers and thunderstorms after midnight. Lows in the upper 60s. Chance of rain 30%. Sunday, mostly sunny with a 40% chance of showers and thunderstorms. Highs in the mid-80s. Sunday night, partly cloudy in the evening, then clearing. Lows in the lower 60s. Monday, sunny. Highs in the lower 80s. Monday night, clear. Lows in the lower 60s. Tuesday, sunny. Highs in the upper 80s. Tuesday night, mostly clear. Lows in the upper 60s. Wednesday, mostly sunny. Highs in the upper 80s. The forecast key messages for North and Central Texas. Rain chances return Friday and linger over the weekend as our next storm system and cold front move through. The spotter information statement for North and Central Texas. Spotter activation is not expected at this time. The Dallas-Fort Worth climate summary for this evening, as of 7 p.m., May 6, 2026. Today's high temperature was 64 degrees and the low 53 degrees. 0.10 inches of precipitation fell today, which brings the monthly total to 0.11 inches. The total precipitation for the year now stands at 10.33 inches. The normal high temperature for tomorrow is 81 degrees, and the normal low is 62. The record high for tomorrow is 96, which occurred in 1918, and the record low is 44, which occurred in 1917. Sunset tonight is at 8:14 p.m. Sunrise tomorrow is at 6:35 a.m. The ultraviolet index forecast for May 7th is 10, or very high. The current time is 8:21 p.m. Central Daylight Time. 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The following reports of weather temperature and wind were made at 8 p.m. DFW Airport, cloudy, 62, dew point 52, relative humidity 69%, wind north at 10, pressure 29.95 inches and rising. Dallas Love Field, cloudy, 61, northeast at 6. Fort Worth Meacham, mostly cloudy, 63, northeast at 10. Arlington, cloudy, 62, northeast at 7. McKinney, cloudy, 59, northeast at 9. Denton, cloudy, 62, northeast at 10. Elsewhere around the region, Wichita Falls, partly cloudy, 64, east at 13. Abilene, mostly cloudy, 64, east at 10. Waco, cloudy, 62, north at 10. Tyler, cloudy, 60, northeast at 10.
once again at 8 p.m.

DFW Airport. Cloudy, 62 north at 10. Now let's check on your local forecast for the Dallas-Fort Worth Metroplex. Tonight, mostly cloudy. Lows in the mid-50s. North winds 5 to 10 miles an hour. Thursday, mostly cloudy in the morning, then becoming partly sunny. Highs in the mid-70s. North winds around 5 miles an hour. Thursday night, mostly cloudy. Lows in the upper 50s. Southeast winds around 5 miles an hour. Friday, mostly sunny with a slight chance of thunderstorms. A slight chance of showers in the morning, then a chance of showers in the afternoon. Highs in the lower 80s. South winds around 5 miles an hour. Chance of rain 30%. And now the extended forecast. Friday night, partly cloudy. A 20% chance of showers and thunderstorms after midnight. Lows in the mid-60s. South winds around 5 miles an hour. Saturday, mostly cloudy in the morning, then partly sunny with a 30% chance of showers and thunderstorms in the afternoon. Highs in the mid-80s. Saturday night, partly cloudy with a chance of showers and thunderstorms in the evening, then mostly clear with a slight chance of showers and thunderstorms after midnight. Lows in the upper 60s. Chance of rain 30%. Sunday, mostly sunny with a 40% chance of showers and thunderstorms. Highs in the mid-80s. Sunday night, partly cloudy in the evening, then clearing. Lows in the lower 60s. Monday, sunny. Highs in the lower 80s. Monday night, clear. Lows in the lower 60s. Tuesday, sunny. Highs in the upper 80s. Tuesday night, mostly clear. Lows in the upper 60s. Wednesday, mostly sunny. Highs in the upper 80s. The forecast key messages for North and Central Texas. Rain chances return Friday and linger over the weekend as our next storm system and cold front move through. The spotter information statement for North and Central Texas. Spotter activation is not expected at this time. The Dallas-Fort Worth climate summary for this evening, as of 7 p.m., May 6, 2026. Today's high temperature was 64 degrees and the low 53 degrees. 0.10 inches of precipitation fell today, which brings the monthly total to 0.11 inches. The total precipitation for the year now stands at 10.33 inches. The normal high temperature for tomorrow is 81 degrees, and the normal low is 62. The record high for tomorrow is 96, which occurred in 1918, and the record low is 44, which occurred in 1917. Sunset tonight is at 8:14 p.m. Sunrise tomorrow is at 6:35 a.m. The ultraviolet index forecast for May 7th is 10, or very high. The current time is 8:25 p.m. Central Daylight Time. 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The following reports of weather temperature and wind were made at 8 p.m. DFW Airport, cloudy, 62, dew point 52, relative humidity 69%, wind north at 10, pressure 29.95 inches and rising. Dallas Love Field, cloudy, 61, northeast at 6. Fort Worth Meacham, mostly cloudy, 63, northeast at 10. Arlington, cloudy, 62, northeast at 7. McKinney, cloudy, 59, northeast at 9. Denton, cloudy, 62, northeast at 10. Elsewhere around the region, Wichita Falls, partly cloudy, 64, east at 13. Abilene, mostly cloudy, 64, east at 10. Waco, cloudy, 62, north at 10. Tyler, cloudy, 60, northeast at 10. Once again at 8 p.m., DFW Airport, cloudy, 62, north at 10. Now let's check on your local forecast for the Dallas-Fort Worth Metroplex. Tonight, mostly cloudy. Lows in the mid-50s. North winds 5 to 10 miles an hour. Thursday, mostly

a 20% chance of showers and thunderstorms after midnight. Lows in the mid-60s. South winds around 5 miles an hour. Saturday, mostly cloudy in the morning, then partly sunny with a 30% chance of showers and thunderstorms in the afternoon. Highs in the mid-80s. Saturday night, partly cloudy with a chance of showers and thunderstorms in the evening, then mostly clear with a slight chance of showers and thunderstorms after midnight. Lows in the upper 60s. Chance of rain 30%. Sunday, mostly sunny with a 40% chance of showers and thunderstorms. Highs in the mid-80s. Sunday night, partly cloudy in the evening, then clearing. Lows in the lower 60s. Monday, sunny. Highs in the lower 80s. Monday night, clear. Lows in the lower 60s. Tuesday, sunny. Highs in the upper 80s. Tuesday night, mostly clear. Lows in the upper 60s. Wednesday, mostly sunny. Highs in the upper 80s. The forecast key messages for North and Central Texas. Rain chances return Friday and linger over the weekend as our next storm system and cold front move through. The spotter information statement for North and Central Texas. Spotter activation is not expected at this time. The Dallas-Fort Worth climate summary for this evening, as of 7 p.m., May 6, 2026. Today's high temperature was 64 degrees and the low 53 degrees. 0.10 inches of precipitation fell today, which brings the monthly total to 0.11 inches. The total precipitation for the year now stands at 10.33 inches. The normal high temperature for tomorrow is 81 degrees, and the normal low is 62. The record high for tomorrow is 96, which occurred in 1918, and the record low is 44, which occurred in 1917. Sunset tonight is at 8:14 p.m. Sunrise tomorrow is at 6:35 a.m. The ultraviolet index forecast for May 7th is 10, or very high. The current time is 8:30 p.m. Central Daylight Time. 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The following reports of weather temperature and wind were made at 8 p.m. DFW Airport, cloudy, 62, dew point 52, relative humidity 69%, wind north at 10, pressure 29.95 inches and rising. Dallas Love Field, cloudy, 61, northeast at 6. Fort Worth Meacham, mostly cloudy, 63, northeast at 10. Arlington, cloudy, 62, northeast at 7. McKinney, cloudy, 59, northeast at 9. Denton, cloudy, 62, northeast at 10. Elsewhere around the region, Wichita Falls, partly cloudy, 64, east at 13. Abilene, mostly cloudy, 64, east at 10. Waco, cloudy, 62, north at 10. Tyler, cloudy, 60, northeast at 10. Once again at 8 p.m., DFW Airport, cloudy, 62, north at 10. Now let's check on your local forecast for the Dallas-Fort Worth Metroplex. Tonight, mostly cloudy. Lows in the mid-50s. North winds 5 to 10 miles an hour. Thursday, mostly cloudy in the morning, then becoming partly sunny. Highs in the mid-70s. North winds around 5 miles an hour. Thursday night, mostly cloudy. Lows in the upper 50s. Southeast winds around 5 miles an hour. Friday, mostly sunny with a slight chance of thunderstorms. A slight chance of showers in the morning, then a chance of showers in the afternoon. Highs in the lower 80s. South winds around 5 miles an hour. Chance of rain 30%. And now the extended forecast. Friday night, partly cloudy. A 20% chance of showers and thunderstorms after midnight. Lows in the mid-60s. South winds around 5 miles an hour. Saturday, mostly cloudy in the morning, then partly sunny with a 30% chance of showers and thunderstorms in the afternoon. Highs in the mid

Saturday night. Partly cloudy with a chance of showers and thunderstorms in the evening. Then sunny with a 30% chance of showers and thunderstorms in the afternoon. Highs in the mid-80s. Saturday night, partly cloudy with a chance of showers and thunderstorms in the evening, then mostly clear with a slight chance of showers and thunderstorms after midnight. Lows in the upper 60s. Chance of rain 30%. Sunday, mostly sunny with a 40% chance of showers and thunderstorms. Highs in the mid-80s. Sunday night, partly cloudy in the evening, then clearing. Lows in the lower 60s. Monday, sunny. Highs in the lower 80s. Monday night, clear. Lows in the lower 60s. Tuesday, sunny. Highs in the upper 80s. Tuesday night, mostly clear. Lows in the upper 60s. Wednesday, mostly sunny. Highs in the upper 80s. The forecast key messages for North and Central Texas. Rain chances return Friday and linger over the weekend as our next storm system and cold front move through. The spotter information statement for North and Central Texas. Spotter activation is not expected at this time. The Dallas-Fort Worth climate summary for this evening, as of 7 p.m., May 6, 2026. Today's high temperature was 64 degrees and the low 53 degrees. 0.10 inches of precipitation fell today, which brings the monthly total to 0.11 inches. The total precipitation for the year now stands at 10.33 inches. The normal high temperature for tomorrow is 81 degrees, and the normal low is 62. The record high for tomorrow is 96, which occurred in 1918, and the record low is 44, which occurred in 1917. Sunset tonight is at 8:14 p.m. Sunrise tomorrow is at 6:35 a.m. The ultraviolet index forecast for May 7th is 10, or very high. The current time is 8:35 p.m. Central Daylight Time. 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The following reports of weather temperature and wind were made at 8 p.m. DFW Airport, cloudy, 62, dew point 52, relative humidity 69%, wind north at 10, pressure 29.95 inches and rising. Dallas Love Field, cloudy, 61, northeast at 6. Fort Worth Meacham, mostly cloudy, 63, northeast at 10. Arlington, cloudy, 62, northeast at 7. McKinney, cloudy, 59, northeast at 9. Denton, cloudy, 62, northeast at 10. Elsewhere around the region, Wichita Falls, partly cloudy, 64, east at 13. Abilene, mostly cloudy, 64, east at 10. Waco, cloudy, 62, north at 10. Tyler, cloudy, 60, northeast at 10. Once again at 8 p.m., DFW Airport, cloudy, 62, north at 10. Now let's check on your local forecast for the Dallas-Fort Worth Metroplex. Tonight, mostly cloudy. Lows in the mid-50s. North winds 5 to 10 miles an hour. Thursday, mostly cloudy in the morning, then becoming partly sunny. Highs in the mid-70s. North winds around 5 miles an hour. Thursday night, mostly cloudy. Lows in the upper 50s. Southeast winds around 5 miles an hour. Friday, mostly sunny with a slight chance of thunderstorms. A slight chance of showers in the morning, then a chance of showers in the afternoon. Highs in the lower 80s. South winds around 5 miles an hour. Chance of rain 30%. And now the extended forecast. Friday night, partly cloudy. A 20% chance of showers and thunderstorms after midnight. Lows in the mid-60s. South winds around 5 miles an hour. Saturday, mostly cloudy in the morning, then partly sunny with a 30% chance of showers and thunderstorms in the afternoon. Highs in the mid-80s. Saturday night, partly cloudy with a chance of showers and thunderstorms in the evening, then mostly cloudy.

with a slight chance of showers and thunderstorms after midnight. Lows in the upper 60s. Chance of rain 30%. Sunday, mostly sunny with a 40% chance of showers and thunderstorms. Highs in the mid-80s. Sunday night, partly cloudy in the evening, then clearing. Lows in the lower 60s. Monday, sunny. Highs in the lower 80s. Monday night, clear. Lows in the lower 60s. Tuesday, sunny. Highs in the upper 80s. Tuesday night, mostly clear. Lows in the upper 60s. Wednesday, mostly sunny. Highs in the upper 80s. The forecast key messages for North and Central Texas. Rain chances return Friday and linger over the weekend as our next storm system and cold front move through. The spotter information statement for North and Central Texas. Spotter activation is not expected at this time. The Dallas-Fort Worth climate summary for this evening, as of 7 p.m., May 6, 2026. Today's high temperature was 64 degrees and the low 53 degrees. 0.10 inches of precipitation fell today, which brings the monthly total to 0.11 inches. The total precipitation for the year now stands at 10.33 inches. The normal high temperature for tomorrow is 81 degrees, and the normal low is 62. The record high for tomorrow is 96, which occurred in 1918, and the record low is 44, which occurred in 1917. Sunset tonight is at 8:14 p.m. Sunrise tomorrow is at 6:35 a.m. The ultraviolet index forecast for May 7th is 10, or very high. The current time is 8:39 p.m. Central Daylight Time. 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The following reports of weather temperature and wind were made at 8 p.m. DFW Airport, cloudy, 62, dew point 52, relative humidity 69%, wind north at 10, pressure 29.95 inches and rising. Dallas Love Field, cloudy, 61, northeast at 6. Fort Worth Meacham, mostly cloudy, 63, northeast at 10. Arlington, cloudy, 62, northeast at 7. McKinney, cloudy, 59, northeast at 9. Denton, cloudy, 62, northeast at 10. Elsewhere around the region, Wichita Falls, partly cloudy, 64, east at 13. Abilene, mostly cloudy, 64, east at 10. Waco, cloudy, 62, north at 10. Tyler, cloudy, 60, northeast at 10. Once again at 8 p.m., DFW Airport, cloudy, 62, north at 10. Now let's check on your local forecast for the Dallas-Fort Worth Metroplex. Tonight, mostly cloudy. Lows in the mid-50s. North winds 5 to 10 miles an hour. Thursday, mostly cloudy in the morning, then becoming partly sunny. Highs in the mid-70s. North winds around 5 miles an hour. Thursday night, mostly cloudy. Lows in the upper 50s. Southeast winds around 5 miles an hour. Friday, mostly sunny with a slight chance of thunderstorms. A slight chance of showers in the morning, then a chance of showers in the afternoon. Highs in the lower 80s. South winds around 5 miles an hour. Chance of rain 30%. And now the extended forecast. Friday night, partly cloudy. A 20% chance of showers and thunderstorms after midnight. Lows in the mid-60s. South winds around 5 miles an hour. Saturday, mostly cloudy in the morning, then partly sunny with a 30% chance of showers and thunderstorms in the afternoon. Highs in the mid-80s. Saturday night, partly cloudy with a chance of showers and thunderstorms in the evening, then mostly clear with a slight chance of showers and thunderstorms after midnight. Lows in the upper 60s. Chance of rain 30%. Sunday, mostly sunny with a 40% chance of showers and thunderstorms. Highs in the mid-80s. Sunday night, partly cloudy in the evening,

then clearing. Lows in the lower 60s. Monday, sunny. Highs in the lower 80s. Monday night, clear. Lows in the lower 60s. Tuesday, sunny. Highs in the upper 80s. Tuesday night, mostly clear. Lows in the upper 60s. Wednesday, mostly sunny. Highs in the upper 80s. The forecast key messages for North and Central Texas. Rain chances return Friday and linger over the weekend as our next storm system and cold front move through. The spotter information statement for North and Central Texas. Spotter activation is not expected at this time. The Dallas-Fort Worth climate summary for this evening, as of 7 p.m., May 6, 2026. Today's high temperature was 64 degrees and the low 53 degrees. 0.10 inches of precipitation fell today, which brings the monthly total to 0.11 inches. The total precipitation for the year now stands at 10.33 inches. The normal high temperature for tomorrow is 81 degrees, and the normal low is 62. The record high for tomorrow is 96, which occurred in 1918, and the record low is 44, which occurred in 1917. Sunset tonight is at 8:14 p.m. Sunrise tomorrow is at 6:35 a.m. The ultraviolet index forecast for May 7th is 10, or very high. The current time is 8:44 p.m. Central Daylight Time. 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The following reports of weather temperature and wind were made at 8 p.m. DFW Airport, cloudy, 62, dew point 52, relative humidity 69%, wind north at 10, pressure 29.95 inches and rising. Dallas Love Field, cloudy, 61, northeast at 6. Fort Worth Meacham, mostly cloudy, 63, northeast at 10. Arlington, cloudy, 62, northeast at 7. McKinney, cloudy, 59, northeast at 9. Denton, cloudy, 62, northeast at 10. Elsewhere around the region, Wichita Falls, partly cloudy, 64, east at 13. Abilene, mostly cloudy, 64, east at 10. Waco, cloudy, 62, north at 10. Tyler, cloudy, 60, northeast at 10. Once again at 8 p.m., DFW Airport, cloudy, 62, north at 10. Now let's check on your local forecast for the Dallas-Fort Worth Metroplex. Tonight, mostly cloudy. Lows in the mid-50s. North winds 5 to 10 miles an hour. Thursday, mostly cloudy in the morning, then becoming partly sunny. Highs in the mid-70s. North winds around 5 miles an hour. Thursday night, mostly cloudy. Lows in the upper 50s. Southeast winds around 5 miles an hour. Friday, mostly sunny with a slight chance of thunderstorms. A slight chance of showers in the morning, then a chance of showers in the afternoon. Highs in the lower 80s. South winds around 5 miles an hour. Chance of rain 30%. And now the extended forecast. Friday night, partly cloudy. A 20% chance of showers and thunderstorms after midnight. Lows in the mid-60s. South winds around 5 miles an hour. Saturday, mostly cloudy in the morning, then partly sunny with a 30% chance of showers and thunderstorms in the afternoon. Highs in the mid-80s. Saturday night, partly cloudy with a chance of showers and thunderstorms in the evening, then mostly clear with a slight chance of showers and thunderstorms after midnight. Lows in the upper 60s. Chance of rain 30%. Sunday, mostly sunny with a 40% chance of showers and thunderstorms. Highs in the mid-80s. Sunday night, partly cloudy in the evening, then clearing. Lows in the lower 60s. Monday, sunny. Highs in the lower 80s. Monday night, clear. Lows in the lower 60s. Tuesday, sunny. Highs in the upper 80s. Tuesday night, mostly clear.

lows in the upper 60s. Wednesday, mostly sunny. Highs in the upper 80s. The forecast key messages for North and Central Texas. Rain chances return Friday and linger over the weekend as our next storm system and cold front move through. The spotter information statement for North and Central Texas. Spotter activation is not expected at this time. The Dallas-Fort Worth climate summary for this evening, as of 7 p.m., May 6, 2026. Today's high temperature was 64 degrees and the low 53 degrees. 0.10 inches of precipitation fell today, which brings the monthly total to 0.11 inches. The total precipitation for the year now stands at 10.33 inches. The normal high temperature for tomorrow is 81 degrees, and the normal low is 62. The record high for tomorrow is 96, which occurred in 1918, and the record low is 44, which occurred in 1917. Sunset tonight is at 8:14 p.m. Sunrise tomorrow is at 6:35 a.m. The ultraviolet index forecast for May 7th is 10, or very high. The current time is 8:49 p.m. Central Daylight Time. 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The following reports of weather temperature and wind were made at 8 p.m. DFW Airport, cloudy, 62, dew point 52, relative humidity 69%, wind north at 10, pressure 29.95 inches and rising. Dallas Love Field, cloudy, 61, northeast at 6. Fort Worth Meacham, mostly cloudy, 63, northeast at 10. Arlington, cloudy, 62, northeast at 7. McKinney, cloudy, 59, northeast at 9. Denton, cloudy, 62, northeast at 10. Elsewhere around the region, Wichita Falls, partly cloudy, 64, east at 13. Abilene, mostly cloudy, 64, east at 10. Waco, cloudy, 62, north at 10. Tyler, cloudy, 60, northeast at 10. Once again at 8 p.m., DFW Airport, cloudy, 62, north at 10. Now let's check on your local forecast for the Dallas-Fort Worth Metroplex. Tonight, mostly cloudy. Lows in the mid-50s. North winds 5 to 10 miles an hour. Thursday, mostly cloudy in the morning, then becoming partly sunny. Highs in the mid-70s. North winds around 5 miles an hour. Thursday night, mostly cloudy. Lows in the upper 50s. Southeast winds around 5 miles an hour. Friday, mostly sunny with a slight chance of thunderstorms. A slight chance of showers in the morning, then a chance of showers in the afternoon. Highs in the lower 80s. South winds around 5 miles an hour. Chance of rain 30%. And now the extended forecast. Friday night, partly cloudy. A 20% chance of showers and thunderstorms after midnight. Lows in the mid-60s. South winds around 5 miles an hour. Saturday, mostly cloudy in the morning, then partly sunny with a 30% chance of showers and thunderstorms in the afternoon. Highs in the mid-80s. Saturday night, partly cloudy with a chance of showers and thunderstorms in the evening, then mostly clear with a slight chance of showers and thunderstorms after midnight. Lows in the upper 60s. Chance of rain 30%. Sunday, mostly sunny with a 40% chance of showers and thunderstorms. Highs in the mid-80s. Sunday night, partly cloudy in the evening, then clearing. Lows in the lower 60s. Monday, sunny. Highs in the lower 80s. Monday night, clear. Lows in the lower 60s. Tuesday, sunny. Highs in the upper 80s. Tuesday night, mostly clear. Lows in the upper 60s. Wednesday, mostly sunny. Highs in the upper 80s. The forecast key messages for North and Central Texas. Rain chances return Friday and linger over the weekend as our next storm system and cold front move through.

The spotter information statement for North and Central Texas. Spotter activation is not expected at this time. The Dallas-Fort Worth climate summary for this evening, as of 7 p.m., May 6, 2026. Today's high temperature was 64 degrees and the low 53 degrees. 0.10 inches of precipitation fell today, which brings the monthly total to 0.11 inches. The total precipitation for the year now stands at 10.33 inches. The normal high temperature for tomorrow is 81 degrees, and the normal low is 62. The record high for tomorrow is 96, which occurred in 1918, and the record low is 44, which occurred in 1917. Sunset tonight is at 8:14 p.m. Sunrise tomorrow is at 6:35 a.m. The ultraviolet index forecast for May 7th is 10, or very high. The current time is 8:53 p.m. Central Daylight Time. 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The following reports of weather temperature and wind were made at 8 p.m. DFW Airport, cloudy, 62, dew point 52, relative humidity 69%, wind north at 10, pressure 29.95 inches and rising. Dallas Love Field, cloudy, 61, northeast at 6. Fort Worth Meacham, mostly cloudy, 63, northeast at 10. Arlington, cloudy, 62, northeast at 7. McKinney, cloudy, 59, northeast at 9. Denton, cloudy, 62, northeast at 10. Elsewhere around the region, Wichita Falls, partly cloudy, 64, east at 13. Abilene, mostly cloudy, 64, east at 10. Waco, cloudy, 62, north at 10. Tyler, cloudy, 60, northeast at 10. Once again at 8 p.m., DFW Airport, cloudy, 62, north at 10. Now let's check on your local forecast for the Dallas-Fort Worth Metroplex. Tonight, mostly cloudy. Lows in the mid-50s. North winds 5 to 10 miles an hour. Thursday, mostly cloudy in the morning, then becoming partly sunny. Highs in the mid-70s. North winds around 5 miles an hour. Thursday night, mostly cloudy. Lows in the upper 50s. Southeast winds around 5 miles an hour. Friday, mostly sunny with a slight chance of thunderstorms. A slight chance of showers in the morning, then a chance of showers in the afternoon. Highs in the lower 80s. South winds around 5 miles an hour. Chance of rain 30%. And now the extended forecast. Friday night, partly cloudy. A 20% chance of showers and thunderstorms after midnight. Lows in the mid-60s. South winds around 5 miles an hour. Saturday, mostly cloudy in the morning, then partly sunny with a 30% chance of showers and thunderstorms in the afternoon. Highs in the mid-80s. Saturday night, partly cloudy with a chance of showers and thunderstorms in the evening, then mostly clear with a slight chance of showers and thunderstorms after midnight. Lows in the upper 60s. Chance of rain 30%. Sunday, mostly sunny with a 40% chance of showers and thunderstorms. Highs in the mid-80s. Sunday night, partly cloudy in the evening, then clearing. Lows in the lower 60s. Monday, sunny. Highs in the lower 80s. Monday night, clear. Lows in the lower 60s. Tuesday, sunny. Highs in the upper 80s. Tuesday night, mostly clear. Lows in the upper 60s. Wednesday, mostly sunny. Highs in the upper 80s. The forecast key messages for North and Central Texas. Rain chances return Friday and linger over the weekend as our next storm system and cold front move through. The spotter information statement for North and Central Texas. Spotter activation is not expected at this time. The Dallas-Fort Worth climate summary for this evening, as of 7 p.m., May 6, 2026. Today's high temperature was 64 degrees and the low

53 degrees. 0.10 inches of precipitation fell today, which brings the monthly total to 0.11 inches. The total precipitation for the year now stands at 10.33 inches. The normal high temperature for tomorrow is 81 degrees, and the normal low is 62. The record high for tomorrow is 96, which occurred in 1918, and the record low is 44, which occurred in 1917. Sunset tonight is at 8:14 p.m. Sunrise tomorrow is at 6:35 a.m. The ultraviolet index forecast for May 7th is 10, or very high. The current time is 8:58 p.m. Central Daylight Time. 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The following reports of weather temperature and wind were made at 8 p.m. DFW Airport, cloudy, 62, dew point 52, relative humidity 69%, wind north at 10, pressure 29.95 inches and rising. Dallas Love Field, cloudy, 61, northeast at 6. Fort Worth Meacham, mostly cloudy, 63, northeast at 10. Arlington, cloudy, 62, northeast at 7. McKinney, cloudy, 59, northeast at 9. Denton, cloudy, 62, northeast at 10. Elsewhere around the region, Wichita Falls, partly cloudy, 64, east at 13. Abilene, mostly cloudy, 64, east at 10. Waco, cloudy, 62, north at 10. Tyler, cloudy, 60, northeast at 10. Once again at 8 p.m., DFW Airport, cloudy, 62, north at 10. Now let's check on your local forecast for the Dallas-Fort Worth Metroplex. Tonight, mostly cloudy. Lows in the mid-50s. North winds 5 to 10 miles an hour. Thursday, mostly cloudy in the morning, then becoming partly sunny. Highs in the mid-70s. North winds around 5 miles an hour. Thursday night, mostly cloudy. Lows in the upper 50s. Southeast winds around 5 miles an hour. Friday, mostly sunny with a slight chance of thunderstorms. A slight chance of showers in the morning, then a chance of showers in the afternoon. Highs in the lower 80s. South winds around 5 miles an hour. Chance of rain 30%. And now the extended forecast. Friday night, partly cloudy. A 20% chance of showers and thunderstorms after midnight. Lows in the mid-60s. South winds around 5 miles an hour. Saturday, mostly cloudy in the morning, then partly sunny with a 30% chance of showers and thunderstorms in the afternoon. Highs in the mid-80s. Saturday night, partly cloudy with a chance of showers and thunderstorms in the evening, then mostly clear with a slight chance of showers and thunderstorms after midnight. Lows in the upper 60s. Chance of rain 30%. Sunday, mostly sunny with a 40% chance of showers and thunderstorms. Highs in the mid-80s. Sunday night, partly cloudy in the evening, then clearing. Lows in the lower 60s. Monday, sunny. Highs in the lower 80s. Monday night, clear. Lows in the lower 60s. Tuesday, sunny. Highs in the upper 80s. Tuesday night, mostly clear. Lows in the upper 60s. Wednesday, mostly sunny. Highs in the upper 80s. The forecast key messages for North and Central Texas. Rain chances return Friday and linger over the weekend as our next storm system and cold front move through. The spotter information statement for North and Central Texas. Spotter activation is not expected at this time. The Dallas-Fort Worth climate summary for this evening, as of 7 p.m., May 6, 2026. Today's high temperature was 64 degrees and the low 53 degrees. 0.10 inches of precipitation fell today, which brings the monthly total to 0.11 inches. The total precipitation for the year now stands at 10.33 inches. The normal high temperature for tomorrow is 81 degrees, and the normal low is
92. The record high for tomorrow is 96, which occurred in 1918, and the record low is 44, which occurred in 1917. Sunset tonight is at 8:14 p.m. Sunrise tomorrow is at 6:35 a.m. The ultraviolet index forecast for May 7th is 10, or very high. The current time is 9:03 p.m. Central Daylight Time. 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The following reports of weather temperature and wind were made at 9 p.m. DFW Airport, cloudy, 61, dew point 52, relative humidity 72%, wind northeast at 9, pressure 29.98 inches and rising. Dallas Love Field, cloudy, 61, northeast at 10. Fort Worth Meacham, cloudy, 62, northeast at 10. Arlington, cloudy, 62, northeast at 9. McKinney, cloudy, 59, northeast at 7. Denton, cloudy, 60, north at 12, gusting to 22. Elsewhere around the region, Wichita Falls, partly cloudy, 58, east at 8. Abilene, mostly cloudy, 60, northeast at 6. Waco, cloudy, 62, north at 8. Tyler, cloudy, 59, north at 9. Once again at 9 p.m., DFW Airport, cloudy, 61, northeast at 9. The following reports of weather temperature and wind were made at 9 p.m. DFW Airport, cloudy, 61, dew point 52, relative humidity 72%, wind northeast at 9, pressure 29.98 inches and rising. Dallas Love Field, cloudy, 61, northeast at 10. Fort Worth Meacham, cloudy, 62, northeast at 10. Arlington, cloudy, 62, northeast at 9. McKinney, cloudy, 59, northeast at 7. Denton, cloudy, 60, north at 12, gusting to 22. Elsewhere around the region, Wichita Falls, partly cloudy, 58, east at 8. Abilene, mostly cloudy, 60, northeast at 6. Waco, cloudy, 62, north at 8. Tyler, cloudy, 59, north at 9. Once again at 9 p.m., DFW Airport, cloudy, 61, northeast at 9. Now let's check on your local forecast for the Dallas-Fort Worth Metroplex. Tonight, mostly cloudy. Lows in the mid-50s. North winds 5 to 10 miles an hour. Thursday, mostly cloudy in the morning, then becoming partly sunny. Highs in the mid-70s. North winds around 5 miles an hour. Thursday night, mostly cloudy. Lows in the upper 50s. Southeast winds around 5 miles an hour. Friday, mostly sunny with a slight chance of thunderstorms. A slight chance of showers in the morning, then a chance of showers in the afternoon. Highs in the lower 80s. South winds around 5 miles an hour. Chance of rain 30%. And now the extended forecast. Friday night, partly cloudy. A 20% chance of showers and thunderstorms after midnight. Lows in the mid-60s. South winds around 5 miles an hour. Saturday, mostly cloudy in the morning, then partly sunny with a 30% chance of showers and thunderstorms in the afternoon. Highs in the mid-80s. Saturday night, partly cloudy with a chance of showers and thunderstorms in the evening, then mostly clear with a slight chance of showers and thunderstorms after midnight. Lows in the upper 60s. Chance of rain 30%. Sunday, mostly sunny with a 40% chance of showers and thunderstorms. Highs in the mid-80s. Sunday night, partly cloudy in the evening, then clearing. Lows in the lower 60s. Monday, sunny. Highs in the lower 80s. Monday night, clear. Lows in the lower 60s. Tuesday, sunny. Highs in the upper 80s. Tuesday night, mostly clear. Lows in the upper 60s. Wednesday, mostly sunny. Highs in the upper 80s.

forecast key messages for North and Central Texas. Rain chances return Friday and linger over the weekend as our next storm system and cold front move through. The spotter information statement for North and Central Texas. Spotter activation is not expected at this time. The Dallas-Fort Worth climate summary for this evening, as of 7 p.m., May 6, 2026. Today's high temperature was 64 degrees and the low 53 degrees. 0.10 inches of precipitation fell today, which brings the monthly total to 0.11 inches. The total precipitation for the year now stands at 10.33 inches. The normal high temperature for tomorrow is 81 degrees, and the normal low is 62. The record high for tomorrow is 96, which occurred in 1918, and the record low is 44, which occurred in 1917. Sunset tonight is at 8:14 p.m. Sunrise tomorrow is at 6:35 a.m. The ultraviolet index forecast for May 7th is 10, or very high. The current time is 9:09 p.m. Central Daylight Time. 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The following reports of weather temperature and wind were made at 9 p.m. DFW Airport, cloudy, 61, dew point 52, relative humidity 72%, wind northeast at 9, pressure 29.98 inches and rising. Dallas Love Field, cloudy, 61, northeast at 10. Fort Worth Meacham, cloudy, 62, northeast at 10. Arlington, cloudy, 62, northeast at 9. McKinney, cloudy, 59, northeast at 7. Denton, cloudy, 60, north at 12, gusting to 22. Elsewhere around the region, Wichita Falls, partly cloudy, 58, east at 8. Abilene, mostly cloudy, 60, northeast at 6. Waco, cloudy, 62, north at 8. Tyler, cloudy, 59, north at 9. Once again at 9 p.m., DFW Airport, cloudy, 61, northeast at 9. Now let's check on your local forecast for the Dallas-Fort Worth Metroplex. Tonight, mostly cloudy. Lows in the mid-50s. North winds 5 to 10 miles an hour. Thursday, mostly cloudy in the morning, then becoming partly sunny. Highs in the mid-70s. North winds around 5 miles an hour. Thursday night, mostly cloudy. Lows in the upper 50s. Southeast winds around 5 miles an hour. Friday, mostly sunny with a slight chance of thunderstorms. A slight chance of showers in the morning, then a chance of showers in the afternoon. Highs in the lower 80s. South winds around 5 miles an hour. Chance of rain 30%. And now the extended forecast. Friday night, partly cloudy. A 20% chance of showers and thunderstorms after midnight. Lows in the mid-60s. South winds around 5 miles an hour. Saturday, mostly cloudy in the morning, then partly sunny with a 30% chance of showers and thunderstorms in the afternoon. Highs in the mid-80s. Saturday night, partly cloudy with a chance of showers and thunderstorms in the evening, then mostly clear with a slight chance of showers and thunderstorms after midnight. Lows in the upper 60s. Chance of rain 30%. Sunday, mostly sunny with a 40% chance of showers and thunderstorms. Highs in the mid-80s. Sunday night, partly cloudy in the evening, then clearing. Lows in the lower 60s. Monday, sunny. Highs in the lower 80s. Monday night, clear. Lows in the lower 60s. Tuesday, sunny. Highs in the upper 80s. Tuesday night, mostly clear. Lows in the upper 60s. Wednesday, mostly sunny. Highs in the upper 80s. The forecast key messages for North and Central Texas. Rain chances return Friday and linger over the weekend as our next storm system and cold front move through. The spotter information statement for North and Central Texas. Spotter activation is not expected at this time.
the Dallas-Fort Worth climate summary for this evening. As of 7 p.m., May 6, 2026, today's high temperature was 64 degrees and the low 53 degrees. 0.10 inches of precipitation fell today, which brings the monthly total to 0.11 inches. The total precipitation for the year now stands at 10.33 inches. The normal high temperature for tomorrow is 81 degrees, and the normal low is 62. The record high for tomorrow is 96, which occurred in 1918, and the record low is 44, which occurred in 1917. Sunset tonight is at 8:14 p.m. Sunrise tomorrow is at 6:35 a.m. The ultraviolet index forecast for May 7th is 10, or very high. The current time is 9:13 p.m. Central Daylight Time. 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The following reports of weather temperature and wind were made at 9 p.m. DFW Airport, cloudy, 61, dew point 52, relative humidity 72%, wind northeast at 9, pressure 29.98 inches and rising. Dallas Love Field, cloudy, 61, northeast at 10. Fort Worth Meacham, cloudy, 62, northeast at 10. Arlington, cloudy, 62, northeast at 9. McKinney, cloudy, 59, northeast at 7. Denton, cloudy, 60, north at 14. Elsewhere around the region, Wichita Falls, partly cloudy, 58, east at 8. Abilene, partly cloudy, 60, northeast at 6. Waco, cloudy, 62, north at 8. Tyler, cloudy, 59, north at 9. Once again at 9 p.m., DFW Airport, cloudy, 61, northeast at 9. Now let's check on your local forecast for the Dallas-Fort Worth Metroplex. Tonight, mostly cloudy. Lows in the mid-50s. North winds 5 to 10 miles an hour. Thursday, mostly cloudy in the morning, then becoming partly sunny. Highs in the mid-70s. North winds around 5 miles an hour. Thursday night, mostly cloudy. Lows in the upper 50s. Southeast winds around 5 miles an hour. Friday, mostly sunny with a slight chance of thunderstorms. A slight chance of showers in the morning, then a chance of showers in the afternoon. Highs in the lower 80s. South winds around 5 miles an hour. Chance of rain 30%. And now the extended forecast. Friday night, partly cloudy. A 20% chance of showers and thunderstorms after midnight. Lows in the mid-60s. South winds around 5 miles an hour. Saturday, mostly cloudy in the morning, then partly sunny with a 30% chance of showers and thunderstorms in the afternoon. Highs in the mid-80s. Saturday night, partly cloudy with a chance of showers and thunderstorms in the evening, then mostly clear with a slight chance of showers and thunderstorms after midnight. Lows in the upper 60s. Chance of rain 30%. Sunday, mostly sunny with a 40% chance of showers and thunderstorms. Highs in the mid-80s. Sunday night, partly cloudy in the evening, then clearing. Lows in the lower 60s. Monday, sunny. Highs in the lower 80s. Monday night, clear. Lows in the lower 60s. Tuesday, sunny. Highs in the upper 80s. Tuesday night, mostly clear. Lows in the upper 60s. Wednesday, mostly sunny. Highs in the upper 80s. The forecast key messages for North and Central Texas. Rain chances return Friday and linger over the weekend as our next storm system and cold front move through. The spotter information statement for North and Central Texas. Spotter activation is not expected at this time. The Dallas-Fort Worth climate summary for this evening, as of 7 p.m., May 6, 2026. Today's high temperature was 64 degrees and the low 53 degrees. 0.10 inches of precipitation fell today, which brings the monthly total to 0.11 inches.

inches. The total precipitation for the year now stands at 10.33 inches. The normal high temperature for tomorrow is 81 degrees, and the normal low is 62. The record high for tomorrow is 96, which occurred in 1918, and the record low is 44, which occurred in 1917. Sunset tonight is at 8:14 p.m. Sunrise tomorrow is at 6:35 a.m. The ultraviolet index forecast for May 7th is 10, or very high. The current time is 9:18 p.m. Central Daylight Time. 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The following reports of weather temperature and wind were made at 9 p.m. DFW Airport, cloudy, 61, dew point 52, relative humidity 72%, wind northeast at 9, pressure 29.98 inches and rising. Dallas Love Field, cloudy, 61, northeast at 10. Fort Worth Meacham, cloudy, 62, northeast at 10. Arlington, cloudy, 62, northeast at 9. McKinney, cloudy, 59, northeast at 7. Denton, cloudy, 60, north at 14. Elsewhere around the region, Wichita Falls, partly cloudy, 58, east at 8. Abilene, partly cloudy, 60, northeast at 6. Waco, cloudy, 62, north at 8. Tyler, cloudy, 59, north at 9. Once again at 9 p.m., DFW Airport, cloudy, 61, northeast at 9. Now let's check on your local forecast for the Dallas-Fort Worth Metroplex. Tonight, mostly cloudy. Lows in the mid-50s. North winds 5 to 10 miles an hour. Thursday, mostly cloudy in the morning, then becoming partly sunny. Highs in the mid-70s. North winds around 5 miles an hour. Thursday night, mostly cloudy. Lows in the upper 50s. Southeast winds around 5 miles an hour. Friday, mostly sunny with a slight chance of thunderstorms. A slight chance of showers in the morning, then a chance of showers in the afternoon. Highs in the lower 80s. South winds around 5 miles an hour. Chance of rain 30%. And now the extended forecast. Friday night, partly cloudy. A 20% chance of showers and thunderstorms after midnight. Lows in the mid-60s. South winds around 5 miles an hour. Saturday, mostly cloudy in the morning, then partly sunny with a 30% chance of showers and thunderstorms in the afternoon. Highs in the mid-80s. Saturday night, partly cloudy with a chance of showers and thunderstorms in the evening, then mostly clear with a slight chance of showers and thunderstorms after midnight. Lows in the upper 60s. Chance of rain 30%. Sunday, mostly sunny with a 40% chance of showers and thunderstorms. Highs in the mid-80s. Sunday night, partly cloudy in the evening, then clearing. Lows in the lower 60s. Monday, sunny. Highs in the lower 80s. Monday night, clear. Lows in the lower 60s. Tuesday, sunny. Highs in the upper 80s. Tuesday night, mostly clear. Lows in the upper 60s. Wednesday, mostly sunny. Highs in the upper 80s. The forecast key messages for North and Central Texas. Rain chances return Friday and linger over the weekend as our next storm system and cold front move through. The spotter information statement for North and Central Texas. Spotter activation is not expected at this time. The Dallas-Fort Worth climate summary for this evening, as of 7 p.m., May 6, 2026. Today's high temperature was 64 degrees and the low 53 degrees. 0.10 inches of precipitation fell today, which brings the monthly total to 0.11 inches. The total precipitation for the year now stands at 10.33 inches. The normal high temperature for tomorrow is 81 degrees, and the normal low is 62. The record high for tomorrow is 96, which occurred in 1918, and the record low is 44, which occurred in 1918.

8:17. Sunset tonight is at 8:14 p.m. Sunrise tomorrow is at 6:35 a.m. The ultraviolet index forecast for May 7th is 10, or very high. The current time is 9:23 p.m. Central Daylight Time. 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The following reports of weather temperature and wind were made at 9 p.m. DFW Airport, cloudy, 61, dew point 52, relative humidity 72%, wind northeast at 9, pressure 29.98 inches and rising. Dallas Love Field, cloudy, 61, northeast at 10. Fort Worth Meacham, cloudy, 62, northeast at 10. Arlington, cloudy, 62, northeast at 9. McKinney, cloudy, 59, northeast at 7. Denton, cloudy, 60, north at 14. Elsewhere around the region, Wichita Falls, partly cloudy, 58, east at 8. Abilene, partly cloudy, 60, northeast at 6. Waco, cloudy, 62, north at 8. Tyler, cloudy, 59, north at 9. Once again at 9 p.m., DFW Airport, cloudy, 61, northeast at 9. Now let's check on your local forecast for the Dallas-Fort Worth Metroplex. Tonight, mostly cloudy. Lows in the mid-50s. North winds 5 to 10 miles an hour. Thursday, mostly cloudy in the morning, then becoming partly sunny. Highs in the mid-70s. North winds around 5 miles an hour. Thursday night, mostly cloudy. Lows in the upper 50s. Southeast winds around 5 miles an hour. Friday, mostly sunny with a slight chance of thunderstorms. A slight chance of showers in the morning, then a chance of showers in the afternoon. Highs in the lower 80s. South winds around 5 miles an hour. Chance of rain 30%. And now the extended forecast. Friday night, partly cloudy. A 20% chance of showers and thunderstorms after midnight. Lows in the mid-60s. South winds around 5 miles an hour. Saturday, mostly cloudy in the morning, then partly sunny with a 30% chance of showers and thunderstorms in the afternoon. Highs in the mid-80s. Saturday night, partly cloudy with a chance of showers and thunderstorms in the evening, then mostly clear with a slight chance of showers and thunderstorms after midnight. Lows in the upper 60s. Chance of rain 30%. Sunday, mostly sunny with a 40% chance of showers and thunderstorms. Highs in the mid-80s. Sunday night, partly cloudy in the evening, then clearing. Lows in the lower 60s. Monday, sunny. Highs in the lower 80s. Monday night, clear. Lows in the lower 60s. Tuesday, sunny. Highs in the upper 80s. Tuesday night, mostly clear. Lows in the upper 60s. Wednesday, mostly sunny. Highs in the upper 80s. The forecast key messages for North and Central Texas. Rain chances return Friday and linger over the weekend as our next storm system and cold front move through. The spotter information statement for North and Central Texas. Spotter activation is not expected at this time. The Dallas-Fort Worth climate summary for this evening, as of 7 p.m., May 6, 2026. Today's high temperature was 64 degrees and the low 53 degrees. 0.10 inches of precipitation fell today, which brings the monthly total to 0.11 inches. The total precipitation for the year now stands at 10.33 inches. The normal high temperature for tomorrow is 81 degrees, and the normal low is 62. The record high for tomorrow is 96, which occurred in 1918, and the record low is 44, which occurred in 1917. Sunset tonight is at 8:14 p.m. Sunrise tomorrow is at 6:35 a.m. The ultraviolet index forecast for May 7th is 10, or very high. The current time is 9:27 p.m. Central Daylight Time.

Denton, cloudy, 60, north at 14. Elsewhere around the region, Wichita Falls, partly cloudy, 58, east at 8. Abilene, partly cloudy, 60, northeast at 6. Waco, cloudy, 62, north at 8. Tyler, cloudy, 59, north at 9. Once again at 9 p.m., DFW Airport, cloudy, 61, northeast at 9. Now let's check on your local forecast for the Dallas-Fort Worth Metroplex. Tonight, mostly cloudy. Lows in the mid-50s. North winds 5 to 10 miles an hour. Thursday, mostly cloudy in the morning, then becoming partly sunny. Highs in the mid-70s. North winds around 5 miles an hour. Thursday night, mostly cloudy. Lows in the upper 50s. Southeast winds around 5 miles an hour. Friday, mostly sunny with a slight chance of thunderstorms. A slight chance of showers in the morning, then a chance of showers in the afternoon. Highs in the lower 80s. South winds around 5 miles an hour. Chance of rain 30%. And now the extended forecast. Friday night, partly cloudy. A 20% chance of showers and thunderstorms after midnight. Lows in the mid-60s. South winds around 5 miles an hour. Saturday, mostly cloudy in the morning, then partly sunny with a 30% chance of showers and thunderstorms in the afternoon. Highs in the mid-80s. Saturday night, partly cloudy with a chance of showers and thunderstorms in the evening, then mostly clear with a slight chance of showers and thunderstorms after midnight. Lows in the upper 60s. Chance of rain 30%. Sunday, mostly sunny with a 40% chance of showers and thunderstorms. Highs in the mid-80s. Sunday night, partly cloudy in the evening, then clearing. Lows in the lower 60s. Monday, sunny. Highs in the lower 80s. Monday night, clear. Lows in the lower 60s. Tuesday, sunny. Highs in the upper 80s. Tuesday night, mostly clear. Lows in the upper 60s. Wednesday, mostly sunny. Highs in the upper 80s. The forecast key messages for North and Central Texas. Rain chances return Friday and linger over the weekend as our next storm system and cold front move through. The spotter information statement for North and Central Texas. Spotter activation is not expected at this time. The Dallas-Fort Worth climate summary for this evening, as of 7 p.m., May 6, 2026. Today's high temperature was 64 degrees and the low 53 degrees. 0.10 inches of precipitation fell today, which brings the monthly total to 0.11 inches. The total precipitation for the year now stands at 10.33 inches. The normal high temperature for tomorrow is 81 degrees, and the normal low is 62. The record high for tomorrow is 96, which occurred in 1918, and the record low is 44, which occurred in 1917. Sunset tonight is at 8:14 p.m. Sunrise tomorrow is at 6:35 a.m. The ultraviolet index forecast for May 7th is 10, or very high. The current time is 9:32 p.m. Central Daylight Time. 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The following reports of weather temperature and wind were made at 9 p.m. DFW Airport, cloudy, 61, dew point 52, relative humidity 72%, wind northeast at 9, pressure 29.98 inches and rising. Dallas Love Field, cloudy, 61, northeast at 10. Fort Worth Meacham, cloudy, 62, rising. Dallas Love Field, cloudy, 61, northeast at 10. Fort Worth Meacham, cloudy, 62, northeast at 10. Arlington, cloudy, 62, northeast at 9. McKinney, cloudy, 59, northeast at 7. Denton, cloudy, 60, north at 14. Elsewhere around the region, Wichita Falls, partly cloudy, 58, east at 8. Abilene.

mid-60s. South winds around 5 miles an hour. Saturday, mostly cloudy in the morning, then partly sunny with a 30% chance of showers and thunderstorms in the afternoon. Highs in the mid-80s. Saturday night, partly cloudy with a chance of showers and thunderstorms in the evening, then mostly clear with a slight chance of showers and thunderstorms after midnight. Lows in the upper 60s. Chance of rain 30%. Sunday, mostly sunny with a 40% chance of showers and thunderstorms. Highs in the mid-80s. Sunday night, partly cloudy in the evening, then clearing. Lows in the lower 60s. Monday, sunny. Highs in the lower 80s. Monday night, clear. Lows in the lower 60s. Tuesday, sunny. Highs in the upper 80s. Tuesday night, mostly clear. Lows in the upper 60s. Wednesday, mostly sunny. Highs in the upper 80s. The forecast key messages for North and Central Texas. Rain chances return Friday and linger over the weekend as our next storm system and cold front move through. The spotter information statement for North and Central Texas. Spotter activation is not expected at this time. The Dallas-Fort Worth climate summary for this evening, as of 7 p.m., May 6, 2026. Today's high temperature was 64 degrees and the low 53 degrees. 0.10 inches of precipitation fell today, which brings the monthly total to 0.11 inches. The total precipitation for the year now stands at 10.33 inches. The normal high temperature for tomorrow is 81 degrees, and the normal low is 62. The record high for tomorrow is 96, which occurred in 1918, and the record low is 44, which occurred in 1917. Sunset tonight is at 8:14 p.m. Sunrise tomorrow is at 6:35 a.m. The ultraviolet index forecast for May 7th is 10, or very high. The current time is 9:55 p.m. Central Daylight Time. 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The following reports of weather temperature and wind were made at 9 p.m. DFW Airport, cloudy, 61, dew point 52, relative humidity 72%, wind northeast at 9, pressure 29.98 inches and rising. Dallas Love Field, cloudy, 61, northeast at 10. Fort Worth Meacham, cloudy, 62, northeast at 10. Arlington, cloudy, 62, northeast at 9. McKinney, cloudy, 59, northeast at 7. Denton, cloudy, 60, north at 14. Elsewhere around the region, Wichita Falls, partly cloudy, 58, east at 8. Abilene, partly cloudy, 60, northeast at 6. Waco, cloudy, 62, north at 8. Tyler, cloudy, 59, north at 9. Once again at 9 p.m., DFW Airport, cloudy, 61, northeast at 9. Now let's check on your local forecast for the Dallas-Fort Worth Metroplex. Tonight, mostly cloudy. Lows in the mid-50s. North winds 5 to 10 miles an hour. Thursday, mostly cloudy in the morning, then becoming partly sunny. Highs in the mid-70s. North winds around 5 miles an hour. Thursday night, mostly cloudy. Lows in the upper 50s. Southeast winds around 5 miles an hour. Friday, mostly sunny with a slight chance of thunderstorms. A slight chance of showers in the morning, then a chance of showers in the afternoon. Highs in the lower 80s. South winds around 5 miles an hour. Chance of rain 30%. And now the extended forecast. Friday night, partly cloudy. A 20% chance of showers and thunderstorms after midnight. Lows in the mid-60s. South winds around 5 miles an hour. Saturday, mostly cloudy in the morning, then partly sunny with a 30% chance of showers and thunderstorms in the afternoon. Highs in the mid-80s. Saturday night, partly cloudy with a chance of showers and thunderstorms in the evening.
then mostly clear with a slight chance of showers and thunderstorms after midnight. Lows in the upper 60s. Chance of rain 30%. Sunday, mostly sunny with a 40% chance of showers and thunderstorms. Highs in the mid-80s. Sunday night, partly cloudy in the evening, then clearing. Lows in the lower 60s. Monday, sunny. Highs in the lower 80s. Monday night, clear. Lows in the lower 60s. Tuesday, sunny. Highs in the upper 80s. Tuesday night, mostly clear. Lows in the upper 60s. Wednesday, mostly sunny. Highs in the upper 80s. The forecast key messages for North and Central Texas. Rain chances return Friday and linger over the weekend as our next storm system and cold front move through. The spotter information statement for North and Central Texas. Spotter activation is not expected at this time. The Dallas-Fort Worth climate summary for this evening, as of 7 p.m., May 6, 2026. Today's high temperature was 64 degrees and the low 53 degrees. 0.10 inches of precipitation fell today, which brings the monthly total to 0.11 inches. The total precipitation for the year now stands at 10.33 inches. The normal high temperature for tomorrow is 81 degrees, and the normal low is 62. The record high for tomorrow is 96, which occurred in 1918, and the record low is 44, which occurred in 1917. Sunset tonight is at 8:14 p.m. Sunrise tomorrow is at 6:35 a.m. The ultraviolet index forecast for May 7th is 10, or very high. The current time is 10 p.m. Central Daylight Time. 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The following reports of weather temperature and wind were made at 9 p.m. DFW Airport, cloudy, 61, dew point 52, relative humidity 72%, wind northeast at 9, pressure 29.98 inches and rising. Dallas Love Field, cloudy, 61, northeast at 10. Fort Worth Meacham, cloudy, 62, northeast at 10. Arlington, cloudy, 62, northeast at 9. McKinney, cloudy, 59, northeast at 7. Denton, cloudy, 60, north at 14. Elsewhere around the region, Wichita Falls, partly cloudy, 58, east at 8. Abilene, partly cloudy, 60, northeast at 6. Waco, cloudy, 62, north at 8. Tyler, cloudy, 59, north at 9. Once again at 9 p.m., DFW Airport, cloudy, 61, northeast at 9. Now let's check on your local forecast for the Dallas-Fort Worth Metroplex. Tonight, mostly cloudy. Lows in the mid-50s. North winds 5 to 10 miles an hour. Thursday, mostly cloudy in the morning, then becoming partly sunny. Highs in the mid-70s. North winds around 5 miles an hour. Thursday night, mostly cloudy. Lows in the upper 50s. Southeast winds around 5 miles an hour. Friday, mostly sunny with a slight chance of thunderstorms. A slight chance of showers in the morning, then a chance of showers in the afternoon. Highs in the lower 80s. South winds around 5 miles an hour. Chance of rain 30%. And now the extended forecast. Friday night, partly cloudy. A 20% chance of showers and thunderstorms after midnight. Lows in the mid-60s. South winds around 5 miles an hour. Saturday, mostly cloudy in the morning, then partly sunny with a 30% chance of showers and thunderstorms in the afternoon. Highs in the mid-80s. Saturday night, partly cloudy with a chance of showers and thunderstorms in the evening, then mostly clear with a slight chance of showers and thunderstorms after midnight. Lows in the upper 60s. Chance of rain 30%. Sunday, mostly sunny with a 40% chance of showers and thunderstorms. Highs in the mid-80s. Sunday night, partly cloudy in the evening.

and clearing. Lows in the lower 60s. Monday, sunny. Highs in the lower 80s. Monday night, clear. Lows in the lower 60s. Tuesday, sunny. Highs in the upper 80s. Tuesday night, mostly clear. Lows in the upper 60s. Wednesday, mostly sunny. Highs in the upper 80s. The forecast key messages for North and Central Texas. Rain chances return Friday and linger over the weekend as our next storm system and cold front move through. The spotter information statement for North and Central Texas. Spotter activation is not expected at this time. The ultraviolet index forecast for May 7th is 10, or very high. The current time is 10:04 p.m. Central Daylight Time. 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The following reports of weather temperature and wind were made at 10 p.m. DFW Airport, cloudy, 61, dew point 51, relative humidity 70%, wind northeast at 9, pressure 30.01 inches and rising. Dallas Love Field, cloudy, 60, northeast at 10, gusting to 21. Fort Worth Meacham, cloudy, 61, north at 10. Arlington, cloudy, 62, north at 7. McKinney, cloudy, 59, northeast at 8. Denton, cloudy, 59, north at 10. Elsewhere around the region, Wichita Falls, partly cloudy, 55, east at 8. Abilene, partly cloudy, 58, east at 6. Waco, cloudy, 61, north at 9. Tyler, cloudy, 58, northeast at 13. Once again at 10 p.m., DFW Airport, cloudy, 61, northeast at 9. Now let's check on your local forecast for the Dallas-Fort Worth Metroplex. Tonight, mostly cloudy. Lows in the mid-50s. North winds 5 to 10 miles an hour. Thursday, mostly cloudy in the morning, then becoming partly sunny. Highs in the mid-70s. North winds around 5 miles an hour. Thursday night, mostly cloudy. Lows in the upper 50s. Southeast winds around 5 miles an hour. Friday, mostly sunny with a slight chance of thunderstorms. A slight chance of showers in the morning, then a chance of showers in the afternoon. Highs in the lower 80s. South winds around 5 miles an hour. Chance of rain 30%. And now the extended forecast. Friday night, partly cloudy. A 20% chance of showers and thunderstorms after midnight. Lows in the mid-60s. South winds around 5 miles an hour. Saturday, mostly cloudy in the morning, then partly sunny with a 30% chance of showers and thunderstorms in the afternoon. Highs in the mid-80s. Saturday night, partly cloudy with a chance of showers and thunderstorms in the evening, then mostly clear with a slight chance of showers and thunderstorms after midnight. Lows in the upper 60s. Chance of rain 30%. Sunday, mostly sunny with a 40% chance of showers and thunderstorms. Highs in the mid-80s. Sunday night, partly cloudy in the evening, then clearing. Lows in the lower 60s. Monday, sunny. Highs in the lower 80s. Monday night, clear. Lows in the lower 60s. Tuesday, sunny. Highs in the upper 80s. Tuesday night, mostly clear. Lows in the upper 60s. Wednesday, mostly sunny. Highs in the upper 80s. The forecast key messages for North and Central Texas. Rain chances return Friday and linger over the weekend as our next storm system and cold front move through. The spotter information statement for North and Central Texas. Spotter activation is not expected at this time. The ultraviolet index forecast for May 7th is 10, or very high. The current time is 10:08 p.m. Central Daylight Time. 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

The following reports of weather, temperature, and wind were made at 10 p.m. DFW Airport, cloudy, 61, dew point 51, relative humidity 70%, wind northeast at 9, pressure 30.01 inches and rising. Dallas Love Field, cloudy, 60, northeast at 10, gusting to 21. Fort Worth Meacham, cloudy, 61, north at 10. Arlington, cloudy, 62, north at 7. McKinney, cloudy, 59, northeast at 8. Denton, cloudy, 59, north at 10. Elsewhere around the region, Wichita Falls, partly cloudy, 55, east at 8. Abilene, partly cloudy, 58, east at 6. Waco, cloudy, 61, north at 9. Tyler, cloudy, 58, northeast at 13. Once again at 10 p.m., DFW Airport, cloudy, 61, northeast at 9. Now let's check on your local forecast for the Dallas-Fort Worth Metroplex. Tonight, mostly cloudy. Lows in the mid-50s. North winds 5 to 10 miles an hour. Thursday, mostly cloudy in the morning, then becoming partly sunny. Highs in the mid-70s. North winds around 5 miles an hour. Thursday night, mostly cloudy. Lows in the upper 50s. Southeast winds around 5 miles an hour. Friday, mostly sunny with a slight chance of thunderstorms. A slight chance of showers in the morning, then a chance of showers in the afternoon. Highs in the lower 80s. South winds around 5 miles an hour. Chance of rain 30%. And now the extended forecast. Friday night, partly cloudy. A 20% chance of showers and thunderstorms after midnight. Lows in the mid-60s. South winds around 5 miles an hour. Saturday, mostly cloudy in the morning, then partly sunny with a 30% chance of showers and thunderstorms in the afternoon. Highs in the mid-80s. Saturday night, partly cloudy with a chance of showers and thunderstorms in the evening, then mostly clear with a slight chance of showers and thunderstorms after midnight. Lows in the upper 60s. Chance of rain 30%. Sunday, mostly sunny with a 40% chance of showers and thunderstorms. Highs in the mid-80s. Sunday night, partly cloudy in the evening, then clearing. Lows in the lower 60s. Monday, sunny. Highs in the lower 80s. Monday night, clear. Lows in the lower 60s. Tuesday, sunny. Highs in the upper 80s. Tuesday night, mostly clear. Lows in the upper 60s. Wednesday, mostly sunny. Highs in the upper 80s. The forecast key messages for North and Central Texas. Rain chances return Friday and linger over the weekend as our next storm system and cold front move through. The spotter information statement for North and Central Texas. Spotter activation is not expected at this time. The ultraviolet index forecast for May 7th is 10, or very high. The current time is 10:12 p.m. Central Daylight Time. 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The following reports of weather, temperature, and wind were made at 10 p.m. DFW Airport, cloudy, 61, dew point 51, relative humidity 70%, wind northeast at 9, pressure 30.01 inches and rising. Dallas Love Field, cloudy, 60, northeast at 10, gusting to 21. Fort Worth Meacham, cloudy, 61, north at 10. Arlington, cloudy, 62, north at 7. McKinney, cloudy, 59, northeast at 8. Denton, cloudy, 59, north at 10. Elsewhere around the region, Wichita Falls, partly cloudy, 55, east at 8. Abilene, partly cloudy, 58, east at 6. Waco, cloudy, 61, north at 9. Tyler, cloudy, 58, northeast at 13. Once again at 10 p.m., DFW Airport, cloudy, 61, northeast at 9.
Now let's check on your local forecast for the Dallas-Fort Worth Metroplex. Tonight, mostly cloudy. Lows in the mid-50s. North winds 5 to 10 miles an hour. Thursday, mostly cloudy in the morning, then becoming partly sunny. Highs in the mid-70s. North winds around 5 miles an hour. Thursday night, mostly cloudy. Lows in the upper 50s. Southeast winds around 5 miles an hour. Friday, mostly sunny with a slight chance of thunderstorms. A slight chance of showers in the morning, then a chance of showers in the afternoon. Highs in the lower 80s. South winds around 5 miles an hour. Chance of rain 30%. And now the extended forecast. Friday night, partly cloudy. A 20% chance of showers and thunderstorms after midnight. Lows in the mid-60s. South winds around 5 miles an hour. Saturday, mostly cloudy in the morning, then partly sunny with a 30% chance of showers and thunderstorms in the afternoon. Highs in the mid-80s. Saturday night, partly cloudy with a chance of showers and thunderstorms in the evening, then mostly clear with a slight chance of showers and thunderstorms after midnight. Lows in the upper 60s. Chance of rain 30%. Sunday, mostly sunny with a 40% chance of showers and thunderstorms. Highs in the mid-80s. Sunday night, partly cloudy in the evening, then clearing. Lows in the lower 60s. Monday, sunny. Highs in the lower 80s. Monday night, clear. Lows in the lower 60s. Tuesday, sunny. Highs in the upper 80s. Tuesday night, mostly clear. Lows in the upper 60s. Wednesday, mostly sunny. Highs in the upper 80s. The forecast key messages for North and Central Texas. Rain chances return Friday and linger over the weekend as our next storm system and cold front move through. The spotter information statement for North and Central Texas. Spotter activation is not expected at this time. The ultraviolet index forecast for May 7th is 10, or very high. The current time is 10:16 p.m. Central Daylight Time. 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The following reports of weather temperature and wind were made at 10 p.m. DFW Airport, cloudy, 61, dew point 51, relative humidity 70%, wind northeast at 9, pressure 30.01 inches and rising. Dallas Love Field, cloudy, 60, northeast at 10, gusting to 21. Fort Worth Meacham, cloudy, 61, north at 10. Arlington, cloudy, 62, north at 7. McKinney, cloudy, 59, northeast at 8. Denton, cloudy, 59, north at 10. Elsewhere around the region, Wichita Falls, partly cloudy, 55, east at 8. Abilene, partly cloudy, 58, east at 6. Waco, cloudy, 61, north at 9. Tyler, cloudy, 58, northeast at 13. Once again at 10 p.m., DFW Airport, cloudy, 61, northeast at 9. Now let's check on your local forecast for the Dallas-Fort Worth Metroplex. Tonight, mostly cloudy. Lows in the mid-50s. North winds 5 to 10 miles an hour. Thursday, mostly cloudy in the morning, then becoming partly sunny. Highs in the mid-70s. North winds around 5 miles an hour. Thursday night, mostly cloudy. Lows in the upper 50s. Southeast winds around 5 miles an hour. Friday, mostly sunny with a slight chance of thunderstorms. A slight chance of showers in the morning, then a chance of showers in the afternoon. Highs in the lower 80s. South winds around 5 miles an hour. Chance of rain 30%. And now the extended forecast. Friday night, partly cloudy. A 20% chance of showers and thunderstorms after midnight. Lows in the mid-60s. South winds around 5 miles an hour. Saturday, mostly

local forecast for the Dallas-Fort Worth Metroplex. Tonight, mostly cloudy. Lows in the mid-50s. North winds 5 to 10 miles an hour. Thursday, mostly cloudy in the morning, then becoming partly sunny. Highs in the mid-70s. North winds around 5 miles an hour. Thursday night, mostly cloudy. Lows in the upper 50s. Southeast winds around 5 miles an hour. Friday, mostly sunny with a slight chance of thunderstorms. A slight chance of showers in the morning, then a chance of showers in the afternoon. Highs in the lower 80s. South winds around 5 miles an hour. Chance of rain 30%. And now the extended forecast. Friday night, partly cloudy. A 20% chance of showers and thunderstorms after midnight. Lows in the mid-60s. South winds around 5 miles an hour. Saturday, mostly cloudy in the morning, then partly sunny with a 30% chance of showers and thunderstorms in the afternoon. Highs in the mid-80s. Saturday night, partly cloudy with a chance of showers and thunderstorms in the evening, then mostly clear with a slight chance of showers and thunderstorms after midnight. Lows in the upper 60s. Chance of rain 30%. Sunday, mostly sunny with a 40% chance of showers and thunderstorms. Highs in the mid-80s. Sunday night, partly cloudy in the evening, then clearing. Lows in the lower 60s. Monday, sunny. Highs in the lower 80s. Monday night, clear. Lows in the lower 60s. Tuesday, sunny. Highs in the upper 80s. Tuesday night, mostly clear. Lows in the upper 60s. Wednesday, mostly sunny. Highs in the upper 80s. The forecast key messages for North and Central Texas. Rain chances return Friday and linger over the weekend as our next storm system and cold front move through. The spotter information statement for North and Central Texas. Spotter activation is not expected at this time. The ultraviolet index forecast for May 7th is 10, or very high. The current time is 10:31 p.m. Central Daylight Time. 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The following reports of weather temperature and wind were made at 10 p.m. DFW Airport, cloudy, 61, dew point 51, relative humidity 70%, wind northeast at 9, pressure 30.01 inches and rising. Dallas Love Field, cloudy, 60, northeast at 10, gusting to 21. Fort Worth Meacham, cloudy, 61, north at 10. Arlington, cloudy, 62, north at 7. McKinney, cloudy, 59, northeast at 8. Denton, cloudy, 59, north at 10. Elsewhere around the region, Wichita Falls, partly cloudy, 55, east at 8. Abilene, partly cloudy, 58, east at 6. Waco, cloudy, 61, north at 9. Tyler, cloudy, 58, northeast at 13. Once again at 10 p.m., DFW Airport, cloudy, 61, northeast at 9. Now let's check on your local forecast for the Dallas-Fort Worth Metroplex. Tonight, mostly cloudy. Lows in the mid-50s, 9. Now let's check on your local forecast for the Dallas-Fort Worth Metroplex. Tonight, mostly cloudy. Lows in the mid-50s. North winds 5 to 10 miles an hour. Thursday, mostly cloudy in the morning, then becoming partly sunny. Highs in the mid-70s. North winds around 5 miles an hour. Thursday night, mostly cloudy. Lows in the upper 50s. Southeast winds around 5 miles an hour. Friday, mostly sunny with a slight chance of thunderstorms. A slight chance of showers in the morning, then a chance of showers in the afternoon. Highs in the lower 80s. South winds around 5 miles an hour. Chance of rain 30%. And now the extended forecast. Friday night, partly cloudy. A 20% chance of showers and thunderstorms after midnight.

Lows in the mid-60s. South winds around 5 miles an hour. Saturday, mostly cloudy in the morning, then partly sunny with a 30% chance of showers and thunderstorms in the afternoon. Highs in the mid-80s. Saturday night, partly cloudy with a chance of showers and thunderstorms in the evening, then mostly clear with a slight chance of showers and thunderstorms after midnight. Lows in the upper 60s. Chance of rain 30%. Sunday, mostly sunny with a 40% chance of showers and thunderstorms. Highs in the mid-80s. Sunday night, partly cloudy in the evening, then clearing. Lows in the lower 60s. Monday, sunny. Highs in the lower 80s. Monday night, clear. Lows in the lower 60s. Tuesday, sunny. Highs in the upper 80s. Tuesday night, mostly clear. Lows in the upper 60s. Wednesday, mostly sunny. Highs in the upper 80s. The forecast key messages for North and Central Texas. Rain chances return Friday and linger over the weekend as our next storm system and cold front move through. The spotter information statement for North and Central Texas. Spotter activation is not expected at this time. The ultraviolet index forecast for May 7th is 10, or very high. The current time is 10:35 p.m. Central Daylight Time. 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The following reports of weather temperature and wind were made at 10 p.m. DFW Airport, cloudy, 61, dew point 51, relative humidity 70%, wind northeast at 9, pressure 30.01 inches and rising. Dallas Love Field, cloudy, 60, northeast at 10, gusting to 21. Fort Worth Meacham, cloudy, 61, north at 10. Arlington, cloudy, 62, north at 7. McKinney, cloudy, 59, northeast at 8. Denton, cloudy, 59, north at 10. Elsewhere around the region, Wichita Falls, partly cloudy, 55, east at 8. Abilene, partly cloudy, 58, east at 6. Waco, cloudy, 61, north at 9. Tyler, cloudy, 58, northeast at 13. Once again at 10 p.m., DFW Airport, cloudy, 61, northeast at 9. Now let's check on your local forecast for the Dallas-Fort Worth Metroplex. Tonight, mostly cloudy. Lows in the mid-50s. North winds 5 to 10 miles an hour. Thursday, mostly cloudy in the morning, then becoming partly sunny. Highs in the mid-70s. North winds around 5 miles an hour. Thursday night, mostly cloudy. Lows in the upper 50s. Southeast winds around 5 miles an hour. Friday, mostly sunny with a slight chance of thunderstorms. A slight chance of showers in the morning, then a chance of showers in the afternoon. Highs in the lower 80s. South winds around 5 miles an hour. Chance of rain 30%. And now the extended forecast. Friday night, partly cloudy. A 20% chance of showers and thunderstorms after midnight. Lows in the mid-60s. South winds around 5 miles an hour. Saturday, mostly cloudy in the morning, then partly sunny with a 30% chance of showers and thunderstorms in the afternoon. Highs in the mid-80s. Saturday night, partly cloudy with a chance of showers and thunderstorms in the evening, then mostly clear with a slight chance of showers and thunderstorms after midnight. Lows in the upper 60s. Chance of rain 30%. Sunday, mostly sunny with a 40% chance of showers and thunderstorms. Highs in the mid-80s. Sunday night, partly cloudy in the evening, then clearing. Lows in the lower 60s. Monday, sunny. Highs in the lower 80s. Monday night, clear. Lows in the lower 60s. Tuesday, sunny. Highs in the upper 80s. Tuesday night, mostly clear. Lows in the upper 60s. Wednesday, mostly sunny.

to forecast key messages for North and Central Texas. Rain chances return Friday and linger over the weekend as our next storm system and cold front move through. The spotter information statement for North and Central Texas. Spotter activation is not expected at this time. The ultraviolet index forecast for May 7th is 10, or very high. The current time is 10:39 p.m. Central Daylight Time. 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The following reports of weather temperature and wind were made at 10 p.m. DFW Airport, cloudy, 61, dew point 51, relative humidity 70%, wind northeast at 9, pressure 30.01 inches and rising. Dallas Love Field, cloudy, 60, northeast at 10, gusting to 21. Fort Worth Meacham, cloudy, 61, north at 10. Arlington, cloudy, 62, north at 7. McKinney, cloudy, 59, northeast at 8. Denton, cloudy, 59, north at 10. Elsewhere around the region, Wichita Falls, partly cloudy, 55, east at 8. Abilene, partly cloudy, 58, east at 6. Waco, cloudy, 61, north at 9. Tyler, cloudy, 58, northeast at 13. Once again at 10 p.m., DFW Airport, cloudy, 61, northeast at 9. Now let's check on your local forecast for the Dallas-Fort Worth Metroplex. Tonight, mostly cloudy. Lows in the mid-50s. North winds 5 to 10 miles an hour. Thursday, mostly cloudy in the morning, then becoming partly sunny. Highs in the mid-70s. North winds around 5 miles an hour. Thursday night, mostly cloudy. Lows in the upper 50s. Southeast winds around 5 miles an hour. Friday, mostly sunny with a slight chance of thunderstorms. A slight chance of showers in the morning, then a chance of showers in the afternoon. Highs in the lower 80s. South winds around 5 miles an hour. Chance of rain 30%. And now the extended forecast. Friday night, partly cloudy. A 20% chance of showers and thunderstorms after midnight. Lows in the mid-60s. South winds around 5 miles an hour. Saturday, mostly cloudy in the morning, then partly sunny with a 30% chance of showers and thunderstorms in the afternoon. Highs in the mid-80s. Saturday night, partly cloudy with a chance of showers and thunderstorms in the evening, then mostly clear with a slight chance of showers and thunderstorms after midnight. Lows in the upper 60s. Chance of rain 30%. Sunday, mostly sunny with a 40% chance of showers and thunderstorms. Highs in the mid-80s. Sunday night, partly cloudy in the evening, then clearing. Lows in the lower 60s. Monday, sunny. Highs in the lower 80s. Monday night, clear. Lows in the lower 60s. Tuesday, sunny. Highs in the upper 80s. Tuesday night, mostly clear. Lows in the upper 60s. Wednesday, mostly sunny. Highs in the upper 80s. The forecast key messages for North and Central Texas. Rain chances return Friday and linger over the weekend as our next storm system and cold front move through. The spotter information statement for North and Central Texas. Spotter activation is not expected at this time. The ultraviolet index forecast for May 7th is 10, or very high. The current time is 10:43 p.m. Central Daylight Time. 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The following reports of weather temperature and wind were made at 10 p.m. DFW Airport, cloudy, 61, dew point 51, relative humidity 70%, wind northeast at 9, pressure 30.01 inches and rising. Dallas Love Field, cloudy, 60, northeast at 10, gusting to 21.

miles an hour. Chance of rain 30%. And now the extended forecast. Friday night, partly cloudy. A 20% chance of showers and thunderstorms after midnight. Lows in the mid-60s. South winds around 5 miles an hour. Saturday, mostly cloudy in the morning, then partly sunny with a 30% chance of showers and thunderstorms in the afternoon. Highs in the mid-80s. Saturday night, partly cloudy with a chance of showers and thunderstorms in the evening, then mostly clear with a slight chance of showers and thunderstorms after midnight. Lows in the upper 60s. Chance of rain 30%. Sunday, mostly sunny with a 40% chance of showers and thunderstorms. Highs in the mid-80s. Sunday night, partly cloudy in the evening, then clearing. Lows in the lower 60s. Monday, sunny. Highs in the lower 80s. Monday night, clear. Lows in the lower 60s. Tuesday, sunny. Highs in the upper 80s. Tuesday night, mostly clear. Lows in the upper 60s. Wednesday, mostly sunny. Highs in the upper 80s. The forecast key messages for North and Central Texas. Rain chances return Friday and linger over the weekend as our next storm system and cold front move through. The spotter information statement for North and Central Texas. Spotter activation is not expected at this time. The ultraviolet index forecast for May 7th is 10, or very high. The current time is 11:05 p.m. Central Daylight Time. 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The following reports of weather temperature and wind were made at 11 p.m. Elsewhere around the region, once again at 11 p.m. Now let's check on your local forecast for the Dallas-Fort Worth Metroplex. Tonight, mostly cloudy. Lows in the mid-50s. North winds 5 to 10 miles an hour. Thursday, mostly cloudy in the morning, then becoming partly sunny. Highs in the mid-70s. North winds around 5 miles an hour. Thursday night, mostly cloudy. Lows in the upper 50s. Southeast winds around 5 miles an hour. Friday, mostly sunny with a slight chance of thunderstorms. A slight chance of showers in the morning, then a chance of showers in the afternoon. Highs in the lower 80s. South winds around 5 miles an hour. Chance of rain 30%. And now the extended forecast. Friday night, partly cloudy. A 20% chance of showers and thunderstorms after midnight. Lows in the mid-60s. South winds around 5 miles an hour. Saturday, mostly cloudy in the morning, then partly sunny with a 30% chance of showers and thunderstorms in the afternoon. Highs in the mid-80s. Saturday night, partly cloudy with a chance of showers and thunderstorms in the evening, then mostly clear with a slight chance of showers and thunderstorms after midnight. Lows in the upper 60s. Chance of rain 30%. Sunday, mostly sunny with a 40% chance of showers and thunderstorms. Highs in the mid-80s. Sunday night, partly cloudy in the evening, then clearing. Lows in the lower 60s. Monday, sunny. Highs in the lower 80s. Monday night, clear. Lows in the lower 60s. Tuesday, sunny. Highs in the upper 80s. Tuesday night, mostly clear. Lows in the upper 60s. Wednesday, mostly sunny. Highs in the upper 80s. The forecast key messages for North and Central Texas. Rain chances return Friday and linger over the weekend as our next storm system and cold front move through. The spotter information statement for North and Central Texas. Spotter activation is not expected at this time. The ultraviolet index forecast for May 7th is 10, or very high. The current time is 11:08 p.m. Central Daylight Time. 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

lower 60s. Tuesday, sunny. Highs in the upper 80s. Tuesday night, mostly clear. Lows in the upper 60s. Wednesday, mostly sunny. Highs in the upper 80s. The forecast key messages for North and Central Texas. Rain chances return Friday and linger over the weekend as our next storm system and cold front move through. The spotter information statement for North and Central Texas. Spotter activation is not expected at this time. The ultraviolet index forecast for May 7th is 10, or very high. The current time is 11:19 p.m. Central Daylight Time. 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The following reports of weather temperature and wind were made at 11 p.m. DFW Airport, cloudy, 60, dew point 49, relative humidity 66%, wind northeast at 14, pressure 30.03 inches and rising. Dallas Love Field, cloudy, 60, northeast at 7, gusting to 17. Fort Worth Meacham, cloudy, 59, northeast at 13. Arlington, cloudy, 61, northeast at 10. McKinney, cloudy, 58, northeast at 8. Denton, cloudy, 59, northeast at 7. Elsewhere around the region, Wichita Falls, partly cloudy, 53, east at 6. Abilene, mostly cloudy, 57, northeast at 7. Waco, cloudy, 61, northeast at 13, gusting to 18. Tyler, cloudy, 57, northeast at 14, gusting to 20. Once again at 11 p.m., DFW Airport, cloudy, 60, northeast at 14. Now let's check on your local forecast for the Dallas-Fort Worth Metroplex. Tonight, mostly cloudy. Lows in the mid-50s. North winds 5 to 10 miles an hour. Thursday, mostly cloudy in the morning, then becoming partly sunny. Highs in the mid-70s. North winds around 5 miles an hour. Thursday night, mostly cloudy. Lows in the upper 50s. Southeast winds around 5 miles an hour. Friday, mostly sunny with a slight chance of thunderstorms. A slight chance of showers in the morning, then a chance of showers in the afternoon. Highs in the lower 80s. South winds around 5 miles an hour. Chance of rain 30%. And now the extended forecast. Friday night, partly cloudy. A 20% chance of showers and thunderstorms after midnight. Lows in the mid-60s. South winds around 5 miles an hour. Saturday, mostly cloudy in the morning, then partly sunny with a 30% chance of showers and thunderstorms in the afternoon. Highs in the mid-80s. Saturday night, partly cloudy with a chance of showers and thunderstorms in the evening, then mostly clear with a slight chance of showers and thunderstorms after midnight. Lows in the upper 60s. Chance of rain 30%. Sunday, mostly sunny with a 40% chance of showers and thunderstorms. Highs in the mid-80s. Sunday night, partly cloudy in the evening, then clearing. Lows in the lower 60s. Monday, sunny. Highs in the lower 80s. Monday night, clear. Lows in the lower 60s. Tuesday, sunny. Highs in the upper 80s. Tuesday night, mostly clear. Lows in the upper 60s. Wednesday, mostly sunny. Highs in the upper 80s. The forecast key messages for North and Central Texas. Rain chances return Friday and linger over the weekend as our next storm system and cold front move through. The spotter information statement for North and Central Texas. Spotter activation is not expected at this time. The ultraviolet index forecast for May 7th is 10, or very high. The current time is 11:23 p.m. Central Daylight Time. 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The following report

reports of weather, temperature, and wind were made at 11 p.m. DFW Airport, cloudy, 60, dew point 49, relative humidity 66%, wind northeast at 14, pressure 30.03 inches and rising. Dallas Love Field, cloudy, 60, northeast at 7, gusting to 17. Fort Worth Meacham, cloudy, 59, northeast at 13. Arlington, cloudy, 61, northeast at 10. McKinney, cloudy, 58, northeast at 8. Denton, cloudy, 59, northeast at 7. Elsewhere around the region, Wichita Falls, partly cloudy, 53, east at 6. Abilene, mostly cloudy, 57, northeast at 7. Waco, cloudy, 61, northeast at 13, gusting to 18. Tyler, cloudy, 57, northeast at 14, gusting to 20. Once again at 11 p.m., DFW Airport, cloudy, 60, northeast at 14. Now let's check on your local forecast for the Dallas-Fort Worth Metroplex. Tonight, mostly cloudy. Lows in the mid-50s. North winds 5 to 10 miles an hour. Thursday, mostly cloudy in the morning, then becoming partly sunny. Highs in the mid-70s. North winds around 5 miles an hour. Thursday night, mostly cloudy. Lows in the upper 50s. Southeast winds around 5 miles an hour. Friday, mostly sunny with a slight chance of thunderstorms. A slight chance of showers in the morning, then a chance of showers in the afternoon. Highs in the lower 80s. South winds around 5 miles an hour. Chance of rain 30%. And now the extended forecast. Friday night, partly cloudy. A 20% chance of showers and thunderstorms after midnight. Lows in the mid-60s. South winds around 5 miles an hour. Saturday, mostly cloudy in the morning, then partly sunny with a 30% chance of showers and thunderstorms in the afternoon. Highs in the mid-80s. Saturday night, partly cloudy with a chance of showers and thunderstorms in the evening, then mostly clear with a slight chance of showers and thunderstorms after midnight. Lows in the upper 60s. Chance of rain 30%. Sunday, mostly sunny with a 40% chance of showers and thunderstorms. Highs in the mid-80s. Sunday night, partly cloudy in the evening, then clearing. Lows in the lower 60s. Monday, sunny. Highs in the lower 80s. Monday night, clear. Lows in the lower 60s. Tuesday, sunny. Highs in the upper 80s. Tuesday night, mostly clear. Lows in the upper 60s. Wednesday, mostly sunny. Highs in the upper 80s. The forecast key messages for North and Central Texas. Rain chances return Friday and linger over the weekend as our next storm system and cold front move through. The spotter information statement for North and Central Texas. Spotter activation is not expected at this time. The ultraviolet index forecast for May 7th is 10, or very high. The current time is 11:27 p.m. Central Daylight Time. 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The following reports of weather, temperature, and wind were made at 11 p.m. DFW Airport, cloudy, 60, dew point 49, relative humidity 66%, wind northeast at 14, pressure 30.03 inches and rising. Dallas Love Field, cloudy, 60, northeast at 7, gusting to 17. Fort Worth Meacham, cloudy, 59, northeast at 13. Arlington, cloudy, 61, northeast at 10. McKinney, cloudy, 58, northeast at 8. Denton, cloudy, 59, northeast at 7. Elsewhere around the region, Wichita Falls, partly cloudy, 53, east at 6. Abilene, mostly cloudy, 57, northeast at 7. Waco, cloudy, 61, northeast at 13, gusting to 18. Tyler, cloudy, 57, northeast.

Friday, mostly sunny with a slight chance of thunderstorms. A slight chance of showers in the morning, then a chance of showers in the afternoon. Highs in the lower 80s. South winds around 5 miles an hour. Chance of rain 30%. And now the extended forecast. Friday night, partly cloudy. A 20% chance of showers and thunderstorms after midnight. Lows in the mid-60s. South winds around 5 miles an hour. Saturday, mostly cloudy in the morning, then partly sunny with a 30% chance of showers and thunderstorms in the afternoon. Highs in the mid-80s. Saturday night, partly cloudy with a chance of showers and thunderstorms in the evening, then mostly clear with a slight chance of showers and thunderstorms after midnight. Lows in the upper 60s. Chance of rain 30%. Sunday, mostly sunny with a 40% chance of showers and thunderstorms. Highs in the mid-80s. Sunday night, partly cloudy in the evening, then clearing. Lows in the lower 60s. Monday, sunny. Highs in the lower 80s. Monday night, clear. Lows in the lower 60s. Tuesday, sunny. Highs in the upper 80s. Tuesday night, mostly clear. Lows in the upper 60s. Wednesday, mostly sunny. Highs in the upper 80s. The forecast key messages for North and Central Texas. Rain chances return Friday and linger over the weekend as our next storm system and cold front move through. The spotter information statement for North and Central Texas. Spotter activation is not expected at this time. The ultraviolet index forecast for May 7th is 10, or very high. The current time is 11:31 p.m. Central Daylight Time. 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The following reports of weather temperature and wind were made at 11 p.m. DFW Airport, cloudy, 60, dew point 49, relative humidity 66%, wind northeast at 14, pressure 30.03 inches and rising. Dallas Love Field, cloudy, 60, northeast at 7, gusting to 17. Fort Worth Meacham, cloudy, 59, northeast at 13. Arlington, cloudy, 61, northeast at 10. McKinney, cloudy, 58, northeast at 8. Denton, cloudy, 59, northeast at 7. Elsewhere around the region, Wichita Falls, partly cloudy, 53, east at 6. Abilene, mostly cloudy, 57, northeast at 7. Waco, cloudy, 61, northeast at 13, gusting to 18. Tyler, cloudy, 57, northeast at 14, gusting to 20. Once again at 11 p.m., DFW Airport, cloudy, 60, northeast at 14. Now let's check on your local forecast for the Dallas-Fort Worth Met. 11 p.m., DFW Airport, cloudy, 60, northeast at 14. Now let's check on your local forecast for the Dallas-Fort Worth Metroplex. Tonight, mostly cloudy. Lows in the mid-50s. North winds 5 to 10 miles an hour. Thursday, mostly cloudy in the morning, then becoming partly sunny. Highs in the mid-70s. North winds around 5 miles an hour. Thursday night, mostly cloudy. Lows in the upper 50s. Southeast winds around 5 miles an hour. Friday, mostly sunny with a slight chance of thunderstorms. A slight chance of showers in the morning, then a chance of showers in the afternoon. Highs in the lower 80s. South winds around 5 miles an hour. Chance of rain 30%. And now the extended forecast. Friday night, partly cloudy. A 20% chance of showers and thunderstorms after midnight. Lows in the mid-60s. South winds around 5 miles an hour. Saturday, mostly cloudy in the morning, then partly sunny with a 30% chance of showers and thunderstorms in the afternoon. Highs in the mid-80s. Saturday night, partly cloudy with a chance of showers and thunderstorms in the evening, then mostly clear with a slight chance.

showers and thunderstorms after midnight. Lows in the upper 60s. Chance of rain 30%. Sunday, mostly sunny with a 40% chance of showers and thunderstorms. Highs in the mid-80s. Sunday night, partly cloudy in the evening, then clearing. Lows in the lower 60s. Monday, sunny. Highs in the lower 80s. Monday night, clear. Lows in the lower 60s. Tuesday, sunny. Highs in the upper 80s. Tuesday night, mostly clear. Lows in the upper 60s. Wednesday, mostly sunny. Highs in the upper 80s. The forecast key messages for North and Central Texas. Rain chances return Friday and linger over the weekend as our next storm system and cold front move through. The spotter information statement for North and Central Texas. Spotter activation is not expected at this time. The ultraviolet index forecast for May 7th is 10, or very high. The current time is 11:55 p.m. Central Daylight Time. 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The following reports of weather temperature and wind were made at 11 p.m. DFW Airport, cloudy, 60, dew point 49, relative humidity 66%, wind northeast at 14, pressure 30.03 inches and rising. Dallas Love Field, cloudy, 60, northeast at 7, gusting to 17. Fort Worth Meacham, cloudy, 59, northeast at 13. Arlington, cloudy, 61, northeast at 10. McKinney, cloudy, 58, northeast at 8. Denton, cloudy, 59, northeast at 7. Elsewhere around the region, Wichita Falls, partly cloudy, 53, east at 6. Abilene, mostly cloudy, 57, northeast at 7. Waco, cloudy, 61, northeast at 13, gusting to 18. Tyler, cloudy, 57, northeast at 14, gusting to 20. Once again at 11 p.m., DFW Airport, cloudy, 60, northeast at 14. Now let's check on your local forecast for the Dallas-Fort Worth Metroplex. Tonight, mostly cloudy. Lows in the mid-50s. North winds 5 to 10 miles an hour. Thursday, mostly cloudy in the morning, then becoming partly sunny. Highs in the mid-70s. North winds around 5 miles an hour. Thursday night, mostly cloudy. Lows in the upper 50s. Southeast winds around 5 miles an hour. Friday, mostly sunny with a slight chance of thunderstorms. A slight chance of showers in the morning, then a chance of showers in the afternoon. Highs in the lower 80s. South winds around 5 miles an hour. Chance of rain 30%. And now the extended forecast. Friday night, partly cloudy. A 20% chance of showers and thunderstorms after midnight. Lows in the mid-60s. South winds around 5 miles an hour. Saturday, mostly cloudy in the morning, then partly sunny with a 30% chance of showers and thunderstorms in the afternoon. Highs in the mid-80s. Saturday night, partly cloudy with a chance of showers and thunderstorms in the evening, then mostly clear with a slight chance of showers and thunderstorms after midnight. Lows in the upper 60s. Chance of rain 30%. Sunday, mostly sunny with a 40% chance of showers and thunderstorms. Highs in the mid-80s. Sunday night, partly cloudy in the evening, then clearing. Lows in the lower 60s. Monday, sunny. Highs in the lower 80s. Monday night, clear. Lows in the lower 60s. Tuesday, sunny. Highs in the upper 80s. Tuesday night, mostly clear. Lows in the upper 60s. Wednesday, mostly sunny. Highs in the upper 80s. The forecast key messages for North and Central Texas. Rain chances return Friday and linger over the weekend as our next storm system and cold front move through. The spotter information statement for North and Central Texas.

water activation is not expected at this time. The ultraviolet index forecast for May 7th is 10, or very high. The current time is 11:59 p.m. Central Daylight Time. 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The following reports of weather temperature and wind were made at 11 p.m. DFW Airport, cloudy, 60, dew point 49, relative humidity 66%, wind northeast at 14, pressure 30.03 inches and rising. Dallas Love Field, cloudy, 60, northeast at 7, gusting to 17. Fort Worth Meacham, cloudy, 59, northeast at 13. Arlington, cloudy, 61, northeast at 10. McKinney, cloudy, 58, northeast at 8. Denton, cloudy, 59, northeast at 7. Elsewhere around the region, Wichita Falls, partly cloudy, 53, east at 6. Abilene, mostly cloudy, 57, northeast at 7. Waco, cloudy, 61, northeast at 13, gusting to 18. Tyler, cloudy, 57, northeast at 14, gusting to 20. Once again at 11 p.m., DFW Airport, cloudy, 60, northeast at 14. Now let's check on your local forecast for the Dallas-Fort Worth Metroplex. Tonight, mostly cloudy. Lows in the mid-50s. North winds 5 to 10 miles an hour. Thursday, mostly cloudy in the morning, then becoming partly sunny. Highs in the mid-70s. North winds around 5 miles an hour. Thursday night, mostly cloudy. Lows in the upper 50s. Southeast winds around 5 miles an hour. Friday, mostly sunny with a slight chance of thunderstorms. A slight chance of showers in the morning, then a chance of showers in the afternoon. Highs in the lower 80s. South winds around 5 miles an hour. Chance of rain 30%. And now the extended forecast. Friday night, partly cloudy. A 20% chance of showers and thunderstorms after midnight. Lows in the mid-60s. South winds around 5 miles an hour. Saturday, mostly cloudy in the morning, then partly sunny with a 30% chance of showers and thunderstorms in the afternoon. Highs in the mid-80s. Saturday night, partly cloudy with a chance of showers and thunderstorms in the evening, then mostly clear with a slight chance of showers and thunderstorms after midnight. Lows in the upper 60s. Chance of rain 30%. Sunday, mostly sunny with a 40% chance of showers and thunderstorms. Highs in the mid-80s. Sunday night, partly cloudy in the evening, then clearing. Lows in the lower 60s. Monday, sunny. Highs in the lower 80s. Monday night, clear. Lows in the lower 60s. Tuesday, sunny. Highs in the upper 80s. Tuesday night, mostly clear. Lows in the upper 60s. Wednesday, mostly sunny. Highs in the upper 80s. The forecast key messages for North and Central Texas. Rain chances return Friday and linger over the weekend as our next storm system and cold front move through. The spotter information statement for North and Central Texas. Spotter activation is not expected at this time. The ultraviolet index forecast for May 7th is 10, or very high. The current time is 12:03 a.m. Central Daylight Time. 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The following reports of weather temperature and wind were made at midnight. DFW Airport, cloudy, 58, dew point 49, relative humidity 72%, wind northeast at 12, pressure 30.02 inches and falling. Dallas Love Field, mostly cloudy, 59, east at 8. Fort Worth Meacham, mostly cloudy, 58, northeast at 10. Arlington, cloudy, 61, northeast at 10.
McKinney, cloudy, 57, northeast at 7. Denton, partly cloudy, 56, northeast at 6. Elsewhere around the region, Wichita Falls, partly cloudy, 52, northeast at 3. Abilene, mostly cloudy, 56, east at 5. Waco, cloudy, 59, northeast at 14, gusting to 24. Tyler, cloudy, 56, northeast at 9, gusting to 20. Once again at midnight, DFW Airport, cloudy, 58, northeast at 12. Now let's check on your local forecast for the Dallas-Fort Worth Metroplex. Tonight, mostly cloudy. Lows in the mid-50s. North winds 5 to 10 miles an hour. Thursday, mostly cloudy in the morning, then becoming partly sunny. Highs in the mid-70s. North winds around 5 miles an hour. Thursday night, mostly cloudy. Lows in the upper 50s. Southeast winds around 5 miles an hour. Friday, mostly sunny with a slight chance of thunderstorms. A slight chance of showers in the morning, then a chance of showers in the afternoon. Highs in the lower 80s. South winds around 5 miles an hour. Chance of rain 30%. And now the extended forecast. Friday night, partly cloudy. A 20% chance of showers and thunderstorms after midnight. Lows in the mid-60s. South winds around 5 miles an hour. Saturday, mostly cloudy in the morning, then partly sunny with a 30% chance of showers and thunderstorms in the afternoon. Highs in the mid-80s. Saturday night, partly cloudy with a chance of showers and thunderstorms in the evening, then mostly clear with a slight chance of showers and thunderstorms after midnight. Lows in the upper 60s. Chance of rain 30%. Sunday, mostly sunny with a 40% chance of showers and thunderstorms. Highs in the mid-80s. Sunday night, partly cloudy in the evening, then clearing. Lows in the lower 60s. Monday, sunny. Highs in the lower 80s. Monday night, clear. Lows in the lower 60s. Tuesday, sunny. Highs in the upper 80s. Tuesday night, mostly clear. Lows in the upper 60s. Wednesday, mostly sunny. Highs in the upper 80s. The forecast key messages for North and Central Texas. Rain chances return Friday and linger over the weekend as our next storm system and cold front move through. The spotter information statement for North and Central Texas. Spotter activation is not expected at this time. The ultraviolet index forecast for May 7th is 10, or very high. The current time is 12:07 a.m. Central Daylight Time. 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The following reports of weather temperature and wind were made at midnight. DFW Airport, cloudy, 58, dew point 49, relative humidity 72%, wind northeast at 12, pressure 30.02 inches and falling. Dallas Love Field, mostly cloudy, 59, east at 8. Fort Worth Meacham, mostly cloudy, 58, northeast at 10. Arlington, cloudy, 61, northeast at 10. McKinney, cloudy, 57, northeast at 7. Denton, partly cloudy, 56, northeast at 6. Elsewhere around the region, Wichita Falls, partly cloudy, 52, northeast at 3. Abilene, mostly cloudy, 56, east at 5. Waco, cloudy, 59, northeast at 14, gusting to 24. Tyler, cloudy, 56, northeast at 9, gusting to 20. Once again at midnight, DFW Airport, cloudy, 58, northeast at 12. Now let's check on your local forecast for the Dallas-Fort Worth Metroplex. Tonight, mostly cloudy. Lows in the mid-50s. North winds 5 to 10 miles an hour. Thursday, mostly cloudy in the morning, then becoming partly sunny. Highs in the mid-70s. North winds around 5 miles an hour.
Thursday night, mostly cloudy.

The current time is 12:19 a.m. Central Daylight Time. 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The following reports of weather temperature and wind were made at midnight. DFW Airport, cloudy, 58, dew point 49, relative humidity 72%, wind northeast at 12, pressure 30.02 inches and falling. Dallas Love Field, mostly cloudy, 59, east at 8. Fort Worth Meacham, mostly cloudy, 58, northeast at 10. Arlington, cloudy, 61, northeast at 10. McKinney, cloudy, 57, northeast at 7. Denton, mostly cloudy, 56, northeast at 6. Elsewhere around the region, Wichita Falls, clear, 52, northeast at 3. Abilene, partly cloudy, 56, east at 5. Waco, mostly cloudy, 59, northeast at 14, gusting to 24. Tyler, cloudy, 56, northeast at 9, gusting to 20. Once again at midnight, DFW Airport, cloudy, 58, northeast at 12. Now let's check on your local forecast for the Dallas-Fort Worth Metroplex. Tonight, mostly cloudy. Lows in the mid-50s. North winds 5 to 10 miles an hour. Thursday, mostly cloudy in the morning, then becoming partly sunny. Highs in the mid-70s. North winds around 5 miles an hour. Thursday night, mostly cloudy. Lows in the upper 50s. Southeast winds around 5 miles an hour. Friday, mostly sunny with a slight chance of thunderstorms. A slight chance of showers in the morning, then a chance of showers in the afternoon. Highs in the lower 80s. South winds around 5 miles an hour. Chance of rain 30%. And now the extended forecast. Friday night, partly cloudy. A 20% chance of showers and thunderstorms after midnight. Lows in the mid-60s. South winds around 5 miles an hour. Saturday, mostly cloudy in the morning, then partly sunny with a 30% chance of showers and thunderstorms in the afternoon. Highs in the mid-80s. Saturday night, partly cloudy with a chance of showers and thunderstorms in the evening, then mostly clear with a slight chance of showers and thunderstorms after midnight. Lows in the upper 60s. Chance of rain 30%. Sunday, mostly sunny with a 40% chance of showers and thunderstorms. Highs in the mid-80s. Sunday night, partly cloudy in the evening, then clearing. Lows in the lower 60s. Monday, sunny. Highs in the lower 80s. Monday night, clear. Lows in the lower 60s. Tuesday, sunny. Highs in the upper 80s. Tuesday night, mostly clear. Lows in the upper 60s. Wednesday, mostly sunny. Highs in the upper 80s. The forecast key messages for North and Central Texas. Rain chances return Friday and linger over the weekend as our next storm system and cold front move through. The spotter information statement for North and Central Texas. Spotter activation is not expected at this time. The ultraviolet index forecast for May 7th is 10, or very high. The current time is 12:23 a.m. Central Daylight Time. 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The following reports of weather temperature and wind were made at midnight. DFW Airport, cloudy, 58, dew point 49, relative humidity 72%, wind northeast at 12, pressure 30.02 inches and falling. Dallas Love Field, mostly cloudy, 59, east at 8. Fort Worth Meacham, mostly cloudy, 58, northeast at 10. Arlington, cloudy, 61, northeast at 10. McKinney, cloudy, 57, northeast at 7. Denton, mostly cloudy, 56, northeast at 6. Elsewhere around the region, Wichita Falls, clear, 52.

northeast at 3. Abilene, partly cloudy, 56, east at 5. Waco, mostly cloudy, 59, northeast at 14, gusting to 24. Tyler, cloudy, 56, northeast at 9, gusting to 20. Once again at midnight, DFW Airport, cloudy, 58, northeast at 12. Now let's check on your local forecast for the Dallas-Fort Worth Metroplex. Tonight, mostly cloudy. Lows in the mid-50s. North winds 5 to 10 miles an hour. Thursday, mostly cloudy in the morning, then becoming partly sunny. Highs in the mid-70s. North winds around 5 miles an hour. Thursday night, mostly cloudy. Lows in the upper 50s. Southeast winds around 5 miles an hour. Friday, mostly sunny with a slight chance of thunderstorms. A slight chance of showers in the morning, then a chance of showers in the afternoon. Highs in the lower 80s. South winds around 5 miles an hour. Chance of rain 30%. And now the extended forecast. Friday night, partly cloudy. A 20% chance of showers and thunderstorms after midnight. Lows in the mid-60s. South winds around 5 miles an hour. Saturday, mostly cloudy in the morning, then partly sunny with a 30% chance of showers and thunderstorms in the afternoon. Highs in the mid-80s. Saturday night, partly cloudy with a chance of showers and thunderstorms in the evening, then mostly clear with a slight chance of showers and thunderstorms after midnight. Lows in the upper 60s. Chance of rain 30%. Sunday, mostly sunny with a 40% chance of showers and thunderstorms. Highs in the mid-80s. Sunday night, partly cloudy in the evening, then clearing. Lows in the lower 60s. Monday, sunny. Highs in the lower 80s. Monday night, clear. Lows in the lower 60s. Tuesday, sunny. Highs in the upper 80s. Tuesday night, mostly clear. Lows in the upper 60s. Wednesday, mostly sunny. Highs in the upper 80s. The forecast key messages for North and Central Texas. Rain chances return Friday and linger over the weekend as our next storm system and cold front move through. The spotter information statement for North and Central Texas. Spotter activation is not expected at this time. The ultraviolet index forecast for May 7th is 10, or very high. The current time is 12:27 a.m. Central Daylight Time. 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The following reports of weather temperature and wind were made at midnight. DFW Airport, cloudy, 58, dew point 49, relative humidity 72%, wind northeast at 12, pressure 30.02 inches and falling. Dallas Love Field, mostly cloudy, 59, east at 8. Fort Worth Meacham, mostly cloudy, 58, northeast at 10. Arlington, cloudy, 61, northeast at 10. McKinney, cloudy, 57, northeast at 7. Denton, mostly cloudy, 56, northeast at 6. Elsewhere around the region, Wichita Falls, clear, 52, northeast at 3. Abilene, partly cloudy, 56, east at 5. Waco, mostly cloudy, 59, northeast at 14, gusting to 24. Tyler, cloudy, 56, northeast at 9, gusting to 20. Once again at midnight, DFW Airport, cloudy, 58, northeast at 12. Now let's check on your local forecast for the Dallas-Fort Worth Metroplex. Tonight, mostly cloudy. Lows in the mid-50s. North winds 5 to 10 miles an hour. Thursday, mostly cloudy in the morning, then becoming partly sunny. Highs in the mid-70s. North winds around 5 miles an hour. Thursday night, mostly cloudy. Lows in the upper 50s. Southeast winds around 5 miles an hour. Friday, mostly sunny with a slight chance of thunderstorms. A slight chance of showers in the morning.

clear with a slight chance of showers and thunderstorms after midnight. Lows in the upper 60s. Chance of rain 30%. Sunday, mostly sunny with a 40% chance of showers and thunderstorms. Highs in the mid-80s. Sunday night, partly cloudy in the evening, then clearing. Lows in the lower 60s. Monday, sunny. Highs in the lower 80s. Monday night, clear. Lows in the lower 60s. Tuesday, sunny. Highs in the upper 80s. Tuesday night, mostly clear. Lows in the upper 60s. Wednesday, mostly sunny. Highs in the upper 80s. The forecast key messages for North and Central Texas. Rain chances return Friday and linger over the weekend as our next storm system and cold front move through. The spotter information statement for North and Central Texas. Spotter activation is not expected at this time. The ultraviolet index forecast for May 7th is 10, or very high. The current time is 12:31 a.m. Central Daylight Time. 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The following reports of weather temperature and wind were made at midnight. DFW Airport, cloudy, 58, dew point 49, relative humidity 72%, wind northeast at 12, pressure 30.02 inches and falling. Dallas Love Field, mostly cloudy, 59, east at 8. Fort Worth Meacham, mostly cloudy, 58, northeast at 10. Arlington, cloudy, 61, northeast at 10. McKinney, cloudy, 57, northeast at 7. Denton, mostly cloudy, 56, northeast at 6. Elsewhere around the region, Wichita Falls, clear, 52, northeast at 3. Abilene, partly cloudy, 56, east at 5. Waco, mostly cloudy, 59, northeast at 14, gusting to 24. Tyler, cloudy, 56, northeast at 9, gusting to 20. Once again at midnight, DFW Airport, cloudy, 58, northeast at 12. Now let's check on your local forecast for the Dallas-Fort Worth Metroplex. Tonight, mostly cloudy. Lows in the mid-50s. North winds 5 to 10 miles an hour. Thursday, mostly cloudy in the morning, then becoming partly sunny. Highs in the mid-70s. North winds around 5 miles. Highs in the mid-80s. Saturday night, partly cloudy with a chance of showers and thunderstorms in the evening, then mostly clear with a slight chance of showers and thunderstorms after midnight. Lows in the upper 60s. Chance of rain 30%. Sunday, mostly sunny with a 40% chance of showers and thunderstorms. Highs in the mid-80s. Sunday night, partly cloudy in the evening, then clearing. Lows in the lower 60s. Monday, sunny. Highs in the lower 80s. Monday night, clear. Lows in the lower 60s. Tuesday, sunny. Highs in the upper 80s. Tuesday night, mostly clear. Lows in the upper 60s. Wednesday, mostly sunny. Highs in the upper 80s. The forecast key messages for North and Central Texas. Rain chances return Friday and linger over the weekend as our next storm system and cold front move through. The spotter information statement for North and Central Texas. Spotter activation is not expected at this time. The ultraviolet index forecast for May 7th is 10, or very high. The current time is 12:35 a.m. Central Daylight Time. 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The following reports of weather temperature and wind were made at midnight. DFW Airport, cloudy, 58, dew point 49, relative humidity 72%, wind northeast at 12, pressure 30.02 inches and falling. Dallas Love Field, mostly cloudy, 59, east at 8. Fort Worth Meacham, mostly cloudy.

Denton, mostly cloudy, 56, northeast at 6. Elsewhere around the region, Wichita Falls, clear, 52, northeast at 3. Abilene, partly cloudy, 56, east at 5. Waco, mostly cloudy, 59, northeast at 14, gusting to 24. Tyler, cloudy, 56, northeast at 9, gusting to 20. Once again at midnight, DFW Airport, cloudy, 58, northeast at 12. Now let's check on your local forecast for the Dallas-Fort Worth Metroplex. Tonight, mostly cloudy. Lows in the mid-50s. North winds 5 to 10 miles an hour. Thursday, mostly cloudy in the morning, then becoming partly sunny. Highs in the mid-70s. North winds around 5 miles an hour. Thursday night, mostly cloudy. Lows in the upper 50s. Southeast winds around 5 miles an hour. Friday, mostly sunny with a slight chance of thunderstorms. A slight chance of showers in the morning, then a chance of showers in the afternoon. Highs in the lower 80s. South winds around 5 miles an hour. Chance of rain 30%. And now the extended forecast. Friday night, partly cloudy. A 20% chance of showers and thunderstorms after midnight. Lows in the mid-60s. South winds around 5 miles an hour. Saturday, mostly cloudy in the morning, then partly sunny with a 30% chance of showers and thunderstorms in the afternoon. Highs in the mid-80s. Saturday night, partly cloudy with a chance of showers and thunderstorms in the evening, then mostly clear with a slight chance of showers and thunderstorms after midnight. Lows in the upper 60s. Chance of rain 30%. Sunday, mostly sunny with a 40% chance of showers and thunderstorms. Highs in the mid-80s. Sunday night, partly cloudy in the evening, then clearing. Lows in the lower 60s. Monday, sunny. Highs in the lower 80s. Monday night, clear. Lows in the lower 60s. Tuesday, sunny. Highs in the upper 80s. Tuesday night, mostly clear. Lows in the upper 60s. Wednesday, mostly sunny. Highs in the upper 80s. The forecast key messages for North and Central Texas. Scattered showers and thunderstorms return Friday through Sunday as our next storm system and cold front arrive. Warmer and mostly rain-free weather is forecast during the first half of next week. The spotter information statement for North and Central Texas. Spotter activation is not expected at this time. The ultraviolet index forecast for May 7th is 10, or very high. The current time is 12:59 a.m. Central Daylight Time. 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The following reports of weather temperature and wind were made at midnight. DFW Airport, cloudy, 58, dew point 49, relative humidity 72%, wind northeast at 12, pressure 30.02 inches and falling. Dallas Love Field, mostly cloudy, 59, east at 8. Fort Worth Meacham, mostly cloudy, 58, northeast at 10. Arlington, cloudy, 61, northeast at 10. McKinney, cloudy, 57, northeast at 7. Denton, mostly cloudy, 56, northeast at 6. Elsewhere around the region, Wichita Falls, clear, 52, northeast at 3. Abilene, partly cloudy, 56, east at 5. Waco, mostly cloudy, 59, northeast at 14, gusting to 24. Tyler, cloudy, 56, northeast at 9, gusting to 20. Once again at midnight, DFW Airport, cloudy, 58, northeast at 12. Now let's check on your local forecast for the Dallas-Fort Worth Metroplex. Tonight, mostly cloudy. Lows in the mid-50s. North winds 5 to 10 miles an hour. Thursday, mostly cloudy in the morning, then becoming partly sunny. Highs in the mid-70s. North winds around 5 miles an hour.

Thursday night, mostly cloudy. Lows in the upper 50s. Southeast winds around 5 miles an hour. Friday, mostly sunny with a slight chance of thunderstorms. A slight chance of showers in the morning, then a chance of showers in the afternoon. Highs in the lower 80s. South winds around 5 miles an hour. Chance of rain 30%. And now the extended forecast. Friday night, partly cloudy. A 20% chance of showers and thunderstorms after midnight. Lows in the mid-60s. South winds around 5 miles an hour. Saturday, mostly cloudy in the morning, then partly sunny with a 30% chance of showers and thunderstorms in the afternoon. Highs in the mid-80s. Saturday night, partly cloudy with a chance of showers and thunderstorms in the evening, then mostly clear with a slight chance of showers and thunderstorms after midnight. Lows in the upper 60s. Chance of rain 30%. Sunday, mostly sunny with a 40% chance of showers and thunderstorms. Highs in the mid-80s. Sunday night, partly cloudy in the evening, then clearing. Lows in the lower 60s. Monday, sunny. Highs in the lower 80s. Monday night, clear. Lows in the lower 60s. Tuesday, sunny. Highs in the upper 80s. Tuesday night, mostly clear. Lows in the upper 60s. Wednesday, mostly sunny. Highs in the upper 80s. The forecast key messages for North and Central Texas. Scattered showers and thunderstorms return Friday through Sunday as our next storm system and cold front arrive. Warmer and mostly rain-free weather is forecast during the first half of next week. The spotter information statement for North and Central Texas. Spotter activation is not expected at this time. The ultraviolet index forecast for May 7th is 10, or very high. The current time is 1:03 a.m. Central Daylight Time. 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Serving the Dallas-Fort Worth listening area. The following reports of weather temperature and wind were made at 1 a.m. DFW Airport, mostly cloudy, 57, dew point 50, relative humidity 77%, wind northeast at 7, pressure 30.02 inches and steady. Dallas Love Field, mostly cloudy, 58, northeast at 3. Fort Worth Meacham, mostly cloudy, 57, northeast at 6. McKinney, mostly cloudy, 55, east at 5. Denton, mostly cloudy, 55, northeast at 5. Elsewhere around the region, Wichita Falls, clear, 49, northeast at 6. Abilene, partly cloudy, 56, northeast at 6. Waco, mostly cloudy, 58, northeast at 12. Tyler, cloudy, 55, northeast at 13. Once again at 1 a.m., DFW Airport, mostly cloudy, 57, northeast at 7. The following reports of weather temperature and wind were made at 1 a.m. DFW Airport, mostly cloudy, 57, dew point 50, relative humidity 77%, wind northeast at 7, pressure 30.02 inches and steady. Dallas Love Field, mostly cloudy, 58, northeast at 3. Fort Worth Meacham, mostly cloudy, 57, northeast at 6. McKinney, mostly cloudy, 55, east at 5. Denton, mostly cloudy, 55, northeast at 5. Elsewhere around the region, Wichita Falls, clear, 49, northeast at 6. Abilene, partly cloudy, 56, northeast at 6. Waco, mostly cloudy, 58, northeast at 12. Tyler, cloudy, 55, northeast at 13. Once again at 1 a.m., DFW Airport, mostly cloudy, 57, northeast at 7. Now let's check on your local forecast for the Dallas-Fort Worth Metroplex. Tonight, mostly cloudy. Lows in the mid-50s. North winds 5 to 10 miles an hour. Thursday, mostly cloudy in the morning, then becoming partly sunny.
Highs in the mid-70s. North winds around 5 miles an hour. Thursday night, mostly cloudy. Lows in the upper 50s. Southeast winds around 5 miles an hour. Friday, mostly sunny with a slight chance of thunderstorms. A slight chance of showers in the morning, then a chance of showers in the afternoon. Highs in the lower 80s. South winds around 5 miles an hour. Chance of rain 30%. And now the extended forecast. Friday night, partly cloudy. A 20% chance of showers and thunderstorms after midnight. Lows in the mid-60s. South winds around 5 miles an hour. Saturday, mostly cloudy in the morning, then partly sunny with a 30% chance of showers and thunderstorms in the afternoon. Highs in the mid-80s. Saturday night, partly cloudy with a chance of showers and thunderstorms in the evening, then mostly clear with a slight chance of showers and thunderstorms after midnight. Lows in the upper 60s. Chance of rain 30%. Sunday, mostly sunny with a 40% chance of showers and thunderstorms. Highs in the mid-80s. Sunday night, partly cloudy in the evening, then clearing. Lows in the lower 60s. Monday, sunny. Highs in the lower 80s. Monday night, clear. Lows in the lower 60s. Tuesday, sunny. Highs in the upper 80s. Tuesday night, mostly clear. Lows in the upper 60s. Wednesday, mostly sunny. Highs in the upper 80s. The forecast key messages for North and Central Texas. Scattered showers and thunderstorms return Friday through Sunday as our next storm system and cold front arrive. Warmer and mostly rain-free weather is forecast during the first half of next week. The spotter information statement for North and Central Texas. Spotter activation is not expected at this time. The ultraviolet index forecast for May 7th is 10, or very high. The current time is 1:08 a.m. Central Daylight Time. 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The following reports of weather temperature and wind were made at 1 a.m. DFW Airport, mostly cloudy, 57, dew point 50, relative humidity 77%, wind northeast at 7, pressure 30.02 inches and steady. Dallas Love Field, mostly cloudy, 58, northeast at 3. Fort Worth Meacham, mostly cloudy, 57, northeast at 6. McKinney, mostly cloudy, 55, east at 5. Denton, mostly cloudy, 55, northeast at 5. Elsewhere around the region, Wichita Falls, clear, 49, northeast at 6. Abilene, partly cloudy, 56, northeast at 6. Waco, mostly cloudy, 58, northeast at 12. Tyler, cloudy, 55, northeast at 13. Once again at 1 a.m., DFW Airport, mostly cloudy, 57, northeast at 7. Now let's check on your local forecast for the Dallas-Fort Worth Metroplex. Tonight, mostly cloudy. Lows in the mid-50s. North winds 5 to 10 miles an hour. Thursday, mostly cloudy in the morning, then becoming partly sunny. Highs in the mid-70s. North winds around 5 miles an hour. Thursday night, mostly cloudy. Lows in the upper 50s. Southeast winds around 5 miles an hour. Friday, mostly sunny with a slight chance of thunderstorms. A slight chance of showers in the morning, then a chance of showers in the afternoon. Highs in the lower 80s. South winds around 5 miles an hour. Chance of rain 30%. And now the extended forecast. Friday night, partly cloudy. A 20% chance of showers and thunderstorms after midnight. Lows in the mid-60s. South winds around 5 miles an hour. Saturday, mostly cloudy in the morning, then partly sunny with a 30% chance of showers and thunderstorms in the afternoon. Highs in the mid-80s.
Saturday night, partly cloudy with a chance of showers and thunderstorms in the evening, then mostly clear.

sunny, mostly cloudy, 55, east at 5. Denton, mostly cloudy, 55, northeast at 5. Elsewhere around the region, Wichita Falls, partly cloudy, 49, northeast at 6. Abilene, partly cloudy, 56, northeast at 6. Waco, cloudy, 58, northeast at 12. Tyler, mostly cloudy, 55, northeast at 13. Once again at 1 a.m., DFW Airport, mostly cloudy, 57, northeast at 7. Now let's check on your local forecast for the Dallas-Fort Worth Metroplex. Tonight, mostly cloudy. Lows in the mid-50s. North winds 5 to 10 miles an hour. Thursday, mostly cloudy in the morning, then becoming partly sunny. Highs in the mid-70s. North winds around 5 miles an hour. Thursday night, mostly cloudy. Lows in the upper 50s. Southeast winds around 5 miles an hour. Friday, mostly sunny with a slight chance of thunderstorms. A slight chance of showers in the morning, then a chance of showers in the afternoon. Highs in the lower 80s. South winds around 5 miles an hour. Chance of rain 30%. And now the extended forecast. Friday night, partly cloudy. A 20% chance of showers and thunderstorms after midnight. Lows in the mid-60s. South winds around 5 miles an hour. Saturday, mostly cloudy in the morning, then partly sunny with a 30% chance of showers and thunderstorms in the afternoon. Highs in the mid-80s. Saturday night, partly cloudy with a chance of showers and thunderstorms in the evening, then mostly clear with a slight chance of showers and thunderstorms after midnight. Lows in the upper 60s. Chance of rain 30%. Sunday, mostly sunny with a 40% chance of showers and thunderstorms. Highs in the mid-80s. Sunday night, partly cloudy in the evening, then clearing. Lows in the lower 60s. Monday, sunny. Highs in the lower 80s. Monday night, clear. Lows in the lower 60s. Tuesday, sunny. Highs in the upper 80s. Tuesday night, mostly clear. Lows in the upper 60s. Wednesday, mostly sunny. Highs in the upper 80s. The forecast key messages for North and Central Texas. Scattered showers and thunderstorms return Friday through Sunday as our next storm system and cold front arrive. Warmer and mostly rain-free weather is forecast during the first half of next week. The spotter information statement for North and Central Texas. Spotter activation is not expected at this time. The ultraviolet index forecast for May 7th is 10, or very high. The current time is 1:24 a.m. Central Daylight Time. 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The following reports of weather temperature and wind were made at 1 a.m. DFW Airport, mostly cloudy, 57, dew point 50, relative humidity 77%, wind northeast at 7, pressure 30.02 inches and steady. Dallas Love Field, mostly cloudy, 58, northeast at 3. Fort Worth Meacham, mostly cloudy, 57, northeast at 6. McKinney, mostly cloudy, 55, east at 5. Denton, mostly cloudy, 55, northeast at 5. Elsewhere around the region, Wichita Falls, partly cloudy, 49, northeast at 6. Abilene, partly cloudy, 56, northeast at 6. Waco, cloudy, 58, northeast at 12. Tyler, mostly cloudy, 55, northeast at 13. Once again at 1 a.m., DFW Airport, mostly cloudy, 57, northeast at 7. Now let's check on your local forecast for the Dallas-Fort Worth Metroplex. Tonight, mostly cloudy. Lows in the mid-50s. North winds 5 to 10 miles an hour. Thursday, mostly cloudy in the morning, then becoming partly sunny. Highs in the mid-70s. North winds around 5 miles an hour. Thursday night.

mostly cloudy. Lows in the upper 50s. Southeast winds around 5 miles an hour. Friday, mostly sunny with a slight chance of thunderstorms. A slight chance of showers in the morning, then a chance of showers in the afternoon. Highs in the lower 80s. South winds around 5 miles an hour. Chance of rain 30%. And now the extended forecast. Friday night, partly cloudy. A 20% chance of showers and thunderstorms after midnight. Lows in the mid-60s. South winds around 5 miles an hour. Saturday, mostly cloudy in the morning, then partly sunny with a 30% chance of showers and thunderstorms in the afternoon. Highs in the mid-80s. Saturday night, partly cloudy with a chance of showers and thunderstorms in the evening, then mostly clear with a slight chance of showers and thunderstorms after midnight. Lows in the upper 60s. Chance of rain 30%. Sunday, mostly sunny with a 40% chance of showers and thunderstorms. Highs in the mid-80s. Sunday night, partly cloudy in the evening, then clearing. Lows in the lower 60s. Monday, sunny. Highs in the lower 80s. Monday night, clear. Lows in the lower 60s. Tuesday, sunny. Highs in the upper 80s. Tuesday night, mostly clear. Lows in the upper 60s. Wednesday, mostly sunny. Highs in the upper 80s. The forecast key messages for North and Central Texas. Scattered showers and thunderstorms return Friday through Sunday as our next storm system and cold front arrive. Warmer and mostly rain-free weather is forecast during the first half of next week. The spotter information statement for North and Central Texas. Spotter activation is not expected at this time. The ultraviolet index forecast for May 7th is 10, or very high. The current time is 1:28 a.m. Central Daylight Time. 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The following reports of weather temperature and wind were made at 1 a.m. DFW Airport, mostly cloudy, 57, dew point 50, relative humidity 77%, wind northeast at 7, pressure 30.02 inches and steady. Dallas Love Field, mostly cloudy, 58, northeast at 3. Fort Worth Meacham, mostly cloudy, 57, northeast at 6. McKinney, mostly cloudy, 55, east at 5. Denton, mostly cloudy, 55, northeast at 5. Elsewhere around the region, Wichita Falls, partly cloudy, 49, northeast at 6. Abilene, partly cloudy, 56, northeast at 6. Waco, cloudy, 58, northeast at 12. Tyler, mostly cloudy, 55, northeast at 13. Once again at 1 a.m., DFW Airport, mostly cloudy, 57, northeast at 7. Now let's check on your local forecast for the Dallas-Fort Worth Metroplex. Rest of tonight, mostly cloudy. Lows in the mid-50s. North winds around 5 miles an hour. Thursday, partly sunny. Highs in the mid-70s. Northeast winds around 5 miles an hour. Thursday night, mostly cloudy. Lows in the upper 50s. Southeast winds around 5 miles an hour. Friday, mostly sunny. A slight chance of showers and thunderstorms in the morning, then a chance of showers and thunderstorms in the afternoon. Highs around 80. South winds 5 to 10 miles an hour. Chance of rain 40%.

mostly sunny with a 20% chance of showers and thunderstorms. Highs in the mid-80s. Saturday night, mostly clear with a 20% chance of showers and thunderstorms in the evening, then partly cloudy after midnight. Lows in the mid-60s. Sunday, mostly sunny. A slight chance of showers and thunderstorms in the morning, then a chance of showers and thunderstorms in the afternoon. Highs in the mid-80s. Chance of rain 40%. Sunday night, partly cloudy with a 20% chance of showers and thunderstorms in the evening, then mostly clear after midnight. Lows in the lower 60s. Monday, sunny. Highs in the lower 80s. Monday night, clear. Lows in the lower 60s. Tuesday, sunny. Highs in the upper 80s. Tuesday night, mostly clear. Lows in the upper 60s. Wednesday, sunny. Highs around 90. The forecast key messages for North and Central Texas. Scattered showers and thunderstorms return Friday through Sunday as our next storm system and cold front arrive. Warmer and mostly rain-free weather is forecast during the first half of next week. The spotter information statement for North and Central Texas. Spotter activation is not expected at this time. The ultraviolet index forecast for May 7th is 10, or very high. The current time is 1:32 a.m. Central Daylight Time. 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The following reports of weather temperature and wind were made at 1 a.m. DFW Airport, mostly cloudy, 57, dew point 50, relative humidity 77%, wind northeast at 7, pressure 30.02 inches and steady. Dallas Love Field, mostly cloudy, 58, northeast at 3. Fort Worth Meacham, mostly cloudy, 57, northeast at 6. McKinney, mostly cloudy, 50 east at 3. Fort Worth Meacham, mostly cloudy, 57, northeast at 6. McKinney, mostly cloudy, 55, east at 5. Denton, mostly cloudy, 55, northeast at 5. Elsewhere around the region, Wichita Falls, partly cloudy, 49, northeast at 6. Abilene, partly cloudy, 56, northeast at 6. Waco, cloudy, 58, northeast at 12. Tyler, mostly cloudy, 55, northeast at 13. Once again at 1 a.m., DFW Airport, mostly cloudy, 57, northeast at 7. Now let's check on your local forecast for the Dallas-Fort Worth Metroplex. Rest of tonight, mostly cloudy. Lows in the mid-50s. North winds around 5 miles an hour. Thursday, partly sunny. Highs in the mid-70s. Northeast winds around 5 miles an hour. Thursday night, mostly cloudy. Lows in the upper 50s. Southeast winds around 5 miles an hour. Friday, mostly sunny. A slight chance of showers and thunderstorms in the morning, then a chance of showers and thunderstorms in the afternoon. Highs around 80. South winds 5 to 10 miles an hour. Chance of rain 40%. And now the extended forecast. Friday night, partly cloudy with a slight chance of showers and thunderstorms in the evening, then mostly cloudy with a chance of showers and thunderstorms after midnight. Lows in the lower 60s. South winds 5 to 10 miles an hour. Chance of rain 30%. Saturday, mostly sunny with a 20% chance of showers and thunderstorms. Highs in the mid-80s. Saturday night, mostly clear with a 20% chance of showers and thunderstorms in the evening, then partly cloudy after midnight. Lows in the mid-60s. Sunday, mostly sunny. A slight chance of showers and thunderstorms in the morning, then a chance of showers and thunderstorms in the afternoon. Highs in the mid-80s. Chance of rain 40%. Sunday night, partly cloudy with a 20% chance of showers and thunderstorms in the evening, then mostly clear after midnight. Lows in the lower 60s. Monday, sunny. Highs in the

80s. Monday night, clear. Lows in the lower 60s. Tuesday, sunny. Highs in the upper 80s. Tuesday night, mostly clear. Lows in the upper 60s. Wednesday, sunny. Highs around 90. The forecast key messages for North and Central Texas. Scattered showers and thunderstorms return Friday through Sunday as our next storm system and cold front arrive. Warmer and mostly rain-free weather is forecast during the first half of next week. The spotter information statement for North and Central Texas. Spotter activation is not expected at this time. The ultraviolet index forecast for May 7th is 10, or very high. The current time is 1:36 a.m. Central Daylight Time. 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The following reports of weather temperature and wind were made at 1 a.m. DFW Airport, mostly cloudy, 57, dew point 50, relative humidity 77%, wind northeast at 7, pressure 30.02 inches and steady. Dallas Love Field, mostly cloudy, 58, northeast at 3. Fort Worth Meacham, mostly cloudy, 57, northeast at 6. McKinney, mostly cloudy, 55, east at 5. Denton, mostly cloudy, 55, northeast at 5. Elsewhere around the region, Wichita Falls, partly cloudy, 49, northeast at 6. Abilene, partly cloudy, 56, northeast at 6. Waco, cloudy, 58, northeast at 12. Tyler, mostly cloudy, 55, northeast at 13. Once again at 1 a.m., DFW Airport, mostly cloudy, 57, northeast at 7. Now let's check on your local forecast for the Dallas-Fort Worth Metroplex. Rest of tonight, mostly cloudy. Lows in the mid-50s. North winds around 5 miles an hour. Thursday, partly sunny. Highs in the mid-70s. Northeast winds around 5 miles an hour. Thursday night, mostly cloudy. Lows in the upper 50s. Southeast winds around 5 miles an hour. Friday, mostly sunny. A slight chance of showers and thunderstorms in the morning, then a chance of showers and thunderstorms in the afternoon. Highs around 80. South winds 5 to 10 miles an hour. Chance of rain 40%. And now the extended forecast. Friday night, partly cloudy with a slight chance of showers and thunderstorms in the evening, then mostly cloudy with a chance of showers and thunderstorms after midnight. Lows in the lower 60s. South winds 5 to 10 miles an hour. Chance of rain 30%. Saturday, mostly sunny with a 20% chance of showers and thunderstorms. Highs in the mid-80s. Saturday night, mostly clear with a 20% chance of showers and thunderstorms in the evening, then partly cloudy after midnight. Lows in the mid-60s. Sunday, mostly sunny. A slight chance of showers and thunderstorms in the morning, then a chance of showers and thunderstorms in the afternoon. Highs in the mid-80s. Chance of rain 40%. Sunday night, partly cloudy with a 20% chance of showers and thunderstorms in the evening, then mostly clear after midnight. Lows in the lower 60s. Monday, sunny. Highs in the lower 80s. Monday night, clear. Lows in the lower 60s. Tuesday, sunny. Highs in the upper 80s. Tuesday night, mostly clear. Lows in the upper 60s. Wednesday, sunny. Highs around 90. The forecast key messages for North and Central Texas. Scattered showers and thunderstorms return Friday through Sunday as our next storm system and cold front arrive. Warmer and mostly rain-free weather is forecast during the first half of next week. The spotter information statement for North and Central Texas. Spotter activation is not expected at this time. The ultraviolet index forecast for May 7th is 10, or very high.
The current time is 1:40 a.m. Central Daylight Time. 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The following reports of weather temperature and wind were made at 1 a.m. DFW Airport, mostly cloudy, 57, dew point 50, relative humidity 77%, wind northeast at 7, pressure 30.02 inches and steady. Dallas Love Field, mostly cloudy, 58, northeast at 3. Fort Worth Meacham, mostly cloudy, 57, northeast at 6. McKinney, mostly cloudy, 55, east at 5. Denton, mostly cloudy, 55, northeast at 5. Elsewhere around the region, Wichita Falls, partly cloudy, 49, northeast at 6. Abilene, partly cloudy, 56, northeast at 6. Waco, cloudy, 58, northeast at 12. Tyler, mostly cloudy, 55, northeast at 13. Once again at 1 a.m., DFW Airport, mostly cloudy, 57, northeast at 7. Now let's check on your local forecast for the Dallas-Fort Worth Metroplex. Rest of tonight, mostly cloudy. Lows in the mid-50s. North winds around 5 miles an hour. Thursday, partly sunny. Highs in the mid-70s. Northeast winds around 5 miles an hour. Thursday night, mostly cloudy. Lows in the upper 50s. Southeast winds around 5 miles an hour. Friday, mostly sunny. A slight chance of showers and thunderstorms in the morning, then a chance of showers and thunderstorms in the afternoon. Highs around 80. South winds 5 to 10 miles an hour. Chance of rain 40%. And now the extended forecast. Friday night, partly cloudy with a slight chance of showers and thunderstorms in the evening, then mostly cloudy with a chance of showers and thunderstorms after midnight. Lows in the lower 60s. South winds 5 to 10 miles an hour. Chance of rain 30%. Saturday, mostly sunny with a 20% chance of showers and thunderstorms. Highs in the mid-80s. Saturday night, mostly clear with a 20% chance of showers and thunderstorms in the evening, then partly cloudy after midnight. Lows in the mid-60s. Sunday, mostly sunny. A slight chance of showers and thunderstorms in the morning, then a chance of showers and thunderstorms in the afternoon. Highs in the mid-80s. Chance of rain 40%. Sunday night, partly cloudy with a 20% chance of showers and thunderstorms in the evening, then mostly clear after midnight. Lows in the lower 60s. Monday, sunny. Highs in the lower 80s. Monday night, clear. Lows in the lower 60s. Tuesday, sunny. Highs in the upper 80s. Tuesday night, mostly clear. Lows in the upper 60s. Wednesday, sunny. Highs around 90. The forecast key messages for North and Central Texas. Scattered showers and thunderstorms return Friday through Sunday as our next storm system and cold front arrive. Warmer and mostly rain-free weather is forecast during the first half of next week. The spotter information statement for North and Central Texas. Spotter activation is not expected at this time. The ultraviolet index forecast for May 7th is 10, or very high. The current time is 1:44 a.m. Central Daylight Time. 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The following reports of weather temperature and wind were made at 1 a.m. DFW Airport, mostly cloudy, 57, dew point 50, relative humidity 77%, wind northeast at 7, pressure 30.02 inches and steady. Dallas Love Field, mostly cloudy, 58, northeast at 3. Fort Worth Meacham, mostly cloudy, 57, northeast at 6. McKinney, mostly cloudy, 55, east at 5. Denton, mostly cloudy, 55, northeast at 5.
elsewhere around the region. Wichita Falls, partly cloudy.

49, northeast at 6. Abilene, partly cloudy, 56, northeast at 6. Waco, cloudy, 58, northeast at 12. Tyler, mostly cloudy, 55, northeast at 13. Once again at 1 a.m., DFW Airport, mostly cloudy, 57, northeast at 7. Now let's check on your local forecast for the Dallas-Fort Worth Metroplex. Rest of tonight, mostly cloudy. Lows in the mid-50s. North winds around 5 miles an hour. Thursday, partly sunny. Highs in the mid-70s. Northeast winds around 5 miles an hour. Thursday night, mostly cloudy. Lows in the upper 50s. Southeast winds around 5 miles an hour. Friday, mostly sunny. A slight chance of showers and thunderstorms in the morning, then a chance of showers and thunderstorms in the afternoon. Highs around 80. South winds 5 to 10 miles an hour. Chance of rain 40%. And now the extended forecast. Friday night, partly cloudy with a slight chance of showers and thunderstorms in the evening, then mostly cloudy with a chance of showers and thunderstorms after midnight. Lows in the lower 60s. South winds 5 to 10 miles an hour. Chance of rain 30%. Saturday, mostly sunny with a 20% chance of showers and thunderstorms. Highs in the mid-80s. Saturday night, mostly clear with a 20% chance of showers and thunderstorms in the evening, then partly cloudy after midnight. Lows in the mid-60s. Sunday, mostly sunny. A slight chance of showers and thunderstorms in the morning, then a chance of showers and thunderstorms in the afternoon. Highs in the mid-80s. Chance of rain 40%. Sunday night, partly cloudy with a 20% chance of showers and thunderstorms in the evening, then mostly clear after midnight. Lows in the lower 60s. Monday, sunny. Highs in the lower 80s. Monday night, clear. Lows in the lower 60s. Tuesday, sunny. Highs in the upper 80s. Tuesday night, mostly clear. Lows in the upper 60s. Wednesday, sunny. Highs around 90. The forecast key messages for North and Central Texas. Scattered showers and thunderstorms return Friday through Sunday as our next storm system and cold front arrive. Warmer and mostly rain-free weather is forecast during the first half of next week. The spotter information statement for North and Central Texas. Spotter activation is not expected at this time. The ultraviolet index forecast for May 7th is 10, or very high. The current time is 1:48 a.m. Central Daylight Time. 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Serving the Dallas-Fort Worth listening area. The following reports of weather temperature and wind were made at 1 a.m. DFW Airport, mostly cloudy, 57, dew point 50, relative humidity 77%, wind northeast at 7, pressure 30.02 inches and steady. Dallas Love Field, mostly cloudy, 58, northeast at 3. Fort Worth Meacham, mostly cloudy, 57, northeast at 6. McKinney, mostly cloudy, 55, east at 5. Denton, mostly cloudy, 55, northeast at 5. Elsewhere around the region, Wichita Falls, partly cloudy, 49, northeast at 6. Abilene, partly cloudy, 56, northeast at 6. Waco, cloudy, 58, northeast at 12. Tyler, mostly cloudy, 55, northeast at 13. Once again at 1 a.m., DFW Airport, mostly cloudy, 57, northeast at 7. Now let's check on your local forecast for the Dallas-Fort Worth Metroplex. Rest of tonight, mostly cloudy. Lows in the mid-50s. North winds around 5 miles an hour. Thursday, partly sunny. Highs in the mid-70s. Northeast winds around 5 miles an hour. Thursday night, mostly cloudy. Lows in the upper 50s. Southeast winds around 5 miles an hour.

a slight chance of showers and thunderstorms in the morning, then a chance of showers and thunderstorms in the afternoon. Highs around 80. South winds 5 to 10 miles an hour. Chance of rain 40%. And now the extended forecast. Friday night, partly cloudy with a slight chance of showers and thunderstorms in the evening, then mostly cloudy with a chance of showers and thunderstorms after midnight. Lows in the lower 60s. South winds 5 to 10 miles an hour. Chance of rain 30%. Saturday, mostly sunny with a 20% chance of showers and thunderstorms. Highs in the mid-80s. Saturday night, mostly clear with a 20% chance of showers and thunderstorms in the evening, then partly cloudy after midnight. Lows in the mid-60s. Sunday, mostly sunny. A slight chance of showers and thunderstorms in the morning, then a chance of showers and thunderstorms in the afternoon. Highs in the mid-80s. Chance of rain 40%. Sunday night, partly cloudy with a 20% chance of showers and thunderstorms in the evening, then mostly clear after midnight. Lows in the lower 60s. Monday, sunny. Highs in the lower 80s. Monday night, clear. Lows in the lower 60s. Tuesday, sunny. Highs in the upper 80s. Tuesday night, mostly clear. Lows in the upper 60s. Wednesday, sunny. Highs around 90. The forecast key messages for North and Central Texas. Scattered showers and thunderstorms return Friday through Sunday as our next storm system and cold front arrive. Warmer and mostly rain-free weather is forecast during the first half of next week. The spotter information statement for North and Central Texas. Spotter activation is not expected at this time. The ultraviolet index forecast for May 7th is 10, or very high. The current time is 1:52 a.m. Central Daylight Time. 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Serving the Dallas-Fort Worth listening area. The following reports of weather temperature and wind were made at 1 a.m. DFW Airport, mostly cloudy, 57, dew point 50, relative humidity 77%, wind northeast at 7, pressure 30.02 inches and steady. Dallas Love Field, mostly cloudy, 58, northeast at 3. Fort Worth Meacham, mostly cloudy, 57, northeast at 6. McKinney, mostly cloudy, 55, east at 5. Denton, mostly cloudy, 55, northeast at 5. Elsewhere around the region, Wichita Falls, partly cloudy, 49, northeast at 6. Abilene, partly cloudy, 56, northeast at 6. Waco, cloudy, 58, northeast at 12. Tyler, mostly cloudy, 55, northeast at 13. Once again at 1 a.m., DFW Airport, mostly cloudy, 57, northeast at 7. Now let's check on your local forecast for the Dallas-Fort Worth Metroplex. Rest of tonight, mostly cloudy. Lows in the mid-50s. North winds around 5 miles an hour. Thursday, partly sunny. Highs in the mid-70s. Northeast winds around 5 miles an hour. Thursday night, mostly cloudy. Lows in the upper 50s. Southeast winds around 5 miles an hour. Friday, mostly sunny. A slight chance of showers and thunderstorms in the morning, then a chance of showers and thunderstorms in the afternoon. Highs around 80. South winds 5 to 10 miles an hour. Chance of rain 40%. And now the extended forecast. Friday night, partly cloudy with a slight chance of showers and thunderstorms in the evening, then mostly cloudy with a chance of showers and thunderstorms after midnight. Lows in the lower 60s. South winds 5 to 10 miles an hour. Chance of rain 30%. Saturday, mostly sunny with a 20% chance of showers and thunderstorms. Highs in the mid-80s. Saturday night, mostly clear with a 20% chance of showers and thunderstorms in the evening, then partly cloudy after midnight. Lows in the

60s. Sunday, mostly sunny. A slight chance of showers and thunderstorms in the morning, then a chance of showers and thunderstorms in the afternoon. Highs in the mid-80s. Chance of rain 40%. Sunday night, partly cloudy with a 20% chance of showers and thunderstorms in the evening, then mostly clear after midnight. Lows in the lower 60s. Monday, sunny. Highs in the lower 80s. Monday night, clear. Lows in the lower 60s. Tuesday, sunny. Highs in the upper 80s. Tuesday night, mostly clear. Lows in the upper 60s. Wednesday, sunny. Highs around 90. The forecast key messages for North and Central Texas. Scattered showers and thunderstorms return Friday through Sunday as our next storm system and cold front arrive. Warmer and mostly rain-free weather is forecast during the first half of next week. The spotter information statement for North and Central Texas. Spotter activation is not expected at this time. The ultraviolet index forecast for May 7th is 10, or very high. The current time is 1:56 a.m. Central Daylight Time. 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The following reports of weather temperature and wind were made at 1 a.m. DFW Airport, mostly cloudy, 57, dew point 50, relative humidity 77%, wind northeast at 7, pressure 30.02 inches and steady. Dallas Love Field, mostly cloudy, 58, northeast at 3. Fort Worth Meacham, mostly cloudy, 57, northeast at 6. McKinney, mostly cloudy, 55, east at 5. Denton, mostly cloudy, 55, northeast at 5. Elsewhere around the region, Wichita Falls, partly cloudy, 49, northeast at 6. Abilene, partly cloudy, 56, northeast at 6. Waco, cloudy, 58, northeast at 12. Tyler, mostly cloudy, 55, northeast at 13. Once again at 1 a.m., DFW Airport, mostly cloudy, 57, northeast at 7. Now let's check on your local forecast for the Dallas-Fort Worth Metroplex. Rest of tonight, mostly cloudy. Lows in the mid-50s. North winds around 5 miles an hour. Thursday, partly sunny. Highs in the mid-70s. Northeast winds around 5 miles an hour. Thursday night, mostly cloudy. Lows in the upper 50s. Southeast winds around 5 miles an hour. Friday, mostly sunny. A slight chance of showers and thunderstorms in the morning, then a chance of showers and thunderstorms in the afternoon. Highs around 80. South winds 5 to 10 miles an hour. Chance of rain 40%. And now the extended forecast. Friday night, partly cloudy with a slight chance of showers and thunderstorms in the evening, then mostly cloudy with a chance of showers and thunderstorms after midnight. Lows in the lower 60s. South winds 5 to 10 miles an hour. Chance of rain 30%. Saturday, mostly sunny with a 20% chance of showers and thunderstorms. Highs in the mid-80s. Saturday night, mostly clear with a 20% chance of showers and thunderstorms in the evening, then partly cloudy after midnight. Lows in the mid-60s. Sunday, mostly sunny. A slight chance of showers and thunderstorms in the morning, then a chance of showers and thunderstorms in the afternoon. Highs in the mid-80s. Chance of rain 40%. Sunday night, partly cloudy with a 20% chance of showers and thunderstorms in the evening, then mostly clear after midnight. Lows in the lower 60s. Monday, sunny. Highs in the lower 80s. Monday night, clear. Lows in the lower 60s. Tuesday, sunny. Highs in the upper 80s. Tuesday night, mostly clear. Lows in the upper 60s. Wednesday, sunny. Highs around 90. The forecast key messages for North and Central Texas. Scattered showers and

thunderstorms return Friday through Sunday as our next storm system and cold front arrive. Warmer and mostly rain-free weather is forecast during the first half of next week. The spotter information statement for North and Central Texas. Spotter activation is not expected at this time. The ultraviolet index forecast for May 7th is 10, or very high. The current time is 2:01 a.m. Central Daylight Time. 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The following reports of weather temperature and wind were made at 1 a.m. DFW Airport, mostly cloudy, 57, dew point 50, relative humidity 77%, wind northeast at 7, pressure 30.02 inches and steady. Dallas Love Field, mostly cloudy, 58, northeast at 3. Fort Worth Meacham, mostly cloudy, 57, northeast at 6. McKinney, mostly cloudy, 55, east at 5. Denton, mostly cloudy, 55, northeast at 5. Elsewhere around the region, Wichita Falls, partly cloudy, 49, northeast at 6. Abilene, partly cloudy, 56, northeast at 6. Waco, cloudy, 58, northeast at 12. Tyler, mostly cloudy, 55, northeast at 13. Once again at 1 a.m., DFW Airport, mostly cloudy, 57, northeast at 7. The following reports of weather temperature and wind were made at 2 a.m. DFW Airport, mostly cloudy, 57, dew point 50, relative humidity 77%, wind northeast at 10, pressure 30.03 inches and rising. Dallas Love Field, mostly cloudy, 57, northeast at 6. Fort Worth Meacham, mostly cloudy, 56, northeast at 8. McKinney, mostly cloudy, 53, north at 6. Denton, mostly cloudy, 53, north at 8. Elsewhere around the region, Wichita Falls, partly cloudy, 47, north at 6. Abilene, partly cloudy, 54, northeast at 3. Waco, cloudy, 58, northeast at 10. Tyler, mostly cloudy, 55, northeast at 10. Once again at 2 a.m., DFW Airport, mostly cloudy, 57, northeast at 10. Now let's check on your local forecast for the Dallas-Fort Worth Metroplex. Rest of tonight, mostly cloudy. Lows in the mid-50s. North winds around 5 miles an hour. Thursday, partly sunny. Highs in the mid-70s. Northeast winds around 5 miles an hour. Thursday night, mostly cloudy. Lows in the upper 50s. Southeast winds around 5 miles an hour. Friday, mostly sunny. A slight chance of showers and thunderstorms in the morning, then a chance of showers and thunderstorms in the afternoon. Highs around 80. South winds 5 to 10 miles an hour. Chance of rain 40%. And now the extended forecast. Friday night, partly cloudy with a slight chance of showers and thunderstorms in the evening, then mostly cloudy with a chance of showers and thunderstorms after midnight. Lows in the lower 60s. South winds 5 to 10 miles an hour. Chance of rain 30%. Saturday, mostly sunny with a 20% chance of showers and thunderstorms. Highs in the mid-80s. Saturday night, mostly clear with a 20% chance of showers and thunderstorms in the evening, then partly cloudy after midnight. Lows in the mid-60s. Sunday, mostly sunny. A slight chance of showers and thunderstorms in the morning, then a chance of showers and thunderstorms in the afternoon. Highs in the mid-80s. Chance of rain 40%. Sunday night, partly cloudy with a 20% chance of showers and thunderstorms in the evening, then mostly clear after midnight. Lows in the lower 60s. Monday, sunny. Highs in the lower 80s. Monday night, clear. Lows in the lower 60s. Tuesday, sunny. Highs in the upper 80s. Tuesday night, mostly clear. Lows in the upper 60s.
Wednesday, sunny. Highs around 90. The forecast key messages for North and Central Texas. Scattered showers and thunderstorms return Friday through Sunday as our next storm system and cold front arrive. Warmer and mostly rain-free weather is forecast during the first half of next week. The spotter information statement for North and Central Texas. Spotter activation is not expected at this time. The ultraviolet index forecast for May 7th is 10, or very high. The current time is 2:06 a.m. Central Daylight Time. 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Serving the Dallas-Fort Worth listening area. The following reports of weather temperature and wind were made at 2 a.m. DFW Airport, mostly cloudy, 57, dew point 50, relative humidity 77%, wind northeast at 10, pressure 30.03 inches and rising. Dallas Love Field, mostly cloudy, 57, northeast at 6. Fort Worth Meacham, mostly cloudy, 56, northeast at 8. McKinney, mostly cloudy, 53, north at 6. Denton, mostly cloudy, 53, north at 8. Elsewhere around the region, Wichita Falls, partly cloudy, 47, north at 6. Abilene, partly cloudy, 54, northeast at 3. Waco, cloudy, 58, northeast at 10. Tyler, mostly cloudy, 55, northeast at 10. Once again at 2 a.m., DFW Airport, mostly cloudy, 57, northeast at 10. Now let's check on your local forecast for the Dallas-Fort Worth Metroplex. Rest of tonight, mostly cloudy. Lows in the mid-50s. North winds around 5 miles an hour. Thursday, partly sunny. Highs in the mid-70s. Northeast winds around 5 miles an hour. Thursday night, mostly cloudy. Lows in the upper 50s. Southeast winds around 5 miles an hour. Friday, mostly sunny. A slight chance of showers and thunderstorms in the morning, then a chance of showers and thunderstorms in the afternoon. Highs around 80. South winds 5 to 10 miles an hour. Chance of rain 40%. And now the extended forecast. Friday night, partly cloudy with a slight chance of showers and thunderstorms in the evening, then mostly cloudy with a chance of showers and thunderstorms after midnight. Lows in the lower 60s. South winds 5 to 10 miles an hour. Chance of rain 30%. Saturday, mostly sunny with a 20% chance of showers and thunderstorms. Highs in the mid-80s. Saturday night, mostly clear with a 20% chance of showers and thunderstorms in the evening, then partly cloudy after midnight. Lows in the mid-60s. Sunday, mostly sunny. A slight chance of showers and thunderstorms in the morning, then a chance of showers and thunderstorms in the afternoon. Highs in the mid-80s. Chance of rain 40%. Sunday night, partly cloudy with a 20% chance of showers and thunderstorms in the evening, then mostly clear after midnight. Lows in the lower 60s. Monday, sunny. Highs in the lower 80s. Monday night, clear. Lows in the lower 60s. Tuesday, sunny. Highs in the upper 80s. Tuesday night, mostly clear. Lows in the upper 60s. Wednesday, sunny. Highs around 90. The forecast key messages for North and Central Texas. Scattered showers and thunderstorms return Friday through Sunday as our next storm system and cold front arrive. Warmer and mostly rain-free weather is forecast during the first half of next week. The spotter information statement for North and Central Texas. Spotter activation is not expected at this time. The ultraviolet index forecast for May 7th is 10, or very high. The current time is 2:10 a.m. Central Daylight Time. 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The following reports of weather temperature and wind were made at

northeast at 10. Now let's check on your local forecast for the Dallas-Fort Worth Metroplex. Today, partly sunny. Highs in the mid-70s. Northeast winds around 5 miles an hour. Tonight, mostly cloudy. Lows in the upper 50s. Southeast winds around 5 miles an hour. Friday, mostly sunny. A slight chance of showers and thunderstorms in the morning, then a chance of showers and thunderstorms in the afternoon. Highs around 80. South winds 5 to 10 miles an hour. Chance of rain 40%. Friday night, partly cloudy with a slight chance of showers and thunderstorms in the evening, then mostly cloudy with a chance of showers and thunderstorms after midnight. Lows in the lower 60s. South winds 5 to 10 miles an hour. Chance of rain 30%. And now the extended forecast. Saturday, mostly sunny with a 20% chance of showers and thunderstorms. Highs in the mid-80s. South winds around 5 miles an hour. Saturday night, mostly clear with a 20% chance of showers and thunderstorms in the evening, then partly cloudy after midnight. Lows in the mid-60s. Sunday, mostly sunny. A slight chance of showers and thunderstorms in the morning, then a chance of showers and thunderstorms in the afternoon. Highs in the mid-80s. Chance of rain 40%. Sunday night, partly cloudy with a 20% chance of showers and thunderstorms in the evening, then mostly clear after midnight. Lows in the lower 60s. Monday, sunny. Highs in the lower 80s. Monday night, clear. Lows in the lower 60s. Tuesday, sunny. Highs in the upper 80s. Tuesday night, mostly clear. Lows in the upper 60s. Wednesday, sunny. Highs around 90. The forecast key messages for North and Central Texas. Scattered showers and thunderstorms return Friday through Sunday as our next storm system and cold front arrive. Warmer and mostly rain-free weather is forecast during the first half of next week. The spotter information statement for North and Central Texas. Spotter activation is not expected at this time. The ultraviolet index forecast for May 7th is 10, or very high. The current time is 2:23 a.m. Central Daylight Time. 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Serving the Dallas-Fort Worth listening area. The following reports of weather temperature and wind were made at 2 a.m. DFW Airport, mostly cloudy, 57, dew point 50, relative humidity 77%, wind northeast at 10, pressure 30.03 inches and rising. Dallas Love Field, mostly cloudy, 57, northeast at 6. Fort Worth Meacham, mostly cloudy, 56, northeast at 8. McKinney, mostly cloudy, 53, north at 6. Denton, mostly cloudy, 53, north at 8. Elsewhere around the region, Wichita Falls, clear, 47, north at 6. Abilene, mostly cloudy, 54, northeast at 3. Waco, cloudy, 58, northeast at 10. Tyler, mostly cloudy, 55, northeast at 10. Once again at 2 a.m., DFW Airport, mostly cloudy, 57, northeast at 10. Now let's check on your local forecast for the Dallas-Fort Worth Metroplex. Today, partly sunny. Highs in the mid-70s. Northeast winds around 5 miles an hour. Tonight, mostly cloudy. Lows in the upper 50s. Southeast winds around 5 miles an hour. Friday, mostly sunny. A slight chance of showers and thunderstorms in the morning, then a chance of showers and thunderstorms in the afternoon. Highs around 80. South winds 5 to 10 miles an hour. Chance of rain 40%. Friday night, partly cloudy with a slight chance of showers and thunderstorms in the evening, then mostly cloudy with a chance of showers and thunderstorms after midnight. Lows in the lower 60s. South winds 5 to 10 miles an hour. Chance of rain 30%. And now the extended forecast.

Saturday, mostly sunny with a 20% chance of showers and thunderstorms. Highs in the mid-80s. South winds around 5 miles an hour. Saturday night, mostly clear with a 20% chance of showers and thunderstorms in the evening, then partly cloudy after midnight. Lows in the mid-60s. Sunday, mostly sunny. A slight chance of showers and thunderstorms in the morning, then a chance of showers and thunderstorms in the afternoon. Highs in the mid-80s. Chance of rain 40%. Sunday night, partly cloudy with a 20% chance of showers and thunderstorms in the evening, then mostly clear after midnight. Lows in the lower 60s. Monday, sunny. Highs in the lower 80s. Monday night, clear. Lows in the lower 60s. Tuesday, sunny. Highs in the upper 80s. Tuesday night, mostly clear. Lows in the upper 60s. Wednesday, sunny. Highs around 90. The forecast key messages for North and Central Texas. Scattered showers and thunderstorms return Friday through Sunday as our next storm system and cold front arrive. Warmer and mostly rain-free weather is forecast during the first half of next week. The spotter information statement for North and Central Texas. Spotter activation is not expected at this time. The ultraviolet index forecast for May 7th is 10, or very high. The current time is 2:27 a.m. Central Daylight Time. 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Serving the Dallas-Fort Worth listening area. The following reports of weather temperature and wind were made at 2 a.m. DFW Airport, mostly cloudy, 57, dew point 50, relative humidity 77%, wind northeast at 10, pressure 30.03 inches and rising. Dallas Love Field, mostly cloudy, 57, northeast at 6. Fort Worth Meacham, mostly cloudy, 56, northeast at 8. McKinney, mostly cloudy, 53, north at 6. Denton, mostly cloudy, 53, north at 8. Elsewhere around the region, Wichita Falls, clear, 47, north at 6. Abilene, mostly cloudy, 54, northeast at 3. Waco, cloudy, 58, northeast at 10. Tyler, mostly cloudy, 55, northeast at 10. Once again at 2 a.m., DFW Airport, mostly cloudy, 57, northeast at 10. Now let's check on your local forecast for the Dallas-Fort Worth Metroplex. Today, partly sunny. Highs in the mid-70s. Northeast winds around 5 miles an hour. Tonight, mostly cloudy. Lows in the upper 50s. Southeast winds around 5 miles an hour. Friday, mostly sunny. A slight chance of showers and thunderstorms in the morning, then a chance of showers and thunderstorms in the afternoon. Highs around 80. South winds 5 to 10 miles an hour. Chance of rain 40%. Friday night, partly cloudy with a slight chance of showers and thunderstorms in the evening, then mostly cloudy with a chance of showers and thunderstorms after midnight. Lows in the lower 60s. South winds 5 to 10 miles an hour. Chance of rain 30%. And now the extended forecast. Saturday, mostly sunny with a 20% chance of showers and thunderstorms. Highs in the mid-80s. South winds around 5 miles an hour. Saturday night, mostly clear with a 20% chance of showers and thunderstorms in the evening, then partly cloudy after midnight. Lows in the mid-60s. Sunday, mostly sunny. A slight chance of showers and thunderstorms in the morning, then a chance of showers and thunderstorms in the afternoon. Highs in the mid-80s. Chance of rain 40%. Sunday night, partly cloudy with a 20% chance of showers and thunderstorms in the evening, then mostly clear after midnight. Lows in the lower 60s. Monday, sunny. Highs in the lower 80s. Monday night, clear. Lows in the lower 60s. Tuesday, sunny. Highs in the upper 80s. Tuesday night, mostly clear.

the current time is 2:31 a.m. Central Daylight Time. 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The following reports of weather temperature and wind were made at 2 a.m. DFW Airport, mostly cloudy, 57, dew point 50, relative humidity 77%, wind northeast at 10, pressure 30.03 inches and rising. Dallas Love Field, mostly cloudy, 57, northeast at 6. Fort Worth Meacham, mostly cloudy, 56, northeast at 8. McKinney, mostly cloudy, 53, north at 6. Denton, mostly cloudy, 53, north at 8. Elsewhere around the region, Wichita Falls, clear, 47, north at 6. Abilene, mostly cloudy, 54, northeast at 3. Waco, cloudy, 58, northeast at 10. Tyler, mostly cloudy, 55, northeast at 10. Once again at 2 a.m., DFW Airport, mostly cloudy, 57, northeast at 10. Now let's check on your local forecast for the Dallas-Fort Worth Metroplex. Today, partly sunny. Highs in the mid-70s. Northeast winds around 5 miles an hour. Tonight, mostly cloudy. Lows in the upper 50s. Southeast winds around 5 miles an hour. Friday, mostly sunny. A slight chance of showers and thunderstorms in the morning, then a chance of showers and thunderstorms in the afternoon. Highs around 80. South winds 5 to 10 miles an hour. Chance of thunderstorms in the morning, then a chance of showers and thunderstorms in the afternoon. Highs around 80. South winds 5 to 10 miles an hour. Chance of rain 40%. Friday night, partly cloudy with a slight chance of showers and thunderstorms in the evening, then mostly cloudy with a chance of showers and thunderstorms after midnight. Lows in the lower 60s. South winds 5 to 10 miles an hour. Chance of rain 30%. And now the extended forecast. Saturday, mostly sunny with a 20% chance of showers and thunderstorms. Highs in the mid-80s. South winds around 5 miles an hour. Saturday night, mostly clear with a 20% chance of showers and thunderstorms in the evening, then partly cloudy after midnight. Lows in the mid-60s. Sunday, mostly sunny. A slight chance of showers and thunderstorms in the morning, then a chance of showers and thunderstorms in the afternoon. Highs in the mid-80s. Chance of rain 40%. Sunday night, partly cloudy with a 20% chance of showers and thunderstorms in the evening, then mostly clear after midnight. Lows in the lower 60s. Monday, sunny. Highs in the lower 80s. Monday night, clear. Lows in the lower 60s. Tuesday, sunny. Highs in the upper 80s. Tuesday night, mostly clear. Lows in the upper 60s. Wednesday, sunny. Highs around 90. The forecast key messages for North and Central Texas. Scattered showers and thunderstorms return Friday through Sunday as our next storm system and cold front arrive. Warmer and mostly rain-free weather is forecast during the first half of next week. The spotter information statement for North and Central Texas. Spotter activation is not expected at this time. The ultraviolet index forecast for May 7th is 10, or very high. The current time is 2:35 a.m. Central Daylight Time. 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The following reports of weather temperature and wind were made at 2 a.m. DFW Airport, mostly cloudy, 57, dew point 50, relative humidity 77%, wind northeast at 10, pressure 30.03 inches and rising. Dallas Love Field, mostly cloudy, 57, northeast at 6. Fort Worth Meacham, mostly cloudy, 56, northeast at 8. McKinney, mostly cloudy, 53, north at 6.

in the mid-80s. Chance of rain 40%. Sunday night, partly cloudy with a 20% chance of showers and thunderstorms in the evening, then mostly clear after midnight. Lows in the lower 60s. Monday, sunny. Highs in the lower 80s. Monday night, clear. Lows in the lower 60s. Tuesday, sunny. Highs in the upper 80s. Tuesday night, mostly clear. Lows in the upper 60s. Wednesday, sunny. Highs around 90. The forecast key messages for North and Central Texas. Scattered showers and thunderstorms return Friday through Sunday as our next storm system and cold front arrive. Warmer and mostly rain-free weather is forecast during the first half of next week. The spotter information statement for North and Central Texas. Spotter activation is not expected at this time. The ultraviolet index forecast for May 7th is 10, or very high. The current time is 2:47 a.m. Central Daylight Time. 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The following reports of weather temperature and wind were made at 2 a.m. DFW Airport, mostly cloudy, 57, dew point 50, relative humidity 77%, wind northeast at 10, pressure 30.03 inches and rising. Dallas Love Field, mostly cloudy, 57, northeast at 6. Fort Worth Meacham, mostly cloudy, 56, northeast at 8. McKinney, mostly cloudy, 53, north at 6. Denton, mostly cloudy, 53, north at 8. Elsewhere around the region, Wichita Falls, clear, 47, north at 6. Abilene, mostly cloudy, 54, northeast at 3. Waco, cloudy, 58, northeast at 10. Tyler, mostly cloudy, 55, northeast at 10. Once again at 2 a.m., DFW Airport, mostly cloudy, 57, northeast at 10. Now let's check on your local forecast for the Dallas-Fort Worth Metroplex. Today, partly sunny. Highs in the mid-70s. Northeast winds around 5 miles an hour. Tonight, mostly cloudy. Lows in the upper 50s. Southeast winds around 5 miles an hour. Friday, mostly sunny. A slight chance of showers and thunderstorms in the morning, then a chance of showers and thunderstorms in the afternoon. Highs around 80. South winds 5 to 10 miles an hour. Chance of rain 40%. Friday night, partly cloudy with a slight chance of showers and thunderstorms in the evening, then mostly cloudy with a chance of showers and thunderstorms after midnight. Lows in the lower 60s. South winds 5 to 10 miles an hour. Chance of rain 30%. And now the extended forecast. Saturday, mostly sunny with a 20% chance of showers and thunderstorms. Highs in the mid-80s. South winds around 5 miles an hour. Saturday night, mostly clear with a 20% chance of showers and thunderstorms in the evening, then partly cloudy after midnight. Lows in the mid-60s. Sunday, mostly sunny. A slight chance of showers and thunderstorms in the morning, then a chance of showers and thunderstorms in the afternoon. Highs in the mid-80s. Chance of rain 40%. Sunday night, partly cloudy with a 20% chance of showers and thunderstorms in the evening, then mostly clear after midnight. Lows in the lower 60s. Monday, sunny. Highs in the lower 80s. Monday night, clear. Lows in the lower 60s. Tuesday, sunny. Highs in the upper 80s. Tuesday night, mostly clear. Lows in the upper 60s. Wednesday, sunny. Highs around 90. The forecast key messages for North and Central Texas. Scattered showers and thunderstorms return Friday through Sunday as our next storm system and cold front arrive. Warmer and mostly rain-free weather is forecast during the first half of next week. The spotter information statement for North and Central Texas. Spotter activation is not expected at this time.

The ultraviolet index forecast for May 7th is 10, or very high. The current time is 2:51 a.m. Central Daylight Time. 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The following reports of weather temperature and wind were made at 2 a.m. DFW Airport, mostly cloudy, 57, dew point 50, relative humidity 77%, wind northeast at 10, pressure 30.03 inches and rising. Dallas Love Field, mostly cloudy, 57, northeast at 6. Fort Worth Meacham, mostly cloudy, 56, northeast at 8. McKinney, mostly cloudy, 53, north at 6. Denton, mostly cloudy, 53, north at 8. Elsewhere around the region, Wichita Falls, clear, 47, north at 6. Abilene, mostly cloudy, 54, northeast at 3. Waco, cloudy, 58, northeast at 10. Tyler, mostly cloudy, 55, northeast at 10. Once again at 2 a.m., DFW Airport, mostly cloudy, 57, northeast at 10. Now let's check on your local forecast for the Dallas-Fort Worth Metroplex. Today, partly sunny. Highs in the mid-70s. Northeast winds around 5 miles an hour. Tonight, mostly cloudy. Lows in the upper 50s. Southeast winds around 5 miles an hour. Friday, mostly sunny. A slight chance of showers and thunderstorms in the morning, then a chance of showers and thunderstorms in the afternoon. Highs around 80. South winds 5 to 10 miles an hour. Chance of rain 40%. Friday night, partly cloudy with a slight chance of showers and thunderstorms in the evening, then mostly cloudy with a chance of showers and thunderstorms after midnight. Lows in the lower 60s. South winds 5 to 10 miles an hour. Chance of rain 30%. And now the extended forecast. Saturday, mostly sunny with a 20% chance of showers and thunderstorms. Highs in the mid-80s. South winds around 5 miles an hour. Saturday night, mostly clear with a 20% chance of showers and thunderstorms in the evening, then partly cloudy after midnight. Lows in the mid-60s. Sunday, mostly sunny. A slight chance of showers and thunderstorms in the morning, then a chance of showers and thunderstorms in the afternoon. Highs in the mid-80s. Chance of rain 40%. Sunday night, partly cloudy with a 20% chance of showers and thunderstorms in the evening, then mostly clear after midnight. Lows in the lower 60s. Monday, sunny. Highs in the lower 80s. Monday night, clear. Lows in the lower 60s. Tuesday, sunny. Highs in the upper 80s. Tuesday night, mostly clear. Lows in the upper 60s. Wednesday, sunny. Highs around 90. The forecast key messages for North and Central Texas. Scattered showers and thunderstorms return Friday through Sunday as our next storm system and cold front arrive. Warmer and mostly rain-free weather is forecast during the first half of next week. The spotter information statement for North and Central Texas. Spotter activation is not expected at this time. The ultraviolet index forecast for May 7th is 10, or very high. The current time is 2:55 a.m. Central Daylight Time. 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Serving the Dallas-Fort Worth listening area. The following reports of weather temperature and wind were made at 2 a.m. DFW Airport, mostly cloudy, 57, dew point 50, relative humidity 77%, wind northeast at 10, pressure 30.03 inches and rising. Dallas Love Field, mostly cloudy, 57, northeast at 6. Fort Worth Meacham, mostly cloudy, 56, northeast at 8. McKinney, mostly cloudy, 53, north at 6. Denton, mostly cloudy, 53, north at 8.

Elsewhere around the region, Wichita Falls, clear, 47, north at 6. Abilene, mostly cloudy, 54, northeast at 3. Waco, cloudy, 58, northeast at 10. Tyler, mostly cloudy, 55, northeast at 10. Once again at 2 a.m., DFW Airport, mostly cloudy, 57, northeast at 10. Now let's check on your local forecast for the Dallas-Fort Worth Metroplex. Today, partly sunny. Highs in the mid-70s. Northeast winds around 5 miles an hour. Tonight, mostly cloudy. Lows in the upper 50s. Southeast winds around 5 miles an hour. Friday, mostly sunny. A slight chance of showers and thunderstorms in the morning, then a chance of showers and thunderstorms in the afternoon. Highs around 80. South winds 5 to 10 miles an hour. Chance of rain 40%. Friday night, partly cloudy with a slight chance of showers and thunderstorms in the evening, then mostly cloudy with a chance of showers and thunderstorms after midnight. Lows in the lower 60s. South winds 5 to 10 miles an hour. Chance of rain 30%. And now the extended forecast. Saturday, mostly sunny with a 20% chance of showers and thunderstorms. Highs in the mid-80s. South winds around 5 miles an hour. Saturday night, mostly clear with a 20% chance of showers and thunderstorms in the evening, then partly cloudy after midnight. Lows in the mid-60s. Sunday, mostly sunny. A slight chance of showers and thunderstorms in the morning, then a chance of showers and thunderstorms in the afternoon. Highs in the mid-80s. Chance of rain 40%. Sunday night, partly cloudy with a 20% chance of showers and thunderstorms in the evening, then mostly clear after midnight. Lows in the lower 60s. Monday, sunny. Highs in the lower 80s. Monday night, clear. Lows in the lower 60s. Tuesday, sunny. Highs in the upper 80s. Tuesday night, mostly clear. Lows in the upper 60s. Wednesday, sunny. Highs around 90. The forecast key messages for North and Central Texas. Scattered showers and thunderstorms return Friday through Sunday as our next storm system and cold front arrive. Warmer and mostly rain-free weather is forecast during the first half of next week. The spotter information statement for North and Central Texas. Spotter activation is not expected at this time. The ultraviolet index forecast for May 7th is 10, or very high. The current time is 2:59 a.m. Central Daylight Time. 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The following reports of weather temperature and wind were made at 2 a.m. DFW Airport, mostly cloudy, 57, dew point 50, relative humidity 77%, wind northeast at 10, pressure 30.03 inches and rising. Dallas Love Field, mostly cloudy, 57, northeast at 6. Fort Worth Meacham, mostly cloudy, 56, northeast at 8. McKinney, mostly cloudy, 53, north at 6. Denton, mostly cloudy, 53, north at 8. Elsewhere around the region, Wichita Falls, clear, 47, north at 6. Abilene, mostly cloudy, 54, northeast at 3. Waco, cloudy, 58, northeast at 10. Tyler, mostly cloudy, 55, northeast at 10. Once again at 2 a.m., DFW Airport, mostly cloudy, 57, northeast at 10. Now let's check on your local forecast for the Dallas-Fort Worth Metroplex. Today, partly sunny. Highs in the mid-70s. Northeast winds around 5 miles an hour. Tonight, mostly cloudy. Lows in the upper 50s. Southeast winds around 5 miles an hour. Friday, mostly sunny. A slight chance of showers and thunderstorms in the morning, then a chance of showers and thunderstorms in the afternoon. Highs around 80.
south winds 5 to 10 miles.

an hour. Chance of rain 40%. Friday night, partly cloudy with a slight chance of showers and thunderstorms in the evening, then mostly cloudy with a chance of showers and thunderstorms after midnight. Lows in the lower 60s. South winds 5 to 10 miles an hour. Chance of rain 30%. And now the extended forecast. Saturday, mostly sunny with a 20% chance of showers and thunderstorms. Highs in the mid-80s. South winds around 5 miles an hour. Saturday night, mostly clear with a 20% chance of showers and thunderstorms in the evening, then partly cloudy after midnight. Lows in the mid-60s. Sunday, mostly sunny. A slight chance of showers and thunderstorms in the morning, then a chance of showers and thunderstorms in the afternoon. Highs in the mid-80s. Chance of rain 40%. Sunday night, partly cloudy with a 20% chance of showers and thunderstorms in the evening, then mostly clear after midnight. Lows in the lower 60s. Monday, sunny. Highs in the lower 80s. Monday night, clear. Lows in the lower 60s. Tuesday, sunny. Highs in the upper 80s. Tuesday night, mostly clear. Lows in the upper 60s. Wednesday, sunny. Highs around 90. The forecast key messages for North and Central Texas. Scattered showers and thunderstorms return Friday through Sunday as our next storm system and cold front arrive. Warmer and mostly rain-free weather is forecast during the first half of next week. The spotter information statement for North and Central Texas. Spotter activation is not expected at this time. The ultraviolet index forecast for May 7th is 10, or very high. The current time is 3:03 a.m. Central Daylight Time. 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The following reports of weather temperature and wind were made at 3 a.m. DFW Airport, mostly cloudy, 56, dew point 50, relative humidity 80%, wind northeast at 9, pressure 30.04 inches and rising. Dallas Love Field, mostly cloudy, 56, variable at 6. Fort Worth Meacham, mostly cloudy, 55, north at 8. McKinney, mostly cloudy, 52, north at 7. Denton, mostly cloudy, 51, north at 6. Elsewhere around the region, Wichita Falls, clear, 47, north at 6. Abilene, mostly cloudy, 53, north at 8. Waco, cloudy, 58, northeast at 15. Tyler, mostly cloudy, 54, northeast at 9. Once again at 3 a.m., DFW Airport, mostly cloudy, 56, northeast at 9. The following reports of weather temperature and wind were made at 3 a.m. DFW Airport, mostly cloudy, 56, dew point 50, relative humidity 80%, wind northeast at 9, pressure 30.04 inches and rising. Dallas Love Field, mostly cloudy, 56, variable at 6. Fort Worth Meacham, mostly cloudy, 55, north at 8. McKinney, mostly cloudy, 52, north at 7. Denton, mostly cloudy, 51, north at 6. Elsewhere around the region, Wichita Falls, clear, 47, north at 6. Abilene, mostly cloudy, 53, north at 8. Waco, cloudy, 58, northeast at 15. Tyler, mostly cloudy, 54, northeast at 9. Once again at 3 a.m., DFW Airport, mostly cloudy, 56, northeast at 9. Now let's check on your local forecast for the Dallas-Fort Worth Metroplex. Today, partly sunny. Highs in the mid-70s. Northeast winds around 5 miles an hour. Tonight, mostly cloudy. Lows in the upper 50s. Southeast winds around 5 miles an hour. Friday, mostly sunny. A slight chance of showers and thunderstorms in the morning, then a chance of showers and thunderstorms in the afternoon. Highs around 80.
South winds 5 to 10 miles an hour. Chance of rain 40%. Friday night, partly cloudy with a slight chance of showers and thunderstorms in the evening, then mostly cloudy with a chance of showers and thunderstorms after midnight. Lows in the lower 60s. South winds 5 to 10 miles an hour. Chance of rain 30%. And now the extended forecast. Saturday, mostly sunny with a 20% chance of showers and thunderstorms. Highs in the mid-80s. South winds around 5 miles an hour. Saturday night, mostly clear with a 20% chance of showers and thunderstorms in the evening, then partly cloudy after midnight. Lows in the mid-60s. Sunday, mostly sunny. A slight chance of showers and thunderstorms in the morning, then a chance of showers and thunderstorms in the afternoon. Highs in the mid-80s. Chance of rain 40%. Sunday night, partly cloudy with a 20% chance of showers and thunderstorms in the evening, then mostly clear after midnight. Lows in the lower 60s. Monday, sunny. Highs in the lower 80s. Monday night, clear. Lows in the lower 60s. Tuesday, sunny. Highs in the upper 80s. Tuesday night, mostly clear. Lows in the upper 60s. Wednesday, sunny. Highs around 90. The forecast key messages for North and Central Texas. Scattered showers and thunderstorms return Friday through Sunday as our next storm system and cold front arrive. Warmer and mostly rain-free weather is forecast during the first half of next week. The spotter information statement for North and Central Texas. Spotter activation is not expected at this time. The ultraviolet index forecast for May 7th is 10, or very high. The current time is 3:08 a.m. Central Daylight Time. 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Serving the Dallas-Fort Worth listening area. The following reports of weather temperature and wind were made at 3 a.m. DFW Airport, mostly cloudy, 56, dew point 50, relative humidity 80%, wind northeast at 9, pressure 30.04 inches and rising. Dallas Love Field, mostly cloudy, 56, variable at 6. Fort Worth Meacham, mostly cloudy, 55, north at 8. McKinney, mostly cloudy, 52, north at 7. Denton, mostly cloudy, 51, north at 6. Elsewhere around the region, Wichita Falls, clear, 47, north at 6. Abilene, mostly cloudy, 53, north at 8. Waco, cloudy, 58, northeast at 15. Tyler, mostly cloudy, 54, northeast at 9. Once again at 3 a.m., DFW Airport, mostly cloudy, 56, northeast at 9. Now let's check on your local forecast for the Dallas-Fort Worth Metroplex. Today, partly sunny. Highs in the mid-70s. Northeast winds around 5 miles an hour. Tonight, mostly cloudy. Lows in the upper 50s. Southeast winds around 5 miles an hour. Friday, mostly sunny. A slight chance of showers and thunderstorms in the morning, then a chance of showers and thunderstorms in the afternoon. Highs around 80. South winds 5 to 10 miles an hour. Chance of rain 40%. Friday night, partly cloudy with a slight chance of showers and thunderstorms in the evening, then mostly cloudy with a chance of showers and thunderstorms after midnight. Lows in the lower 60s. South winds 5 to 10 miles an hour. Chance of rain 30%. And now the extended forecast. Saturday, mostly sunny with a 20% chance of showers and thunderstorms. Highs in the mid-80s. South winds around 5 miles an hour. Saturday night, mostly clear with a 20% chance of showers and thunderstorms in the evening, then partly cloudy after midnight. Lows in the mid-60s. Sunday, mostly sunny. A slight chance of showers and thunderstorms in the morning, then a chance of showers and thunderstorms in the afternoon. Highs in the mid-80s. Chance of rain 40%.
Sunday night,

53, north at 8. Waco, cloudy, 58, northeast at 15. Tyler, mostly cloudy, 54, northeast at 9. Once again at 3 a.m., DFW Airport, mostly cloudy, 56, northeast at 9. Now let's check on your local forecast for the Dallas-Fort Worth Metroplex. Today, partly sunny. Highs in the mid-70s. Northeast winds around 5 miles an hour. Tonight, mostly cloudy. Lows in the upper 50s. Southeast winds around 5 miles an hour. Friday, mostly sunny. A slight chance of showers and thunderstorms in the morning, then a chance of showers and thunderstorms in the afternoon. Highs around 80. South winds 5 to 10 miles an hour. Chance of rain 40%. Friday night, partly cloudy with a slight chance of showers and thunderstorms in the evening, then mostly cloudy with a chance of showers and thunderstorms after midnight. Lows in the lower 60s. South winds 5 to 10 miles an hour. Chance of rain 30%. And now the extended forecast. Saturday, mostly sunny with a 20% chance of showers and thunderstorms. Highs in the mid-80s. South winds around 5 miles an hour. Saturday night, mostly clear with a 20% chance of showers and thunderstorms in the evening, then partly cloudy after midnight. Lows in the mid-60s. Sunday, mostly sunny. A slight chance of showers and thunderstorms in the morning, then a chance of showers and thunderstorms in the afternoon. Highs in the mid-80s. Chance of rain 40%. Sunday night, partly cloudy with a 20% chance of showers and thunderstorms in the evening, then mostly clear after midnight. Lows in the lower 60s. Monday, sunny. Highs in the lower 80s. Monday night, clear. Lows in the lower 60s. Tuesday, sunny. Highs in the upper 80s. Tuesday night, mostly clear. Lows in the upper 60s. Wednesday, sunny. Highs around 90. The forecast key messages for North and Central Texas. Scattered showers and thunderstorms return Friday through Sunday as our next storm system and cold front arrive. Warmer and mostly rain-free weather is forecast during the first half of next week. The spotter information statement for North and Central Texas. Spotter activation is not expected at this time. The ultraviolet index forecast for May 7th is 10, or very high. The current time is 3:23 a.m. Central Daylight Time. 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The following reports of weather temperature and wind were made at 3 a.m. DFW Airport, mostly cloudy, 56, dew point 50, relative humidity 80%, wind northeast at 9, pressure 30.04 inches and rising. Dallas Love Field, mostly cloudy, 56, variable at 6. Fort Worth Meacham, mostly cloudy, 55, north at 8. McKinney, mostly cloudy, 52, north at 7. Denton, mostly cloudy, 51, north at 6. Elsewhere around the region, Wichita Falls, clear, 47, north at 6. Abilene, partly cloudy, 53, north at 8. Waco, cloudy, 58, northeast at 15. Tyler, mostly cloudy, 54, northeast at 9. Once again at 3 a.m., DFW Airport, mostly cloudy, 56, northeast at 9. Now let's check on your local forecast for the Dallas-Fort Worth Metroplex. Today, partly sunny. Highs in the mid-70s. Northeast winds around 5 miles an hour. Tonight, mostly cloudy. Lows in the upper 50s. Southeast winds around 5 miles an hour. Friday, mostly sunny. A slight chance of showers and thunderstorms in the morning, then a chance of showers and thunderstorms in the afternoon. Highs around 80. South winds 5 to 10 miles an hour. Chance of rain 40%. Friday night, partly cloudy with a slight chance of showers and thunderstorms in the evening, then

mostly cloudy with a chance of showers and thunderstorms after midnight. Lows in the lower 60s. South winds 5 to 10 miles an hour. Chance of rain 30%. And now the extended forecast. Saturday, mostly sunny with a 20% chance of showers and thunderstorms. Highs in the mid-80s. South winds around 5 miles an hour. Saturday night, mostly clear with a 20% chance of showers and thunderstorms in the evening, then partly cloudy after midnight. Lows in the mid-60s. Sunday, mostly sunny. A slight chance of showers and thunderstorms in the morning, then a chance of showers and thunderstorms in the afternoon. Highs in the mid-80s. Chance of rain 40%. Sunday night, partly cloudy with a 20% chance of showers and thunderstorms in the evening, then mostly clear after midnight. Lows in the lower 60s. Monday, sunny. Highs in the lower 80s. Monday night, clear. Lows in the lower 60s. Tuesday, sunny. Highs in the upper 80s. Tuesday night, mostly clear. Lows in the upper 60s. Wednesday, sunny. Highs around 90. The forecast key messages for North and Central Texas. Scattered showers and thunderstorms return Friday through Sunday as our next storm system and cold front arrive. Warmer and mostly rain-free weather is forecast during the first half of next week. The spotter information statement for North and Central Texas. Spotter activation is not expected at this time. The ultraviolet index forecast for May 7th is 10, or very high. The current time is 3:27 a.m. Central Daylight Time. 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Serving the Dallas-Fort Worth listening area. The following reports of weather temperature and wind were made at 3 a.m. DFW Airport, mostly cloudy, 56, dew point 50, relative humidity 80%, wind northeast at 9, pressure 30.04 inches and rising. Dallas Love Field, mostly cloudy, 56, variable at 6. Fort Worth Meacham, mostly cloudy, 55, north at 8. McKinney, mostly cloudy, 52, north at 7. Denton, mostly cloudy, 51, north at 6. Elsewhere around the region, Wichita Falls, clear, 47, north at 6. Abilene, partly cloudy, 53, north at 8. Waco, cloudy, 58, northeast at 15. Tyler, mostly cloudy, 54, northeast at 9. Once again at 3 a.m., DFW Airport, mostly cloudy, 56, northeast at 9. Now let's check on your local forecast for the Dallas-Fort Worth Metroplex. Today, partly sunny. Highs in the mid-70s. Northeast winds around 5 miles an hour. Tonight, mostly cloudy. Lows in the upper 50s. Southeast winds around 5 miles an hour. Friday, mostly sunny. A slight chance of showers and thunderstorms in the morning, then a chance of showers and thunderstorms in the afternoon. Highs around 80. South winds 5 to 10 miles an hour. Chance of rain 40%. Friday night, partly cloudy with a slight chance of showers and thunderstorms in the evening, then mostly cloudy with a chance of showers and thunderstorms after midnight. Lows in the lower 60s. South winds 5 to 10 miles an hour. Chance of rain 30%. And now the extended forecast. Saturday, mostly sunny with a 20% chance of showers and thunderstorms. Highs in the mid-80s. South winds around 5 miles an hour. Saturday night, mostly clear with a 20% chance of showers and thunderstorms in the evening, then partly cloudy after midnight. Lows in the mid-60s. Sunday, mostly sunny. A slight chance of showers and thunderstorms in the morning, then a chance of showers and thunderstorms in the afternoon. Highs in the mid-80s. Chance of rain 40%. Sunday night, partly cloudy with a 20% chance of showers and thunderstorms in the evening, then mostly clear after midnight. Lows in the lower 60s. Monday.

The ultraviolet index forecast for May 7th is 10, or very high. The current time is 3:31 a.m. Central Daylight Time. 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The following reports of weather temperature and wind were made at 3 a.m. DFW Airport, mostly cloudy, 56, dew point 50, relative humidity 80%, wind northeast at 9, pressure 30.04 inches and rising. Dallas Love Field, mostly cloudy, 56, variable at 6. Fort Worth Meacham, mostly cloudy, 55, north at 8. McKinney, mostly cloudy, 52, north at 7. Denton, mostly cloudy, 51, north at 6. Elsewhere around the region, Wichita Falls, clear, 47, north at 6. Abilene, partly cloudy, 53, north at 8. Waco, cloudy, 58, northeast at 15. Tyler, mostly cloudy, 54, northeast at 9. Once again at 3 a.m., cloudy, 58, northeast at 15. Tyler, mostly cloudy, 54, northeast at 9. Once again at 3 a.m., DFW Airport, mostly cloudy, 56, northeast at 9. Now let's check on your local forecast for the Dallas-Fort Worth Metroplex. Today, partly sunny. Highs in the mid-70s. Northeast winds around 5 miles an hour. Tonight, mostly cloudy. Lows in the upper 50s. Southeast winds around 5 miles an hour. Friday, mostly sunny. A slight chance of showers and thunderstorms in the morning, then a chance of showers and thunderstorms in the afternoon. Highs around 80. South winds 5 to 10 miles an hour. Chance of rain 40%. Friday night, partly cloudy with a slight chance of showers and thunderstorms in the evening, then mostly cloudy with a chance of showers and thunderstorms after midnight. Lows in the lower 60s. South winds 5 to 10 miles an hour. Chance of rain 30%. And now the extended forecast. Saturday, mostly sunny with a 20% chance of showers and thunderstorms. Highs in the mid-80s. South winds around 5 miles an hour. Saturday night, mostly clear with a 20% chance of showers and thunderstorms in the evening, then partly cloudy after midnight. Lows in the mid-60s. Sunday, mostly sunny. A slight chance of showers and thunderstorms in the morning, then a chance of showers and thunderstorms in the afternoon. Highs in the mid-80s. Chance of rain 40%. Sunday night, partly cloudy with a 20% chance of showers and thunderstorms in the evening, then mostly clear after midnight. Lows in the lower 60s. Monday, sunny. Highs in the lower 80s. Monday night, clear. Lows in the lower 60s. Tuesday, sunny. Highs in the upper 80s. Tuesday night, mostly clear. Lows in the upper 60s. Wednesday, sunny. Highs around 90. The forecast key messages for North and Central Texas. Scattered showers and thunderstorms return Friday through Sunday as our next storm system and cold front arrive. Warmer and mostly rain-free weather is forecast during the first half of next week. The spotter information statement for North and Central Texas. Spotter activation is not expected at this time. The ultraviolet index forecast for May 7th is 10, or very high. The current time is 3:35 a.m. Central Daylight Time. 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The following reports of weather temperature and wind were made at 3 a.m. DFW Airport, mostly cloudy, 56, dew point 50, relative humidity 80%, wind northeast at 9, pressure 30.04 inches and rising. Dallas Love Field, mostly cloudy, 56, variable at 6. Fort Worth Meacham, mostly cloudy, 55, north at 8. McKinney.

mostly cloudy, 52, north at 7. Denton, mostly cloudy, 51, north at 6. Elsewhere around the region, Wichita Falls, clear, 47, north at 6. Abilene, partly cloudy, 53, north at 8. Waco, cloudy, 58, northeast at 15. Tyler, mostly cloudy, 54, northeast at 9. Once again at 3 a.m., DFW Airport, mostly cloudy, 56, northeast at 9. Now let's check on your local forecast for the Dallas-Fort Worth Metroplex. Today, partly sunny. Highs in the mid-70s. Northeast winds around 5 miles an hour. Tonight, mostly cloudy. Lows in the upper 50s. Southeast winds around 5 miles an hour. Friday, mostly sunny. A slight chance of showers and thunderstorms in the morning, then a chance of showers and thunderstorms in the afternoon. Highs around 80. South winds 5 to 10 miles an hour. Chance of rain 40%. Friday night, partly cloudy with a slight chance of showers and thunderstorms in the evening, then mostly cloudy with a chance of showers and thunderstorms after midnight. Lows in the lower 60s. South winds 5 to 10 miles an hour. Chance of rain 30%. And now the extended forecast. Saturday, mostly sunny with a 20% chance of showers and thunderstorms. Highs in the mid-80s. South winds around 5 miles an hour. Saturday night, mostly clear with a 20% chance of showers and thunderstorms in the evening, then partly cloudy after midnight. Lows in the mid-60s. Sunday, mostly sunny. A slight chance of showers and thunderstorms in the morning, then a chance of showers and thunderstorms in the afternoon. Highs in the mid-80s. Chance of rain 40%. Sunday night, partly cloudy with a 20% chance of showers and thunderstorms in the evening, then mostly clear after midnight. Lows in the lower 60s. Monday, sunny. Highs in the lower 80s. Monday night, clear. Lows in the lower 60s. Tuesday, sunny. Highs in the upper 80s. Tuesday night, mostly clear. Lows in the upper 60s. Wednesday, sunny. Highs around 90. The forecast key messages for North and Central Texas. Scattered showers and thunderstorms return Friday through Sunday as our next storm system and cold front arrive. Warmer and mostly rain-free weather is forecast during the first half of next week. The spotter information statement for North and Central Texas. Spotter activation is not expected at this time. The ultraviolet index forecast for May 7th is 10, or very high. The current time is 3:39 a.m. Central Daylight Time. 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Serving the Dallas-Fort Worth listening area. The following reports of weather temperature and wind were made at 3 a.m. DFW Airport, mostly cloudy, 56, dew point 50, relative humidity 80%, wind northeast at 9, pressure 30.04 inches and rising. Dallas Love Field, mostly cloudy, 56, variable at 6. Fort Worth Meacham, mostly cloudy, 55, north at 8. McKinney, mostly cloudy, 52, north at 7. Denton, mostly cloudy, 51, north at 6. Elsewhere around the region, Wichita Falls, clear, 47, north at 6. Abilene, partly cloudy, 53, north at 8. Waco, cloudy, 58, northeast at 15. Tyler, mostly cloudy, 54, northeast at 9. Once again at 3 a.m., DFW Airport, mostly cloudy, 56, northeast at 9. Now let's check on your local forecast for the Dallas-Fort Worth Metroplex. Today, partly sunny. Highs in the mid-70s. Northeast winds around 5 miles an hour. Tonight, mostly cloudy. Lows in the upper 50s. Southeast winds around 5 miles an hour. Friday, mostly sunny. A slight chance of showers and thunderstorms in the morning.

then a chance of showers and thunderstorms in the afternoon. Highs around 80. South winds 5 to 10 miles an hour. Chance of rain 40%. Friday night, partly cloudy with a slight chance of showers and thunderstorms in the evening, then mostly cloudy with a chance of showers and thunderstorms after midnight. Lows in the lower 60s. South winds 5 to 10 miles an hour. Chance of rain 30%. And now the extended forecast. Saturday, mostly sunny with a 20% chance of showers and thunderstorms. Highs in the mid-80s. South winds around 5 miles an hour. Saturday night, mostly clear with a 20% chance of showers and thunderstorms in the evening, then partly cloudy after midnight. Lows in the mid-60s. Sunday, mostly sunny. A slight chance of showers and thunderstorms in the morning, then a chance of showers and thunderstorms in the afternoon. Highs in the mid-80s. Chance of rain 40%. Sunday night, partly cloudy with a 20% chance of showers and thunderstorms in the evening, then mostly clear after midnight. Lows in the lower 60s. Monday, sunny. Highs in the lower 80s. Monday night, clear. Lows in the lower 60s. Tuesday, sunny. Highs in the upper 80s. Tuesday night, mostly clear. Lows in the upper 60s. Wednesday, sunny. Highs around 90. The forecast key messages for North and Central Texas. Scattered showers and thunderstorms return Friday through Sunday as our next storm system and cold front arrive. Warmer and mostly rain-free weather is forecast during the first half of next week. The spotter information statement for North and Central Texas. Spotter activation is not expected at this time. The ultraviolet index forecast for May 7th is 10, or very high. The current time is 3:43 a.m. Central Daylight Time. 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The following reports of weather temperature and wind were made at 3 a.m. DFW Airport, mostly cloudy, 56, dew point 50, relative humidity 80%, wind northeast at 9, pressure 30.04 inches and rising. Dallas Love Field, mostly cloudy, 56, variable at 6. Fort Worth Meacham, mostly cloudy, 55, north at 8. McKinney, mostly cloudy, 52, north at 7. Denton, mostly cloudy, 51, north at 6. Elsewhere around the region, Wichita Falls, clear, 47, north at 6. Abilene, partly cloudy, 53, north at 8. Waco, cloudy, 58, northeast at 15. Tyler, mostly cloudy, 54, northeast at 9. Once again at 3 a.m., DFW Airport, mostly cloudy, 56, northeast at 9. Now let's check on your local forecast for the Dallas-Fort Worth Metroplex. Today, partly sunny. Highs in the mid-70s. Northeast winds around 5 miles an hour. Tonight, mostly cloudy. Lows in the upper 50s. Southeast winds around 5 miles an hour. Friday, mostly sunny. A slight chance of showers and thunderstorms in the morning, then a chance of showers and thunderstorms in the afternoon. Highs around 80. South winds 5 to 10 miles an hour. Chance of rain 40%. Friday night, partly cloudy with a slight chance of showers and thunderstorms in the evening, then mostly cloudy with a chance of showers and thunderstorms after midnight. Lows in the lower 60s. South winds 5 to 10 miles an hour. Chance of rain 30%. And now the extended forecast. Saturday, mostly sunny with a 20% chance of showers and thunderstorms. Highs in the mid-80s. South winds around 5 miles an hour. Saturday night, mostly clear with a 20% chance of showers and thunderstorms in the evening, then partly cloudy after midnight. Lows in the mid-60s. Sunday, mostly sunny. A slight chance of showers and thunderstorms in the morning, then a chance of showers and thunderstorms in the afternoon.

region, Wichita Falls, clear, 47, north at 6. Abilene, partly cloudy, 53, north at 8. Waco, cloudy, 58, northeast at 15. Tyler, mostly cloudy, 54, northeast at 9. Once again at 3 a.m., DFW Airport, mostly cloudy, 56, northeast at 9. Now let's check on your local forecast for the Dallas-Fort Worth Metroplex. Today, partly sunny. Highs in the mid-70s. Northeast winds around 5 miles an hour. Tonight, mostly cloudy. Lows in the upper 50s. Southeast winds around 5 miles an hour. Friday, mostly sunny. A slight chance of showers and thunderstorms in the morning, then a chance of showers and thunderstorms in the afternoon. Highs around 80. South winds 5 to 10 miles an hour. Chance of rain 40%. Friday night, partly cloudy with a slight chance of showers and thunderstorms in the evening, then mostly cloudy with a chance of showers and thunderstorms after midnight. Lows in the lower 60s. South winds 5 to 10 miles an hour. Chance of rain 30%. And now the extended forecast. Saturday, mostly sunny with a 20% chance of showers and thunderstorms. Highs in the mid-80s. South winds around 5 miles an hour. Saturday night, mostly clear with a 20% chance of showers and thunderstorms in the evening, then partly cloudy after midnight. Lows in the mid-60s. Sunday, mostly sunny. A slight chance of showers and thunderstorms in the morning, then a chance of showers and thunderstorms in the afternoon. Highs in the mid-80s. Chance of rain 40%. Sunday night, partly cloudy with a 20% chance of showers and thunderstorms in the evening, then mostly clear after midnight. Lows in the lower 60s. Monday, sunny. Highs in the lower 80s. Monday night, clear. Lows in the lower 60s. Tuesday, sunny. Highs in the upper 80s. Tuesday night, mostly clear. Lows in the upper 60s. Wednesday, sunny. Highs around 90. The forecast key messages for North and Central Texas. Scattered showers and thunderstorms return Friday through Sunday as our next storm system and cold front arrive. Warmer and mostly rain-free weather is forecast during the first half of next week. The spotter information statement for North and Central Texas. Spotter activation is not expected at this time. The ultraviolet index forecast for May 7th is 10, or very high. The current time is 3:59 a.m. Central Daylight Time. 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The following reports of weather temperature and wind were made at 3 a.m. DFW Airport, mostly cloudy, 56, dew point 50, relative humidity 80%, wind northeast at 9, pressure 30.04 inches and rising. Dallas Love Field, mostly cloudy, 56, variable at 6. Fort Worth Meacham, mostly cloudy, 55, north at 8. McKinney, mostly cloudy, 52, north at 7. Denton, mostly cloudy, 51, north at 6. Elsewhere around the region, Wichita Falls, clear, 47, north at 6. Abilene, partly cloudy, 53, north at 8. Waco, cloudy, 58, northeast at 15. Tyler, mostly cloudy, 54, northeast at 9. Once again at 3 a.m., DFW Airport, mostly cloudy, 56, northeast at 9. Now let's check on your local forecast for the Dallas-Fort Worth Metroplex. Today, partly sunny. Highs in the mid-70s. Northeast winds around 5 miles an hour. Tonight, mostly cloudy. Lows in the upper 50s. Southeast winds around 5 miles an hour. Friday, mostly sunny. A slight chance of showers and thunderstorms in the morning, then a chance of showers and thunderstorms in the afternoon. Highs around 80. South winds 5 to 10 miles an hour. Chance of rain.

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The following reports of weather temperature and wind were made at 4 a.m. DFW Airport, mostly cloudy, 54, dew point 49, relative humidity 83%, wind northeast at 8, pressure 30.04 inches and steady. Dallas Love Field, mostly cloudy, 55, north at 5. Fort Worth Meacham, partly cloudy, 54, north at 7. McKinney, mostly cloudy, 53, north at 6. Denton, mostly cloudy, 49, north at 5. Elsewhere around the region, Wichita Falls, clear, 47, north at 7. Abilene, partly cloudy, 52, north at 6. Waco, cloudy, 58, north at 9. Tyler, mostly cloudy, 54, northeast at 5. Once again at 4 a.m., DFW Airport, mostly cloudy, 54, northeast at 8. Now let's check on your local forecast for the Dallas-Fort Worth Metroplex. Today, partly sunny. Highs in the mid-70s. Northeast winds around 5 miles an hour. Tonight, mostly cloudy. Lows in the upper 50s. Southeast winds around 5 miles an hour. Friday, mostly sunny. A slight chance of showers and thunderstorms in the morning, then a chance of showers and thunderstorms in the afternoon. Highs around 80. South winds 5 to 10 miles an hour. Chance of rain 40%. Friday night, partly cloudy with a slight chance of showers and thunderstorms in the evening, then mostly cloudy with a chance of showers and thunderstorms after midnight. Lows in the lower 60s. South winds 5 to 10 miles an hour. Chance of rain 30%. And now the extended forecast. Saturday, mostly sunny with a 20% chance of showers and thunderstorms. Highs in the mid-80s. South winds around 5 miles an hour. Saturday night, mostly clear with a 20% chance of showers and thunderstorms in the evening, then partly cloudy after midnight. Lows in the mid-60s. Sunday, mostly sunny. A slight chance of showers and thunderstorms in the morning, then a chance of showers and thunderstorms in the afternoon. Highs in the mid-80s. Chance of rain 40%. Sunday night, partly cloudy with a 20% chance of showers and thunderstorms in the evening, then mostly clear after midnight. Lows in the lower 60s. Monday, sunny. Highs in the lower 80s. Monday night, clear. Lows in the lower 60s. Tuesday, sunny. Highs in the upper 80s. Tuesday night, mostly clear. Lows in the upper 60s. Wednesday, sunny. Highs around 90. The forecast key messages for North and Central Texas. Scattered showers and thunderstorms return Friday through Sunday as our next storm system and cold front arrive. Warmer and mostly rain-free weather is forecast during the first half of next week. The spotter information statement for North and Central Texas. Spotter activation is not expected at this time. The ultraviolet index forecast for May 7th is 10, or very high. The current time is 4:15 a.m. Central Daylight Time. 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Serving the Dallas-Fort Worth listening area. The following reports of weather temperature and wind were made at 4 a.m. DFW Airport, mostly cloudy, 54, dew point 49, relative humidity 83%, wind northeast at 8, pressure 30.04 inches and steady. Dallas Love Field, mostly cloudy, 55, north at 5. Fort Worth Meacham, partly cloudy, 54, north at 7. McKinney, mostly cloudy, 53, north at 6. Denton, mostly cloudy, 49, north at 5. Elsewhere around the region, Wichita Falls, clear, 47, north at 7. Abilene, partly cloudy, 52, north at 6.

Waco, cloudy, 58. North at 9. Tyler, mostly cloudy, 54. Northeast at 5. Once again at 4 a.m., DFW Airport, mostly cloudy, 54, northeast at 8. Now let's check on your local forecast for the Dallas-Fort Worth Metroplex. Today, partly sunny. Highs in the mid-70s. Northeast winds around 5 miles an hour. Tonight, mostly cloudy. Lows in the upper 50s. Southeast winds around 5 miles an hour. Friday, mostly sunny. A slight chance of showers and thunderstorms in the morning, then a chance of showers and thunderstorms in the afternoon. Highs around 80. South winds 5 to 10 miles an hour. Chance of rain 40%. Friday night, partly cloudy with a slight chance of showers and thunderstorms in the evening, then mostly cloudy with a chance of showers and thunderstorms after midnight. Lows in the lower 60s. South winds 5 to 10 miles an hour. Chance of rain 30%. And now the extended forecast. Saturday, mostly sunny with a 20% chance of showers and thunderstorms. Highs in the mid-80s. South winds around 5 miles an hour. Saturday night, mostly clear with a 20% chance of showers and thunderstorms in the evening, then partly cloudy after midnight. Lows in the mid-60s. Sunday, mostly sunny. A slight chance of showers and thunderstorms in the morning, then a chance of showers and thunderstorms in the afternoon. Highs in the mid-80s. Chance of rain 40%. Sunday night, partly cloudy with a 20% chance of showers and thunderstorms in the evening, then mostly clear after midnight. Lows in the lower 60s. Monday, sunny. Highs in the lower 80s. Monday night, clear. Lows in the lower 60s. Tuesday, sunny. Highs in the upper 80s. Tuesday night, mostly clear. Lows in the upper 60s. Wednesday, sunny. Highs around 90. The forecast key messages for North and Central Texas. Scattered showers and thunderstorms return Friday through Sunday as our next storm system and cold front arrive. Warmer and mostly rain-free weather is forecast during the first half of next week. The spotter information statement for North and Central Texas. Spotter activation is not expected at this time. The ultraviolet index forecast for May 7th is 10, or very high. The current time is 4:19 a.m. Central Daylight Time. 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Serving the Dallas-Fort Worth listening area. The following reports of weather temperature and wind were made at 4 a.m. DFW Airport, mostly cloudy, 54, dew point 49, relative humidity 83%, wind northeast at 8, pressure 30.04 inches and steady. Dallas Love Field, mostly cloudy, 55, north at 5. Fort Worth Meacham, partly cloudy, 54, north at 7. McKinney, mostly cloudy, 53, north at 6. Denton, mostly cloudy, 49, north at 5. Elsewhere around the region, Wichita Falls, clear, 47, north at 7. Abilene, partly cloudy, 52, north at 6. Waco, cloudy, 58, north at 9. Tyler, mostly cloudy, 54, northeast at 5. Once again at 4 a.m., DFW Airport, mostly cloudy, 54, northeast at 8. Now let's check on your local forecast for the Dallas-Fort Worth Metroplex. Today, partly sunny. Highs in the mid-70s. Northeast winds around 5 miles an hour. Tonight, mostly cloudy. Lows in the upper 50s. Southeast winds around 5 miles an hour. Friday, mostly sunny. A slight chance of showers and thunderstorms in the morning, then a chance of showers and thunderstorms in the afternoon. Highs around 80. South winds 5 to 10 miles an hour. Chance of rain 40%. Friday night, partly cloudy with a slight chance of showers and thunderstorms in the evening, then mostly cloudy with a chance of showers and thunderstorms.
after midnight. Lows in the lower 60s. South winds 5 to 10 miles an hour. Chance of rain 30%. And now the extended forecast. Saturday, mostly sunny with a 20% chance of showers and thunderstorms. Highs in the mid-80s. South winds around 5 miles an hour. Saturday night, mostly clear with a 20% chance of showers and thunderstorms in the evening, then partly cloudy after midnight. Lows in the mid-60s. Sunday, mostly sunny. A slight chance of showers and thunderstorms in the morning, then a chance of showers and thunderstorms in the afternoon. Highs in the mid-80s. Chance of rain 40%. Sunday night, partly cloudy with a 20% chance of showers and thunderstorms in the evening, then mostly clear after midnight. Lows in the lower 60s. Monday, sunny. Highs in the lower 80s. Monday night, clear. Lows in the lower 60s. Tuesday, sunny. Highs in the upper 80s. Tuesday night, mostly clear. Lows in the upper 60s. Wednesday, sunny. Highs around 90. The forecast key messages for North and Central Texas. Scattered showers and thunderstorms return Friday through Sunday as our next storm system and cold front arrive. Warmer and mostly rain-free weather is forecast during the first half of next week. The spotter information statement for North and Central Texas. Spotter activation is not expected at this time. The ultraviolet index forecast for May 7th is 10, or very high. The current time is 4:23 a.m. Central Daylight Time. 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Serving the Dallas-Fort Worth listening area. The following reports of weather temperature and wind were made at 4 a.m. DFW Airport, mostly cloudy, 54, dew point 49, relative humidity 83%, wind northeast at 8, pressure 30.04 inches and steady. Dallas Love Field, mostly cloudy, 55, north at 5. Fort Worth Meacham, partly cloudy, 54, north at 7. McKinney, mostly cloudy, 53, north at 6. Denton, mostly cloudy, 49, north at 5. Elsewhere around the region, Wichita Falls, clear, 47, north at 7. Abilene, partly cloudy, 52, north at 6. Waco, cloudy, 58, north at 9. Tyler, mostly cloudy, 54, northeast at 5. Once again at 4 a.m., DFW Airport, mostly cloudy, 54, northeast at 8. Now let's check on your local forecast for the Dallas-Fort Worth Metroplex. Today, partly sunny. Highs in the mid-70s. Northeast winds around 5 miles an hour. Tonight, mostly cloudy. Lows in the upper 50s. Southeast winds around 5 miles an hour. Friday, mostly sunny. A slight chance of showers and thunderstorms in the morning, then a chance of showers and thunderstorms in the afternoon. Highs around 80. South winds 5 to 10 miles an hour. Chance of rain 40%. Friday night, partly cloudy with a slight chance of showers and thunderstorms in the evening, then mostly cloudy with a chance of showers and thunderstorms after midnight. Lows in the lower 60s. South winds 5 to 10 miles an hour. Chance of rain 30%. And now the extended forecast. Saturday, mostly sunny with a 20% chance of showers and thunderstorms. Highs in the mid-80s. South winds around 5 miles an hour. Saturday night, mostly clear with a 20% chance of showers and thunderstorms in the evening, then partly cloudy after midnight. Lows in the mid-60s. Sunday, mostly sunny. A slight chance of showers and thunderstorms in the morning, then a chance of showers and thunderstorms in the afternoon. Highs in the mid-80s. Chance of rain 40%. Sunday night, partly cloudy with a 20% chance of showers and thunderstorms in the evening, then mostly clear after midnight. Lows in the lower 60s. Monday, sunny. Highs in the lower 80s.

Monday night, clear. Lows in the lower 60s. Tuesday, sunny. Highs in the upper 80s. Tuesday night, mostly clear. Lows in the upper 60s. Wednesday, sunny. Highs around 90. The forecast key messages for North and Central Texas. Scattered showers and thunderstorms return Friday through Sunday as our next storm system and cold front arrive. Warmer and mostly rain-free weather is forecast during the first half of next week. The spotter information statement for North and Central Texas. Spotter activation is not expected at this time. The ultraviolet index forecast for May 7th is 10, or very high. The current time is 4:27 a.m. Central Daylight Time. 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The following reports of weather temperature and wind were made at 4 a.m. DFW Airport, mostly cloudy, 54, dew point 49, relative humidity 83%, wind northeast at 8, pressure 30.04 inches and steady. Dallas Love Field, mostly cloudy, 55, north at 5. Fort Worth Meacham, partly cloudy, 54, north at 7. McKinney, mostly cloudy, 53, north at 6. Denton, mostly cloudy, 49, north at 5. Elsewhere around the region, Wichita Falls, clear, 47, north at 7. Abilene, partly cloudy, 52, north at 6. Waco, cloudy, 58, north at 9. Tyler, mostly cloudy, 54, northeast at 5. Once again at 4 a.m., DFW Airport, mostly cloudy, 54, northeast at 8. Now let's check on your local forecast for the Dallas-Fort Worth Metroplex. Today, partly sunny. Highs in the mid-70s. Northeast winds around 5 miles an hour. Tonight, mostly cloudy. Lows in the upper 50s. Southeast winds around 5 miles an hour. Friday, mostly sunny. A slight chance of showers and thunderstorms in the morning, then a chance of showers and thunderstorms in the afternoon. Highs around 80. South winds 5 to 10 miles an hour. Chance of rain 40%. Friday night, partly cloudy with a slight chance of showers and thunderstorms in the evening, then mostly cloudy with a chance of showers and thunderstorms after midnight. Lows in the lower 60s. South winds 5 to 10 miles an hour. Chance of rain 30%. And now the extended forecast. Saturday, mostly sunny with a 20% chance of showers and thunderstorms. Highs in the mid-80s. South winds around 5 miles an hour. Saturday night, mostly clear with a 20% chance of showers and thunderstorms in the evening, then partly cloudy after midnight. Lows in the mid-60s. Sunday, mostly sunny. A slight chance of showers and thunderstorms in the morning, then a chance of showers and thunderstorms in the afternoon. Highs in the mid-80s. Chance of rain 40%. Sunday night, partly cloudy with a 20% chance of showers and thunderstorms in the evening, then mostly clear after midnight. Lows in the lower 60s. Monday, sunny. Highs in the lower 80s. Monday night, clear. Lows in the lower 60s. Tuesday, sunny. Highs in the upper 80s. Tuesday night, mostly clear. Lows in the upper 60s. Wednesday, sunny. Highs around 90. The forecast key messages for North and Central Texas. Scattered showers and thunderstorms return Friday through Sunday as our next storm system and cold front arrive. Warmer and mostly rain-free weather is forecast during the first half of next week. The spotter information statement for North and Central Texas. Spotter activation is not expected at this time. The ultraviolet index forecast for May 7th is 10, or very high. The current time is 4:31 a.m. Central Daylight Time. 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

clear, 47, north at 7. Abilene, partly cloudy, 52, north at 6. Waco, cloudy, 58, north at 9. Tyler, mostly cloudy, 54, northeast at 5. Once again at 4 a.m., DFW Airport, mostly cloudy, 54, northeast at 8. Now let's check on your local forecast for the Dallas-Fort Worth Metroplex. Today, partly sunny. Highs in the mid-70s. Northeast winds around 5 miles an hour. Tonight, mostly cloudy. Lows in the upper 50s. Southeast winds around 5 miles an hour. Friday, mostly sunny. A slight chance of showers and thunderously cloudy. Lows in the upper 50s. Southeast winds around 5 miles an hour. Friday, mostly sunny. A slight chance of showers and thunderstorms in the morning, then a chance of showers and thunderstorms in the afternoon. Highs around 80. South winds 5 to 10 miles an hour. Chance of rain 40%. Friday night, partly cloudy with a slight chance of showers and thunderstorms in the evening, then mostly cloudy with a chance of showers and thunderstorms after midnight. Lows in the lower 60s. South winds 5 to 10 miles an hour. Chance of rain 30%. And now the extended forecast. Saturday, mostly sunny with a 20% chance of showers and thunderstorms. Highs in the mid-80s. South winds around 5 miles an hour. Saturday night, mostly clear with a 20% chance of showers and thunderstorms in the evening, then partly cloudy after midnight. Lows in the mid-60s. Sunday, mostly sunny. A slight chance of showers and thunderstorms in the morning, then a chance of showers and thunderstorms in the afternoon. Highs in the mid-80s. Chance of rain 40%. Sunday night, partly cloudy with a 20% chance of showers and thunderstorms in the evening, then mostly clear after midnight. Lows in the lower 60s. Monday, sunny. Highs in the lower 80s. Monday night, clear. Lows in the lower 60s. Tuesday, sunny. Highs in the upper 80s. Tuesday night, mostly clear. Lows in the upper 60s. Wednesday, sunny. Highs around 90. The forecast key messages for North and Central Texas. Scattered showers and thunderstorms return Friday through Sunday as our next storm system and cold front arrive. Warmer and mostly rain-free weather is forecast during the first half of next week. The spotter information statement for North and Central Texas. Spotter activation is not expected at this time. The ultraviolet index forecast for May 7th is 10, or very high. The current time is 4:35 a.m. Central Daylight Time. 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Serving the Dallas-Fort Worth listening area. The following reports of weather temperature and wind were made at 4 a.m. DFW Airport, mostly cloudy, 54, dew point 49, relative humidity 83%, wind northeast at 8, pressure 30.04 inches and steady. Dallas Love Field, mostly cloudy, 55, north at 5. Fort Worth Meacham, partly cloudy, 54, north at 7. McKinney, mostly cloudy, 53, north at 6. Denton, mostly cloudy, 49, north at 5. Elsewhere around the region, Wichita Falls, clear, 47, north at 7. Abilene, partly cloudy, 52, north at 6. Waco, cloudy, 58, north at 9. Tyler, mostly cloudy, 54, northeast at 5. Once again at 4 a.m., DFW Airport, mostly cloudy, 54, northeast at 8. Now let's check on your local forecast for the Dallas-Fort Worth Metroplex. Today, partly sunny. Highs in the mid-70s. Northeast winds around 5 miles an hour. Tonight, mostly cloudy. Lows in the upper 50s. Southeast winds around 5 miles an hour. Friday, mostly sunny. A slight chance of showers and thunderstorms in the morning.

then a chance of showers and thunderstorms in the afternoon. Highs around 80. South winds 5 to 10 miles an hour. Chance of rain 40%. Friday night, partly cloudy with a slight chance of showers and thunderstorms in the evening, then mostly cloudy with a chance of showers and thunderstorms after midnight. Lows in the lower 60s. South winds 5 to 10 miles an hour. Chance of rain 30%. And now the extended forecast. Saturday, mostly sunny with a 20% chance of showers and thunderstorms. Highs in the mid-80s. South winds around 5 miles an hour. Saturday night, mostly clear with a 20% chance of showers and thunderstorms in the evening, then partly cloudy after midnight. Lows in the mid-60s. Sunday, mostly sunny. A slight chance of showers and thunderstorms in the morning, then a chance of showers and thunderstorms in the afternoon. Highs in the mid-80s. Chance of rain 40%. Sunday night, partly cloudy with a 20% chance of showers and thunderstorms in the evening, then mostly clear after midnight. Lows in the lower 60s. Monday, sunny. Highs in the lower 80s. Monday night, clear. Lows in the lower 60s. Tuesday, sunny. Highs in the upper 80s. Tuesday night, mostly clear. Lows in the upper 60s. Wednesday, sunny. Highs around 90. The forecast key messages for North and Central Texas. Scattered showers and thunderstorms return Friday through Sunday as our next storm system and cold front arrive. Warmer and mostly rain-free weather is forecast during the first half of next week. The spotter information statement for North and Central Texas. Spotter activation is not expected at this time. The ultraviolet index forecast for May 7th is 10, or very high. The current time is 4:39 a.m. Central Daylight Time. 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The following reports of weather temperature and wind were made at 4 a.m. DFW Airport, mostly cloudy, 54, dew point 49, relative humidity 83%, wind northeast at 8, pressure 30.04 inches and steady. Dallas Love Field, mostly cloudy, 55, north at 5. Fort Worth Meacham, partly cloudy, 54, north at 7. McKinney, mostly cloudy, 53, north at 6. Denton, mostly cloudy, 49, north at 5. Elsewhere around the region, Wichita Falls, clear, 47, north at 7. Abilene, partly cloudy, 52, north at 6. Waco, cloudy, 58, north at 9. Tyler, mostly cloudy, 54, northeast at 5. Once again at 4 a.m., DFW Airport, mostly cloudy, 54, northeast at 8. Now let's check on your local forecast for the Dallas-Fort Worth Metroplex. Today, partly sunny. Highs in the mid-70s. Northeast winds around 5 miles an hour. Tonight, mostly cloudy. Lows in the upper 50s. Southeast winds around 5 miles an hour. Friday, mostly sunny. A slight chance of showers and thunderstorms in the morning, then a chance of showers and thunderstorms in the afternoon. Highs around 80. South winds 5 to 10 miles an hour. Chance of rain 40%. Friday night, partly cloudy with a slight chance of showers and thunderstorms in the evening, then mostly cloudy with a chance of showers and thunderstorms after midnight. Lows in the lower 60s. South winds 5 to 10 miles an hour. Chance of rain 30%. And now the extended forecast. Saturday, mostly sunny with a 20% chance of showers and thunderstorms. Highs in the mid-80s. South winds around 5 miles an hour. Saturday night, mostly clear with a 20% chance of showers and thunderstorms in the evening, then partly cloudy after midnight. Lows in the mid-60s. Sunday, mostly sunny. A slight chance of showers and thunderstorms in the morning, then a chance of showers and thunderstorms in the afternoon.

highs in the mid-80s. Chance of rain 40%. Sunday night, partly cloudy with a 20% chance of showers and thunderstorms in the evening, then mostly clear after midnight. Lows in the lower 60s. Monday, sunny. Highs in the lower 80s. Monday night, clear. Lows in the lower 60s. Tuesday, sunny. Highs in the upper 80s. Tuesday night, mostly clear. Lows in the upper 60s. Wednesday, sunny. Highs around 90. The forecast key messages for North and Central Texas. Scattered showers and thunderstorms return Friday through Sunday as our next storm system and cold front arrive. Warmer and mostly rain-free weather is forecast during the first half of next week. The spotter information statement for North and Central Texas. Spotter activation is not expected at this time. The ultraviolet index forecast for May 7th is 10, or very high. The current time is 4:43 a.m. Central Daylight Time. 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The following reports of weather temperature and wind were made at 4 a.m. DFW Airport, mostly cloudy, 54, dew point 49, relative humidity 83%, wind northeast at 8, pressure 30.04 inches and steady. Dallas Love Field, mostly cloudy, 55, north at 5. Fort Worth Meacham, partly cloudy, 54, north at 7. McKinney, mostly cloudy, 53, north at 6. Denton, mostly cloudy, 49, north at 5. Elsewhere around the region, Wichita Falls, clear, 47, north at 7. Abilene, partly cloudy, 52, north at 6. Waco, cloudy, 58, north at 9. Tyler, mostly cloudy, 54, northeast at 5. Once again at 4 a.m., DFW Airport, mostly cloudy, 54, northeast at 8. Now let's check on your local forecast for the Dallas-Fort Worth Metroplex. Today, partly sunny. Highs in the mid-70s. Northeast winds around 5 miles an hour. Tonight, mostly cloudy. Lows in the upper 50s. Southeast winds around 5 miles an hour. Friday, mostly sunny. A slight chance of showers and thunderstorms in the morning, then a chance of showers and thunderstorms in the afternoon. Highs around 80. South winds 5 to 10 miles an hour. Chance of rain 40%. Friday night, partly cloudy with a slight chance of showers and thunderstorms in the evening, then mostly cloudy with a chance of showers and thunderstorms after midnight. Lows in the lower 60s. South winds 5 to 10 miles an hour. Chance of rain 30%. And now the extended forecast. Saturday, mostly sunny with a 20% chance of showers and thunderstorms. Highs in the mid-80s. South winds around 5 miles an hour. Saturday night, mostly clear with a 20% chance of showers and thunderstorms in the evening, then partly cloudy after midnight. Lows in the mid-60s. Sunday, mostly sunny. A slight chance of showers and thunderstorms in the morning, then a chance of showers and thunderstorms in the afternoon. Highs in the mid-80s. Chance of rain 40%. Sunday night, partly cloudy with a 20% chance of showers and thunderstorms in the evening, then mostly clear after midnight. Lows in the lower 60s. Monday, sunny. Highs in the lower 80s. Monday night, clear. Lows in the lower 60s. Tuesday, sunny. Highs in the upper 80s. Tuesday night, mostly clear. Lows in the upper 60s. Wednesday, sunny. Highs around 90. The forecast key messages for North and Central Texas. Scattered showers and thunderstorms return Friday through Sunday as our next storm system and cold front arrive. Warmer and mostly rain-free weather is forecast during the first half of next week. The spotter information statement for North and Central Texas. Spotter activation is not expected at

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The current time is 4:47 a.m. Central Daylight Time. 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The following reports of weather temperature and wind were made at 4 a.m. DFW Airport, mostly cloudy, 54, dew point 49, relative humidity 83%, wind northeast at 8, pressure 30.04 inches and steady. Dallas Love Field, mostly cloudy, 55, north at 5. Fort Worth Meacham, partly cloudy, 54, north at 7. McKinney, mostly cloudy, 53, north at 6. Denton, mostly cloudy, 49, north at 5. Elsewhere around the region, Wichita Falls, clear, 47, north at 7. Abilene, partly cloudy, 52, north at 6. Waco, cloudy, 58, north at 9. Tyler, mostly cloudy, 54, northeast at 5. Once again at 4 a.m., DFW Airport, mostly cloudy, 54, northeast at 8. Now let's check on your local forecast for the Dallas-Fort Worth Metroplex. Today, partly sunny. Highs in the mid-70s. Northeast winds around 5 miles an hour. Tonight, mostly cloudy. Lows in the upper 50s. Southeast winds around 5 miles an hour. Friday, mostly sunny. A slight chance of showers and thunderstorms in the morning, then a chance of showers and thunderstorms in the afternoon. Highs around 80. South winds 5 to 10 miles an hour. Chance of rain 40%. Friday night, partly cloudy with a slight chance of showers and thunderstorms in the evening, then mostly cloudy with a chance of showers and thunderstorms after midnight. Lows in the lower 60s. South winds 5 to 10 miles an hour. Chance of rain 30%. And now the extended forecast. Saturday, mostly sunny with a 20% chance of showers and thunderstorms. Highs in the mid-80s. South winds around 5 miles an hour. Saturday night, mostly clear with a 20% chance of showers and thunderstorms in the evening, then partly cloudy after midnight. Lows in the mid-60s. Sunday, mostly sunny. A slight chance of showers and thunderstorms in the morning, then a chance of showers and thunderstorms in the afternoon. Highs in the mid-80s. Chance of rain 40%. Sunday night, partly cloudy with a 20% chance of showers and thunderstorms in the evening, then mostly clear after midnight. Lows in the lower 60s. Monday, sunny. Highs in the lower 80s. Monday night, clear. Lows in the lower 60s. Tuesday, sunny. Highs in the upper 80s. Tuesday night, mostly clear. Lows in the upper 60s. Wednesday, sunny. Highs around 90. The forecast key messages for North and Central Texas. Scattered showers and thunderstorms return Friday through Sunday as our next storm system and cold front arrive. Warmer and mostly rain-free weather is forecast during the first half of next week. The spotter information statement for North and Central Texas. Spotter activation is not expected at this time. The ultraviolet index forecast for May 7th is 10, or very high. The current time is 4:51 a.m. Central Daylight Time. 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Serving the Dallas-Fort Worth listening area. The following reports of weather temperature and wind were made at 4 a.m. DFW Airport, mostly cloudy, 54, dew point 49, relative humidity 83%, wind northeast at 8, pressure 30.04 inches and steady. Dallas Love Field, mostly cloudy, 55, north at 5. Fort Worth Meacham, partly cloudy, 54, north at 7. McKinney, mostly cloudy, 53, north at 6. Denton, mostly cloudy, 49, north at 5. Elsewhere,

around the region. Wichita Falls, clear, 47, north at 7. Abilene, partly cloudy, 52, north at 6. Waco, cloudy, 58, north at 9. Tyler, mostly cloudy, 54, northeast at 5. Once again at 4 a.m., DFW Airport, mostly cloudy, 54, northeast at 8. Now let's check on your local forecast for the Dallas-Fort Worth Metroplex. Today, partly sunny. Highs in the mid-70s. Northeast winds around 5 miles an hour. Tonight, mostly cloudy. Lows in the upper 50s. Southeast winds around 5 miles an hour. Friday, mostly sunny. A slight chance of showers and thunderstorms in the morning, then a chance of showers and thunderstorms in the afternoon. Highs around 80. South winds 5 to 10 miles an hour. Chance of rain 40%. Friday night, partly cloudy with a slight chance of showers and thunderstorms in the evening, then mostly cloudy with a chance of showers and thunderstorms after midnight. Lows in the lower 60s. South winds 5 to 10 miles an hour. Chance of rain 30%. And now the extended forecast. Saturday, mostly sunny with a 20% chance of showers and thunderstorms. Highs in the mid-80s. South winds around 5 miles an hour. Saturday night, mostly clear with a 20% chance of showers and thunderstorms in the evening, then partly cloudy after midnight. Lows in the mid-60s. Sunday, mostly sunny. A slight chance of showers and thunderstorms in the morning, then a chance of showers and thunderstorms in the afternoon. Highs in the mid-80s. Chance of rain 40%. Sunday night, partly cloudy with a 20% chance of showers and thunderstorms in the evening, then mostly clear after midnight. Lows in the lower 60s. Monday, sunny. Highs in the lower 80s. Monday night, clear. Lows in the lower 60s. Tuesday, sunny. Highs in the upper 80s. Tuesday night, mostly clear. Lows in the upper 60s. Wednesday, sunny. Highs around 90. The forecast key messages for North and Central Texas. Scattered showers and thunderstorms return Friday through Sunday as our next storm system and cold front arrive. Warmer and mostly rain-free weather is forecast during the first half of next week. The spotter information statement for North and Central Texas. Spotter activation is not expected at this time. The ultraviolet index forecast for May 7th is 10, or very high. The current time is 4:55 a.m. Central Daylight Time. 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The following reports of weather temperature and wind were made at 4 a.m. DFW Airport, mostly cloudy, 54, dew point 49, relative humidity 83%, wind northeast at 8, pressure 30.04 inches and steady. Dallas Love Field, mostly cloudy, 55, north at 5. Fort Worth Meacham, partly cloudy, 54, north at 7. McKinney, mostly cloudy, 53, north at 6. Denton, mostly cloudy, 49, north at 5. Elsewhere around the region, Wichita Falls, clear, 47, north at 7. Abilene, partly cloudy, 52, north at 6. Waco, cloudy, 58, north at 9. Tyler, mostly cloudy, 54, northeast at 5. Once again at 4 a.m., DFW Airport, mostly cloudy, 54, northeast at 8. Now let's check on your local forecast for the Dallas-Fort Worth Metroplex. Today, partly sunny. Highs in the mid-70s. Northeast winds around 5 miles an hour. Tonight, mostly cloudy. Lows in the upper 50s. Southeast winds around 5 miles an hour. Friday, mostly sunny. A slight chance of showers and thunderstorms in the morning, then a chance of showers and thunderstorms in the afternoon. Highs around 80. South winds 5 to 10 miles an hour.

chance of rain 40%. Friday night, partly cloudy with a slight chance of showers and thunderstorms in the evening, then mostly cloudy with a chance of showers and thunderstorms after midnight. Lows in the lower 60s. South winds 5 to 10 miles an hour. Chance of rain 30%. And now the extended forecast. Saturday, mostly sunny with a 20% chance of showers and thunderstorms. Highs in the mid-80s. South winds around 5 miles an hour. Saturday night, mostly clear with a 20% chance of showers and thunderstorms in the evening, then partly cloudy after midnight. Lows in the mid-60s. Sunday, mostly sunny. A slight chance of showers and thunderstorms in the morning, then a chance of showers and thunderstorms in the afternoon. Highs in the mid-80s. Chance of rain 40%. Sunday night, partly cloudy with a 20% chance of showers and thunderstorms in the evening, then mostly clear after midnight. Lows in the lower 60s. Monday, sunny. Highs in the lower 80s. Monday night, clear. Lows in the lower 60s. Tuesday, sunny. Highs in the upper 80s. Tuesday night, mostly clear. Lows in the upper 60s. Wednesday, sunny. Highs around 90. The forecast key messages for North and Central Texas. Scattered showers and thunderstorms return Friday through Sunday as our next storm system and cold front arrive. Warmer and mostly rain-free weather is forecast during the first half of next week. The spotter information statement for North and Central Texas. Spotter activation is not expected at this time. The ultraviolet index forecast for May 7th is 10, or very high. The current time is 4:59 a.m. Central Daylight Time. 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Serving the Dallas-Fort Worth listening area. The following reports of weather temperature and wind were made at 4 a.m. DFW Airport, mostly cloudy, 54, dew point 49, relative humidity 83%, wind northeast at 8, pressure 30.04 inches and steady. Dallas Love Field, mostly cloudy, 55, north at 5. Fort Worth Meacham, partly cloudy, 54, north at 7. McKinney, mostly cloudy, 53, north at 6. Denton, mostly cloudy, 49, north at 5. Elsewhere around the region, Wichita Falls, clear, 47, north at 7. Abilene, partly cloudy, 52, north at 6. Waco, cloudy, 58, north at 9. Tyler, mostly cloudy, 54, northeast at 5. Once again at 4 a.m., DFW Airport, mostly cloudy, 54, northeast at 8. Now let's check on your local forecast for the Dallas-Fort Worth Metroplex. Today, partly sunny. Highs in the mid-70s. Northeast winds around 5 miles an hour. Tonight, mostly cloudy. Lows in the upper 50s. Southeast winds around 5 miles an hour. Friday, mostly sunny. A slight chance of showers and thunderstorms in the morning, then a chance of showers and thunderstorms in the afternoon. Highs around 80. South winds 5 to 10 miles an hour. Chance of rain 40%. Friday night, partly cloudy with a slight chance of showers and thunderstorms in the evening, then mostly cloudy with a chance of showers and thunderstorms after midnight. Lows in the lower 60s. South winds 5 to 10 miles an hour. Chance of rain 30%. And now the extended forecast. Saturday, mostly sunny with a 20% chance of showers and thunderstorms. Highs in the mid-80s. South winds around 5 miles an hour. Saturday night, mostly clear with a 20% chance of showers and thunderstorms in the evening, then partly cloudy after midnight. Lows in the mid-60s. Sunday, mostly sunny. A slight chance of showers and thunderstorms in the morning, then a chance of showers and thunderstorms in the afternoon. Highs in the mid-80s. Chance of rain 40%.
Sunday night, partly cloudy with a 20% chance of showers and thunderstorms in the evening, then mostly clear after midnight. Lows in the lower 60s. Monday, sunny. Highs in the lower 80s. Monday night, clear. Lows in the lower 60s. Tuesday, sunny. Highs in the upper 80s. Tuesday night, mostly clear. Lows in the upper 60s. Wednesday, sunny. Highs around 90. The forecast key messages for North and Central Texas. Scattered showers and thunderstorms return Friday through Sunday as our next storm system and cold front arrive. Warmer and mostly rain-free weather is forecast during the first half of next week. The spotter information statement for North and Central Texas. Spotter activation is not expected at this time. The ultraviolet index forecast for May 7th is 10, or very high. The current time is 5:03 a.m. Central Daylight Time. 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Serving the Dallas-Fort Worth listening area. The following reports of weather temperature and wind were made at 5 a.m. DFW Airport, mostly cloudy, 53, dew point 49, relative humidity 86%, wind north at 6, pressure 30.06 inches and rising. Dallas Love Field, mostly cloudy, 54, calm. Fort Worth Meacham, partly cloudy, 52, northwest at 5. McKinney, mostly cloudy, 52, north at 3. Denton, mostly cloudy, 50, north at 5. Elsewhere around the region, Wichita Falls, clear, 47, northwest at 7. Abilene, partly cloudy, 50, north at 6. Waco, cloudy, 58, north at 8. Tyler, mostly cloudy, 53, north at 7. Once again at 5 a.m., DFW Airport, mostly cloudy, 53, north at 6. The following reports of weather temperature and wind were made at 5 a.m. DFW Airport, mostly cloudy, 53, dew point 49, relative humidity 86%, wind north at 6, pressure 30.06 inches and rising. Dallas Love Field, mostly cloudy, 54, calm. Fort Worth Meacham, partly cloudy, 52, northwest at 5. McKinney, mostly cloudy, 52, north at 3. Denton, mostly cloudy, 50, north at 5. Elsewhere around the region, Wichita Falls, clear, 47, northwest at 7. Abilene, partly cloudy, 50, north at 6. Waco, cloudy, 58, north at 8. Tyler, mostly cloudy, 53, north at 7. Once again at 5 a.m., DFW Airport, mostly cloudy, 53, north at 6. Now let's check on your local forecast for the Dallas-Fort Worth Metroplex. Today, partly sunny. Highs in the mid-70s. Northeast winds around 5 miles an hour. Tonight, mostly cloudy. Lows in the upper 50s. Southeast winds around 5 miles an hour. Friday, mostly sunny. A slight chance of showers and thunderstorms in the morning, then a chance of showers and thunderstorms in the afternoon. Highs around 80. South winds 5 to 10 miles an hour. Chance of rain 40%. Friday night, partly cloudy with a slight chance of showers and thunderstorms in the evening, then mostly cloudy with a chance of showers and thunderstorms after midnight. Lows in the lower 60s. South winds 5 to 10 miles an hour. Chance of rain 30%. And now the extended forecast. Saturday, mostly sunny with a 20% chance of showers and thunderstorms. Highs in the mid-80s. South winds around 5 miles an hour. Saturday night, mostly clear with a 20% chance of showers and thunderstorms in the evening, then partly cloudy after midnight. Lows in the mid-60s. Sunday, mostly sunny. A slight chance of showers and thunderstorms in the morning, then a chance of showers and thunderstorms in the afternoon. Highs in the mid-80s. Chance of rain 40%.
Sunday night, partly cloudy with a 20% chance of showers and thunderstorms in the evening, then mostly clear after midnight. Lows in the lower 60s. Monday, sunny. Highs in the lower 80s. Monday night, clear. Lows in the lower 60s. Tuesday, sunny. Highs in the upper 80s. Tuesday night, mostly clear. Lows in the upper 60s. Wednesday, sunny. Highs around 90. The forecast key messages for North and Central Texas. Scattered showers and thunderstorms return Friday through Sunday as our next storm system and cold front arrive. Warmer and mostly rain-free weather is forecast during the first half of next week. The spotter information statement for North and Central Texas. Spotter activation is not expected at this time. The ultraviolet index forecast for May 7th is 10, or very high. The current time is 5:08 a.m. Central Daylight Time. 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The following reports of weather temperature and wind were made at 5 a.m. DFW Airport, mostly cloudy, 53, dew point 49, relative humidity 86%, wind north at 6, pressure 30.06 inches and rising. Dallas Love Field, mostly cloudy, 54, calm. Fort Worth Meacham, partly cloudy, 52, northwest at 5. McKinney, mostly cloudy, 52, north at 3. Denton, mostly cloudy, 50, north at 5. Elsewhere around the region, Wichita Falls, clear, 47, northwest at 7. Abilene, partly cloudy, 50, north at 6. Waco, cloudy, 58, north at 8. Tyler, mostly cloudy, 53, north at 7. Once again at 5 a.m., DFW Airport, mostly cloudy, 53, north at 6. Now let's check on your local forecast for the Dallas-Fort Worth Metroplex. Today, partly sunny. Highs in the mid-70s. Northeast winds around 5 miles an hour. Tonight, mostly cloudy. Lows in the upper 50s. Southeast winds around 5 miles an hour. Friday, mostly sunny. A slight chance of showers and thunderstorms in the morning, then a chance of showers and thunderstorms in the afternoon. Highs around 80. South winds 5 to 10 miles an hour. Chance of rain 40%. Friday night, partly cloudy with a slight chance of showers and thunderstorms in the evening, then mostly cloudy with a chance of showers and thunderstorms after midnight. Lows in the lower 60s. South winds 5 to 10 miles an hour. Chance of rain 30%. And now the extended forecast. Saturday, mostly sunny with a 20% chance of showers and thunderstorms. Highs in the mid-80s. South winds around 5 miles an hour. Saturday night, mostly clear with a 20% chance of showers and thunderstorms in the evening, then partly cloudy after midnight. Lows in the mid-60s. Sunday, mostly sunny. A slight chance of showers and thunderstorms in the morning, then a chance of showers and thunderstorms in the afternoon. Highs in the mid-80s. Chance of rain 40%. Sunday night, partly cloudy with a 20% chance of showers and thunderstorms in the evening, then mostly clear after midnight. Lows in the lower 60s. Monday, sunny. Highs in the lower 80s. Monday night, clear. Lows in the lower 60s. Tuesday, sunny. Highs in the upper 80s. Tuesday night, mostly clear. Lows in the upper 60s. Wednesday, sunny. Highs around 90. The forecast key messages for North and Central Texas. Scattered showers and thunderstorms return Friday through Sunday as our next storm system and cold front arrive. Warmer and mostly rain-free weather is forecast during the first half of next week. The spotter information statement for North and Central Texas. Spotter activation is not expected at this time.
The ultraviolet index forecast for May 7th is 10, or very high. The current time is 5:12 a.m.

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The following reports of weather temperature and wind were made at 5 a.m. DFW Airport, mostly cloudy, 53, dew point 49, relative humidity 86%, wind north at 6, pressure 30.06 inches and rising. Dallas Love Field, mostly cloudy, 54, calm. Fort Worth Meacham, partly cloudy, 52, northwest at 5. McKinney, partly cloudy, 52, north at 3. Denton, mostly cloudy, 50, north at 5. Elsewhere around the region, Wichita Falls, clear, 47, northwest at 7. Abilene, partly cloudy, 50, north at 6. Waco, cloudy, 58, north at 8. Tyler, cloudy, 53, north at 7. Once again at 5 a.m., DFW Airport, mostly cloudy, 53, north at 6. Now let's check on your local forecast for the Dallas-Fort Worth Metroplex. Today, partly sunny. Highs in the mid-70s. Northeast winds around 5 miles an hour. Tonight, mostly cloudy. Lows in the upper 50s. Southeast winds around 5 miles an hour. Friday, mostly sunny. A slight chance of showers and thunderstorms in the morning, then a chance of showers and thunderstorms in the afternoon. Highs around 80. South winds 5 to 10 miles an hour. Chance of rain 40%. Friday night, partly cloudy with a slight chance of showers and thunderstorms in the evening, then mostly cloudy with a chance of showers and thunderstorms after midnight. Lows in the lower 60s. South winds 5 to 10 miles an hour. Chance of rain 30%. And now the extended forecast. Saturday, mostly sunny with a 20% chance of showers and thunderstorms. Highs in the mid-80s. South winds around 5 miles an hour. Saturday night, mostly clear with a 20% chance of showers and thunderstorms in the evening, then partly cloudy after midnight. Lows in the mid-60s. Sunday, mostly sunny. A slight chance of showers and thunderstorms in the morning, then a chance of showers and thunderstorms in the afternoon. Highs in the mid-80s. Chance of rain 40%. Sunday night, partly cloudy with a 20% chance of showers and thunderstorms in the evening, then mostly clear after midnight. Lows in the lower 60s. Monday, sunny. Highs in the lower 80s. Monday night, clear. Lows in the lower 60s. Tuesday, sunny. Highs in the upper 80s. Tuesday night, mostly clear. Lows in the upper 60s. Wednesday, sunny. Highs around 90. The forecast key messages for North and Central Texas. Scattered showers and thunderstorms return Friday through Sunday as our next storm system and cold front arrive. Warmer and mostly rain-free weather is forecast during the first half of next week. The spotter information statement for North and Central Texas. Spotter activation is not expected at this time. The ultraviolet index forecast for May 7th is 10, or very high. The current time is 5:16 a.m. Central Daylight Time. 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Serving the Dallas-Fort Worth listening area. The following reports of weather temperature and wind were made at 5 a.m. DFW Airport, mostly cloudy, 53, dew point 49, relative humidity 86%, wind north at 6, pressure 30.06 inches and rising. Dallas Love Field, mostly cloudy, 54, calm. Fort Worth Meacham, partly cloudy, 52, northwest at 5. McKinney, partly cloudy, 52, north at 3. Denton, mostly cloudy, 50, north at 5. Elsewhere around the region, Wichita Falls, clear, 47, northwest at 7. Abilene, partly cloudy, 50, north at 6. Waco, cloudy, 58, north at 8.

Tyler, cloudy, 53, north at 7. Once again at 5 a.m., DFW Airport, mostly cloudy, 53, north at 6. Now let's check on your local forecast for the Dallas-Fort Worth Metroplex. Today, partly sunny. Highs in the mid-70s. Northeast winds around 5 miles an hour. Tonight, mostly cloudy. Lows in the upper 50s. Southeast winds around 5 miles an hour. Friday, mostly sunny. A slight chance of showers and thunderstorms in the morning, then a chance of showers and thunderstorms in the afternoon. Highs around 80. South winds 5 to 10 miles an hour. Chance of rain 40%. Friday night, partly cloudy with a slight chance of showers and thunderstorms in the evening, then mostly cloudy with a chance of showers and thunderstorms after midnight. Lows in the lower 60s. South winds 5 to 10 miles an hour. Chance of rain 30%. And now the extended forecast. Saturday, mostly sunny with a 20% chance of showers and thunderstorms. Highs in the mid-80s. South winds around 5 miles an hour. Saturday night, mostly clear with a 20% chance of showers and thunderstorms in the evening, then partly cloudy after midnight. Lows in the mid-60s. Sunday, mostly sunny. A slight chance of showers and thunderstorms in the morning, then a chance of showers and thunderstorms in the afternoon. Highs in the mid-80s. Chance of rain 40%. Sunday night, partly cloudy with a 20% chance of showers and thunderstorms in the evening, then mostly clear after midnight. Lows in the lower 60s. Monday, sunny. Highs in the lower 80s. Monday night, clear. Lows in the lower 60s. Tuesday, sunny. Highs in the upper 80s. Tuesday night, mostly clear. Lows in the upper 60s. Wednesday, sunny. Highs around 90. The forecast key messages for North and Central Texas. Scattered showers and thunderstorms return Friday through Sunday as our next storm system and cold front arrive. Warmer and mostly rain-free weather is forecast during the first half of next week. The spotter information statement for North and Central Texas. Spotter activation is not expected at this time. The ultraviolet index forecast for May 7th is 10, or very high. The current time is 5:20 a.m. Central Daylight Time. 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Serving the Dallas-Fort Worth listening area. The following reports of weather temperature and wind were made at 5 a.m. DFW Airport, mostly cloudy, 53, dew point 49, relative humidity 86%, wind north at 6, pressure 30.06 inches and rising. Dallas Love Field, mostly cloudy, 54, calm. Fort Worth Meacham, partly cloudy, 52, northwest at 5. McKinney, partly cloudy, 52, north at 3. Denton, mostly cloudy, 50, north at 5. Elsewhere around the region, Wichita Falls, clear, 47, northwest at 7. Abilene, partly cloudy, 50, north at 6. Waco, cloudy, 58, north at 8. Tyler, cloudy, 53, north at 7. Once again at 5 a.m., DFW Airport, mostly cloudy, 53, north at 6. Now let's check on your local forecast for the Dallas-Fort Worth Metroplex. Today, partly sunny. Highs in the mid-70s. Northeast winds around 5 miles an hour. Tonight, mostly cloudy. Lows in the upper 50s. Southeast winds around 5 miles an hour. Friday, mostly sunny. A slight chance of showers and thunderstorms in the morning, then a chance of showers and thunderstorms in the afternoon. Highs around 80. South winds 5 to 10 miles an hour. Chance of rain 40%. Friday night, partly cloudy with a slight chance of showers and thunderstorms in the evening, then mostly cloudy with a chance of showers and thunderstorms after midnight. Lows in the lower 60s.
South winds 5 to 10 miles an hour. Chance of rain 30%. And now the extended forecast. Saturday, mostly sunny with a 20% chance of showers and thunderstorms. Highs in the mid-80s. South winds around 5 miles an hour. Saturday night, mostly clear with a 20% chance of showers and thunderstorms in the evening, then partly cloudy after midnight. Lows in the mid-60s. Sunday, mostly sunny. A slight chance of showers and thunderstorms in the morning, then a chance of showers and thunderstorms in the afternoon. Highs in the mid-80s. Chance of rain 40%. Sunday night, partly cloudy with a 20% chance of showers and thunderstorms in the evening, then mostly clear after midnight. Lows in the lower 60s. Monday, sunny. Highs in the lower 80s. Monday night, clear. Lows in the lower 60s. Tuesday, sunny. Highs in the upper 80s. Tuesday night, mostly clear. Lows in the upper 60s. Wednesday, sunny. Highs around 90. The forecast key messages for North and Central Texas. Scattered showers and thunderstorms return Friday through Sunday as our next storm system and cold front arrive. Warmer and mostly rain-free weather is forecast during the first half of next week. The spotter information statement for North and Central Texas. Spotter activation is not expected at this time. The ultraviolet index forecast for May 7th is 10, or very high. The current time is 5:23 a.m. Central Daylight Time. 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The following reports of weather temperature and wind were made at 5 a.m. DFW Airport, mostly cloudy, 53, dew point 49, relative humidity 86%, wind north at 6, pressure 30.06 inches and rising. Dallas Love Field, mostly cloudy, 54, calm. Fort Worth Meacham, partly cloudy, 52, northwest at 5. McKinney, partly cloudy, 52, north at 3. Denton, mostly cloudy, 50, north at 5. Elsewhere around the region, Wichita Falls, clear, 47, northwest at 7. Abilene, partly cloudy, 50, north at 6. Waco, cloudy, 58, north at 8. Tyler, cloudy, 53, north at 7. Once again at 5 a.m., DFW Airport, mostly cloudy, 53, north at 6. Now let's check on your local forecast for the Dallas-Fort Worth Metroplex. Today, partly sunny. Highs in the mid-70s. Northeast winds around 5 miles an hour. Tonight, mostly cloudy. Lows in the upper 50s. Southeast winds around 5 miles an hour. Friday, mostly sunny. A slight chance of showers and thunderstorms in the morning, then a chance of showers and thunderstorms in the afternoon. Highs around 80. South winds 5 to 10 miles an hour. Chance of rain 40%. Friday night, partly cloudy with a slight chance of showers and thunderstorms in the evening, then mostly cloudy with a chance of showers and thunderstorms after midnight. Lows in the lower 60s. South winds 5 to 10 miles an hour. Chance of rain 30%. And now the extended forecast. Saturday, mostly sunny with a 20% chance of showers and thunderstorms. Highs in the mid-80s. South winds around 5 miles an hour. Saturday night, mostly clear with a 20% chance of showers and thunderstorms in the evening, then partly cloudy after midnight. Lows in the mid-60s. Sunday, mostly sunny. A slight chance of showers and thunderstorms in the morning, then a chance of showers and thunderstorms in the afternoon. Highs in the mid-80s. Chance of rain 40%. Sunday night, partly cloudy with a 20% chance of showers and thunderstorms in the evening, then mostly clear after midnight. Lows in the lower 60s. Monday, sunny. Highs in the lower 80s. Monday night, clear. Lows in the lower 60s.
Tuesday, sunny.

highs in the upper 80s. Tuesday night, mostly clear. Lows in the upper 60s. Wednesday, sunny. Highs around 90. The forecast key messages for North and Central Texas. Scattered showers and thunderstorms return Friday through Sunday as our next storm system and cold front arrive. Warmer and mostly rain-free weather is forecast during the first half of next week. The spotter information statement for North and Central Texas. Spotter activation is not expected at this time. The ultraviolet index forecast for May 7th is 10, or very high. The current time is 5:27 a.m. Central Daylight Time. 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The following reports of weather temperature and wind were made at 5 a.m. DFW Airport, mostly cloudy, 53, dew point 49, relative humidity 86%, wind north at 6, pressure 30.06 inches and rising. Dallas Love Field, mostly cloudy, 54, calm. Fort Worth Meacham, partly cloudy, 52, northwest at 5. McKinney, partly cloudy, 52, north at 3. Denton, mostly cloudy, 50, north at 5. Elsewhere around the region, Wichita Falls, clear, 47, northwest at 7. Abilene, partly cloudy, 50, north at 6. Waco, cloudy, 58, north at 8. Tyler, cloudy, 53, north at 7. Once again at 5 a.m., DFW Airport, mostly cloudy, 53, north at 6. Now let's check on your local forecast for the Dallas-Fort Worth Metroplex. Today, partly sunny. Highs in the mid-70s. Northeast winds around 5 miles an hour. Tonight, mostly cloudy. Lows in the upper 50s. Southeast winds around 5 miles an hour. Friday, mostly sunny. A slight chance of showers and thunderstorms in the morning, then a chance of showers and thunderstorms in the afternoon. Highs around 80. South winds 5 to 10 miles an hour. Chance of rain 40%. Friday night, partly cloudy with a slight chance of showers and thunderstorms in the evening, then mostly cloudy with a chance of showers and thunderstorms after midnight. Lows in the lower 60s. South winds 5 to 10 miles an hour. Chance of rain 30%. And now the extended forecast. Saturday, mostly sunny with a 20% chance of showers and thunderstorms. Highs in the mid-80s. South winds around 5 miles an hour. Saturday night, mostly clear with a 20% chance of showers and thunderstorms in the evening, then partly cloudy after midnight. Lows in the mid-60s. Sunday, mostly sunny. A slight chance of showers and thunderstorms in the morning, then a chance of showers and thunderstorms in the afternoon. Highs in the mid-80s. Chance of rain 40%. Sunday night, partly cloudy with a 20% chance of showers and thunderstorms in the evening, then mostly clear after midnight. Lows in the lower 60s. Monday, sunny. Highs in the lower 80s. Monday night, clear. Lows in the lower 60s. Tuesday, sunny. Highs in the upper 80s. Tuesday night, mostly clear. Lows in the upper 60s. Wednesday, sunny. Highs around 90. The forecast key messages for North and Central Texas. Scattered showers and thunderstorms return Friday through Sunday as our next storm system and cold front arrive. Warmer and mostly rain-free weather is forecast during the first half of next week. The spotter information statement for North and Central Texas. Spotter activation is not expected at this time. The ultraviolet index forecast for May 7th is 10, or very high. The current time is 5:31 a.m. Central Daylight Time. 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The following reports of weather temperature and

DFW Airport. Mostly cloudy. 53 north at 6. Now let's check on your local forecast for the Dallas-Fort Worth Metroplex. Today, partly sunny. Highs in the mid-70s. Northeast winds around 5 miles an hour. Tonight, mostly cloudy. Lows in the upper 50s. Southeast winds around 5 miles an hour. Friday, mostly sunny. A slight chance of showers and thunderstorms in the morning, then a chance of showers and thunderstorms in the afternoon. Highs around 80. South winds 5 to 10 miles an hour. Chance of rain 40%. Friday night, partly cloudy with a slight chance of showers and thunderstorms in the evening, then mostly cloudy with a chance of showers and thunderstorms after midnight. Lows in the lower 60s. South winds 5 to 10 miles an hour. Chance of rain 30%. And now the extended forecast. Saturday, mostly sunny with a 20% chance of showers and thunderstorms. Highs in the mid-80s. South winds around 5 miles an hour. Saturday night, mostly clear with a 20% chance of showers and thunderstorms in the evening, then partly cloudy after midnight. Lows in the mid-60s. Sunday, mostly sunny. A slight chance of showers and thunderstorms in the morning, then a chance of showers and thunderstorms in the afternoon. Highs in the mid-80s. Chance of rain 40%. Sunday night, partly cloudy with a 20% chance of showers and thunderstorms in the evening, then mostly clear after midnight. Lows in the lower 60s. Monday, sunny. Highs in the lower 80s. Monday night, clear. Lows in the lower 60s. Tuesday, sunny. Highs in the upper 80s. Tuesday night, mostly clear. Lows in the upper 60s. Wednesday, sunny. Highs around 90. The forecast key messages for North and Central Texas. Scattered showers and thunderstorms return Friday through Sunday as our next storm system and cold front arrive. Warmer and mostly rain-free weather is forecast during the first half of next week. The spotter information statement for North and Central Texas. Spotter activation is not expected at this time. The ultraviolet index forecast for May 7th is 10, or very high. The current time is 5:35 a.m. Central Daylight Time. 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Serving the Dallas-Fort Worth listening area. The following reports of weather temperature and wind were made at 5 a.m. DFW Airport, mostly cloudy, 53, dew point 49, relative humidity 86%, wind north at 6, pressure 30.06 inches and rising. Dallas Love Field, mostly cloudy, 54, calm. Fort Worth Meacham, partly cloudy, 52, northwest at 5. McKinney, partly cloudy, 52, north at 3. Denton, mostly cloudy, 50, north at 5. Elsewhere around the region, Wichita Falls, clear, 47, northwest at 7. Abilene, partly cloudy, 50, north at 6. Waco, cloudy, 58, north at 8. Tyler, cloudy, 53, north at 7. Once again at 5 a.m., DFW Airport, mostly cloudy, 53, north at 6. Now let's check on your local forecast for the Dallas-Fort Worth Metroplex. Today, partly sunny. Highs in the mid-70s. Northeast winds around 5 miles an hour. Tonight, mostly cloudy. Lows in the upper 50s. Southeast winds around 5 miles an hour. Friday, mostly sunny. A slight chance of showers and thunderstorms in the morning, then a chance of showers and thunderstorms in the afternoon. Highs around 80. South winds 5 to 10 miles an hour. Chance of rain 40%. Friday night, partly cloudy with a slight chance of showers and thunderstorms in the evening, then mostly cloudy with a chance of showers and thunderstorms after midnight. Lows in the lower 60s. South winds 5 to 10 miles an hour. Chance of rain 30%. And now the extended

Saturday, mostly sunny with a 20% chance of showers and thunderstorms. Highs in the mid-80s. South winds around 5 miles an hour. Saturday night, mostly clear with a 20% chance of showers and thunderstorms in the evening, then partly cloudy after midnight. Lows in the mid-60s. Sunday, mostly sunny. A slight chance of showers and thunderstorms in the morning, then a chance of showers and thunderstorms in the afternoon. Highs in the mid-80s. Chance of rain 40%. Sunday night, partly cloudy with a 20% chance of showers and thunderstorms in the evening, then mostly clear after midnight. Lows in the lower 60s. Monday, sunny. Highs in the lower 80s. Monday night, clear. Lows in the lower 60s. Tuesday, sunny. Highs in the upper 80s. Tuesday night, mostly clear. Lows in the upper 60s. Wednesday, sunny. Highs around 90. The forecast key messages for North and Central Texas. Scattered showers and thunderstorms return Friday through Sunday as our next storm system and cold front arrive. Warmer and mostly rain-free weather is forecast during the first half of next week. The spotter information statement for North and Central Texas. Spotter activation is not expected at this time. The ultraviolet index forecast for May 7th is 10, or very high. The current time is 5:39 a.m. Central Daylight Time. 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Serving the Dallas-Fort Worth listening area. The following reports of weather temperature and wind were made at 5 a.m. DFW Airport, mostly cloudy, 53, dew point 49, relative humidity 86%, wind north at 6, pressure 30.06 inches and rising. Dallas Love Field, mostly cloudy, 54, calm. Fort Worth Meacham, partly cloudy, 52, northwest at 5. McKinney, partly cloudy, 52, north at 3. Denton, mostly cloudy, 50, north at 5. Elsewhere around the region, Wichita Falls, clear, 47, northwest at 7. Abilene, partly cloudy, 50, north at 6. Waco, cloudy, 58, north at 8. Tyler, cloudy, 53, north at 7. Once again at 5 a.m., DFW Airport, mostly cloudy, 53, north at 6. Now let's check on your local forecast for the Dallas-Fort Worth Metroplex. Today, partly sunny. Highs in the mid-70s. Northeast winds around 5 miles an hour. Tonight, mostly cloudy. Lows in the upper 50s. Southeast winds around 5 miles an hour. Friday, mostly sunny. A slight chance of showers and thunderstorms in the morning, then a chance of showers and thunderstorms in the afternoon. Highs around 80. South winds 5 to 10 miles an hour. Chance of rain 40%. Friday night, partly cloudy with a slight chance of showers and thunderstorms in the evening, then mostly cloudy with a chance of showers and thunderstorms after midnight. Lows in the lower 60s. South winds 5 to 10 miles an hour. Chance of rain 30%. And now the extended forecast. Saturday, mostly sunny with a 20% chance of showers and thunderstorms. Highs in the mid-80s. South winds around 5 miles an hour. Saturday night, mostly clear with a 20% chance of showers and thunderstorms in the evening, then partly cloudy after midnight. Lows in the mid-60s. Sunday, mostly sunny. A slight chance of showers and thunderstorms in the morning, then a chance of showers and thunderstorms in the afternoon. Highs in the mid-80s. Chance of rain 40%. Sunday night, partly cloudy with a 20% chance of showers and thunderstorms in the evening, then mostly clear after midnight. Lows in the lower 60s. Monday, sunny. Highs in the lower 80s. Monday night, clear. Lows in the lower 60s. Tuesday, sunny. Highs in the upper 80s. Tuesday night, mostly clear.

Wednesday, sunny. Highs around 90. The forecast key messages for North and Central Texas. Scattered showers and thunderstorms return Friday through Sunday as our next storm system and cold front arrive. Warmer and mostly rain-free weather is forecast during the first half of next week. The spotter information statement for North and Central Texas. Spotter activation is not expected at this time. The ultraviolet index forecast for May 7th is 10, or very high. The current time is 5:43 a.m. Central Daylight Time. 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The following reports of weather temperature and wind were made at 5 a.m. DFW Airport, mostly cloudy, 53, dew point 49, relative humidity 86%, wind north at 6, pressure 30.06 inches and rising. Dallas Love Field, mostly cloudy, 54, calm. Fort Worth Meacham, partly cloudy, 52, northwest at 5. McKinney, partly cloudy, 52, north at 3. Denton, mostly cloudy, 50, north at 5. Elsewhere around the region, Wichita Falls, clear, 47, northwest at 7. Abilene, partly cloudy, 50, north at 6. Waco, cloudy, 58, north at 8. Tyler, cloudy, 53, north at 7. Once again at 5 a.m., DFW Airport, mostly cloudy, 53, north at 6. Now let's check on your local forecast for the Dallas-Fort Worth Metroplex. Today, partly sunny. Highs in the mid-70s. Northeast winds around 5 miles an hour. Tonight, mostly cloudy. Lows in the upper 50s. Southeast winds around 5 miles an hour. Friday, mostly sunny. A slight chance of showers and thunderstorms in the morning, then a chance of showers and thunderstorms in the afternoon. Highs around 80. South winds 5 to 10 miles an hour. Chance of rain 40%. Friday night, partly cloudy with a slight chance of showers and thunderstorms in the evening, then mostly cloudy with a chance of showers and thunderstorms after midnight. Lows in the lower 60s. South winds 5 to 10 miles an hour. Chance of rain 30%. And now the extended forecast. Saturday, mostly sunny with a 20% chance of showers and thunderstorms. Highs in the mid-80s. South winds around 5 miles an hour. Saturday night, mostly clear with a 20% chance of showers and thunderstorms in the evening, then partly cloudy after midnight. Lows in the mid-60s. Sunday, mostly sunny. A slight chance of showers and thunderstorms in the morning, then a chance of showers and thunderstorms in the afternoon. Highs in the mid-80s. Chance of rain 40%. Sunday night, partly cloudy with a 20% chance of showers and thunderstorms in the evening, then mostly clear after midnight. Lows in the lower 60s. Monday, sunny. Highs in the lower 80s. Monday night, clear. Lows in the lower 60s. Tuesday, sunny. Highs in the upper 80s. Tuesday night, mostly clear. Lows in the upper 60s. Wednesday, sunny. Highs around 90. The forecast key messages for North and Central Texas. Scattered showers and thunderstorms return Friday through Sunday as our next storm system and cold front arrive. Warmer and mostly rain-free weather is forecast during the first half of next week. The spotter information statement for North and Central Texas. Spotter activation is not expected at this time. The ultraviolet index forecast for May 7th is 10, or very high. The current time is 5:47 a.m. Central Daylight Time. 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The following reports of weather temperature and wind were made at 5 a.m. DFW Airport, mostly cloudy, 53,

Dew point 49. Relative humidity 86%. Wind north at 6. Pressure 30.06 inches and rising. Dallas Love Field. Mostly cloudy. 54. Calm. Fort Worth Meacham. Partly cloudy. 52. Northwest at 5. McKinney. Partly cloudy. 52. North at 3. Denton. Mostly cloudy. 50. North at 5. Elsewhere around the region, Wichita Falls, clear, 47, northwest at 7. Abilene, partly cloudy, 50, north at 6. Waco, cloudy, 58, north at 8. Tyler, cloudy, 53, north at 7. Once again at 5 a.m., DFW Airport, mostly cloudy, 53, north at 6. Now let's check on your local forecast for the Dallas-Fort Worth Metroplex. Today, partly sunny. Highs in the mid-70s. Northeast winds around 5 miles an hour. Tonight, mostly cloudy. Lows in the upper 50s. Southeast winds around 5 miles an hour. Friday, mostly sunny. A slight chance of showers and thunderstorms in the morning, then a chance of showers and thunderstorms in the afternoon. Highs around 80. South winds 5 to 10 miles an hour. Chance of rain 40%. Friday night, partly cloudy with a slight chance of showers and thunderstorms in the evening, then mostly cloudy with a chance of showers and thunderstorms after midnight. Lows in the lower 60s. South winds 5 to 10 miles an hour. Chance of rain 30%. And now the extended forecast. Saturday, mostly sunny with a 20% chance of showers and thunderstorms. Highs in the mid-80s. South winds around 5 miles an hour. Saturday night, mostly clear with a 20% chance of showers and thunderstorms in the evening, then partly cloudy after midnight. Lows in the mid-60s. Sunday, mostly sunny. A slight chance of showers and thunderstorms in the morning, then a chance of showers and thunderstorms in the afternoon. Highs in the mid-80s. Chance of rain 40%. Sunday night, partly cloudy with a 20% chance of showers and thunderstorms in the evening, then mostly clear after midnight. Lows in the lower 60s. Monday, sunny. Highs in the lower 80s. Monday night, clear. Lows in the lower 60s. Tuesday, sunny. Highs in the upper 80s. Tuesday night, mostly clear. Lows in the upper 60s. Wednesday, sunny. Highs around 90. The forecast key messages for North and Central Texas. Scattered showers and thunderstorms return Friday through Sunday as our next storm system and cold front arrive. Warmer and mostly rain-free weather is forecast during the first half of next week. The spotter information statement for North and Central Texas. Spotter activation is not expected at this time. The ultraviolet index forecast for May 7th is 10, or very high. The current time is 5:51 a.m. Central Daylight Time. 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Serving the Dallas-Fort Worth listening area. The following reports of weather temperature and wind were made at 5 a.m. DFW Airport, mostly cloudy, 53, dew point 49, relative humidity 86%, wind north at 6, pressure 30.06 inches and rising. Dallas Love Field, mostly cloudy, 54, calm. Fort Worth Meacham, partly cloudy, 52, northwest at 5. McKinney, partly cloudy, 52, north at 3. Denton, mostly cloudy, 50, north at 5. Elsewhere around the region, Wichita Falls, clear, 47, northwest at 7. Abilene, partly cloudy, 50, north at 6. Waco, cloudy, 58, north at 8. Tyler, cloudy, 53, north at 7. Once again at 5 a.m., DFW Airport, mostly cloudy, 53, north at 6. Now let's check on your local forecast for the Dallas-Fort Worth Metroplex. Today, partly sunny. Highs in the mid-70s. Northeast wind.

gusts around 5 miles an hour. Tonight, mostly cloudy. Lows in the upper 50s. Southeast winds around 5 miles an hour. Friday, mostly sunny. A slight chance of showers and thunderstorms in the morning, then a chance of showers and thunderstorms in the afternoon. Highs around 80. South winds 5 to 10 miles an hour. Chance of rain 40%. Friday night, partly cloudy with a slight chance of showers and thunderstorms in the evening, then mostly cloudy with a chance of showers and thunderstorms after midnight. Lows in the lower 60s. South winds 5 to 10 miles an hour. Chance of rain 30%. And now the extended forecast. Saturday, mostly sunny with a 20% chance of showers and thunderstorms. Highs in the mid-80s. South winds around 5 miles an hour. Saturday night, mostly clear with a 20% chance of showers and thunderstorms in the evening, then partly cloudy after midnight. Lows in the mid-60s. Sunday, mostly sunny. A slight chance of showers and thunderstorms in the morning, then a chance of showers and thunderstorms in the afternoon. Highs in the mid-80s. Chance of rain 40%. Sunday night, partly cloudy with a 20% chance of showers and thunderstorms in the evening, then mostly clear after midnight. Lows in the lower 60s. Monday, sunny. Highs in the lower 80s. Monday night, clear. Lows in the lower 60s. Tuesday, sunny. Highs in the upper 80s. Tuesday night, mostly clear. Lows in the upper 60s. Wednesday, sunny. Highs around 90. The forecast key messages for North and Central Texas. Scattered showers and thunderstorms return Friday through Sunday as our next storm system and cold front arrive. Warmer and mostly rain-free weather is forecast during the first half of next week. The spotter information statement for North and Central Texas. Spotter activation is not expected at this time. The ultraviolet index forecast for May 7th is 10, or very high. The current time is 5:55 a.m. Central Daylight Time. 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Serving the Dallas-Fort Worth listening area. The following reports of weather temperature and wind were made at 5 a.m. DFW Airport, mostly cloudy, 53, dew point 49, relative humidity 86%, wind north at 6, pressure 30.06 inches and rising. Dallas Love Field, mostly cloudy, 54, calm. Fort Worth Meacham, partly cloudy, 52, northwest at 5. McKinney, partly cloudy, 52, north at 3. Denton, mostly cloudy, 50, north at 5. Elsewhere around the region, Wichita Falls, clear, 47, northwest at 7. Abilene, partly cloudy, 50, north at 6. Waco, cloudy, 58, north at 8. Tyler, cloudy, 53, north at 7. Once again at 5 a.m., DFW Airport, mostly cloudy, 53, north at 6. Now let's check on your local forecast for the Dallas-Fort Worth Metroplex. Today, partly sunny. Highs in the mid-70s. Northeast winds around 5 miles an hour. Tonight, mostly cloudy. Lows in the upper 50s. Southeast winds around 5 miles an hour. Friday, mostly sunny. A slight chance of showers and thunderstorms in the morning, then a chance of showers and thunderstorms in the afternoon. Highs around 80. South winds 5 to 10 miles an hour. Chance of rain 40%. Friday night, partly cloudy with a slight chance of showers and thunderstorms in the evening, then mostly cloudy with a chance of showers and thunderstorms after midnight. Lows in the lower 60s. South winds 5 to 10 miles an hour. Chance of rain 30%. And now the extended forecast. Saturday, mostly sunny with a 20% chance of showers and thunderstorms. Highs in the mid-80s. South winds around 5 miles an hour. Saturday night, mostly clear with a 20% chance of showers and

thunderstorms in the evening, then partly cloudy after midnight. Lows in the mid-60s. Sunday, mostly sunny. A slight chance of showers and thunderstorms in the morning, then a chance of showers and thunderstorms in the afternoon. Highs in the mid-80s. Chance of rain 40%. Sunday night, partly cloudy with a 20% chance of showers and thunderstorms in the evening, then mostly clear after midnight. Lows in the lower 60s. Monday, sunny. Highs in the lower 80s. Monday night, clear. Lows in the lower 60s. Tuesday, sunny. Highs in the upper 80s. Tuesday night, mostly clear. Lows in the upper 60s. Wednesday, sunny. Highs around 90. The forecast key messages for North and Central Texas. Scattered showers and thunderstorms return Friday through Sunday as our next storm system and cold front arrive. Warmer and mostly rain-free weather is forecast during the first half of next week. The spotter information statement for North and Central Texas. Spotter activation is not expected at this time. The ultraviolet index forecast for May 7th is 10, or very high. The current time is 5:59 a.m. Central Daylight Time. 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Serving the Dallas-Fort Worth listening area. The following reports of weather temperature and wind were made at 5 a.m. DFW Airport, mostly cloudy, 53, dew point 49, relative humidity 86%, wind north at 6, pressure 30.06 inches and rising. Dallas Love Field, mostly cloudy, 54, calm. Fort Worth Meacham, partly cloudy, 52, northwest at 5. McKinney, partly cloudy, 52, north at 3. Denton, mostly cloudy, 50, north at 5. Elsewhere around the region, Wichita Falls, clear, 47, northwest at 7. Abilene, partly cloudy, 50, north at 6. Waco, cloudy, 58, north at 8. Tyler, cloudy, 53, north at 7. Once again at 5 a.m., DFW Airport, mostly cloudy, 53, north at 6. Now let's check on your local forecast for the Dallas-Fort Worth Metroplex. Today, partly sunny. Highs in the mid-70s. Northeast winds around 5 miles an hour. Tonight, mostly cloudy. Lows in the upper 50s. Southeast winds around 5 miles an hour. Friday, mostly sunny. A slight chance of showers and thunderstorms in the morning, then a chance of showers and thunderstorms in the afternoon. Highs around 80. South winds 5 to 10 miles an hour. Chance of rain 40%. Friday night, partly cloudy with a slight chance of showers and thunderstorms in the evening, then mostly cloudy with a chance of showers and thunderstorms after midnight. Lows in the lower 60s. South winds 5 to 10 miles an hour. Chance of rain 30%. And now the extended forecast. Saturday, mostly sunny with a 20% chance of showers and thunderstorms. Highs in the mid-80s. South winds around 5 miles an hour. Saturday night, mostly clear with a 20% chance of showers and thunderstorms in the evening, then partly cloudy after midnight. Lows in the mid-60s. Sunday, mostly sunny. A slight chance of showers and thunderstorms in the morning, then a chance of showers and thunderstorms in the afternoon. Highs in the mid-80s. Chance of rain 40%. Sunday night, partly cloudy with a 20% chance of showers and thunderstorms in the evening, then mostly clear after midnight. Lows in the lower 60s. Monday, sunny. Highs in the lower 80s. Monday night, clear. Lows in the lower 60s. Tuesday, sunny. Highs in the upper 80s. Tuesday night, mostly clear. Lows in the upper 60s. Wednesday, sunny. Highs around 90. The forecast key messages for North and Central Texas. Scattered showers and thunderstorms return Friday through Sunday as our next storm system and

Cold front arrived. Warmer and mostly rain-free weather is forecast during the first half of next week. The spotter information statement for North and Central Texas. Spotter activation is not expected at this time. The ultraviolet index forecast for May 7th is 10, or very high. The current time is 6:03 a.m. Central Daylight Time. 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The following reports of weather temperature and wind were made at 6 a.m. DFW Airport, mostly cloudy, 54, dew point 49, relative humidity 83%, wind northwest at 7, pressure 30.09 inches and rising. Dallas Love Field, mostly cloudy, 53, northwest at 5. Fort Worth Meacham, partly cloudy, 52, northwest at 6. McKinney, partly cloudy, 52, northwest at 7. Denton, mostly cloudy, 49, variable at 6. Elsewhere around the region, Wichita Falls, clear, 48, northwest at 7. Abilene, partly cloudy, 49, calm. Waco, cloudy, 58, north at 10. Tyler, cloudy, 52, north at 8. Once again at 6 a.m., DFW Airport, mostly cloudy, 54, northwest at 7. The following reports of weather temperature and wind were made at 6 a.m. DFW Airport, mostly cloudy, 54, dew point 49, relative humidity 83%, wind northwest at 7, pressure 30.09 inches and rising. Dallas Love Field, mostly cloudy, 53, northwest at 5. Fort Worth Meacham, partly cloudy, 52, northwest at 6. McKinney, partly cloudy, 52, northwest at 7. Denton, mostly cloudy, 49, variable at 6. Elsewhere around the region, Wichita Falls, clear, 48, northwest at 7. Abilene, partly cloudy, 49, calm. Waco, cloudy, 58, north at 10. Tyler, cloudy, 52, north at 8. Once again at 6 a.m., DFW Airport, mostly cloudy, 54, northwest at 7. Now let's check on your local forecast for the Dallas-Fort Worth Metroplex. Today, partly sunny. Highs in the mid-70s. Northeast winds around 5 miles an hour. Tonight, mostly cloudy. Lows in the upper 50s. Southeast winds around 5 miles an hour. Friday, mostly sunny. A slight chance of showers and thunderstorms in the morning, then a chance of showers and thunderstorms in the afternoon. Highs around 80. South winds 5 to 10 miles an hour. Chance of rain 40%. Friday night, partly cloudy with a slight chance of showers and thunderstorms in the evening, then mostly cloudy with a chance of showers and thunderstorms after midnight. Lows in the lower 60s. South winds 5 to 10 miles an hour. Chance of rain 30%. And now the extended forecast. Saturday, mostly sunny with a 20% chance of showers and thunderstorms. Highs in the mid-80s. South winds around 5 miles an hour. Saturday night, mostly clear with a 20% chance of showers and thunderstorms in the evening, then partly cloudy after midnight. Lows in the mid-60s. Sunday, mostly sunny. A slight chance of showers and thunderstorms in the morning, then a chance of showers and thunderstorms in the afternoon. Highs in the mid-80s. Chance of rain 40%. Sunday night, partly cloudy with a 20% chance of showers and thunderstorms in the evening, then mostly clear after midnight. Lows in the lower 60s. Monday, sunny. Highs in the lower 80s. Monday night, clear. Lows in the lower 60s. Tuesday, sunny. Highs in the upper 80s. Tuesday night, mostly clear. Lows in the upper 60s. Wednesday, sunny. Highs around 90. The forecast key messages for North and Central Texas. Scattered showers and thunderstorms return Friday.

through Sunday as our next storm system and cold front arrive. Warmer and mostly rain-free weather is forecast during the first half of next week. The spotter information statement for North and Central Texas. Spotter activation is not expected at this time. The ultraviolet index forecast for May 7th is 10, or very high. The current time is 6:08 a.m. Central Daylight Time. 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The following reports of weather temperature and wind were made at 6 a.m. DFW Airport, mostly cloudy, 54, dew point 49, relative humidity 83%, wind northwest at 7, pressure 30.09 inches and rising. Dallas Love Field, mostly cloudy, 53, northwest at 5. Fort Worth Meacham, partly cloudy, 52, northwest at 6. McKinney, partly cloudy, 52, northwest at 7. Denton, mostly cloudy, 49, variable at 6. Elsewhere around the region, Wichita Falls, clear, 48, northwest at 7. Abilene, partly cloudy, 49, calm. Waco, cloudy, 58, north at 10. Tyler, cloudy, 52, north at 8. Once again at 6 a.m., DFW Airport, mostly cloudy, 54, northwest at 7. Now let's check on your local forecast for the Dallas-Fort Worth Metroplex. Today, partly sunny. Highs in the mid-70s. Northeast winds around 5 miles an hour. Tonight, mostly cloudy. Lows in the upper 50s. Southeast winds around 5 miles an hour. Friday, mostly sunny. A slight chance of showers and thunderstorms in the morning, then a chance of showers and thunderstorms in the afternoon. Highs around 80. South winds 5 to 10 miles an hour. Chance of rain 40%. Friday night, partly cloudy with a slight chance of showers and thunderstorms in the evening, then mostly cloudy with a chance of showers and thunderstorms after midnight. Lows in the lower 60s. South winds 5 to 10 miles an hour. Chance of rain 30%. And now the extended forecast. Saturday, mostly sunny with a 20% chance of showers and thunderstorms. Highs in the mid-80s. South winds around 5 miles an hour. Saturday night, mostly clear with a 20% chance of showers and thunderstorms in the evening, then partly cloudy after midnight. Lows in the mid-60s. Sunday, mostly sunny. A slight chance of showers and thunderstorms in the morning, then a chance of showers and thunderstorms in the afternoon. Highs in the mid-80s. Chance of rain 40%. Sunday night, partly cloudy with a 20% chance of showers and thunderstorms in the evening, then mostly clear after midnight. Lows in the lower 60s. Monday, sunny. Highs in the lower 80s. Monday night, clear. Lows in the lower 60s. Tuesday, sunny. Highs in the upper 80s. Tuesday night, mostly clear. Lows in the upper 60s. Wednesday, sunny. Highs around 90. The forecast key messages for North and Central Texas. Scattered showers and thunderstorms return Friday through Sunday as our next storm system and cold front arrive. Warmer and mostly rain-free weather is forecast during the first half of next week. The spotter information statement for North and Central Texas. Spotter activation is not expected at this time. The ultraviolet index forecast for May 7th is 10, or very high. The current time is 6:12 a.m. Central Daylight Time. 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The following reports of weather temperature and wind were made at 6 a.m. DFW Airport, mostly cloudy, 54, dew point 49, relative humidity 83%, wind northwest at 7, pressure 30.09 inches and rising. Dallas Love Field, mostly cloudy, 53.

northwest at 5. Fort Worth, Meacham, partly cloudy, 52, northwest at 6. McKinney, mostly cloudy, 52, northwest at 7. Denton, mostly cloudy, 49, variable at 6. Elsewhere around the region, Wichita Falls, clear, 48, northwest at 7. Abilene, partly cloudy, 49, calm. Waco, cloudy, 58, north at 10. Tyler, cloudy, 52, north at 8. Once again at 6 a.m., DFW Airport, mostly cloudy, 54, northwest at 7. Now let's check on your local forecast for the Dallas-Fort Worth Metroplex. Today, partly sunny. Highs in the mid-70s. Northeast winds around 5 miles an hour. Tonight, mostly cloudy. Lows in the upper 50s. Southeast winds around 5 miles an hour. Friday, mostly sunny. A slight chance of showers and thunderstorms in the morning, then a chance of showers and thunderstorms in the afternoon. Highs around 80. South winds 5 to 10 miles an hour. Chance of rain 40%. Friday night, partly cloudy with a slight chance of showers and thunderstorms in the evening, then mostly cloudy with a chance of showers and thunderstorms after midnight. Lows in the lower 60s. South winds 5 to 10 miles an hour. Chance of rain 30%. And now the extended forecast. Saturday, mostly sunny with a 20% chance of showers and thunderstorms. Highs in the mid-80s. South winds around 5 miles an hour. Saturday night, mostly clear with a 20% chance of showers and thunderstorms in the evening, then partly cloudy after midnight. Lows in the mid-60s. Sunday, mostly sunny. A slight chance of showers and thunderstorms in the morning, then a chance of showers and thunderstorms in the afternoon. Highs in the mid-80s. Chance of rain 40%. Sunday night, partly cloudy with a 20% chance of showers and thunderstorms in the evening, then mostly clear after midnight. Lows in the lower 60s. Monday, sunny. Highs in the lower 80s. Monday night, clear. Lows in the lower 60s. Tuesday, sunny. Highs in the upper 80s. Tuesday night, mostly clear. Lows in the upper 60s. Wednesday, sunny. Highs around 90. The forecast key messages for North and Central Texas. Scattered showers and thunderstorms return Friday through Sunday as our next storm system and cold front arrive. Warmer and mostly rain-free weather is forecast during the first half of next week. The spotter information statement for North and Central Texas. Spotter activation is not expected at this time. The ultraviolet index forecast for May 7th is 10, or very high. The current time is 6:16 a.m. Central Daylight Time. 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Serving the Dallas-Fort Worth listening area. The following reports of weather temperature and wind were made at 6 a.m. DFW Airport, mostly cloudy, 54, dew point 49, relative humidity 83%, wind northwest at 7, pressure 30.09 inches and rising. Dallas Love Field, mostly cloudy, 53, northwest at 5. Fort Worth Meacham, partly cloudy, 52, northwest at 6. McKinney, mostly cloudy, 52, northwest at 7. Denton, mostly cloudy, 49, variable at 6. Elsewhere around the region, Wichita Falls, clear, 48, northwest at 7. Abilene, partly cloudy, 49, calm. Waco, cloudy, 58, north at 10. Tyler, cloudy, 52, north at 8. Once again at 6 a.m., DFW Airport, mostly cloudy, 54, northwest at 7. Now let's check on your local forecast for the Dallas-Fort Worth Metroplex. Today, partly sunny. Highs in the mid-70s. Northeast winds around 5 miles an hour. Tonight, mostly cloudy. Lows in the upper 50s. Southeast winds

around 5 miles an hour. Friday, mostly sunny. A slight chance of showers and thunderstorms in the morning, then a chance of showers and thunderstorms in the afternoon. Highs around 80. South winds 5 to 10 miles an hour. Chance of rain 40%. Friday night, partly cloudy with a slight chance of showers and thunderstorms in the evening, then mostly cloudy with a chance of showers and thunderstorms after midnight. Lows in the lower 60s. South winds 5 to 10 miles an hour. Chance of rain 30%. And now the extended forecast. Saturday, mostly sunny with a 20% chance of showers and thunderstorms. Highs in the mid-80s. South winds around 5 miles an hour. Saturday night, mostly clear with a 20% chance of showers and thunderstorms in the evening, then partly cloudy after midnight. Lows in the mid-60s. Sunday, mostly sunny. A slight chance of showers and thunderstorms in the morning, then a chance of showers and thunderstorms in the afternoon. Highs in the mid-80s. Chance of rain 40%. Sunday night, partly cloudy with a 20% chance of showers and thunderstorms in the evening, then mostly clear after midnight. Lows in the lower 60s. Monday, sunny. Highs in the lower 80s. Monday night, clear. Lows in the lower 60s. Tuesday, sunny. Highs in the upper 80s. Tuesday night, mostly clear. Lows in the upper 60s. Wednesday, sunny. Highs around 90. The forecast key messages for North and Central Texas. Scattered showers and thunderstorms return Friday through Sunday as our next storm system and cold front arrive. Warmer and mostly rain-free weather is forecast during the first half of next week. The spotter information statement for North and Central Texas. Spotter activation is not expected at this time. The ultraviolet index forecast for May 7th is 10, or very high. The current time is 6:20 a.m. Central Daylight Time. 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Serving the Dallas-Fort Worth listening area. The following reports of weather temperature and wind were made at 6 a.m. DFW Airport, mostly cloudy, 54, dew point 49, relative humidity 83%, wind northwest at 7, pressure 30.09 inches and rising. Dallas Love Field, mostly cloudy, 53, northwest at 5. Fort Worth Meacham, partly cloudy, 52, northwest at 6. McKinney, mostly cloudy, 52, northwest at 7. Denton, mostly cloudy, 49, variable at 6. Elsewhere around the region, Wichita Falls, clear, 48, northwest at 7. Abilene, partly cloudy, 49, calm. Waco, cloudy, 58, north at 10. Tyler, cloudy, 52, north at 8. Once again at 6 a.m., DFW Airport, mostly cloudy, 54, northwest at 7. Now let's check on your local forecast for the Dallas-Fort Worth Metroplex. Today, partly sunny. Highs in the mid-70s. Northeast winds around 5 miles an hour. Tonight, mostly cloudy. Lows in the upper 50s. Southeast winds around 5 miles an hour. Friday, mostly sunny. A slight chance of showers and thunderstorms in the morning, then a chance of showers and thunderstorms in the afternoon. Highs around 80. South winds 5 to 10 miles an hour. Chance of rain 40%. Friday night, partly cloudy with a slight chance of showers and thunderstorms in the evening, then mostly cloudy with a chance of showers and thunderstorms after midnight. Lows in the lower 60s. South winds 5 to 10 miles an hour. Chance of rain 30%. And now the extended forecast. Saturday, mostly sunny with a 20% chance of showers and thunderstorms. Highs in the mid-80s. South winds around 5 miles an hour. Saturday night, mostly clear with a 20% chance of showers and thunderstorms in the evening, then partly cloudy after midnight. Lows in the mid-60s.
Sunday, mostly sunny. A slight chance of showers and thunderstorms in the morning, then a chance of showers and thunderstorms in the afternoon. Highs in the mid-80s. Chance of rain 40%. Sunday night, partly cloudy with a 20% chance of showers and thunderstorms in the evening, then mostly clear after midnight. Lows in the lower 60s. Monday, sunny. Highs in the lower 80s. Monday night, clear. Lows in the lower 60s. Tuesday, sunny. Highs in the upper 80s. Tuesday night, mostly clear. Lows in the upper 60s. Wednesday, sunny. Highs around 90. The forecast key messages for North and Central Texas. Scattered showers and thunderstorms return Friday through Sunday as our next storm system and cold front arrive. Warmer and mostly rain-free weather is forecast during the first half of next week. The spotter information statement for North and Central Texas. Spotter activation is not expected at this time. The ultraviolet index forecast for May 7th is 10, or very high. The current time is 6:24 a.m. Central Daylight Time. 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Serving the Dallas-Fort Worth listening area. The following reports of weather temperature and wind were made at 6 a.m. DFW Airport, mostly cloudy, 54, dew point 49, relative humidity 83%, wind northwest at 7, pressure 30.09 inches and rising. Dallas Love Field, mostly cloudy, 53, northwest at 5. Fort Worth Meacham, partly cloudy, 52, northwest at 6. McKinney, mostly cloudy, 52, northwest at 7. Denton, mostly cloudy, 49, variable at 6. Elsewhere around the region, Wichita Falls, clear, 48, northwest at 7. Abilene, partly cloudy, 49, calm. Waco, cloudy, 58, north at 10. Tyler, cloudy, 52, north at 8. Once again at 6 a.m., DFW Airport, mostly cloudy, 54, northwest at 7. Now let's check on your local forecast for the Dallas-Fort Worth Metroplex. Today, partly sunny. Highs in the mid-70s. Northeast winds around 5 miles an hour. Tonight, mostly cloudy. Lows in the upper 50s. Southeast winds around 5 miles an hour. Friday, mostly sunny. A slight chance of showers and thunderstorms in the morning, then a chance of showers and thunderstorms in the afternoon. Highs around 80. South winds 5 to 10 miles an hour. Chance of rain 40%. Friday night, partly cloudy with a slight chance of showers and thunderstorms in the evening, then mostly cloudy with a chance of showers and thunderstorms after midnight. Lows in the lower 60s. South winds 5 to 10 miles an hour. Chance of rain 30%. And now the extended forecast. Saturday, mostly sunny with a 20% chance of showers and thunderstorms. Highs in the mid-80s. South winds around 5 miles an hour. Saturday night, mostly clear with a 20% chance of showers and thunderstorms in the evening, then partly cloudy after midnight. Lows in the mid-60s. Sunday, mostly sunny. A slight chance of showers and thunderstorms in the morning, then a chance of showers and thunderstorms in the afternoon. Highs in the mid-80s. Chance of rain 40%. Sunday night, partly cloudy with a 20% chance of showers and thunderstorms in the evening, then mostly clear after midnight. Lows in the lower 60s. Monday, sunny. Highs in the lower 80s. Monday night, clear. Lows in the lower 60s. Tuesday, sunny. Highs in the upper 80s. Tuesday night, mostly clear. Lows in the upper 60s. Wednesday, sunny. Highs around 90. The forecast key messages for North and Central Texas. Scattered showers and thunderstorms return Friday through Sunday as our next storm system and cold front arrive. Warmer and mostly rain-free weather is forecast.

the first half of next week. The spotter information statement for North and Central Texas. Spotter activation is not expected at this time. The ultraviolet index forecast for May 7th is 10, or very high. The current time is 6:28 a.m. Central Daylight Time. 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The following reports of weather temperature and wind were made at 6 a.m. DFW Airport, mostly cloudy, 54, dew point 49, relative humidity 83%, wind northwest at 7, pressure 30.09 inches and rising. Dallas Love Field, mostly cloudy, 53, northwest at 5. Fort Worth Meacham, partly cloudy, 52, northwest at 6. McKinney, mostly cloudy, 52, northwest at 7. Denton, mostly cloudy, 49, variable at 6. Elsewhere around the region, Wichita Falls, clear, 48, northwest at 7. Abilene, partly cloudy, 49, calm. Waco, cloudy, 58, north at 10. Tyler, cloudy, 52, north at 8. Once again at 6 a.m., DFW Airport, mostly cloudy, 54, northwest at 7. Now let's check on your local forecast for the Dallas-Fort Worth Metroplex. Today, partly sunny. Highs in the mid-70s. Northeast winds around 5 miles an hour. Tonight, mostly cloudy. Lows in the upper 50s. Southeast winds around 5 miles an hour. Friday, mostly sunny. A slight chance of showers and thunderstorms in the morning, then a chance of showers and thunderstorms in the afternoon. Highs around 80. South winds 5 to 10 miles an hour. Chance of rain 40%. Friday night, partly cloudy with a slight chance of showers and thunderstorms in the evening, then mostly cloudy with a chance of showers and thunderstorms after midnight. Lows in the lower 60s. South winds 5 to 10 miles an hour. Chance of rain 30%. And now the extended forecast. Saturday, mostly sunny with a 20% chance of showers and thunderstorms. Highs in the mid-80s. South winds around 5 miles an hour. Saturday night, mostly clear with a 20% chance of showers and thunderstorms in the evening, then partly cloudy after midnight. Lows in the mid-60s. Sunday, mostly sunny. A slight chance of showers and thunderstorms in the morning, then a chance of showers and thunderstorms in the afternoon. Highs in the mid-80s. Chance of rain 40%. Sunday night, partly cloudy with a 20% chance of showers and thunderstorms in the evening, then mostly clear after midnight. Lows in the lower 60s. Monday, sunny. Highs in the lower 80s. Monday night, clear. Lows in the lower 60s. Tuesday, sunny. Highs in the upper 80s. Tuesday night, mostly clear. Lows in the upper 60s. Wednesday, sunny. Highs around 90. The forecast key messages for North and Central Texas. Scattered showers and thunderstorms return Friday through Sunday as our next storm system and cold front arrive. Warmer and mostly rain-free weather is forecast during the first half of next week. The spotter information statement for North and Central Texas. Spotter activation is not expected at this time. The ultraviolet index forecast for May 7th is 10, or very high. The current time is 6:32 a.m. Central Daylight Time. 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The following reports of weather temperature and wind were made at 6 a.m. DFW Airport, mostly cloudy, 54, dew point 49, relative humidity 83%, wind northwest at 7, pressure 30.09 inches and rising. Dallas Love Field, mostly cloudy, 53, northwest at 5. Fort Worth Meacham, partly cloudy, 52, northwest at 6.

at 10. Tyler, cloudy, 52, north at 8. Once again at 6 a.m., DFW Airport, mostly cloudy, 54, northwest at 7. Now let's check on your local forecast for the Dallas-Fort Worth Metroplex. Today, partly sunny. Highs in the mid-70s. Northeast winds around 5 miles an hour. Tonight, mostly cloudy. Lows in the upper 50s. Southeast winds around 5 miles an hour. Friday, mostly sunny. A slight chance of showers and thunderstorms in the morning, then a chance of showers and thunderstorms in the afternoon. Highs around 80. South winds 5 to 10 miles an hour. Chance of rain 40%. Friday night, partly cloudy with a slight chance of showers and thunderstorms in the evening, then mostly cloudy with a chance of showers and thunderstorms after midnight. Lows in the lower 60s. South winds 5 to 10 miles an hour. Chance of rain 30%. And now the extended forecast. Saturday, mostly sunny with a 20% chance of showers and thunderstorms. Highs in the mid-80s. South winds around 5 miles an hour. Saturday night, mostly clear with a 20% chance of showers and thunderstorms in the evening, then partly cloudy after midnight. Lows in the mid-60s. Sunday, mostly sunny. A slight chance of showers and thunderstorms in the morning, then a chance of showers and thunderstorms in the afternoon. Highs in the mid-80s. Chance of rain 40%. Sunday night, partly cloudy with a 20% chance of showers and thunderstorms in the evening, then mostly clear after midnight. Lows in the lower 60s. Monday, sunny. Highs in the lower 80s. Monday night, clear. Lows in the lower 60s. Tuesday, sunny. Highs in the upper 80s. Tuesday night, mostly clear. Lows in the upper 60s. Wednesday, sunny. Highs around 90. The forecast key messages for North and Central Texas. Scattered showers and thunderstorms return Friday through Sunday as our next storm system and cold front arrive. Warmer and mostly rain-free weather is forecast during the first half of next week. The spotter information statement for North and Central Texas. Spotter activation is not expected at this time. The ultraviolet index forecast for May 7th is 10, or very high. The current time is 6:36 a.m. Central Daylight Time. 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Serving the Dallas-Fort Worth listening area. The following reports of weather temperature and wind were made at 6 a.m. DFW Airport, mostly cloudy, 54, dew point 49, relative humidity 83%, wind northwest at 7, pressure 30.09 inches and rising. Dallas Love Field, mostly cloudy, 53, northwest at 5. Fort Worth Meacham, partly cloudy, 52, northwest at 6. McKinney, mostly cloudy, 52, northwest at 7. Denton, mostly cloudy, 49, variable at 6. Elsewhere around the region, Wichita Falls, clear, 48, northwest at 7. Abilene, partly cloudy, 49, calm. Waco, cloudy, 58, north at 10. Tyler, cloudy, 52, north at 8. Once again at 6 a.m., DFW Airport, mostly cloudy, 54, northwest at 7. Now let's check on your local forecast for the Dallas-Fort Worth Metroplex. Today, partly sunny. Highs in the mid-70s. Northeast winds around 5 miles an hour. Tonight, mostly cloudy. Lows in the upper 50s. Southeast winds around 5 miles an hour. Friday, mostly sunny. A slight chance of showers and thunderstorms in the morning, then a chance of showers and thunderstorms in the afternoon. Highs around 80. South winds 5 to 10 miles an hour. Chance of rain 40%. Friday night, partly cloudy with a slight chance of showers and thunderstorms in the evening, then mostly cloudy with a chance of showers and thunderstorms after midnight. Lows in

south winds 5 to 10 miles an hour. Chance of rain 30%. And now the extended forecast. Saturday, mostly sunny with a 20% chance of showers and thunderstorms. Highs in the mid-80s. South winds around 5 miles an hour. Saturday night, mostly clear with a 20% chance of showers and thunderstorms in the evening, then partly cloudy after midnight. Lows in the mid-60s. Sunday, mostly sunny. A slight chance of showers and thunderstorms in the morning, then a chance of showers and thunderstorms in the afternoon. Highs in the mid-80s. Chance of rain 40%. Sunday night, partly cloudy with a 20% chance of showers and thunderstorms in the evening, then mostly clear after midnight. Lows in the lower 60s. Monday, sunny. Highs in the lower 80s. Monday night, clear. Lows in the lower 60s. Tuesday, sunny. Highs in the upper 80s. Tuesday night, mostly clear. Lows in the upper 60s. Wednesday, sunny. Highs around 90. The forecast key messages for North and Central Texas. Scattered showers and thunderstorms return Friday through Sunday as our next storm system and cold front arrive. Warmer and mostly rain-free weather is forecast during the first half of next week. The spotter information statement for North and Central Texas. Spotter activation is not expected at this time. The ultraviolet index forecast for May 7th is 10, or very high. The current time is 6:40 a.m. Central Daylight Time. 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Serving the Dallas-Fort Worth listening area. The following reports of weather temperature and wind were made at 6 a.m. DFW Airport, mostly cloudy, 54, dew point 49, relative humidity 83%, wind northwest at 7, pressure 30.09 inches and rising. Dallas Love Field, mostly cloudy, 53, northwest at 5. Fort Worth Meacham, partly cloudy, 52, northwest at 6. McKinney, mostly cloudy, 52, northwest at 7. Denton, mostly cloudy, 49, variable at 6. Elsewhere around the region, Wichita Falls, clear, 48, northwest at 7. Abilene, partly cloudy, 49, calm. Waco, cloudy, 58, north at 10. Tyler, cloudy, 52, north at 8. Once again at 6 a.m., DFW Airport, mostly cloudy, 54, northwest at 7. Now let's check on your local forecast for the Dallas-Fort Worth Metroplex. Today, partly sunny. Highs in the mid-70s. Northeast winds around 5 miles an hour. Tonight, mostly cloudy. Lows in the upper 50s. Southeast winds around 5 miles an hour. Friday, mostly sunny. A slight chance of showers and thunderstorms in the morning, then a chance of showers and thunderstorms in the afternoon. Highs around 80. South winds 5 to 10 miles an hour. Chance of rain 40%. Friday night, partly cloudy with a slight chance of showers and thunderstorms in the evening, then mostly cloudy with a chance of showers and thunderstorms after midnight. Lows in the lower 60s. South winds 5 to 10 miles an hour. Chance of rain 30%. And now the extended forecast. Saturday, mostly sunny with a 20% chance of showers and thunderstorms. Highs in the mid-80s. South winds around 5 miles an hour. Saturday night, mostly clear with a 20% chance of showers and thunderstorms in the evening, then partly cloudy after midnight. Lows in the mid-60s. Sunday, mostly sunny. A slight chance of showers and thunderstorms in the morning, then a chance of showers and thunderstorms in the afternoon. Highs in the mid-80s. Chance of rain 40%. Sunday night, partly cloudy with a 20% chance of showers and thunderstorms in the evening, then mostly clear after midnight. Lows in the lower 60s. Monday, sunny. Highs in the lower 80s. Monday night, clear.

lows in the lower 60s. Tuesday, sunny. Highs in the upper 80s. Tuesday night, mostly clear. Lows in the upper 60s. Wednesday, sunny. Highs around 90. The forecast key messages for North and Central Texas. Scattered showers and thunderstorms return Friday through Sunday as our next storm system and cold front arrive. Warmer and mostly rain-free weather is forecast during the first half of next week. The spotter information statement for North and Central Texas. Spotter activation is not expected at this time. The ultraviolet index forecast for May 7th is 10, or very high. The current time is 6:44 a.m. Central Daylight Time. 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The following reports of weather temperature and wind were made at 6 a.m. DFW Airport, mostly cloudy, 54, dew point 49, relative humidity 83%, wind northwest at 7, pressure 30.09 inches and rising. Dallas Love Field, mostly cloudy, 53, northwest at 5. Fort Worth Meacham, partly cloudy, 52, northwest at 6. McKinney, mostly cloudy, 52, northwest at 7. Denton, mostly cloudy, 49, variable at 6. Elsewhere around the region, Wichita Falls, clear, 48, northwest at 7. Abilene, partly cloudy, 49, calm. Waco, cloudy, 58, north at 10. Tyler, cloudy, 52, north at 8. Once again at 6 a.m., DFW Airport, mostly cloudy, 54, northwest at 7. Now let's check on your local forecast for the Dallas-Fort Worth Metroplex. Today, partly sunny. Highs in the mid-70s. Northeast winds around 5 miles an hour. Tonight, mostly cloudy. Lows in the upper 50s. Southeast winds around 5 miles an hour. Friday, mostly sunny. A slight chance of showers and thunderstorms in the morning, then a chance of showers and thunderstorms in the afternoon. Highs around 80. South winds 5 to 10 miles an hour. Chance of rain 40%. Friday night, partly cloudy with a slight chance of showers and thunderstorms in the evening, then mostly cloudy with a chance of showers and thunderstorms after midnight. Lows in the lower 60s. South winds 5 to 10 miles an hour. Chance of rain 30%. And now the extended forecast. Saturday, mostly sunny with a 20% chance of showers and thunderstorms. Highs in the mid-80s. South winds around 5 miles an hour. Saturday night, mostly clear with a 20% chance of showers and thunderstorms in the evening, then partly cloudy after midnight. Lows in the mid-60s. Sunday, mostly sunny. A slight chance of showers and thunderstorms in the morning, then a chance of showers and thunderstorms in the afternoon. Highs in the mid-80s. Chance of rain 40%. Sunday night, partly cloudy with a 20% chance of showers and thunderstorms in the evening, then mostly clear after midnight. Lows in the lower 60s. Monday, sunny. Highs in the lower 80s. Monday night, clear. Lows in the lower 60s. Tuesday, sunny. Highs in the upper 80s. Tuesday night, mostly clear. Lows in the upper 60s. Wednesday, sunny. Highs around 90. The forecast key messages for North and Central Texas. Scattered showers and thunderstorms return Friday through Sunday as our next storm system and cold front arrive. Warmer and mostly rain-free weather is forecast during the first half of next week. The spotter information statement for North and Central Texas. Spotter activation is not expected at this time. The ultraviolet index forecast for May 7th is 10, or very high. The current time is 6:48 a.m. Central Daylight Time. 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

serving the Dallas-Fort Worth listening area. The following reports of weather, temperature, and wind were made at 6 a.m. DFW Airport, mostly cloudy, 54, dew point 49, relative humidity 83%, wind northwest at 7, pressure 30.09 inches and rising. Dallas Love Field, mostly cloudy, 53, northwest at 5. Fort Worth Meacham, partly cloudy, 52, northwest at 6. McKinney, mostly cloudy, 52, northwest at 7. Denton, mostly cloudy, 49, variable at 6. Elsewhere around the region, Wichita Falls, clear, 48, northwest at 7. Abilene, partly cloudy, 49, calm. Waco, cloudy, 58, north at 10. Tyler, cloudy, 52, north at 8. Once again at 6 a.m., DFW Airport, mostly cloudy, 54, northwest at 7. Now let's check on your local forecast for the Dallas-Fort Worth Metroplex. Today, partly sunny. Highs in the mid-70s. Northeast winds around 5 miles an hour. Tonight, mostly cloudy. Lows in the upper 50s. Southeast winds around 5 miles an hour. Friday, mostly sunny. A slight chance of showers and thunderstorms in the morning, then a chance of showers and thunderstorms in the afternoon. Highs around 80. South winds 5 to 10 miles an hour. Chance of rain 40%. Friday night, partly cloudy with a slight chance of showers and thunderstorms in the evening, then mostly cloudy with a chance of showers and thunderstorms after midnight. Lows in the lower 60s. South winds 5 to 10 miles an hour. Chance of rain 30%. And now the extended forecast. Saturday, mostly sunny with a 20% chance of showers and thunderstorms. Highs in the mid-80s. South winds around 5 miles an hour. Saturday night, mostly clear with a 20% chance of showers and thunderstorms in the evening, then partly cloudy after midnight. Lows in the mid-60s. Sunday, mostly sunny. A slight chance of showers and thunderstorms in the morning, then a chance of showers and thunderstorms in the afternoon. Highs in the mid-80s. Chance of rain 40%. Sunday night, partly cloudy with a 20% chance of showers and thunderstorms in the evening, then mostly clear after midnight. Lows in the lower 60s. Monday, sunny. Highs in the lower 80s. Monday night, clear. Lows in the lower 60s. Tuesday, sunny. Highs in the upper 80s. Tuesday night, mostly clear. Lows in the upper 60s. Wednesday, sunny. Highs around 90. The forecast key messages for North and Central Texas. Scattered showers and thunderstorms return Friday through Sunday as our next storm system and cold front arrive. Warmer and mostly rain-free weather is forecast during the first half of next week. The spotter information statement for North and Central Texas. Spotter activation is not expected at this time. The ultraviolet index forecast for May 7th is 10, or very high. The current time is 6:52 a.m. Central Daylight Time. 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Serving the Dallas-Fort Worth listening area. The following reports of weather, temperature, and wind were made at 6 a.m. DFW Airport, mostly cloudy, 54, dew point 49, relative humidity 83%, wind northwest at 7, pressure 30.09 inches and rising. Dallas Love Field, mostly cloudy, 53, northwest at 5. Fort Worth Meacham, partly cloudy, 52, northwest at 6. McKinney, mostly cloudy, 52, northwest at 7. Denton, mostly cloudy, 49, variable at 6. Elsewhere around the region, Wichita Falls, clear, 48, northwest at 7. Abilene, partly cloudy, 49, calm. Waco, cloudy, 58, north at 10. Tyler, cloudy, 52, north at 8. Once again at 6 a.m.

AM, DFW Airport, mostly cloudy, 54, northwest at 7. Now let's check on your local forecast for the Dallas-Fort Worth Metroplex. Today, partly sunny. Highs in the mid-70s. Northeast winds around 5 miles an hour. Tonight, mostly cloudy. Lows in the upper 50s. Southeast winds around 5 miles an hour. Friday, mostly sunny. A slight chance of showers and thunderstorms in the morning, then a chance of showers and thunderstorms in the afternoon. Highs around 80. South winds 5 to 10 miles an hour. Chance of rain 40%. Friday night, partly cloudy with a slight chance of showers and thunderstorms in the evening, then mostly cloudy with a chance of showers and thunderstorms after midnight. Lows in the lower 60s. South winds 5 to 10 miles an hour. Chance of rain 30%. And now the extended forecast. Saturday, mostly sunny with a 20% chance of showers and thunderstorms. Highs in the mid-80s. South winds around 5 miles an hour. Saturday night, mostly clear with a 20% chance of showers and thunderstorms in the evening, then partly cloudy after midnight. Lows in the mid-60s. Sunday, mostly sunny. A slight chance of showers and thunderstorms in the morning, then a chance of showers and thunderstorms in the afternoon. Highs in the mid-80s. Chance of rain 40%. Sunday night, partly cloudy with a 20% chance of showers and thunderstorms in the evening, then mostly clear after midnight. Lows in the lower 60s. Monday, sunny. Highs in the lower 80s. Monday night, clear. Lows in the lower 60s. Tuesday, sunny. Highs in the upper 80s. Tuesday night, mostly clear. Lows in the upper 60s. Wednesday, sunny. Highs around 90. The forecast key messages for North and Central Texas. Scattered showers and thunderstorms return Friday through Sunday as our next storm system and cold front arrive. Warmer and mostly rain-free weather is forecast during the first half of next week. The spotter information statement for North and Central Texas. Spotter activation is not expected at this time. The ultraviolet index forecast for May 7th is 10, or very high. The current time is 6:56 a.m. Central Daylight Time. 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Serving the Dallas-Fort Worth listening area. The following reports of weather temperature and wind were made at 6 a.m. DFW Airport, mostly cloudy, 54, dew point 49, relative humidity 83%, wind northwest at 7, pressure 30.09 inches and rising. Dallas Love Field, mostly cloudy, 53, northwest at 5. Fort Worth Meacham, partly cloudy, 52, northwest at 6. McKinney, mostly cloudy, 52, northwest at 7. Denton, mostly cloudy, 49, variable at 6. Elsewhere around the region, Wichita Falls, clear, 48, northwest at 7. Abilene, partly cloudy, 49, calm. Waco, cloudy, 58, north at 10. Tyler, cloudy, 52, north at 8. Once again at 6 a.m., DFW Airport, mostly cloudy, 54, northwest at 7. Now let's check on your local forecast for the Dallas-Fort Worth Metroplex. Today, partly sunny. Highs in the mid-70s. Northeast winds around 5 miles an hour. Tonight, mostly cloudy. Lows in the upper 50s. Southeast winds around 5 miles an hour. Friday, mostly sunny. A slight chance of showers and thunderstorms in the morning, then a chance of showers and thunderstorms in the afternoon. Highs around 80. South winds 5 to 10 miles an hour. Chance of rain 40%. Friday night, partly cloudy with a slight chance of showers and thunderstorms in the evening, then mostly cloudy with a chance of showers and thunderstorms after midnight. Lows in the lower 60s. South winds 5 to 10 miles an hour. Chance of rain 30%.

And now the extended forecast. Saturday, mostly sunny with a 20% chance of showers and thunderstorms. Highs in the mid-80s. South winds around 5 miles an hour. Saturday night, mostly clear with a 20% chance of showers and thunderstorms in the evening, then partly cloudy after midnight. Lows in the mid-60s. Sunday, mostly sunny. A slight chance of showers and thunderstorms in the morning, then a chance of showers and thunderstorms in the afternoon. Highs in the mid-80s. Chance of rain 40%. Sunday night, partly cloudy with a 20% chance of showers and thunderstorms in the evening, then mostly clear after midnight. Lows in the lower 60s. Monday, sunny. Highs in the lower 80s. Monday night, clear. Lows in the lower 60s. Tuesday, sunny. Highs in the upper 80s. Tuesday night, mostly clear. Lows in the upper 60s. Wednesday, sunny. Highs around 90. The forecast key messages for North and Central Texas. Scattered showers and thunderstorms return Friday through Sunday as our next storm system and cold front arrive. Warmer and mostly rain-free weather is forecast during the first half of next week. The spotter information statement for North and Central Texas. Spotter activation is not expected at this time. The Dallas-Fort Worth climate summary for yesterday, May 6, 2026. Yesterday's high temperature was 64 degrees and the low 53 degrees. 0.10 inches of precipitation fell yesterday, which brings the monthly total to 0.11 inches. The total precipitation for the year now stands at 10.33 inches. There were 6 heating degree days yesterday and there were no cooling degree days yesterday. The normal high temperature for today is 81 degrees, and the normal low is 62. The record high for today is 96, which occurred in 1918, and the record low is 44, which occurred in 1917. Sunrise today is at 6:35 a.m. and sunset is at 8:15 p.m. The ultraviolet index forecast for May 7th is 10, or very high. The current time is 7:01 a.m. Central Daylight Time. 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The following reports of weather temperature and wind were made at 6 a.m. DFW Airport, mostly cloudy, 54, dew point 49, relative humidity 83%, wind northwest at 7, pressure 30.09 inches and rising. Dallas Love Field, mostly cloudy, 53, northwest at 5. Fort Worth Meacham, partly cloudy, 52, northwest at 6. McKinney, mostly cloudy, 52, northwest at 7. Denton, mostly cloudy, 49, variable at 6. Elsewhere around the region, Wichita Falls, clear, 48, northwest at 7. Abilene, partly cloudy, 49, calm. Waco, cloudy, 58, north at 10. Tyler, cloudy, 52, north at 8. Once again at 6 a.m., DFW Airport, mostly cloudy, 54, northwest at 7. The following reports of weather temperature and wind were made at 7 a.m. DFW Airport, mostly cloudy, 53, dew point 50, relative humidity 89%, wind calm, pressure 30.10 inches and rising. Dallas Love Field, mostly cloudy, 55, calm. Fort Worth Meacham, partly cloudy, 51, calm. McKinney, mostly cloudy, 52, northwest at 6. Denton, mostly cloudy, 48, north at 5. Elsewhere around the region, Wichita Falls, clear, 48, northwest at 7. Abilene, partly cloudy, 49, north at 3. Waco, mostly cloudy, 56, north at 14. Tyler, cloudy, 52, north at 5. Once again at 7 a.m., DFW Airport, mostly cloudy, 53, calm. Now let's check on your local forecast for the Dallas-Fort Worth Metroplex. Today, part

sunny. Highs in the mid-70s. Northeast winds around 5 miles an hour. Tonight, mostly cloudy. Lows in the upper 50s. Southeast winds around 5 miles an hour. Friday, mostly sunny. A slight chance of showers and thunderstorms in the morning, then a chance of showers and thunderstorms in the afternoon. Highs around 80. South winds 5 to 10 miles an hour. Chance of rain 40%. Friday night, partly cloudy with a slight chance of showers and thunderstorms in the evening, then mostly cloudy with a chance of showers and thunderstorms after midnight. Lows in the lower 60s. South winds 5 to 10 miles an hour. Chance of rain 30%. And now the extended forecast. Saturday, mostly sunny with a 20% chance of showers and thunderstorms. Highs in the mid-80s. South winds around 5 miles an hour. Saturday night, mostly clear with a 20% chance of showers and thunderstorms in the evening, then partly cloudy after midnight. Lows in the mid-60s. Sunday, mostly sunny. A slight chance of showers and thunderstorms in the morning, then a chance of showers and thunderstorms in the afternoon. Highs in the mid-80s. Chance of rain 40%. Sunday night, partly cloudy with a 20% chance of showers and thunderstorms in the evening, then mostly clear after midnight. Lows in the lower 60s. Monday, sunny. Highs in the lower 80s. Monday night, clear. Lows in the lower 60s. Tuesday, sunny. Highs in the upper 80s. Tuesday night, mostly clear. Lows in the upper 60s. Wednesday, sunny. Highs around 90. The forecast key messages for North and Central Texas. Scattered showers and thunderstorms return Friday through Sunday as our next storm system and cold front arrive. Warmer and mostly rain-free weather is forecast during the first half of next week. The spotter information statement for North and Central Texas. Spotter activation is not expected at this time. The Dallas-Fort Worth climate summary for yesterday, May 6, 2026. Yesterday's high temperature was 64 degrees and the low 53 degrees. 0.10 inches of precipitation fell yesterday, which brings the monthly total to 0.11 inches. The total precipitation for the year now stands at 10.33 inches. There were 6 heating degree days yesterday and there were no cooling degree days yesterday. The normal high temperature for today is 81 degrees, and the normal low is 62. The record high for today is 96, which occurred in 1918, and the record low is 44, which occurred in 1917. Sunrise today is at 6:35 a.m. and sunset is at 8:15 p.m. The ultraviolet index forecast for May 7th is 10, or very high. The current time is 7:06 a.m. Central Daylight Time. 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The following reports of weather temperature and wind were made at 7 a.m. DFW Airport, mostly cloudy, 53, dew point 50, relative humidity 89%, wind calm, pressure 30.10 inches and rising. Dallas Love Field, mostly cloudy, 55, calm. Fort Worth Meacham, partly cloudy, 51, calm. McKinney, mostly cloudy, 52, northwest at 6. Denton, mostly cloudy, 48, north at 5. Elsewhere around the region, Wichita Falls, clear, 48, northwest at 7. Abilene, partly cloudy, 49, north at 3. Waco, mostly cloudy, 56, north at 14. Tyler, cloudy, 52, north at 5. Once again at 7 a.m., DFW Airport, mostly cloudy, 53, calm. Now let's check on your local forecast for the Dallas-Fort Worth Metroplex. Today, partly sunny. Highs in the mid-70s. Northeast winds around 5 miles an hour. Tonight, mostly cloudy. Lows in the upper 50s. Southeast winds around 5 miles an hour.

Friday, mostly sunny. A slight chance of showers and thunderstorms in the morning, then a chance of showers and thunderstorms in the afternoon. Highs around 80. South winds 5 to 10 miles an hour. Chance of rain 40%. Friday night, partly cloudy with a slight chance of showers and thunderstorms in the evening, then mostly cloudy with a chance of showers and thunderstorms after midnight. Lows in the lower 60s. South winds 5 to 10 miles an hour. Chance of rain 30%. And now the extended forecast. Saturday, mostly sunny with a 20% chance of showers and thunderstorms. Highs in the mid-80s. South winds around 5 miles an hour. Saturday night, mostly clear with a 20% chance of showers and thunderstorms in the evening, then partly cloudy after midnight. Lows in the mid-60s. Sunday, mostly sunny. A slight chance of showers and thunderstorms in the morning, then a chance of showers and thunderstorms in the afternoon. Highs in the mid-80s. Chance of rain 40%. Sunday night, partly cloudy with a 20% chance of showers and thunderstorms in the evening, then mostly clear after midnight. Lows in the lower 60s. Monday, sunny. Highs in the lower 80s. Monday night, clear. Lows in the lower 60s. Tuesday, sunny. Highs in the upper 80s. Tuesday night, mostly clear. Lows in the upper 60s. Wednesday, sunny. Highs around 90. The forecast key messages for North and Central Texas. Scattered showers and thunderstorms return Friday through Sunday as our next storm system and cold front arrive. Warmer and mostly rain-free weather is forecast during the first half of next week. The spotter information statement for North and Central Texas. Spotter activation is not expected at this time. The Dallas-Fort Worth climate summary for yesterday, May 6, 2026. Yesterday's high temperature was 64 degrees and the low 53 degrees. 0.10 inches of precipitation fell yesterday, which brings the monthly total to 0.11 inches. The total precipitation for the year now stands at 10.33 inches. There were 6 heating degree days yesterday and there were no cooling degree days yesterday. The normal high temperature for today is 81 degrees, and the normal low is 62. The record high for today is 96, which occurred in 1918, and the record low is 44, which occurred in 1917. Sunrise today is at 6:35 a.m. and sunset is at 8:15 p.m. The ultraviolet index forecast for May 7th is 10, or very high. The current time is 7:11 a.m. Central Daylight Time. 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The following reports of weather temperature and wind were made at 7 a.m. DFW Airport, mostly cloudy, 53, dew point 50, relative humidity 89%, wind calm, pressure 30.10 inches and rising. Dallas Love Field, mostly cloudy, 55, calm. Fort Worth Meacham, partly cloudy, 51, calm. McKinney, partly cloudy, 52, northwest at 6. Denton, partly cloudy, 48, north at 5. Elsewhere around the region, Wichita Falls, clear, 48, northwest at 7. Abilene, mostly cloudy, 49, north at 3. Waco, cloudy, 56, north at 14. Tyler, mostly cloudy, 52, north at 5. Once again at 7 a.m., DFW Airport, mostly cloudy, 53, calm. Now let's check on your local forecast for the Dallas-Fort Worth Metroplex. Today, partly sunny. Highs in the mid-70s. Northeast winds around 5 miles an hour. Tonight, mostly cloudy. Lows in the upper 50s. Southeast winds around 5 miles an hour. Friday, mostly sunny. A slight chance of showers and thunderstorms in the morning, then a chance of showers and thunderstorms in the afternoon. Highs around 80. South winds 5 to 10 miles an hour.

chance of rain 40%. Friday night, partly cloudy with a slight chance of showers and thunderstorms in the evening, then mostly cloudy with a chance of showers and thunderstorms after midnight. Lows in the lower 60s. South winds 5 to 10 miles an hour. Chance of rain 30%. And now the extended forecast. Saturday, mostly sunny with a 20% chance of showers and thunderstorms. Highs in the mid-80s. South winds around 5 miles an hour. Saturday night, mostly clear with a 20% chance of showers and thunderstorms in the evening, then partly cloudy after midnight. Lows in the mid-60s. Sunday, mostly sunny. A slight chance of showers and thunderstorms in the morning, then a chance of showers and thunderstorms in the afternoon. Highs in the mid-80s. Chance of rain 40%. Sunday night, partly cloudy with a 20% chance of showers and thunderstorms in the evening, then mostly clear after midnight. Lows in the lower 60s. Monday, sunny. Highs in the lower 80s. Monday night, clear. Lows in the lower 60s. Tuesday, sunny. Highs in the upper 80s. Tuesday night, mostly clear. Lows in the upper 60s. Wednesday, sunny. Highs around 90. The forecast key messages for North and Central Texas. Scattered showers and thunderstorms return Friday through Sunday as our next storm system and cold front arrive. Warmer and mostly rain-free weather is forecast during the first half of next week. The spotter information statement for North and Central Texas. Spotter activation is not expected at this time. The Dallas-Fort Worth climate summary for yesterday, May 6, 2026. Yesterday's high temperature was 64 degrees and the low 53 degrees. 0.10 inches of precipitation fell yesterday, which brings the monthly total to 0.11 inches. The total precipitation for the year now stands at 10.33 inches. There were 6 heating degree days yesterday and there were no cooling degree days yesterday. The normal high temperature for today is 81 degrees, and the normal low is 62. The record high for today is 96, which occurred in 1918, and the record low is 44, which occurred in 1917. Sunrise today is at 6:35 a.m., and sunset is at 8:15 p.m. The ultraviolet index forecast for May 7th is 10, or very high. The current time is 7:16 a.m. Central Daylight Time. 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The following reports of weather temperature and wind were made at 7 a.m. DFW Airport, mostly cloudy, 53, dew point 50, relative humidity 89%, wind calm, pressure 30.10 inches and rising. Dallas Love Field, mostly cloudy, 55, calm. Fort Worth Meacham, partly cloudy, 51, calm. McKinney, partly cloudy, 52, northwest at 6. Denton, partly cloudy, 48, north at 5. Elsewhere around the region, Wichita Falls, clear, 48, northwest at 7. Abilene, mostly cloudy, 49, north at 3. Waco, cloudy, 56, north at 14. Tyler, mostly cloudy, 52, north at 5. Once again at 7 a.m., DFW Airport, mostly cloudy, 53, calm. Now let's check on your local forecast for the Dallas-Fort Worth Metroplex. Today, partly sunny. Highs in the mid-70s. Northeast winds around 5 miles an hour. Tonight, mostly cloudy. Lows in the upper 50s. Southeast winds around 5 miles an hour. Friday, mostly sunny. A slight chance of showers and thunderstorms in the morning, then a chance of showers and thunderstorms in the afternoon. Highs around 80. South winds 5 to 10 miles an hour. Chance of rain 40%. Friday night, partly cloudy with a slight chance of showers and thunderstorms in the evening, then mostly cloudy with a chance of showers and thunderstorms after midnight. Lows in the lower 60s.

mostly sunny. A slight chance of showers and thunderstorms in the morning, then a chance of showers and thunderstorms in the afternoon. Highs in the mid-80s. Chance of rain 40%. Sunday night, partly cloudy with a 20% chance of showers and thunderstorms in the evening, then mostly clear after midnight. Lows in the lower 60s. Monday, sunny. Highs in the lower 80s. Monday night, clear. Lows in the lower 60s. Tuesday, sunny. Highs in the upper 80s. Tuesday night, mostly clear. Lows in the upper 60s. Wednesday, sunny. Highs around 90. The forecast key messages for North and Central Texas. Scattered showers and thunderstorms return Friday through Sunday as our next storm system and cold front arrive. Warmer and mostly rain-free weather is forecast during the first half of next week. The spotter information statement for North and Central Texas. Spotter activation is not expected at this time. The Dallas-Fort Worth climate summary for yesterday, May 6, 2026. Yesterday's high temperature was 64 degrees and the low 53 degrees. 0.10 inches of precipitation fell yesterday, which brings the monthly total to 0.11 inches. The total precipitation for the year now stands at 10.33 inches. There were 6 heating degree days yesterday and there were no cooling degree days yesterday. The normal high temperature for today is 81 degrees and the normal low is 62. The record high for today is 96, which occurred in 1918, and the record low is 44, which occurred in 1917. Sunrise today is at 6:35 a.m. and sunset is at 8:15 p.m. The ultraviolet index forecast for May 7th is 10, or very high. The current time is 7:30 a.m. Central Daylight Time. 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The following reports of weather temperature and wind were made at 7 a.m. DFW Airport, mostly cloudy, 53, dew point 50, relative humidity 89%, wind calm, pressure 30.10 inches and rising. Dallas Love Field, mostly cloudy, 55, calm. Fort Worth Meacham, partly cloudy, 51, calm. McKinney, partly cloudy, 52, northwest at 6. Denton, partly cloudy, 48, north at 5. Elsewhere around the region, Wichita Falls, clear, 48, northwest at 7. Abilene, mostly cloudy, 49, north at 3. Waco, cloudy, 56, north at 14. Tyler, mostly cloudy, 52, north at 5. Once again at 7 a.m., DFW Airport, mostly cloudy, 53, calm. Now let's check on your local forecast for the Dallas-Fort Worth Metroplex. Today, partly sunny. Highs in the mid-70s. Northeast winds around 5 miles an hour. Tonight, mostly cloudy. Lows in the upper 50s. Southeast winds around 5 miles an hour. Friday, mostly sunny. A slight chance of showers and thunderstorms in the morning, then a chance of showers and thunderstorms in the afternoon. Highs around 80. South winds 5 to 10 miles an hour. Chance of rain 40%. Friday night, partly cloudy with a slight chance of showers and thunderstorms in the evening, then mostly cloudy with a chance of showers and thunderstorms after midnight. Lows in the lower 60s. South winds 5 to 10 miles an hour. Chance of rain 30%. And now the extended forecast. Saturday, mostly sunny with a 20% chance of showers and thunderstorms. Highs in the mid-80s. South winds around 5 miles an hour. Saturday night, mostly clear with a 20% chance of showers and thunderstorms in the evening, then partly cloudy around 5 miles an hour. Saturday night, mostly clear with a 20% chance of showers and thunderstorms in the evening, then partly cloudy after midnight. Lows in the mid-60s. Sunday, mostly sunny. A slight chance of showers and thunderstorms in the morning, then a chance

sunny. Highs around 90. The forecast key messages for North and Central Texas. Scattered showers and thunderstorms return Friday through Sunday as our next storm system and cold front arrive. Warmer and mostly rain-free weather is forecast during the first half of next week. The spotter information statement for North and Central Texas. Spotter activation is not expected at this time. The Dallas-Fort Worth climate summary for yesterday, May 6, 2026. Yesterday's high temperature was 64 degrees and the low 53 degrees. 0.10 inches of precipitation fell yesterday, which brings the monthly total to 0.11 inches. The total precipitation for the year now stands at 10.33 inches. There were 6 heating degree days yesterday and there were no cooling degree days yesterday. The normal high temperature for today is 81 degrees, and the normal low is 62. The record high for today is 96, which occurred in 1918, and the record low is 44, which occurred in 1917. Sunrise today is at 6:35 a.m. and sunset is at 8:15 p.m. The ultraviolet index forecast for May 7th is 10, or very high. The current time is 7:35 a.m. Central Daylight Time. 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The following reports of weather temperature and wind were made at 7 a.m. DFW Airport, mostly cloudy, 53, dew point 50, relative humidity 89%, wind calm, pressure 30.10 inches and rising. Dallas Love Field, mostly cloudy, 55, calm. Fort Worth Meacham, partly cloudy, 51, calm. McKinney, partly cloudy, 52, northwest at 6. Denton, partly cloudy, 48, north at 5. Elsewhere around the region, Wichita Falls, clear, 48, northwest at 7. Abilene, mostly cloudy, 49, north at 3. Waco, cloudy, 56, north at 14. Tyler, mostly cloudy, 52, north at 5. Once again at 7 a.m., DFW Airport, mostly cloudy, 53, calm. Now let's check on your local forecast for the Dallas-Fort Worth Metroplex. Today, partly sunny. Highs in the mid-70s. Northeast winds around 5 miles an hour. Tonight, mostly cloudy. Lows in the upper 50s. Southeast winds around 5 miles an hour. Friday, mostly sunny. A slight chance of showers and thunderstorms in the morning, then a chance of showers and thunderstorms in the afternoon. Highs around 80. South winds 5 to 10 miles an hour. Chance of rain 40%. Friday night, partly cloudy with a slight chance of showers and thunderstorms in the evening, then mostly cloudy with a chance of showers and thunderstorms after midnight. Lows in the lower 60s. South winds 5 to 10 miles an hour. Chance of rain 30%. And now the extended forecast. Saturday, mostly sunny with a 20% chance of showers and thunderstorms. Highs in the mid-80s. South winds around 5 miles an hour. Saturday night, mostly clear with a 20% chance of showers and thunderstorms in the evening, then partly cloudy after midnight. Lows in the mid-60s. Sunday, mostly sunny. A slight chance of showers and thunderstorms in the morning, then a chance of showers and thunderstorms in the afternoon. Highs in the mid-80s. Chance of rain 40%. Sunday night, partly cloudy with a 20% chance of showers and thunderstorms in the evening, then mostly clear after midnight. Lows in the lower 60s. Monday, sunny. Highs in the lower 80s. Monday night, clear. Lows in the lower 60s. Tuesday, sunny. Highs in the upper 80s. Tuesday night, mostly clear. Lows in the upper 60s. Wednesday, sunny. Highs around 90. The forecast key messages for North and Central Texas. Scattered showers and thunderstorms return Friday through Sunday as our next storm system and cold front arrive.

Warmer and mostly rain-free weather is forecast during the first half of next week. The spotter information statement for North and Central Texas. Spotter activation is not expected at this time. The Dallas-Fort Worth climate summary for yesterday, May 6, 2026. Yesterday's high temperature was 64 degrees and the low 53 degrees. 0.10 inches of precipitation fell yesterday, which brings the monthly total to 0.11 inches. The total precipitation for the year now stands at 10.33 inches. There were 6 heating degree days yesterday and there were no cooling degree days yesterday. The normal high temperature for today is 81 degrees and the normal low is 62. The record high for today is 96, which occurred in 1918, and the record low is 44, which occurred in 1917. Sunrise today is at 6:35 a.m. and sunset is at 8:15 p.m. The ultraviolet index forecast for May 7th is 10, or very high. The current time is 7:40 a.m. Central Daylight Time. 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The following reports of weather temperature and wind were made at 7 a.m. DFW Airport, mostly cloudy, 53, dew point 50, relative humidity 89%, wind calm, pressure 30.10 inches and rising. Dallas Love Field, mostly cloudy, 55, calm. Fort Worth Meacham, partly cloudy, 51, calm. McKinney, partly cloudy, 52, northwest at 6. Denton, partly cloudy, 48, north at 5. Elsewhere around the region, Wichita Falls, clear, 48, northwest at 7. Abilene, mostly cloudy, 49, north at 3. Waco, cloudy, 56, north at 14. Tyler, mostly cloudy, 52, north at 5. Once again at 7 a.m., DFW Airport, mostly cloudy, 53, calm. Now let's check on your local forecast for the Dallas-Fort Worth Metroplex. Today, partly sunny. Highs in the mid-70s. Northeast winds around 5 miles an hour. Tonight, mostly cloudy. Lows in the upper 50s. Southeast winds around 5 miles an hour. Friday, mostly sunny. A slight chance of showers and thunderstorms in the morning, then a chance of showers and thunderstorms in the afternoon. Highs around 80. South winds 5 to 10 miles an hour. Chance of rain 40%. Friday night, partly cloudy with a slight chance of showers and thunderstorms in the evening, then mostly cloudy with a chance of showers and thunderstorms after midnight. Lows in the lower 60s. South winds 5 to 10 miles an hour. Chance of rain 30%. And now the extended forecast. Saturday, mostly sunny with a 20% chance of showers and thunderstorms. Highs in the mid-80s. South winds around 5 miles an hour. Saturday night, mostly clear with a 20% chance of showers and thunderstorms in the evening, then partly cloudy after midnight. Lows in the mid-60s. Sunday, mostly sunny. A slight chance of showers and thunderstorms in the morning, then a chance of showers and thunderstorms in the afternoon. Highs in the mid-80s. Chance of rain 40%. Sunday night, partly cloudy with a 20% chance of showers and thunderstorms in the evening, then mostly clear after midnight. Lows in the lower 60s. Monday, sunny. Highs in the lower 80s. Monday night, clear. Lows in the lower 60s. Tuesday, sunny. Highs in the upper 80s. Tuesday night, mostly clear. Lows in the upper 60s. Wednesday, sunny. Highs around 90. The forecast key messages for North and Central Texas. Scattered showers and thunderstorms return Friday through Sunday as our next storm system and cold front arrive. Warmer and mostly rain-free weather is forecast during the first half of next week. The spotter information statement for North and Central Texas. Spotter activation is not expected at this time. The Dallas

Worth Climate Summary for yesterday, May 6, 2026. Yesterday's high temperature was 64 degrees and the low 53 degrees. 0.10 inches of precipitation fell yesterday, which brings the monthly total to 0.11 inches. The total precipitation for the year now stands at 10.33 inches. There were 6 heating degree days yesterday and there were no cooling degree days yesterday. The normal high temperature for today is 81 degrees, and the normal low is 62. The record high for today is 96, which occurred in 1918, and the record low is 44, which occurred in 1917. Sunrise today is at 6:35 a.m., and sunset is at 8:15 p.m. The ultraviolet index forecast for May 7th is 10, or very high. The current time is 7:44 a.m. Central Daylight Time. 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The following reports of weather temperature and wind were made at 7 a.m. DFW Airport, mostly cloudy, 53, dew point 50, relative humidity 89%, wind calm, pressure 30.10 inches and rising. Dallas Love Field, mostly cloudy, 55, calm. Fort Worth Meacham, partly cloudy, 51, calm. McKinney, partly cloudy, 52, northwest at 6. Denton, partly cloudy, 48, north at 5. Elsewhere around the region, Wichita Falls, clear, 48, northwest at 7. Abilene, mostly cloudy, 49, north at 3. Waco, cloudy, 56, north at 14. Tyler, mostly cloudy, 52, north at 5. Once again at 7 a.m., DFW Airport, mostly cloudy, 53, calm. Now let's check on your local forecast for the Dallas-Fort Worth Metroplex. Today, partly sunny. Highs in the mid-70s. Northeast winds around 5 miles an hour. Tonight, mostly cloudy. Lows in the upper 50s. Southeast winds around 5 miles an hour. Friday, mostly sunny. A slight chance of showers and thunderstorms in the morning, then a chance of showers and thunderstorms in the afternoon. Highs around 80. South winds 5 to 10 miles an hour. Chance of rain 40%. Friday night, partly cloudy with a slight chance of showers and thunderstorms in the evening, then mostly cloudy with a chance of showers and thunderstorms after midnight. Lows in the lower 60s. South winds 5 to 10 miles an hour. Chance of rain 30%. And now the extended forecast. Saturday, mostly sunny with a 20% chance of showers and thunderstorms. Highs in the mid-80s. South winds around 5 miles an hour. Saturday night, mostly clear with a 20% chance of showers and thunderstorms in the evening, then partly cloudy after midnight. Lows in the mid-60s. Sunday, mostly sunny. A slight chance of showers and thunderstorms in the morning, then a chance of showers and thunderstorms in the afternoon. Highs in the mid-80s. Chance of rain 40%. Sunday night, partly cloudy with a 20% chance of showers and thunderstorms in the evening, then mostly clear after midnight. Lows in the lower 60s. Monday, sunny. Highs in the lower 80s. Monday night, clear. Lows in the lower 60s. Tuesday, sunny. Highs in the upper 80s. Tuesday night, mostly clear. Lows in the upper 60s. Wednesday, sunny. Highs around 90. The forecast key messages for North and Central Texas. Scattered showers and thunderstorms return Friday through Sunday as our next storm system and cold front arrive. Warmer and mostly rain-free weather is forecast during the first half of next week. The spotter information statement for North and Central Texas. Spotter activation is not expected at this time. The Dallas-Fort Worth climate summary for yesterday, May 6, 2026. Yesterday's high temperature was 64 degrees and the low 53 degrees. 0.10 inches of precipitation fell yesterday, which brings the monthly temperature.

0.1 to 0.11 inches. The total precipitation for the year now stands at 10.33 inches. There were 6 heating degree days yesterday and there were no cooling degree days yesterday. The normal high temperature for today is 81 degrees and the normal low is 62. The record high for today is 96, which occurred in 1918, and the record low is 44, which occurred in 1917. Sunrise today is at 6:35 a.m. and sunset is at 8:15 p.m. The ultraviolet index forecast for May 7th is 10, or very high. The current time is 7:49 a.m. Central Daylight Time. 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The following reports of weather temperature and wind were made at 7 a.m. DFW Airport, mostly cloudy, 53, dew point 50, relative humidity 89%, wind calm, pressure 30.10 inches and rising. Dallas Love Field, mostly cloudy, 55, calm. Fort Worth Meacham, partly cloudy, 51, calm. McKinney, partly cloudy, 52, northwest at 6. Denton, partly cloudy, 48, north at 5. Elsewhere around the region, Wichita Falls, clear, 48, northwest at 7. Abilene, mostly cloudy, 49, north at 3. Waco, cloudy, 56, north at 14. Tyler, mostly cloudy, 52, north at 5. Once again at 7 a.m., DFW Airport, mostly cloudy, 53, calm. Now let's check on your local forecast for the Dallas-Fort Worth Metroplex. Today, partly sunny. Highs in the mid-70s. Northeast winds around 5 miles an hour. Tonight, mostly cloudy. Lows in the upper 50s. Southeast winds around 5 miles an hour. Friday, mostly sunny. A slight chance of showers and thunderstorms in the morning, then a chance of showers and thunderstorms in the afternoon. Highs around 80. South winds 5 to 10 miles an hour. Chance of rain 40%. Friday night, partly cloudy with a slight chance of showers and thunderstorms in the evening, then mostly cloudy with a chance of showers and thunderstorms after midnight. Lows in the lower 60s. South winds 5 to 10 miles an hour. Chance of rain 30%. And now the extended forecast. Saturday, mostly sunny with a 20% chance of showers and thunderstorms. Highs in the mid-80s. South winds around 5 miles an hour. Saturday night, mostly clear with a 20% chance of showers and thunderstorms in the evening, then partly cloudy after midnight. Lows in the mid-60s. Sunday, mostly sunny. A slight chance of showers and thunderstorms in the morning, then a chance of showers and thunderstorms in the afternoon. Highs in the mid-80s. Chance of rain 40%. Sunday night, partly cloudy with a 20% chance of showers and thunderstorms in the evening, then mostly clear after midnight. Lows in the lower 60s. Monday, sunny. Highs in the lower 80s. Monday night, clear. Lows in the lower 60s. Tuesday, sunny. Highs in the upper 80s. Tuesday night, mostly clear. Lows in the upper 60s. Wednesday, sunny. Highs around 90. The forecast key messages for North and Central Texas. Scattered showers and thunderstorms return Friday through Sunday as our next storm system and cold front arrive. Warmer and mostly rain-free weather is forecast during the first half of next week. The spotter information statement for North and Central Texas. Spotter activation is not expected at this time. The Dallas-Fort Worth climate summary for yesterday, May 6, 2026. Yesterday's high temperature was 64 degrees and the low 53 degrees. 0.10 inches of precipitation fell yesterday, which brings the monthly total to 0.11 inches. The total precipitation for the year now stands at 10.33 inches. There were 6 heating degree days yesterday and there were no cooling degree days yesterday. The normal high temperature for today is

81 degrees, and the normal low is 62. The record high for today is 96, which occurred in 1918, and the record low is 44, which occurred in 1917. Sunrise today is at 6:35 a.m., and sunset is at 8:15 p.m. The ultraviolet index forecast from May 7th is 10, or very high. The current time is 7:54 a.m. Central Daylight Time. 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The following reports of weather temperature and wind were made at 7 a.m. DFW Airport, mostly cloudy, 53, dew point 50, relative humidity 89%, wind calm, pressure 30.10 inches and rising. Dallas Love Field, mostly cloudy, 55, calm. Fort Worth Meacham, partly cloudy, 51, calm. McKinney, partly cloudy, 52, northwest at 6. Denton, partly cloudy, 48, north at 5. Elsewhere around the region, Wichita Falls, clear, 48, northwest at 7. Abilene, mostly cloudy, 49, north at 3. Waco, cloudy, 56, north at 14. Tyler, mostly cloudy, 52, north at 5. Once again at 7 a.m., DFW Airport, mostly cloudy, 53, calm. Now let's check on your local forecast for the Dallas-Fort Worth Metroplex. Today, partly sunny. Highs in the mid-70s. Northeast winds around 5 miles an hour. Tonight, mostly cloudy. Lows in the upper 50s. Southeast winds around 5 miles an hour. Friday, mostly sunny. A slight chance of showers and thunderstorms in the morning, then a chance of showers and thunderstorms in the afternoon. Highs around 80. South winds 5 to 10 miles an hour. Chance of rain 40%. Friday night, partly cloudy with a slight chance of showers and thunderstorms in the evening, then mostly cloudy with a chance of showers and thunderstorms after midnight. Lows in the lower 60s. South winds 5 to 10 miles an hour. Chance of rain 30%. And now the extended forecast. Saturday, mostly sunny with a 20% chance of showers and thunderstorms. Highs in the mid-80s. South winds around 5 miles an hour. Saturday night, mostly clear with a 20% chance of showers and thunderstorms in the evening, then partly cloudy after midnight. Lows in the mid-60s. Sunday, mostly sunny. A slight chance of showers and thunderstorms in the morning, then a chance of showers and thunderstorms in the afternoon. Highs in the mid-80s. Chance of rain 40%. Sunday night, partly cloudy with a 20% chance of showers and thunderstorms in the evening, then mostly clear after midnight. Lows in the lower 60s. Monday, sunny. Highs in the lower 80s. Monday night, clear. Lows in the lower 60s. Tuesday, sunny. Highs in the upper 80s. Tuesday night, mostly clear. Lows in the upper 60s. Wednesday, sunny. Highs around 90. The forecast key messages for North and Central Texas. Scattered showers and thunderstorms return Friday through Sunday as our next storm system and cold front arrive. Warmer and mostly rain-free weather is forecast during the first half of next week. The spotter information statement for North and Central Texas. Spotter activation is not expected at this time. The Dallas-Fort Worth climate summary for yesterday, May 6, 2026. Yesterday's high temperature was 64 degrees and the low 53 degrees. 0.10 inches of precipitation fell yesterday, which brings the monthly total to 0.11 inches. The total precipitation for the year now stands at 10.33 inches. There were 6 heating degree days yesterday and there were no cooling degree days yesterday. The normal high temperature for today is 81 degrees, and the normal low is 62. The record high for today is 96, which occurred in 1918, and the record low is 44, which occurred in 1917. Sunrise today is at 6:35.

a.m. and sunset is at 8:15 p.m. The ultraviolet index forecast for May 7th is 10, or very high. The current time is 7:59 a.m. Central Daylight Time. 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The following reports of weather temperature and wind were made at 7 a.m. DFW Airport, mostly cloudy, 53, dew point 50, relative humidity 89%, wind calm, pressure 30.10 inches and rising. Dallas Love Field, mostly cloudy, 55, calm. Fort Worth Meacham, partly cloudy, 51, calm. McKinney, partly cloudy, 52, northwest at 6. Denton, partly cloudy, 48, north at 5. Elsewhere around the region, Wichita Falls, clear, 48, northwest at 7. Abilene, mostly cloudy, 49, north at 3. Waco, cloudy, 56, north at 14. Tyler, mostly cloudy, 52, north at 5. Once again at 7 a.m., DFW Airport, mostly cloudy, 53, calm. Now let's check on your local forecast for the Dallas-Fort Worth Metroplex. Today, partly sunny. Highs in the mid-70s. Northeast winds around 5 miles an hour. Tonight, mostly cloudy. Lows in the upper 50s. Southeast winds around 5 miles an hour. Friday, mostly sunny. A slight chance of showers and thunderstorms in the morning, then a chance of showers and thunderstorms in the afternoon. Highs around 80. South winds 5 to 10 miles an hour. Chance of rain 40%. Friday night, partly cloudy with a slight chance of showers and thunderstorms in the evening, then mostly cloudy with a chance of showers and thunderstorms after midnight. Lows in the lower 60s. South winds 5 to 10 miles an hour. Chance of rain 30%. And now the extended forecast. Saturday, mostly sunny with a 20% chance of showers and thunderstorms. Highs in the mid-80s. South winds around 5 miles an hour. Saturday night, mostly clear with a 20% chance of showers and thunderstorms in the evening, then partly cloudy after midnight. Lows in the mid-60s. Sunday, mostly sunny. A slight chance of showers and thunderstorms in the morning, then a chance of showers and thunderstorms in the afternoon. Highs in the mid-80s. Chance of rain 40%. Sunday night, partly cloudy with a 20% chance of showers and thunderstorms in the evening, then mostly clear after midnight. Lows in the lower 60s. Monday, sunny. Highs in the lower 80s. Monday night, clear. Lows in the lower 60s. Tuesday, sunny. Highs in the upper 80s. Tuesday night, mostly clear. Lows in the upper 60s. Wednesday, sunny. Highs around 90. The forecast key messages for North and Central Texas. Scattered showers and thunderstorms return Friday through Sunday as our next storm system and cold front arrive. Warmer and mostly rain-free weather is forecast during the first half of next week. The spotter information statement for North and Central Texas. Spotter activation is not expected at this time. The Dallas-Fort Worth climate summary for yesterday, May 6, 2026. Yesterday's high temperature was 64 degrees and the low 53 degrees. 0.10 inches of precipitation fell yesterday, which brings the monthly total to 0.11 inches. The total precipitation for the year now stands at 10.33 inches. There were 6 heating degree days yesterday and there were no cooling degree days yesterday. The normal high temperature for today is 81 degrees, and the normal low is 62. The record high for today is 96, which occurred in 1918, and the record low is 44, which occurred in 1917. Sunrise today is at 6:35 a.m. and sunset is at 8:15 p.m. The ultraviolet index forecast for May 7th is 10, or very high. The current time is 8:03 a.m. Central Daylight Time.

are listening to NOAA, All Hazards Radio, the voice of the National Weather Service, station KEC 56, serving the Dallas-Fort Worth listening area. The following reports of weather temperature and wind were made at 8 a.m. DFW Airport, partly sunny, 57, dew point 50, relative humidity 77%, wind north at 5, pressure 30.12 inches and rising. Dallas Love Field, partly sunny, 57, variable at 3. Fort Worth Meacham, mostly sunny, 54, calm. McKinney, mostly sunny, 55, north at 6. Denton, mostly sunny, 52, calm. Elsewhere around the region, Wichita Falls, sunny, 50, northwest at 6. Abilene, partly sunny, 49, calm. Waco, cloudy, 56, north at 12. Tyler, partly sunny, 54, north at 9. Once again at 8 a.m., DFW Airport, partly sunny, 57, north at 5. Now let's check on your local forecast for the Dallas-Fort Worth Metroplex. Today, partly sunny. Highs in the mid-70s. Northeast winds around 5 miles an hour. Tonight, mostly cloudy. Lows in the upper 50s. Southeast winds around 5 miles an hour. Friday, mostly sunny. A slight chance of showers and thunderstorms in the morning, then a chance of showers and thunderstorms in the afternoon. Highs around 80. South winds 5 to 10 miles an hour. Chance of rain 40%. Friday night, partly cloudy with a slight chance of showers and thunderstorms in the evening, then mostly cloudy with a chance of showers and thunderstorms after midnight. Lows in the lower 60s. South winds 5 to 10 miles an hour. Chance of rain 30%. And now the extended forecast. Saturday, mostly sunny with a 20% chance of showers and thunderstorms. Highs in the mid-80s. South winds around 5 miles an hour. Saturday night, mostly clear with a 20% chance of showers and thunderstorms in the evening, then partly cloudy after midnight. Lows in the mid-60s. Sunday, mostly sunny. A slight chance of showers and thunderstorms in the morning, then a chance of showers and thunderstorms in the afternoon. Highs in the mid-80s. Chance of rain 40%. Sunday night, partly cloudy with a 20% chance of showers and thunderstorms in the evening, then mostly clear after midnight. Lows in the lower 60s. Monday, sunny. Highs in the lower 80s. Monday night, clear. Lows in the lower 60s. Tuesday, sunny. Highs in the upper 80s. Tuesday night, mostly clear. Lows in the upper 60s. Wednesday, sunny. Highs around 90. The forecast key messages for North and Central Texas. Scattered showers and thunderstorms return Friday through Sunday as our next storm system and cold front arrive. Warmer and mostly rain-free weather is forecast during the first half of next week. The spotter information statement for North and Central Texas. Spotter activation is not expected at this time. The Dallas-Fort Worth climate summary for yesterday, May 6, 2026. Yesterday's high temperature was 64 degrees and the low 53 degrees. 0.10 inches of precipitation fell yesterday, which brings the monthly total to 0.11 inches. The total precipitation for the year now stands at 10.33 inches. There were 6 heating degree days yesterday and there were no cooling degree days yesterday. The normal high temperature for today is 81 degrees, and the normal low is 62. The record high for today is 96, which occurred in 1918, and the record low is 44, which occurred in 1917. Sunrise today is at 6:35 a.m. and sunset is at 8:15 p.m. The ultraviolet index forecast for May 7th is 10, or very high. The current time is 8:08 a.m. Central Daylight Time. 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The following reports of weather temperature and wind were made at 8 a.m.

DFW Airport. Partly sunny, 57. Dew point 50. Relative humidity 77%. Wind north at 5. Pressure 30.12 inches and rising. Dallas Love Field. Partly sunny, 57. Variable at 3. Fort Worth Meacham. Mostly sunny, 54. Calm. McKinney. Mostly sunny, 55. North at 6. Denton, mostly sunny, 52, calm. Elsewhere around the region, Wichita Falls, sunny, 50, northwest at 6. Abilene, partly sunny, 49, calm. Waco, cloudy, 56, north at 12. Tyler, partly sunny, 54, north at 9. Once again at 8 a.m., DFW Airport, partly sunny, 57, north at 5. Now let's check on your local forecast for the Dallas-Fort Worth Metroplex. Today, partly sunny. Highs in the mid-70s. Northeast winds around 5 miles an hour. Tonight, mostly cloudy. Lows in the upper 50s. Southeast winds around 5 miles an hour. Friday, mostly sunny. A slight chance of showers and thunderstorms in the morning, then a chance of showers and thunderstorms in the afternoon. Highs around 80. South winds 5 to 10 miles an hour. Chance of rain 40%. Friday night, partly cloudy with a slight chance of showers and thunderstorms in the evening, then mostly cloudy with a chance of showers and thunderstorms after midnight. Lows in the lower 60s. South winds 5 to 10 miles an hour. Chance of rain 30%. And now the extended forecast. Saturday, mostly sunny with a 20% chance of showers and thunderstorms. Highs in the mid-80s. South winds around 5 miles an hour. Saturday night, mostly clear with a 20% chance of showers and thunderstorms in the evening, then partly cloudy after midnight. Lows in the mid-60s. Sunday, mostly sunny. A slight chance of showers and thunderstorms in the morning, then a chance of showers and thunderstorms in the afternoon. Highs in the mid-80s. Chance of rain 40%. Sunday night, partly cloudy with a 20% chance of showers and thunderstorms in the evening, then mostly clear after midnight. Lows in the lower 60s. Monday, sunny. Highs in the lower 80s. Monday night, clear. Lows in the lower 60s. Tuesday, sunny. Highs in the upper 80s. Tuesday night, mostly clear. Lows in the upper 60s. Wednesday, sunny. Highs around 90. The forecast key messages for North and Central Texas. Scattered showers and thunderstorms return Friday through Sunday as our next storm system and cold front arrive. Warmer and mostly rain-free weather is forecast during the first half of next week. The spotter information statement for North and Central Texas. Spotter activation is not expected at this time. The Dallas-Fort Worth climate summary for yesterday, May 6, 2026. Yesterday's high temperature was 64 degrees and the low 53 degrees. 0.10 inches of precipitation fell yesterday, which brings the monthly total to 0.11 inches. The total precipitation for the year now stands at 10.33 inches. There were 6 heating degree days yesterday and there were no cooling degree days yesterday. The normal high temperature for today is 81 degrees, and the normal low is 62. The record high for today is 96, which occurred in 1918, and the record low is 44, which occurred in 1917. Sunrise today is at 6:35 a.m. and sunset is at 8:15 p.m. The ultraviolet index forecast for May 7th is 10, or very high. The current time is 8:13 a.m. Central Daylight Time. 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The following reports of weather temperature and wind were made at 8 a.m. DFW Airport, partly sunny, 57, dew point 50, relative humidity 77%, wind north at 5, pressure 30.12 inches and rising. Dallas Love Field, partly sunny, 57, variable at

Fort Worth, Meacham, mostly sunny, 54, calm. McKinney, mostly sunny, 55, north at 6. Denton, mostly sunny, 52, calm. Elsewhere around the region, Wichita Falls, sunny, 50, northwest at 6. Abilene, partly sunny, 49, calm. Waco, partly sunny, 56, north at 12. Tyler, partly sunny, 54, north at 9. Once again at 8 a.m., DFW Airport, partly sunny, 57, north at 5. Now let's check on your local forecast for the Dallas-Fort Worth Metroplex. Today, partly sunny. Highs in the mid-70s. Northeast winds around 5 miles an hour. Tonight, mostly cloudy. Lows in the upper 50s. Southeast winds around 5 miles an hour. Friday, mostly sunny. A slight chance of showers and thunderstorms in the morning, then a chance of showers and thunderstorms in the afternoon. Highs around 80. South winds 5 to 10 miles an hour. Chance of rain 40%. Friday night, partly cloudy with a slight chance of showers and thunderstorms in the evening, then mostly cloudy with a chance of showers and thunderstorms after midnight. Lows in the lower 60s. South winds 5 to 10 miles an hour. Chance of rain 30%. And now the extended forecast. Saturday, mostly sunny with a 20% chance of showers and thunderstorms. Highs in the mid-80s. South winds around 5 miles an hour. Saturday night, mostly clear with a 20% chance of showers and thunderstorms in the evening, then partly cloudy after midnight. Lows in the mid-60s. Sunday, mostly sunny. A slight chance of showers and thunderstorms in the morning, then a chance of showers and thunderstorms in the afternoon. Highs in the mid-80s. Chance of rain 40%. Sunday night, partly cloudy with a 20% chance of showers and thunderstorms in the evening, then mostly clear after midnight. Lows in the lower 60s. Monday, sunny. Highs in the lower 80s. Monday night, clear. Lows in the lower 60s. Tuesday, sunny. Highs in the upper 80s. Tuesday night, mostly clear. Lows in the upper 60s. Wednesday, sunny. Highs around 90. The forecast key messages for North and Central Texas. Scattered showers and thunderstorms return Friday through Sunday as our next storm system and cold front arrive. Warmer and mostly rain-free weather is forecast during the first half of next week. The spotter information statement for North and Central Texas. Spotter activation is not expected at this time. The Dallas-Fort Worth climate summary for yesterday, May 6, 2026. Yesterday's high temperature was 64 degrees and the low 53 degrees. 0.10 inches of precipitation fell yesterday, which brings the monthly total to 0.11 inches. The total precipitation for the year now stands at 10.33 inches. There were 6 heating degree days yesterday and there were no cooling degree days yesterday. The normal high temperature for today is 81 degrees, and the normal low is 62. The record high for today is 96, which occurred in 1918, and the record low is 44, which occurred in 1917. Sunrise today is at 6:35 a.m. and sunset is at 8:15 p.m. The ultraviolet index forecast for May 7th is 10, or very high. The current time is 8:18 a.m. Central Daylight Time. 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The following reports of weather temperature and wind were made at 8 a.m. DFW Airport, partly sunny, 57, dew point 50, relative humidity 77%, wind north at 5, pressure 30.12 inches and rising. Dallas Love Field, partly sunny, 57, variable at 3. Fort Worth Meacham, mostly sunny, 54, calm. McKinney, mostly sunny, 55, north at 6. Denton, mostly sunny, 52, calm. Elsewhere around the region, Wichita.

northeast winds around 5 miles an hour. Tonight, mostly cloudy. Lows in the upper 50s. Southeast winds around 5 miles an hour. Friday, mostly sunny. A slight chance of showers and thunderstorms in the morning, then a chance of showers and thunderstorms in the afternoon. Highs around 80. South winds 5 to 10 miles an hour. Chance of rain 40%. Friday night, partly cloudy with a slight chance of showers and thunderstorms in the evening, then mostly cloudy with a chance of showers and thunderstorms after midnight. Lows in the lower 60s. South winds 5 to 10 miles an hour. Chance of rain 30%. And now the extended forecast. Saturday, mostly sunny with a 20% chance of showers and thunderstorms. Highs in the mid-80s. South winds around 5 miles an hour. Saturday night, mostly clear with a 20% chance of showers and thunderstorms in the evening, then partly cloudy after midnight. Lows in the mid-60s. Sunday, mostly sunny. A slight chance of showers and thunderstorms in the morning, then a chance of showers and thunderstorms in the afternoon. Highs in the mid-80s. Chance of rain 40%. Sunday night, partly cloudy with a 20% chance of showers and thunderstorms in the evening, then mostly clear after midnight. Lows in the lower 60s. Monday, sunny. Highs in the lower 80s. Monday night, clear. Lows in the lower 60s. Tuesday, sunny. Highs in the upper 80s. Tuesday night, mostly clear. Lows in the upper 60s. Wednesday, sunny. Highs around 90. The forecast key messages for North and Central Texas. Scattered showers and thunderstorms return Friday through Sunday as our next storm system and cold front arrive. Warmer and mostly rain-free weather is forecast during the first half of next week. The spotter information statement for North and Central Texas. Spotter activation is not expected at this time. The Dallas-Fort Worth climate summary for yesterday, May 6, 2026. Yesterday's high temperature was 64 degrees and the low 53 degrees. 0.10 inches of precipitation fell yesterday, which brings the monthly total to 0.11 inches. The total precipitation for the year now stands at 10.33 inches. There were 6 heating degree days yesterday and there were no cooling degree days yesterday. The normal high temperature for today is 81 degrees, and the normal low is 62. The record high for today is 96, which occurred in 1918, and the record low is 44, which occurred in 1917. Sunrise today is at 6:35 a.m. and sunset is at 8:15 p.m. The ultraviolet index forecast for May 7th is 10, or very high. The current time is 8:32 a.m. Central Daylight Time. 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The following reports of weather temperature and wind were made at 8 a.m. DFW Airport, partly sunny, 57, dew point 50, relative humidity 77%, wind north at 5, pressure 30.12 inches and rising. Dallas Love Field, partly sunny, 57, variable at 3. Fort Worth Meacham, mostly sunny, 54, calm. McKinney, mostly sunny, 55, north at 6. Denton, mostly sunny, 52, calm. Elsewhere around the region, Wichita Falls, sunny, 50, northwest at 6, 5, north at 6. Denton, mostly sunny, 52, calm. Elsewhere around the region, Wichita Falls, sunny, 50, northwest at 6. Abilene, partly sunny, 49, calm. Waco, partly sunny, 56, north at 12. Tyler, partly sunny, 54, north at 9. Once again at 8 a.m., DFW Airport, partly sunny, 57, north at 5. Now let's check on your local forecast for the Dallas-Fort Worth Metroplex. Today, partly sunny. Highs in the mid-70s. Northeast winds around 5 miles an hour.

Saturday, mostly sunny with a 20% chance of showers and thunderstorms. Highs in the mid-80s. South winds around 5 miles an hour. Saturday night, mostly clear with a 20% chance of showers and thunderstorms in the evening, then partly cloudy after midnight. Lows in the mid-60s. Sunday, mostly sunny. A slight chance of showers and thunderstorms in the morning, then a chance of showers and thunderstorms in the afternoon. Highs in the mid-80s. Chance of rain 40%. Sunday night, partly cloudy with a 20% chance of showers and thunderstorms in the evening, then mostly clear after midnight. Lows in the lower 60s. Monday, sunny. Highs in the lower 80s. Monday night, clear. Lows in the lower 60s. Tuesday, sunny. Highs in the upper 80s. Tuesday night, mostly clear. Lows in the upper 60s. Wednesday, sunny. Highs around 90. The forecast key messages for North and Central Texas. Scattered showers and thunderstorms return Friday through Sunday as our next storm system and cold front arrive. Warmer and mostly rain-free weather is forecast during the first half of next week. The spotter information statement for North and Central Texas. Spotter activation is not expected at this time. The Dallas-Fort Worth climate summary for yesterday, May 6, 2026. Yesterday's high temperature was 64 degrees and the low 53 degrees. 0.10 inches of precipitation fell yesterday, which brings the monthly total to 0.11 inches. The total precipitation for the year now stands at 10.33 inches. There were 6 heating degree days yesterday and there were no cooling degree days yesterday. The normal high temperature for today is 81 degrees, and the normal low is 62. The record high for today is 96, which occurred in 1918, and the record low is 44, which occurred in 1917. Sunrise today is at 6:35 a.m. and sunset is at 8:15 p.m. The ultraviolet index forecast for May 7th is 10, or very high. The current time is 8:36 a.m. Central Daylight Time. 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The following reports of weather temperature and wind were made at 8 a.m. DFW Airport, partly sunny, 57, dew point 50, relative humidity 77%, wind north at 5, pressure 30.12 inches and rising. Dallas Love Field, partly sunny, 57, variable at 3. Fort Worth Meacham, mostly sunny, 54, calm. McKinney, mostly sunny, 55, north at 6. Denton, mostly sunny, 52, calm. Elsewhere around the region, Wichita Falls, sunny, 50, northwest at 6. Abilene, partly sunny, 49, calm. Waco, partly sunny, 56, north at 12. Tyler, partly sunny, 54, north at 9. Once again at 8 a.m., DFW Airport, partly sunny, 57, north at 5. Now let's check on your local forecast for the Dallas-Fort Worth Metroplex. Today, partly sunny. Highs in the mid-70s. Northeast winds around 5 miles an hour. Tonight, mostly cloudy. Lows in the upper 50s. Southeast winds around 5 miles an hour. Friday, mostly sunny. A slight chance of showers and thunderstorms in the morning, then a chance of showers and thunderstorms in the afternoon. Highs around 80. South winds 5 to 10 miles an hour. Chance of rain 40%. Friday night, partly cloudy with a slight chance of showers and thunderstorms in the evening, then mostly cloudy with a chance of showers and thunderstorms after midnight. Lows in the lower 60s. South winds 5 to 10 miles an hour. Chance of rain 30%. And now the extended forecast. Saturday, mostly sunny with a 20% chance of showers and thunderstorms. Highs in the mid-80s. South winds around 5 miles an hour. Saturday night, mostly clear with a 20% chance of showers and thunderstorms in the

then partly cloudy after midnight. Lows in the mid-60s. Sunday, mostly sunny. A slight chance of showers and thunderstorms in the morning, then a chance of showers and thunderstorms in the afternoon. Highs in the mid-80s. Chance of rain 40%. Sunday night, partly cloudy with a 20% chance of showers and thunderstorms in the evening, then mostly clear after midnight. Lows in the lower 60s. Monday, sunny. Highs in the lower 80s. Monday night, clear. Lows in the lower 60s. Tuesday, sunny. Highs in the upper 80s. Tuesday night, mostly clear. Lows in the upper 60s. Wednesday, sunny. Highs around 90. The forecast key messages for North and Central Texas. Scattered showers and thunderstorms return Friday through Sunday as our next storm system and cold front arrive. Warmer and mostly rain-free weather is forecast during the first half of next week. The spotter information statement for North and Central Texas. Spotter activation is not expected at this time. The Dallas-Fort Worth climate summary for yesterday, May 6, 2026. Yesterday's high temperature was 64 degrees and the low 53 degrees. 0.10 inches of precipitation fell yesterday, which brings the monthly total to 0.11 inches. The total precipitation for the year now stands at 10.33 inches. There were 6 heating degree days yesterday and there were no cooling degree days yesterday. The normal high temperature for today is 81 degrees, and the normal low is 62. The record high for today is 96, which occurred in 1918, and the record low is 44, which occurred in 1917. Sunrise today is at 6:35 a.m. and sunset is at 8:15 p.m. The ultraviolet index forecast for May 7th is 10, or very high. The current time is 8:41 a.m. Central Daylight Time. 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The following reports of weather temperature and wind were made at 8 a.m. DFW Airport, partly sunny, 57, dew point 50, relative humidity 77%, wind north at 5, pressure 30.12 inches and rising. Dallas Love Field, partly sunny, 57, variable at 3. Fort Worth Meacham, mostly sunny, 54, calm. McKinney, mostly sunny, 55, north at 6. Denton, mostly sunny, 52, calm. Elsewhere around the region, Wichita Falls, sunny, 50, northwest at 6. Abilene, partly sunny, 49, calm. Waco, partly sunny, 56, north at 12. Tyler, partly sunny, 54, north at 9. Once again at 8 a.m., DFW Airport, partly sunny, 57, north at 5. Now let's check on your local forecast for the Dallas-Fort Worth Metroplex. Today, partly sunny. Highs in the mid-70s. Northeast winds around 5 miles an hour. Tonight, mostly cloudy. Lows in the upper 50s. Southeast winds around 5 miles an hour. Friday, mostly sunny. A slight chance of showers and thunderstorms in the morning, then a chance of showers and thunderstorms in the afternoon. Highs around 80. South winds 5 to 10 miles an hour. Chance of rain 40%. Friday night, partly cloudy with a slight chance of showers and thunderstorms in the evening, then mostly cloudy with a chance of showers and thunderstorms after midnight. Lows in the lower 60s. South winds 5 to 10 miles an hour. Chance of rain 30%. And now the extended forecast. Saturday, mostly sunny with a 20% chance of showers and thunderstorms. Highs in the mid-80s. South winds around 5 miles an hour. Saturday night, mostly clear with a 20% chance of showers and thunderstorms in the evening, then partly cloudy after midnight. Lows in the mid-60s. Sunday, mostly sunny. A slight chance of showers and thunderstorms in the morning, then a chance of showers and thunderstorms in the afternoon. Highs in the

80s. Chance of rain 40%. Sunday night, partly cloudy with a 20% chance of showers and thunderstorms in the evening, then mostly clear after midnight. Lows in the lower 60s. Monday, sunny. Highs in the lower 80s. Monday night, clear. Lows in the lower 60s. Tuesday, sunny. Highs in the upper 80s. Tuesday night, mostly clear. Lows in the upper 60s. Wednesday, sunny. Highs around 90. The forecast key messages for North and Central Texas. Scattered showers and thunderstorms return Friday through Sunday as our next storm system and cold front arrive. Warmer and mostly rain-free weather is forecast during the first half of next week. The spotter information statement for North and Central Texas. Spotter activation is not expected at this time. The Dallas-Fort Worth climate summary for yesterday, May 6, 2026. Yesterday's high temperature was 64 degrees and the low 53 degrees. 0.10 inches of precipitation fell yesterday, which brings the monthly total to 0.11 inches. The total precipitation for the year now stands at 10.33 inches. There were 6 heating degree days yesterday and there were no cooling degree days yesterday. The normal high temperature for today is 81 degrees, and the normal low is 62. The record high for today is 96, which occurred in 1918, and the record low is 44, which occurred in 1917. Sunrise today is at 6:35 a.m. and sunset is at 8:15 p.m. The ultraviolet index forecast for May 7th is 10, or very high. The current time is 8:46 a.m. Central Daylight Time. 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The following reports of weather temperature and wind were made at 8 a.m. DFW Airport, partly sunny, 57, dew point 50, relative humidity 77%, wind north at 5, pressure 30.12 inches and rising. Dallas Love Field, partly sunny, 57, variable at 3. Fort Worth Meacham, mostly sunny, 54, calm. McKinney, mostly sunny, 55, north at 6. Denton, mostly sunny, 52, calm. Elsewhere around the region, Wichita Falls, sunny, 50, northwest at 6. Abilene, partly sunny, 49, calm. Waco, partly sunny, 56, north at 12. Tyler, partly sunny, 54, north at 9. Once again at 8 a.m., DFW Airport, partly sunny, 57, north at 5. Now let's check on your local forecast for the Dallas-Fort Worth Metroplex. Today, partly sunny. Highs in the mid-70s. Northeast winds around 5 miles an hour. Tonight, mostly cloudy. Lows in the upper 50s. Southeast winds around 5 miles an hour. Friday, mostly sunny. A slight chance of showers and thunderstorms in the morning, then a chance of showers and thunderstorms in the afternoon. Highs around 80. South winds 5 to 10 miles an hour. Chance of rain 40%. Friday night, partly cloudy with a slight chance of showers and thunderstorms in the evening, then mostly cloudy with a chance of showers and thunderstorms after midnight. Lows in the lower 60s. South winds 5 to 10 miles an hour. Chance of rain 30%. And now the extended forecast. Saturday, mostly sunny with a 20% chance of showers and thunderstorms. Highs in the mid-80s. South winds around 5 miles an hour. Saturday night, mostly clear with a 20% chance of showers and thunderstorms in the evening, then partly cloudy after midnight. Lows in the mid-60s. Sunday, mostly sunny. A slight chance of showers and thunderstorms in the morning, then a chance of showers and thunderstorms in the afternoon. Highs in the mid-80s. Chance of rain 40%. Sunday night, partly cloudy with a 20% chance of showers and thunderstorms in the evening, then mostly clear after midnight. Lows in the lower 60s. Monday, sunny.

Highs in the lower 80s. Monday night, clear. Lows in the lower 60s. Tuesday, sunny. Highs in the upper 80s. Tuesday night, mostly clear. Lows in the upper 60s. Wednesday, sunny. Highs around 90. The forecast key messages for North and Central Texas. Scattered showers and thunderstorms return Friday through Sunday as our next storm system and cold front arrive. Warmer and mostly rain-free weather is forecast during the first half of next week. The spotter information statement for North and Central Texas. Spotter activation is not expected at this time. The Dallas-Fort Worth climate summary for yesterday, May 6, 2026. Yesterday's high temperature was 64 degrees and the low 53 degrees. 0.10 inches of precipitation fell yesterday, which brings the monthly total to 0.11 inches. The total precipitation for the year now stands at 10.33 inches. There were 6 heating degree days yesterday and there were no cooling degree days yesterday. The normal high temperature for today is 81 degrees, and the normal low is 62. The record high for today is 96, which occurred in 1918, and the record low is 44, which occurred in 1917. Sunrise today is at 6:35 a.m. and sunset is at 8:15 p.m. The ultraviolet index forecast for May 7th is 10, or very high. The current time is 8:51 a.m. Central Daylight Time. 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The following reports of weather temperature and wind were made at 8 a.m. DFW Airport, partly sunny, 57, dew point 50, relative humidity 77%, wind north at 5, pressure 30.12 inches and rising. Dallas Love Field, partly sunny, 57, variable at 3. Fort Worth Meacham, mostly sunny, 54, calm. McKinney, mostly sunny, 55, north at 6. Denton, mostly sunny, 52, calm. Elsewhere around the region, Wichita Falls, sunny, 50, northwest at 6. Abilene, partly sunny, 49, calm. Waco, partly sunny, 56, north at 12. Tyler, partly sunny, 54, north at 9. Once again at 8 a.m., DFW Airport, partly sunny, 57, north at 5. Now let's check on your local forecast for the Dallas-Fort Worth Metroplex. Today, partly sunny. Highs in the mid-70s. Northeast winds around 5 miles an hour. Tonight, mostly cloudy. Lows in the upper 50s. Southeast winds around 5 miles an hour. Friday, mostly sunny. A slight chance of showers and thunderstorms in the morning, then a chance of showers and thunderstorms in the afternoon. Highs around 80. South winds 5 to 10 miles an hour. Chance of rain 40%. Friday night, partly cloudy with a slight chance of showers and thunderstorms in the evening, then mostly cloudy with a chance of showers and thunderstorms after midnight. Lows in the lower 60s. South winds 5 to 10 miles an hour. Chance of rain 30%. And now the extended forecast. Saturday, mostly sunny with a 20% chance of showers and thunderstorms. Highs in the mid-80s. South winds around 5 miles an hour. Saturday night, mostly clear with a 20% chance of showers and thunderstorms in the evening, then partly cloudy after midnight. Lows in the mid-60s. Sunday, mostly sunny. A slight chance of showers and thunderstorms in the morning, then a chance of showers and thunderstorms in the afternoon. Highs in the mid-80s. Chance of rain 40%. Sunday night, partly cloudy with a 20% chance of showers and thunderstorms in the evening, then mostly clear after midnight. Lows in the lower 60s. Monday, sunny. Highs in the lower 80s. Monday night, clear. Lows in the lower 60s. Tuesday, sunny. Highs in the upper 80s. Tuesday night, mostly clear. Lows in the upper 60s.

Wednesday, sunny. Highs around 90. The forecast key messages for North and Central Texas. Scattered showers and thunderstorms return Friday through Sunday as our next storm system and cold front arrive. Warmer and mostly rain-free weather is forecast during the first half of next week. The spotter information statement for North and Central Texas. Spotter activation is not expected at this time. The Dallas-Fort Worth climate summary for yesterday, May 6, 2026. Yesterday's high temperature was 64 degrees and the low 53 degrees. 0.10 inches of precipitation fell yesterday, which brings the monthly total to 0.11 inches. The total precipitation for the year now stands at 10.33 inches. There were 6 heating degree days yesterday and there were no cooling degree days yesterday. The normal high temperature for today is 81 degrees and the normal low is 62. The record high for today is 96, which occurred in 1918, and the record low is 44, which occurred in 1917. Sunrise today is at 6:35 a.m. and sunset is at 8:15 p.m. The ultraviolet index forecast for May 7th is 10, or very high. The current time is 8:55 a.m. Central Daylight Time. 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The following reports of weather temperature and wind were made at 8 a.m. DFW Airport, partly sunny, 57, dew point 50, relative humidity 77%, wind north at 5, pressure 30.12 inches and rising. Dallas Love Field, partly sunny, 57, variable at 3. Fort Worth Meacham, mostly sunny, 54, calm. McKinney, mostly sunny, 55, north at 6. Denton, mostly sunny, 52, calm. Elsewhere around the region, Wichita Falls, sunny, 50, northwest at 6. Abilene, partly sunny, 49, calm. Waco, partly sunny, 56, north at 12. Tyler, partly sunny, 54, north at 9. Once again at 8 a.m., DFW Airport, partly sunny, 57, north at 5. Now let's check on your local forecast for the Dallas-Fort Worth Metroplex. Today, partly sunny. Highs in the mid-70s. Northeast winds around 5 miles an hour. Tonight, mostly cloudy. Lows in the upper 50s. Southeast winds around 5 miles an hour. Friday, mostly sunny. A slight chance of showers and thunderstorms in the morning, then a chance of showers and thunderstorms in the afternoon. Highs around 80. South winds 5 to 10 miles an hour. Chance of rain 40%. Friday night, partly cloudy with a slight chance of showers and thunderstorms in the evening, then mostly cloudy with a chance of showers and thunderstorms after midnight. Lows in the lower 60s. South winds 5 to 10 miles an hour. Chance of rain 30%. And now the extended forecast. Saturday, mostly sunny with a 20% chance of showers and thunderstorms. Highs in the mid-80s. South winds around 5 miles an hour. Saturday night, mostly clear with a 20% chance of showers and thunderstorms in the evening, then partly cloudy after midnight. Lows in the mid-60s. Sunday, mostly sunny. A slight chance of showers and thunderstorms in the morning, then a chance of showers and thunderstorms in the afternoon. Highs in the mid-80s. Chance of rain 40%. Sunday night, partly cloudy with a 20% chance of showers and thunderstorms in the evening, then mostly clear after midnight. Lows in the lower 60s. Monday, sunny. Highs in the lower 80s. Monday night, clear. Lows in the lower 60s. Tuesday, sunny. Highs in the upper 80s. Tuesday night, mostly clear. Lows in the upper 60s. Wednesday, sunny. Highs around 90. The forecast key messages for North and Central Texas. Scattered showers and thunderstorms return Friday through Sunday as our next storm system and cold front arrives.

Warmer and mostly rain-free weather is forecast during the first half of next week. The spotter information statement for North and Central Texas. Spotter activation is not expected at this time. The Dallas-Fort Worth climate summary for yesterday, May 6, 2026. Yesterday's high temperature was 64 degrees and the low 53 degrees. 0.10 inches of precipitation fell yesterday, which brings the monthly total to 0.11 inches. The total precipitation for the year now stands at 10.33 inches. There were 6 heating degree days yesterday and there were no cooling degree days yesterday. The normal high temperature for today is 81 degrees, and the normal low is 62. The record high for today is 96, which occurred in 1918, and the record low is 44, which occurred in 1917. Sunrise today is at 6:35 a.m. and sunset is at 8:15 p.m. The ultraviolet index forecast for May 7th is 10, or very high. The current time is 9 a.m. Central Daylight Time. 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The following reports of weather temperature and wind were made at 8 a.m. DFW Airport, partly sunny, 57, dew point 50, relative humidity 77%, wind north at 5, pressure 30.12 inches and rising. Dallas Love Field, partly sunny, 57, variable at 3. Fort Worth Meacham, mostly sunny, 54, calm. McKinney, mostly sunny, 55, north at 6. Denton, mostly sunny, 52, calm. Elsewhere around the region, Wichita Falls, sunny, 50, northwest at 6. Abilene, partly sunny, 49, calm. Waco, partly sunny, 56, north at 12. Tyler, partly sunny, 54, north at 9. Once again at 8 a.m., DFW Airport, partly sunny, 57, north at 5. The following reports of weather temperature and wind were made at 9 a.m. DFW Airport, partly sunny, 59, dew point 52, relative humidity 77%, wind north at 6, pressure 30.12 inches and steady. Dallas Love Field, partly sunny, 60, north at 5. Fort Worth Meacham, mostly sunny, 58, northwest at 3. McKinney, mostly sunny, 57, north at 5. Denton, mostly sunny, 57, north at 6. Elsewhere around the region, Wichita Falls, sunny, 55, north at 6. Abilene, partly sunny, 56, northeast at 6. Waco, partly sunny, 57, north at 12. Tyler, partly sunny, 57, north at 9. Once again at 9 a.m., DFW Airport, partly sunny, 59, north at 6. Now let's check on your local forecast for the Dallas-Fort Worth Metroplex. Today, partly sunny. Highs in the mid-70s. Northeast winds around 5 miles an hour. Tonight, mostly cloudy. Lows in the upper 50s. Southeast winds around 5 miles an hour. Friday, mostly sunny. A slight chance of showers and thunderstorms in the morning, then a chance of showers and thunderstorms in the afternoon. Highs around 80. South winds 5 to 10 miles an hour. Chance of rain 40%. Friday night, partly cloudy with a slight chance of showers and thunderstorms in the evening, then mostly cloudy with a chance of showers and thunderstorms after midnight. Lows in the lower 60s. South winds 5 to 10 miles an hour. Chance of rain 30%. And now the extended forecast. Saturday, mostly sunny with a 20% chance of showers and thunderstorms. Highs in the mid-80s. South winds around 5 miles an hour. Saturday night, mostly clear with a 20% chance of showers and thunderstorms in the evening, then partly cloudy after midnight. Lows in the mid-60s. Sunday, mostly sunny. A slight chance of showers and thunderstorms in the morning, then a chance of showers and thunderstorms in the afternoon. Highs in the mid-80s.

chance of rain 40%. Sunday night, partly cloudy with a 20% chance of showers and thunderstorms in the evening, then mostly clear after midnight. Lows in the lower 60s. Monday, sunny. Highs in the lower 80s. Monday night, clear. Lows in the lower 60s. Tuesday, sunny. Highs in the upper 80s. Tuesday night, mostly clear. Lows in the upper 60s. Wednesday, sunny. Highs around 90. The forecast key messages for North and Central Texas. Scattered showers and thunderstorms return Friday through Sunday as our next storm system and cold front arrive. Warmer and mostly rain-free weather is forecast during the first half of next week. The spotter information statement for North and Central Texas. Spotter activation is not expected at this time. The Dallas-Fort Worth climate summary for yesterday, May 6, 2026. Yesterday's high temperature was 64 degrees and the low 53 degrees. 0.10 inches of precipitation fell yesterday, which brings the monthly total to 0.11 inches. The total precipitation for the year now stands at 10.33 inches. There were 6 heating degree days yesterday and there were no cooling degree days yesterday. The normal high temperature for today is 81 degrees, and the normal low is 62. The record high for today is 96, which occurred in 1918, and the record low is 44, which occurred in 1917. Sunrise today is at 6:35 a.m. and sunset is at 8:15 p.m. The ultraviolet index forecast for May 7th is 10, or very high. The current time is 9:06 a.m. Central Daylight Time. 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The following reports of weather temperature and wind were made at 9 a.m. DFW Airport, partly sunny, 59, dew point 52, relative humidity 77%, wind north at 6, pressure 30.12 inches and steady. Dallas Love Field, partly sunny, 60, north at 5. Fort Worth Meacham, mostly sunny, 58, northwest at 3. McKinney, mostly sunny, 57, north at 5. Denton, mostly sunny, 57, north at 6. Elsewhere around the region, Wichita Falls, sunny, 55, north at 6. Abilene, partly sunny, 56, northeast at 6. Waco, partly sunny, 57, north at 12. Tyler, partly sunny, 57, north at 9. Once again at 9 a.m., DFW Airport, partly sunny, 59, north at 6. Now let's check on your local forecast for the Dallas-Fort Worth Metroplex. Today, partly sunny. Highs in the mid-70s. Northeast winds around 5 miles an hour. Tonight, mostly cloudy. Lows in the upper 50s. Southeast winds around 5 miles an hour. Friday, mostly sunny. A slight chance of showers and thunderstorms in the morning, then a chance of showers and thunderstorms in the afternoon. Highs around 80. South winds 5 to 10 miles an hour. Chance of rain 40%. Friday night, partly cloudy with a slight chance of showers and thunderstorms in the evening, then mostly cloudy with a chance of showers and thunderstorms after midnight. Lows in the lower 60s. South winds 5 to 10 miles an hour. Chance of rain 30%. And now the extended forecast. Saturday, mostly sunny with a 20% chance of showers and thunderstorms. Highs in the mid-80s. South winds around 5 miles an hour. Saturday night, mostly clear with a 20% chance of showers and thunderstorms in the evening, then partly cloudy after midnight. Lows in the mid-60s. Sunday, mostly sunny. A slight chance of showers and thunderstorms in the morning, then a chance of showers and thunderstorms in the afternoon. Highs in the mid-80s. Chance of rain 40%. Sunday night, partly cloudy with a 20% chance of showers and thunderstorms in the evening, then mostly clear after midnight. Lows in the lower 60s. Monday,

Highs in the lower 80s. Monday night, clear. Lows in the lower 60s. Tuesday, sunny. Highs in the upper 80s. Tuesday night, mostly clear. Lows in the upper 60s. Wednesday, sunny. Highs around 90. The forecast key messages for North and Central Texas. Scattered showers and thunderstorms return Friday through Sunday as our next storm system and cold front arrive. Warmer and mostly rain-free weather is forecast during the first half of next week. The spotter information statement for North and Central Texas. Spotter activation is not expected at this time. The Dallas-Fort Worth climate summary for yesterday, May 6, 2026. Yesterday's high temperature was 64 degrees and the low 53 degrees. 0.10 inches of precipitation fell yesterday, which brings the monthly total to 0.11 inches. The total precipitation for the year now stands at 10.33 inches. There were 6 heating degree days yesterday and there were no cooling degree days yesterday. The normal high temperature for today is 81 degrees, and the normal low is 62. The record high for today is 96, which occurred in 1918, and the record low is 44, which occurred in 1917. Sunrise today is at 6:35 a.m. and sunset is at 8:15 p.m. The ultraviolet index forecast for May 7th is 10, or very high. The current time is 9:11 a.m. Central Daylight Time. 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The following reports of weather temperature and wind were made at 9 a.m. DFW Airport, partly sunny, 59, dew point 52, relative humidity 77%, wind north at 6, pressure 30.12 inches and steady. Dallas Love Field, partly sunny, 60, north at 5. Fort Worth Meacham, mostly sunny, 58, northwest at 3. McKinney, mostly sunny, 57, north at 5. Denton, partly sunny, 57, north at 6. Elsewhere around the region, Wichita Falls, sunny, 55, north at 6. Abilene, mostly sunny, 56, northeast at 6. Waco, cloudy, 57, north at 12. Tyler, cloudy, 57, north at 9. Once again at 9 a.m., DFW Airport, partly sunny, 59, north at 6. Now let's check on your local forecast for the Dallas-Fort Worth Metroplex. Today, partly sunny. Highs in the mid-70s. Northeast winds around 5 miles an hour. Tonight, mostly cloudy. Lows in the upper 50s. Southeast winds around 5 miles an hour. Friday, mostly sunny. A slight chance of showers and thunderstorms in the morning, then a chance of showers and thunderstorms in the afternoon. Highs around 80. South winds 5 to 10 miles an hour. Chance of rain 40%. Friday night, partly cloudy with a slight chance of showers and thunderstorms in the evening, then mostly cloudy with a chance of showers and thunderstorms after midnight. Lows in the lower 60s.

20% chance of thunderstorms in the evening, then partly cloudy after midnight. Lows in the mid-60s. Sunday, mostly showers and thunderstorms in the morning, then a chance of showers and thunderstorms in the afternoon. Highs in the mid-80s. Chance of rain 40%. Sunday night, partly cloudy with a 20% chance of showers and thunderstorms in the evening, then mostly clear after midnight. Lows in the lower 60s. Monday, sunny. Highs in the lower 80s. Monday night, clear. Lows in the lower 60s. Tuesday, sunny. Highs in the upper 80s. Tuesday night, mostly clear.

lows in the upper 60s. Wednesday, sunny. Highs around 90. The forecast key messages for North and Central Texas. Scattered showers and thunderstorms return Friday through Sunday as our next storm system and cold front arrive. Warmer and mostly rain-free weather is forecast during the first half of next week. The spotter information statement for North and Central Texas. Spotter activation is not expected at this time. The Dallas-Fort Worth climate summary for yesterday, May 6, 2026. Yesterday's high temperature was 64 degrees and the low 53 degrees. 0.10 inches of precipitation fell yesterday, which brings the monthly total to 0.11 inches. The total precipitation for the year now stands at 10.33 inches. There were 6 heating degree days yesterday and there were no cooling degree days yesterday. The normal high temperature for today is 81 degrees and the normal low is 62. The record high for today is 96, which occurred in 1918, and the record low is 44, which occurred in 1917. Sunrise today is at 6:35 a.m. and sunset is at 8:15 p.m. The ultraviolet index forecast for May 7th is 10, or very high. The current time is 9:15 a.m. Central Daylight Time. 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The following reports of weather temperature and wind were made at 9 a.m. DFW Airport, partly sunny, 59, dew point 52, relative humidity 77%, wind north at 6, pressure 30.12 inches and steady. Dallas Love Field, partly sunny, 60, north at 5. Fort Worth Meacham, mostly sunny, 58, northwest at 3. McKinney, mostly sunny, 57, north at 5. Denton, partly sunny, 57, north at 6. Elsewhere around the region, Wichita Falls, sunny, 55, north at 6. Abilene, mostly sunny, 56, northeast at 6. Waco, cloudy, 57, north at 12. Tyler, cloudy, 57, north at 9. Once again at 9 a.m., DFW Airport, partly sunny, 59, north at 6. Now let's check on your local forecast for the Dallas-Fort Worth Metroplex. Today, partly sunny. Highs in the mid-70s. Northeast winds around 5 miles an hour. Tonight, mostly cloudy. Lows in the upper 50s. Southeast winds around 5 miles an hour. Friday, mostly sunny. A slight chance of showers and thunderstorms in the morning, then a chance of showers and thunderstorms in the afternoon. Highs around 80. South winds 5 to 10 miles an hour. Chance of rain 40%. Friday night, partly cloudy with a slight chance of showers and thunderstorms in the evening, then mostly cloudy with a chance of showers and thunderstorms after midnight. Lows in the lower 60s. South winds 5 to 10 miles an hour. Chance of rain 30%. And now the extended forecast. Saturday, mostly sunny with a 20% chance of showers and thunderstorms. Highs in the mid-80s. South winds around 5 miles an hour. Saturday night, mostly clear with a 20% chance of showers and thunderstorms in the evening, then partly cloudy after midnight. Lows in the mid-60s. Sunday, mostly sunny. A slight chance of showers and thunderstorms in the morning, then a chance of showers and thunderstorms in the afternoon. Highs in the mid-80s. Chance of rain 40%. Sunday night, partly cloudy with a 20% chance of showers and thunderstorms in the evening, then mostly clear after midnight. Lows in the lower 60s. Monday, sunny. Highs in the lower 80s. Monday night, clear. Lows in the lower 60s. Tuesday, sunny. Highs in the upper 80s. Tuesday night, mostly clear. Lows in the upper 60s. Wednesday, sunny. Highs around 90. The forecast key messages for North and Central Texas. Scattered showers and thunderstorms

0.10 inches of precipitation fell yesterday, which brings the monthly total to 0.11 inches. The total precipitation for the year now stands at 10.33 inches. There were 6 heating degree days yesterday and there were no cooling degree days yesterday. The normal high temperature for today is 81 degrees, and the normal low is 62. The record high for today is 96, which occurred in 1918, and the record low is 44, which occurred in 1917. Sunrise today is at 6:35 a.m., and sunset is at 8:15 p.m. The ultraviolet index forecast for May 7th is 10, or very high. The current time is 9:30 a.m. Central Daylight Time. 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The following reports of weather temperature and wind were made at 9 a.m. DFW Airport, partly sunny, 59, dew point 52, relative humidity 77%, wind north at 6, pressure 30.12 inches and steady. Dallas Love Field, partly sunny, 60, north at 5. Fort Worth Meacham, mostly sunny, 58, northwest at 3. McKinney, mostly sunny, 57, north at 5. Denton, partly sunny, 57, north at 6. Elsewhere around the region, Wichita Falls, sunny, 55, north at 6. Abilene, mostly sunny, 56, northeast at 6. Waco, cloudy, 57, north at 12. Tyler, cloudy, 57, north at 9. Once again at 9 a.m., DFW Airport, partly sunny, 59, north at 6. Now let's check on your local forecast for the Dallas-Fort Worth Metroplex. Today, partly sunny. Highs in the mid-70s. Northeast winds around 5 miles an hour. Tonight, mostly cloudy. Lows in the upper 50s. Southeast winds around 5 miles an hour. Friday, mostly sunny. A slight chance of showers and thunderstorms in the morning, then a chance of showers and thunderstorms in the afternoon. Highs around 80. South winds 5 to 10 miles an hour. Chance of rain 40%. Friday night, partly cloudy with a slight chance of showers and thunderstorms in the evening, then mostly cloudy with a chance of showers and thunderstorms after midnight. Lows in the lower 60s. South winds 5 to 10 miles an hour. Chance of rain 30%. And now the extended forecast. Saturday, mostly sunny with a 20% chance of showers and thunderstorms. Highs in the mid-80s. South winds around 5 miles an hour. Saturday night, mostly clear with a 20% chance of showers and thunderstorms in the evening, then partly cloudy after midnight. Lows in the mid-60s. Sunday, mostly sunny. A slight chance of showers and thunderstorms in the morning, then a chance of showers and thunderstorms in the afternoon. Highs in the mid-80s. Chance of rain 40%. Sunday night, partly cloudy with thunderstorms in the afternoon. Highs in the mid-80s. Chance of rain 40%. Sunday night, partly cloudy with a 20% chance of showers and thunderstorms in the evening, then mostly clear after midnight. Lows in the lower 60s. Monday, sunny. Highs in the lower 80s. Monday night, clear. Lows in the lower 60s. Tuesday, sunny. Highs in the upper 80s. Tuesday night, mostly clear. Lows in the upper 60s. Wednesday, sunny. Highs around 90. The forecast key messages for North and Central Texas. Scattered showers and thunderstorms return Friday through Sunday as our next storm system and cold front arrive. Warmer and mostly rain-free weather is forecast during the first half of next week. The spotter information statement for North and Central Texas. Spotter activation is not expected at this time. The Dallas-Fort Worth climate summary for yesterday, May 6, 2026. Yesterday's high temperature was 64 degrees and the low 53 degrees. 0.10 inches of precipitation fell yesterday, which brings the month

The current time is 9:35 a.m. Central Daylight Time. 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The following reports of weather temperature and wind were made at 9 a.m. DFW Airport, partly sunny, 59, dew point 52, relative humidity 77%, wind north at 6, pressure 30.12 inches and steady. Dallas Love Field, partly sunny, 60, north at 5. Fort Worth Meacham, mostly sunny, 58, northwest at 3. McKinney, mostly sunny, 57, north at 5. Denton, partly sunny, 57, north at 6. Elsewhere around the region, Wichita Falls, sunny, 55, north at 6. Abilene, mostly sunny, 56, northeast at 6. Waco, cloudy, 57, north at 12. Tyler, cloudy, 57, north at 9. Once again at 9 a.m., DFW Airport, partly sunny, 59, north at 6. Now let's check on your local forecast for the Dallas-Fort Worth Metroplex. Today, partly sunny. Highs in the mid-70s. Northeast winds around 5 miles an hour. Tonight, mostly cloudy. Lows in the upper 50s. Southeast winds around 5 miles an hour. Friday, mostly sunny. A slight chance of showers and thunderstorms in the morning, then a chance of showers and thunderstorms in the afternoon. Highs around 80. South winds 5 to 10 miles an hour. Chance of rain 40%. Friday night, partly cloudy with a slight chance of showers and thunderstorms in the evening, then mostly cloudy with a chance of showers and thunderstorms after midnight. Lows in the lower 60s. South winds 5 to 10 miles an hour. Chance of rain 30%. And now the extended forecast. Saturday, mostly sunny with a 20% chance of showers and thunderstorms. Highs in the mid-80s. South winds around 5 miles an hour. Saturday night, mostly clear with a 20% chance of showers and thunderstorms in the evening, then partly cloudy after midnight. Lows in the mid-60s. Sunday, mostly sunny. A slight chance of showers and thunderstorms in the morning, then a chance of showers and thunderstorms in the afternoon. Highs in the mid-80s. Chance of rain 40%. Sunday night, partly cloudy with a 20% chance of showers and thunderstorms in the evening, then mostly clear after midnight. Lows in the lower 60s. Monday, sunny. Highs in the lower 80s. Monday night, clear. Lows in the lower 60s. Tuesday, sunny. Highs in the upper 80s. Tuesday night, mostly clear. Lows in the upper 60s. Wednesday, sunny. Highs around 90. The forecast key messages for North and Central Texas. Scattered showers and thunderstorms return Friday through Sunday as our next storm system and cold front arrive. Warmer and mostly rain-free weather is forecast during the first half of next week. The spotter information statement for North and Central Texas. Spotter activation is not expected at this time. The Dallas-Fort Worth climate summary for yesterday, May 6, 2026. Yesterday's high temperature was 64 degrees and the low 53 degrees. 0.10 inches of precipitation fell yesterday, which brings the monthly total to 0.11 inches. The total precipitation for the year now stands at 10.33 inches. There were 6 heating degree days yesterday and there were no cooling degree days yesterday. The normal high temperature for today is 81 degrees, and the normal low is 62. The record high for today is 96, which occurred in 1918, and the record low is 44, which occurred in 1917. Sunrise today is at 6:35 a.m., and sunset is at 8:15 p.m. The ultraviolet index forecast for May 7th is 10, or very high. The current time is 9:39 a.m. Central Daylight Time. 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

56, serving the Dallas-Fort Worth listening area. The following reports of weather, temperature, and wind were made at 9 a.m. DFW Airport, partly sunny, 59, dew point 52, relative humidity 77%, wind north at 6, pressure 30.12 inches and steady. Dallas Love Field, partly sunny, 60, north at 5. Fort Worth Meacham, mostly sunny, 58, northwest at 3. McKinney, mostly sunny, 57, north at 5. Denton, partly sunny, 57, north at 6. Elsewhere around the region, Wichita Falls, sunny, 55, north at 6. Abilene, mostly sunny, 56, northeast at 6. Waco, cloudy, 57, north at 12. Tyler, cloudy, 57, north at 9. Once again at 9 a.m., DFW Airport, partly sunny, 59, north at 6. Now let's check on your local forecast for the Dallas-Fort Worth Metroplex. Today, partly sunny. Highs in the mid-70s. Northeast winds around 5 miles an hour. Tonight, mostly cloudy. Lows in the upper 50s. Southeast winds around 5 miles an hour. Friday, mostly sunny. A slight chance of showers and thunderstorms in the morning, then a chance of showers and thunderstorms in the afternoon. Highs around 80. South winds 5 to 10 miles an hour. Chance of rain 40%. Friday night, partly cloudy with a slight chance of showers and thunderstorms in the evening, then mostly cloudy with a chance of showers and thunderstorms after midnight. Lows in the lower 60s. South winds 5 to 10 miles an hour. Chance of rain 30%. And now the extended forecast. Saturday, mostly sunny with a 20% chance of showers and thunderstorms. Highs in the mid-80s. South winds around 5 miles an hour. Saturday night, mostly clear with a 20% chance of showers and thunderstorms in the evening, then partly cloudy after midnight. Lows in the mid-60s. Sunday, mostly sunny. A slight chance of showers and thunderstorms in the morning, then a chance of showers and thunderstorms in the afternoon. Highs in the mid-80s. Chance of rain 40%. Sunday night, partly cloudy with a 20% chance of showers and thunderstorms in the evening, then mostly clear after midnight. Lows in the lower 60s. Monday, sunny. Highs in the lower 80s. Monday night, clear. Lows in the lower 60s. Tuesday, sunny. Highs in the upper 80s. Tuesday night, mostly clear. Lows in the upper 60s. Wednesday, sunny. Highs around 90. The forecast key messages for North and Central Texas. Scattered showers and thunderstorms return Friday through Sunday as our next storm system and cold front arrive. Warmer and mostly rain-free weather is forecast during the first half of next week. The spotter information statement for North and Central Texas. Spotter activation is not expected at this time. The Dallas-Fort Worth climate summary for yesterday, May 6, 2026. Yesterday's high temperature was 64 degrees and the low 53 degrees. 0.10 inches of precipitation fell yesterday, which brings the monthly total to 0.11 inches. The total precipitation for the year now stands at 10.33 inches. There were 6 heating degree days yesterday and there were no cooling degree days yesterday. The normal high temperature for today is 81 degrees, and the normal low is 62. The record high for today is 96, which occurred in 1918, and the record low is 44, which occurred in 1917. Sunrise today is at 6:35 a.m. and sunset is at 8:15 p.m. The ultraviolet index forecast for May 7th is 10, or very high. The current time is 9:44 a.m. Central Daylight Time. 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The following reports of weather, temperature, and wind were made at 9 a.m. DFW Airport, partly sunny, 59, dew point 50.

62, relative humidity 77%, wind north at 6, pressure 30.12 inches and steady. Dallas Love Field, partly sunny, 60, north at 5. Fort Worth Meacham, mostly sunny, 58, northwest at 3. McKinney, mostly sunny, 57, north at 5. Denton, partly sunny, 57, north at 6. Elsewhere around the region, Wichita Falls, sunny, 55, north at 6. Abilene, mostly sunny, 56, northeast at 6. Waco, cloudy, 57, north at 12. Tyler, cloudy, 57, north at 9. Once again at 9 a.m., DFW Airport, partly sunny, 59, north at 6. Now let's check on your local forecast for the Dallas-Fort Worth Metroplex. Today, partly sunny. Highs in the mid-70s. Northeast winds around 5 miles an hour. Tonight, mostly cloudy. Lows in the upper 50s. Southeast winds around 5 miles an hour. Friday, mostly sunny. A slight chance of showers and thunderstorms in the morning, then a chance of showers and thunderstorms in the afternoon. Highs around 80. South winds 5 to 10 miles an hour. Chance of rain 40%. Friday night, partly cloudy with a slight chance of showers and thunderstorms in the evening, then mostly cloudy with a chance of showers and thunderstorms after midnight. Lows in the lower 60s. South winds 5 to 10 miles an hour. Chance of rain 30%. And now the extended forecast. Saturday, mostly sunny with a 20% chance of showers and thunderstorms. Highs in the mid-80s. South winds around 5 miles an hour. Saturday night, mostly clear with a 20% chance of showers and thunderstorms in the evening, then partly cloudy after midnight. Lows in the mid-60s. Sunday, mostly sunny. A slight chance of showers and thunderstorms in the morning, then a chance of showers and thunderstorms in the afternoon. Highs in the mid-80s. Chance of rain 40%. Sunday night, partly cloudy with a 20% chance of showers and thunderstorms in the evening, then mostly clear after midnight. Lows in the lower 60s. Monday, sunny. Highs in the lower 80s. Monday night, clear. Lows in the lower 60s. Tuesday, sunny. Highs in the upper 80s. Tuesday night, mostly clear. Lows in the upper 60s. Wednesday, sunny. Highs around 90. The forecast key messages for North and Central Texas. Scattered showers and thunderstorms return Friday through Sunday as our next storm system and cold front arrive. Warmer and mostly rain-free weather is forecast during the first half of next week. The spotter information statement for North and Central Texas. Spotter activation is not expected at this time. The Dallas-Fort Worth climate summary for yesterday, May 6, 2026. Yesterday's high temperature was 64 degrees and the low 53 degrees. 0.10 inches of precipitation fell yesterday, which brings the monthly total to 0.11 inches. The total precipitation for the year now stands at 10.33 inches. There were 6 heating degree days yesterday and there were no cooling degree days yesterday. The normal high temperature for today is 81 degrees, and the normal low is 62. The record high for today is 96, which occurred in 1918, and the record low is 44, which occurred in 1917. Sunrise today is at 6:35 a.m. and sunset is at 8:15 p.m. The ultraviolet index forecast for May 7th is 10, or very high. The current time is 9:49 a.m. Central Daylight Time. 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The following reports of weather temperature and wind were made at 9 a.m. DFW Airport, partly sunny, 59, dew point 52, relative humidity 77%, wind north at 6, pressure 30.12 inches and steady. Dallas Love Field, partly sunny, 60, north at 5. Fort Worth Meacham.

mostly sunny, 58. Northwest at 3. McKinney, mostly sunny, 57. North at 5. Denton, partly sunny, 57. North at 6. Elsewhere around the region, Wichita Falls, sunny, 55. North at 6. Abilene, mostly sunny, 56. Northeast at 6. Waco, cloudy, 57. North at 12. Tyler, cloudy, 57, north at 9. Once again at 9 a.m., DFW Airport, partly sunny, 59, north at 6. Now let's check on your local forecast for the Dallas-Fort Worth Metroplex. Today, partly sunny. Highs in the mid-70s. Northeast winds around 5 miles an hour. Tonight, mostly cloudy. Lows in the upper 50s. Southeast winds around 5 miles an hour. Friday, mostly sunny. A slight chance of showers and thunderstorms in the morning, then a chance of showers and thunderstorms in the afternoon. Highs around 80. South winds 5 to 10 miles an hour. Chance of rain 40%. Friday night, partly cloudy with a slight chance of showers and thunderstorms in the evening, then mostly cloudy with a chance of showers and thunderstorms after midnight. Lows in the lower 60s. South winds 5 to 10 miles an hour. Chance of rain 30%. And now the extended forecast. Saturday, mostly sunny with a 20% chance of showers and thunderstorms. Highs in the mid-80s. South winds around 5 miles an hour. Saturday night, mostly clear with a 20% chance of showers and thunderstorms in the evening, then partly cloudy after midnight. Lows in the mid-60s. Sunday, mostly sunny. A slight chance of showers and thunderstorms in the morning, then a chance of showers and thunderstorms in the afternoon. Highs in the mid-80s. Chance of rain 40%. Sunday night, partly cloudy with a 20% chance of showers and thunderstorms in the evening, then mostly clear after midnight. Lows in the lower 60s. Monday, sunny. Highs in the lower 80s. Monday night, clear. Lows in the lower 60s. Tuesday, sunny. Highs in the upper 80s. Tuesday night, mostly clear. Lows in the upper 60s. Wednesday, sunny. Highs around 90. The forecast key messages for North and Central Texas. Scattered showers and thunderstorms return Friday through Sunday as our next storm system and cold front arrive. Warmer and mostly rain-free weather is forecast during the first half of next week. The spotter information statement for North and Central Texas. Spotter activation is not expected at this time. The Dallas-Fort Worth climate summary for yesterday, May 6, 2026. Yesterday's high temperature was 64 degrees and the low 53 degrees. 0.10 inches of precipitation fell yesterday, which brings the monthly total to 0.11 inches. The total precipitation for the year now stands at 10.33 inches. There were 6 heating degree days yesterday and there were no cooling degree days yesterday. The normal high temperature for today is 81 degrees, and the normal low is 62. The record high for today is 96, which occurred in 1918, and the record low is 44, which occurred in 1917. Sunrise today is at 6:35 a.m. and sunset is at 8:15 p.m. The ultraviolet index forecast for May 7th is 10, or very high. The current time is 9:54 a.m. Central Daylight Time. 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The following reports of weather temperature and wind were made at 9 a.m. DFW Airport, partly sunny, 59, dew point 52, relative humidity 77%, wind north at 6, pressure 30.12 inches and steady. Dallas Love Field, partly sunny, 60, north at 5. Fort Worth Meacham, mostly sunny, 58, northwest at 3. McKinney, mostly sunny, 57, north at 5. Denton, partly sunny, 57, north at 6. Elsewhere around the region,

Wichita Falls, sunny, 55, north at 6. Abilene, mostly sunny, 56, northeast at 6. Waco, cloudy, 57, north at 12. Tyler, cloudy, 57, north at 9. Once again at 9 a.m., DFW Airport, partly sunny, 59, north at 6. Now let's check on your local forecast for the Dallas-Fort Worth Metroplex. Today, partly sunny. Highs in the mid-70s. Northeast winds around 5 miles an hour. Tonight, mostly cloudy. Lows in the upper 50s. Southeast winds around 5 miles an hour. Friday, mostly sunny. A slight chance of showers and thunderstorms in the morning, then a chance of showers and thunderstorms in the afternoon. Highs around 80. South winds 5 to 10 miles an hour. Chance of rain 40%. Friday night, partly cloudy with a slight chance of showers and thunderstorms in the evening, then mostly cloudy with a chance of showers and thunderstorms after midnight. Lows in the lower 60s. South winds 5 to 10 miles an hour. Chance of rain 30%. And now the extended forecast. Saturday, mostly sunny with a 20% chance of showers and thunderstorms. Highs in the mid-80s. South winds around 5 miles an hour. Saturday night, mostly clear with a 20% chance of showers and thunderstorms in the evening, then partly cloudy after midnight. Lows in the mid-60s. Sunday, mostly sunny. A slight chance of showers and thunderstorms in the morning, then a chance of showers and thunderstorms in the afternoon. Highs in the mid-80s. Chance of rain 40%. Sunday night, partly cloudy with a 20% chance of showers and thunderstorms in the evening, then mostly clear after midnight. Lows in the lower 60s. Monday, sunny. Highs in the lower 80s. Monday night, clear. Lows in the lower 60s. Tuesday, sunny. Highs in the upper 80s. Tuesday night, mostly clear. Lows in the upper 60s. Wednesday, sunny. Highs around 90. The forecast key messages for North and Central Texas. Scattered showers and thunderstorms return Friday through Sunday as our next storm system and cold front arrive. Warmer and mostly rain-free weather is forecast during the first half of next week. The spotter information statement for North and Central Texas. Spotter activation is not expected at this time. The Dallas-Fort Worth climate summary for yesterday, May 6, 2026. Yesterday's high temperature was 64 degrees and the low 53 degrees. 0.10 inches of precipitation fell yesterday, which brings the monthly total to 0.11 inches. The total precipitation for the year now stands at 10.33 inches. There were 6 heating degree days yesterday and there were no cooling degree days yesterday. The normal high temperature for today is 81 degrees, and the normal low is 62. The record high for today is 96, which occurred in 1918, and the record low is 44, which occurred in 1917. Sunrise today is at 6:35 a.m. and sunset is at 8:15 p.m. The ultraviolet index forecast for May 7th is 10, or very high. The current time is 9:58 a.m. Central Daylight Time. 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The following reports of weather temperature and wind were made at 9 a.m. DFW Airport, partly sunny, 59, dew point 52, relative humidity 77%, wind north at 6, pressure 30.12 inches and steady. Dallas Love Field, partly sunny, 60, north at 5. Fort Worth Meacham, mostly sunny, 58, northwest at 3. McKinney, mostly sunny, 57, north at 5. Denton, partly sunny, 57, north at 6. Elsewhere around the region, Wichita Falls, sunny, 55, north at 6. Abilene, mostly sunny, 56, northeast at 6. Waco, cloudy, 57, north at 12. Tyler,

cloudy, 57, north at 9. Once again at 9 a.m., DFW Airport, partly sunny, 59, north at 6. Now let's check on your local forecast for the Dallas-Fort Worth Metroplex. Today, partly sunny. Highs in the mid-70s. Northeast winds around 5 miles an hour. Tonight, mostly cloudy. Lows in the upper 50s. Southeast winds around 5 miles an hour. Friday, mostly sunny. A slight chance of showers and thunderstorms in the morning, then a chance of showers and thunderstorms in the afternoon. Highs around 80. South winds 5 to 10 miles an hour. Chance of rain 40%. Friday night, partly cloudy with a slight chance of showers and thunderstorms in the evening, then mostly cloudy with a chance of showers and thunderstorms after midnight. Lows in the lower 60s. South winds 5 to 10 miles an hour. Chance of rain 30%. And now the extended forecast. Saturday, mostly sunny with a 20% chance of showers and thunderstorms. Highs in the mid-80s. South winds around 5 miles an hour. Saturday night, mostly clear with a 20% chance of showers and thunderstorms in the evening, then partly cloudy after midnight. Lows in the mid-60s. Sunday, mostly sunny. A slight chance of showers and thunderstorms in the morning, then a chance of showers and thunderstorms in the afternoon. Highs in the mid-80s. Chance of rain 40%. Sunday night, partly cloudy with a 20% chance of showers and thunderstorms in the evening, then mostly clear after midnight. Lows in the lower 60s. Monday, sunny. Highs in the lower 80s. Monday night, clear. Lows in the lower 60s. Tuesday, sunny. Highs in the upper 80s. Tuesday night, mostly clear. Lows in the upper 60s. Wednesday, sunny. Highs around 90. The forecast key messages for North and Central Texas. Scattered showers and thunderstorms return Friday through Sunday as our next storm system and cold front arrive. Warmer and mostly rain-free weather is forecast during the first half of next week. The spotter information statement for North and Central Texas. Spotter activation is not expected at this time. The ultraviolet index forecast for May 7th is 10, or very high. The current time is 10:02 a.m. Central Daylight Time. 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The following reports of weather temperature and wind were made at 10 a.m. DFW Airport, partly sunny, 63, dew point 50, relative humidity 62%, wind northeast at 8, pressure 30.11 inches and falling. Dallas Love Field, partly sunny, 63, variable at 7. Fort Worth Meacham, mostly sunny, 62, north at 7. McKinney, mostly sunny, 62, variable at 6. Denton, partly sunny, 62, north at 6. Elsewhere around the region, Wichita Falls, sunny, 61, calm. Abilene, mostly sunny, 61, east at 8. Waco, cloudy, 61, north at 13. Tyler, cloudy, 60, northeast at 10. Once again at 10 a.m., DFW Airport, partly sunny, 63, northeast at 8. The following reports of weather temperature and wind were made at 10 a.m. DFW Airport, partly sunny, 63, dew point 50, relative humidity 62%, wind northeast at 8, pressure 30.11 inches and falling. Dallas Love Field, partly sunny, 63, variable at 7. Fort Worth Meacham, mostly sunny, 62, north at 7. McKinney, mostly sunny, 62, variable at 6. Denton, partly sunny, 62, north at 6. Elsewhere around the region, Wichita Falls, sunny, 61, calm. Abilene, mostly sunny, 61, east at 8. Waco, cloudy, 61, north at 13. Tyler, cloudy, 60, northeast at 10.

once again at 10 a.m. DFW Airport, partly sunny, 63 northeast at 8. Now let's check on your local forecast for the Dallas-Fort Worth Metroplex. Today, partly sunny. Highs in the mid-70s. Northeast winds around 5 miles an hour. Tonight, mostly cloudy. Lows in the upper 50s. Southeast winds around 5 miles an hour. Friday, mostly sunny. A slight chance of showers and thunderstorms in the morning, then a chance of showers and thunderstorms in the afternoon. Highs around 80. South winds 5 to 10 miles an hour. Chance of rain 40%. Friday night, partly cloudy with a slight chance of showers and thunderstorms in the evening, then mostly cloudy with a chance of showers and thunderstorms after midnight. Lows in the lower 60s. South winds 5 to 10 miles an hour. Chance of rain 30%. And now the extended forecast. Saturday, mostly sunny with a 20% chance of showers and thunderstorms. Highs in the mid-80s. South winds around 5 miles an hour. Saturday night, mostly clear with a 20% chance of showers and thunderstorms in the evening, then partly cloudy after midnight. Lows in the mid-60s. Sunday, mostly sunny. A slight chance of showers and thunderstorms in the morning, then a chance of showers and thunderstorms in the afternoon. Highs in the mid-80s. Chance of rain 40%. Sunday night, partly cloudy with a 20% chance of showers and thunderstorms in the evening, then mostly clear after midnight. Lows in the lower 60s. Monday, sunny. Highs in the lower 80s. Monday night, clear. Lows in the lower 60s. Tuesday, sunny. Highs in the upper 80s. Tuesday night, mostly clear. Lows in the upper 60s. Wednesday, sunny. Highs around 90. The forecast key messages for North and Central Texas. Scattered showers and thunderstorms return Friday through Sunday as our next storm system and cold front arrive. Warmer and mostly rain-free weather is forecast during the first half of next week. The spotter information statement for North and Central Texas. Spotter activation is not expected at this time. The ultraviolet index forecast for May 7th is 10, or very high. The current time is 10:07 a.m. Central Daylight Time. 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Serving the Dallas-Fort Worth listening area. The following reports of weather temperature and wind were made at 10 a.m. DFW Airport, partly sunny, 63, dew point 50, relative humidity 62%, wind northeast at 8, pressure 30.11 inches and falling. Dallas Love Field, partly sunny, 63, variable at 7. Fort Worth Meacham, mostly sunny, 62, north at 7. McKinney, mostly sunny, 62, variable at 6. Denton, partly sunny, 62, north at 6. Elsewhere around the region, Wichita Falls, sunny, 61, calm. Abilene, mostly sunny, 61, east at 8. Waco, cloudy, 61, north at 13. Tyler, cloudy, 60, northeast at 10. Once again at 10 a.m., DFW Airport, partly sunny, 63, northeast at 8. Now let's check on your local forecast for the Dallas-Fort Worth Metroplex. Today, partly sunny. Highs in the mid-70s. Northeast winds around 5 miles an hour. Tonight, mostly cloudy. Lows in the upper 50s. Southeast winds around 5 miles an hour. Friday, mostly sunny. A slight chance of showers and thunderstorms in the morning, then a chance of showers and thunderstorms in the afternoon. Highs around 80. South winds 5 to 10 miles an hour. Chance of rain 40%. Friday night, partly cloudy with a slight chance of showers and thunderstorms in the evening, then mostly cloudy with a chance of showers and thunderstorms after midnight. Lows in the lower 60s. South winds 5 to 10 miles an hour. Chance of rain 30%.

Now the extended forecast. Saturday, mostly sunny with a 20% chance of showers and thunderstorms. Highs in the mid-80s. South winds around 5 miles an hour. Saturday night, mostly clear with a 20% chance of showers and thunderstorms in the evening, then partly cloudy after midnight. Lows in the mid-60s. Sunday, mostly sunny. A slight chance of showers and thunderstorms in the morning, then a chance of showers and thunderstorms in the afternoon. Highs in the mid-80s. Chance of rain 40%. Sunday night, partly cloudy with a 20% chance of showers and thunderstorms in the evening, then mostly clear after midnight. Lows in the lower 60s. Monday, sunny. Highs in the lower 80s. Monday night, clear. Lows in the lower 60s. Tuesday, sunny. Highs in the upper 80s. Tuesday night, mostly clear. Lows in the upper 60s. Wednesday, sunny. Highs around 90. The forecast key messages for North and Central Texas. Scattered showers and thunderstorms return Friday through Sunday as our next storm system and cold front arrive. Warmer and mostly rain-free weather is forecast during the first half of next week. The spotter information statement for North and Central Texas. Spotter activation is not expected at this time. The ultraviolet index forecast for May 7th is 10, or very high. The current time is 10:11 a.m. Central Daylight Time. 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Serving the Dallas-Fort Worth listening area. The following reports of weather temperature and wind were made at 10 a.m. DFW Airport, partly sunny, 63, dew point 50, relative humidity 62%, wind northeast at 8, pressure 30.11 inches and falling. Dallas Love Field, partly sunny, 63, variable at 7. Fort Worth Meacham, mostly sunny, 62, north at 7. McKinney, mostly sunny, 62, variable at 6. Denton, mostly sunny, 62, north at 6. Elsewhere around the region, Wichita Falls, sunny, 61, calm. Abilene, mostly sunny, 61, east at 8. Waco, cloudy, 61, north at 13. Tyler, partly sunny, 60, northeast at 10. Once again at 10 a.m., DFW Airport, partly sunny, 63, northeast at 8. Now let's check on your local forecast for the Dallas-Fort Worth Metroplex. Today, partly sunny. Highs in the mid-70s. Northeast winds around 5 miles an hour. Tonight, mostly cloudy. Lows in the upper 50s. Southeast winds around 5 miles an hour. Friday, mostly sunny. A slight chance of showers and thunderstorms in the morning, then a chance of showers and thunderstorms in the afternoon. Highs around 80. South winds 5 to 10 miles an hour. Chance of rain 40%. Friday night, partly cloudy with a slight chance of showers and thunderstorms in the evening, then mostly cloudy with a chance of showers and thunderstorms after midnight. Lows in the lower 60s. South winds 5 to 10 miles an hour. Chance of rain 30%. And now the extended forecast. Saturday, mostly sunny with a 20% chance of showers and thunderstorms. Highs in the mid-80s. South winds around 5 miles an hour. Saturday night, mostly clear with a 20% chance of showers and thunderstorms in the evening, then partly cloudy after midnight. Lows in the mid-60s. Sunday, mostly sunny. A slight chance of showers and thunderstorms in the morning, then a chance of showers and thunderstorms in the afternoon. Highs in the mid-80s. Chance of rain 40%. Sunday night, partly cloudy with a 20% chance of showers and thunderstorms in the evening, then mostly clear after midnight. Lows in the lower 60s. Monday, sunny. Highs in the lower 80s. Monday night, clear. Lows in the lower 60s. Tuesday, sunny. Highs in the upper 80s. Tuesday night, mostly clear.

lows in the upper 60s. Wednesday, sunny. Highs around 90. The forecast key messages for North and Central Texas. Scattered showers and thunderstorms return Friday through Sunday as our next storm system and cold front arrive. Warmer and mostly rain-free weather is forecast during the first half of next week. The spotter information statement for North and Central Texas. Spotter activation is not expected at this time. The ultraviolet index forecast for May 7th is 10, or very high. The current time is 10:15 a.m. Central Daylight Time. 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The following reports of weather temperature and wind were made at 10 a.m. DFW Airport, partly sunny, 63, dew point 50, relative humidity 62%, wind northeast at 8, pressure 30.11 inches and falling. Dallas Love Field, partly sunny, 63, variable at 7. Fort Worth Meacham, mostly sunny, 62, north at 7. McKinney, mostly sunny, 62, variable at 6. Denton, mostly sunny, 62, north at 6. Elsewhere around the region, Wichita Falls, sunny, 61, calm. Abilene, mostly sunny, 61, east at 8. Waco, cloudy, 61, north at 13. Tyler, partly sunny, 60, northeast at 10. Once again at 10 a.m., DFW Airport, partly sunny, 63, northeast at 8. Now let's check on your local forecast for the Dallas-Fort Worth Metroplex. Today, partly sunny. Highs in the mid-70s. Northeast winds around 5 miles an hour. Tonight, mostly cloudy. Lows in the upper 50s. Southeast winds around 5 miles an hour. Friday, mostly sunny. A slight chance of showers and thunderstorms in the morning, then a chance of showers and thunderstorms in the afternoon. Highs around 80. South winds 5 to 10 miles an hour. Chance of rain 40%. Friday night, partly cloudy with a slight chance of showers and thunderstorms in the evening, then mostly cloudy with a chance of showers and thunderstorms after midnight. Lows in the lower 60s. South winds 5 to 10 miles an hour. Chance of rain 30%. And now the extended forecast. Saturday, mostly sunny with a 20% chance of showers and thunderstorms. Highs in the mid-80s. South winds around 5 miles an hour. Saturday night, mostly clear with a 20% chance of showers and thunderstorms in the evening, then partly cloudy after midnight. Lows in the mid-60s. Sunday, mostly sunny. A slight chance of showers and thunderstorms in the morning, then a chance of showers and thunderstorms in the afternoon. Highs in the mid-80s. Chance of rain 40%. Sunday night, partly cloudy with a 20% chance of showers and thunderstorms in the evening, then mostly clear after midnight. Lows in the lower 60s. Monday, sunny. Highs in the lower 80s. Monday night, clear. Lows in the lower 60s. Tuesday, sunny. Highs in the upper 80s. Tuesday night, mostly clear. Lows in the upper 60s. Wednesday, sunny. Highs around 90. The forecast key messages for North and Central Texas. Scattered showers and thunderstorms return Friday through Sunday as our next storm system and cold front arrive. Warmer and mostly rain-free weather is forecast during the first half of next week. The spotter information statement for North and Central Texas. Spotter activation is not expected at this time. The ultraviolet index forecast for May 7th is 10, or very high. The current time is 10:19 a.m. Central Daylight Time. 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Serving the Dallas-Fort Worth listening area. The following reports of weather temperature and wind were made at 10 a.m. DFW Airport, partly sunny, 63, dew point.

in the evening, then partly cloudy after midnight. Lows in the mid-60s. Sunday, mostly sunny. A slight chance of showers and thunderstorms in the morning, then a chance of showers and thunderstorms in the afternoon. Highs in the mid-80s. Chance of rain 40%. Sunday night, partly cloudy with a 20% chance of showers and thunderstorms in the evening, then mostly clear after midnight. Lows in the lower 60s. Monday, sunny. Highs in the lower 80s. Monday night, clear. Lows in the lower 60s. Tuesday, sunny. Highs in the upper 80s. Tuesday night, mostly clear. Lows in the upper 60s. Wednesday, sunny. Highs around 90. The forecast key messages for North and Central Texas. Scattered showers and thunderstorms return Friday through Sunday as our next storm system and cold front arrive. Warmer and mostly rain-free weather is forecast during the first half of next week. The spotter information statement for North and Central Texas. Spotter activation is not expected at this time. The ultraviolet index forecast for May 7th is 10, or very high. The current time is 10:31 a.m. Central Daylight Time. 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The following reports of weather temperature and wind were made at 10 a.m. DFW Airport, partly sunny, 63, dew point 50, relative humidity 62%, wind northeast at 8, pressure 30.11 inches and falling. Dallas Love Field, partly sunny, 63, variable at 7. Fort Worth Meacham, mostly sunny, 62, north at 7. McKinney, mostly sunny, 62, variable at 6. Denton, mostly sunny, 62, north at 6. Elsewhere around the region, Wichita Falls, sunny, 61, calm. Abilene, mostly sunny, 61, east at 8. Waco, cloudy, 61, north at 13. Tyler, partly sunny, 60, northeast at 10. Once again at 10 a.m., DFW Airport, partly sunny, 63, northeast at 8. Now let's check on your local forecast for the Dallas-Fort Worth Metroplex. Today, partly sunny. Highs in the mid-70s. Northeast winds around 5 miles an hour. Tonight, mostly cloudy. Lows in the upper 50s. Southeast winds around 5 miles an hour. Friday, mostly sunny. A slight chance of showers and thunderstorms in the morning, then a chance of showers and thunderstorms around 5 miles an hour. Friday, mostly sunny. A slight chance of showers and thunderstorms in the morning, then a chance of showers and thunderstorms in the afternoon. Highs around 80. South winds 5 to 10 miles an hour. Chance of rain 40%. Friday night, partly cloudy with a slight chance of showers and thunderstorms in the evening, then mostly cloudy with a chance of showers and thunderstorms after midnight. Lows in the lower 60s. South winds 5 to 10 miles an hour. Chance of rain 30%. And now the extended forecast. Saturday, mostly sunny with a 20% chance of showers and thunderstorms. Highs in the mid-80s. South winds around 5 miles an hour. Saturday night, mostly clear with a 20% chance of showers and thunderstorms in the evening, then partly cloudy after midnight. Lows in the mid-60s. Sunday, mostly sunny. A slight chance of showers and thunderstorms in the morning, then a chance of showers and thunderstorms in the afternoon. Highs in the mid-80s. Chance of rain 40%. Sunday night, partly cloudy with a 20% chance of showers and thunderstorms in the evening, then mostly clear after midnight. Lows in the lower 60s. Monday, sunny. Highs in the lower 80s. Monday night, clear. Lows in the lower 60s. Tuesday, sunny. Highs in the upper 80s. Tuesday night, mostly clear. Lows in the upper 60s. Wednesday, sunny. Highs around 90.

W Airport, partly sunny, 63, dew point 50, relative humidity 62%, wind northeast at 8, pressure 30.11 inches and falling. Dallas Love Field, partly sunny, 63, variable at 7. Fort Worth Meacham, mostly sunny, 62, north at 7. McKinney, mostly sunny, 62, variable at 6. Denton, mostly sunny, 62, north at 6. Elsewhere around the region, Wichita Falls, sunny, 61, calm. Abilene, mostly sunny, 61, east at 8. Waco, cloudy, 61, north at 13. Tyler, partly sunny, 60, northeast at 10. Once again at 10 a.m., DFW Airport, partly sunny, 63, northeast at 8. Now let's check on your local forecast for the Dallas-Fort Worth Metroplex. Today, partly sunny. Highs in the mid-70s. Northeast winds around 5 miles an hour. Tonight, mostly cloudy. Lows in the upper 50s. Southeast winds around 5 miles an hour. Friday, mostly sunny. A slight chance of showers and thunderstorms in the morning, then a chance of showers and thunderstorms in the afternoon. Highs around 80. South winds 5 to 10 miles an hour. Chance of rain 40%. Friday night, partly cloudy with a slight chance of showers and thunderstorms in the evening, then mostly cloudy with a chance of showers and thunderstorms after midnight. Lows in the lower 60s. South winds 5 to 10 miles an hour. Chance of rain 30%. And now the extended forecast. Saturday, mostly sunny with a 20% chance of showers and thunderstorms. Highs in the mid-80s. South winds around 5 miles an hour. Saturday night, mostly clear with a 20% chance of showers and thunderstorms in the evening, then partly cloudy after midnight. Lows in the mid-60s. Sunday, mostly sunny. A slight chance of showers and thunderstorms in the morning, then a chance of showers and thunderstorms in the afternoon. Highs in the mid-80s. Chance of rain 40%. Sunday night, partly cloudy with a 20% chance of showers and thunderstorms in the evening, then mostly clear after midnight. Lows in the lower 60s. Monday, sunny. Highs in the lower 80s. Monday night, clear. Lows in the lower 60s. Tuesday, sunny. Highs in the upper 80s. Tuesday night, mostly clear. Lows in the upper 60s. Wednesday, sunny. Highs around 90. The forecast key messages for North and Central Texas. Scattered showers and thunderstorms return Friday through Sunday as our next storm system and cold front arrive. Warmer and mostly rain-free weather is forecast during the first half of next week. The spotter information statement for North and Central Texas. Spotter activation is not expected at this time. The ultraviolet index forecast for May 7th is 10, or very high. The current time is 10:39 a.m. Central Daylight Time. 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The following reports of weather temperature and wind were made at 10 a.m. DFW Airport, partly sunny, 63, dew point 50, relative humidity 62%, wind northeast at 8, pressure 30.11 inches and falling. Dallas Love Field, partly sunny, 63, variable at 7. Fort Worth Meacham, mostly sunny, 62, north at 7. McKinney, mostly sunny, 62, variable at 6. Denton, mostly sunny, 62, north at 6. Elsewhere around the region, Wichita Falls, sunny, 61, calm. Abilene, mostly sunny, 61, east at 8. Waco, cloudy, 61, north at 13. Tyler, partly sunny, 60, northeast at 10. Once again at 10 a.m., DFW Airport, partly sunny, 63, northeast at 8. Now let's check on your local forecast for the Dallas-Fort Worth Metroplex. Today, partly sunny,

northeast winds around 5 miles an hour. Tonight, mostly cloudy. Lows in the upper 50s. Southeast winds around 5 miles an hour. Friday, mostly sunny. A slight chance of showers and thunderstorms in the morning, then a chance of showers and thunderstorms in the afternoon. Highs around 80. South winds 5 to 10 miles an hour. Chance of rain 40%. Friday night, partly cloudy with a slight chance of showers and thunderstorms in the evening, then mostly cloudy with a chance of showers and thunderstorms after midnight. Lows in the lower 60s. South winds 5 to 10 miles an hour. Chance of rain 30%. And now the extended forecast. Saturday, mostly sunny with a 20% chance of showers and thunderstorms. Highs in the mid-80s. South winds around 5 miles an hour. Saturday night, mostly clear with a 20% chance of showers and thunderstorms in the evening, then partly cloudy after midnight. Lows in the mid-60s. Sunday, mostly sunny. A slight chance of showers and thunderstorms in the morning, then a chance of showers and thunderstorms in the afternoon. Highs in the mid-80s. Chance of rain 40%. Sunday night, partly cloudy with a 20% chance of showers and thunderstorms in the evening, then mostly clear after midnight. Lows in the lower 60s. Monday, sunny. Highs in the lower 80s. Monday night, clear. Lows in the lower 60s. Tuesday, sunny. Highs in the upper 80s. Tuesday night, mostly clear. Lows in the upper 60s. Wednesday, sunny. Highs around 90. The forecast key messages for North and Central Texas. Scattered showers and thunderstorms return Friday through Sunday as our next storm system and cold front arrive. Warmer and mostly rain-free weather is forecast during the first half of next week. The spotter information statement for North and Central Texas. Spotter activation is not expected at this time. The ultraviolet index forecast for May 7th is 10, or very high. The current time is 10:43 a.m. Central Daylight Time. 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The following reports of weather temperature and wind were made at 10 a.m. DFW Airport, partly sunny, 63, dew point 50, relative humidity 62%, wind northeast at 8, pressure 30.11 inches and falling. Dallas Love Field, partly sunny, 63, variable at 7. Fort Worth Meacham, mostly sunny, 62, north at 7. McKinney, mostly sunny, 62, variable at 6. Denton, mostly sunny, 62, north at 6. Elsewhere around the region, Wichita Falls, sunny, 61, calm. Abilene, mostly sunny, 61, east at 8. Waco, cloudy, 61, north at 13. Tyler, partly sunny, 60, northeast at 10. Once again at 10 a.m., DFW Airport, partly sunny, 63, northeast at 8. Now let's check on your local forecast for the Dallas-Fort Worth Metroplex. Today, partly sunny. Highs in the mid-70s. Northeast winds around 5 miles an hour. Tonight, mostly cloudy. Lows in the upper 50s. Southeast winds around 5 miles an hour. Friday, mostly sunny. A slight chance of showers and thunderstorms in the morning, then a chance of showers and thunderstorms in the afternoon. Highs around 80. South winds 5 to 10 miles an hour. Chance of rain 40%. Friday night, partly cloudy with a slight chance of showers and thunderstorms in the evening, then mostly cloudy with a chance of showers and thunderstorms after midnight. Lows in the lower 60s. South winds 5 to 10 miles an hour. Chance of rain 30%. And now the extended forecast. Saturday, mostly sunny with a 20% chance of showers and thunderstorms. Highs in the mid-80s. South winds around 5 miles an hour. Saturday night, mostly

Clear with a 20% chance of showers and thunderstorms in the evening, then partly cloudy after midnight. Lows in the mid-60s. Sunday, mostly sunny. A slight chance of showers and thunderstorms in the morning, then a chance of showers and thunderstorms in the afternoon. Highs in the mid-80s. Chance of rain 40%. Sunday night, partly cloudy with a 20% chance of showers and thunderstorms in the evening, then mostly clear after midnight. Lows in the lower 60s. Monday, sunny. Highs in the lower 80s. Monday night, clear. Lows in the lower 60s. Tuesday, sunny. Highs in the upper 80s. Tuesday night, mostly clear. Lows in the upper 60s. Wednesday, sunny. Highs around 90. The forecast key messages for North and Central Texas. Scattered showers and thunderstorms return Friday through Sunday as our next storm system and cold front arrive. Warmer and mostly rain-free weather is forecast during the first half of next week. The spotter information statement for North and Central Texas. Spotter activation is not expected at this time. The ultraviolet index forecast for May 7th is 10, or very high. The current time is 10:47 a.m. Central Daylight Time. 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The following reports of weather temperature and wind were made at 10 a.m. DFW Airport, partly sunny, 63, dew point 50, relative humidity 62%, wind northeast at 8, pressure 30.11 inches and falling. Dallas Love Field, partly sunny, 63, variable at 7. Fort Worth Meacham, mostly sunny, 62, north at 7. McKinney, mostly sunny, 62, variable at 6. Denton, mostly sunny, 62, north at 6. Elsewhere around the region, Wichita Falls, sunny, 61, calm. Abilene, mostly sunny, 61, east at 8. Waco, cloudy, 61, north at 13. Tyler, partly sunny, 60, northeast at 10. Once again at 10 a.m., DFW Airport, partly sunny, 63, northeast at 8. Now let's check on your local forecast for the Dallas-Fort Worth Metroplex. Today, partly sunny. Highs in the mid-70s. Northeast winds around 5 miles an hour. Tonight, mostly cloudy. Lows in the upper 50s. Southeast winds around 5 miles an hour. Friday, mostly sunny. A slight chance of showers and thunderstorms in the morning, then a chance of showers and thunderstorms in the afternoon. Highs around 80. South winds 5 to 10 miles an hour. Chance of rain 40%. Friday night, partly cloudy with a slight chance of showers and thunderstorms in the evening, then mostly cloudy with a chance of showers and thunderstorms after midnight. Lows in the lower 60s. South winds 5 to 10 miles an hour. Chance of rain 30%. And now the extended forecast. Saturday, mostly sunny with a 20% chance of showers and thunderstorms. Highs in the mid-80s. South winds around 5 miles an hour. Saturday night, mostly clear with a 20% chance of showers and thunderstorms in the evening, then partly cloudy after midnight. Lows in the mid-60s. Sunday, mostly sunny. A slight chance of showers and thunderstorms in the morning, then a chance of showers and thunderstorms in the afternoon. Highs in the mid-80s. Chance of rain 40%. Sunday night, partly cloudy with a 20% chance of showers and thunderstorms in the evening, then mostly clear after midnight. Lows in the lower 60s. Monday, sunny. Highs in the lower 80s. Monday night, clear. Lows in the lower 60s. Tuesday, sunny. Highs in the upper 80s. Tuesday night, mostly clear. Lows in the upper 60s. Wednesday, sunny. Highs around 90. The forecast key messages for North and Central Texas.
Scattered showers and thunderstorms return Friday.

through Sunday as our next storm system and cold front arrive. Warmer and mostly rain-free weather is forecast during the first half of next week. The spotter information statement for North and Central Texas. Spotter activation is not expected at this time. The ultraviolet index forecast for May 7th is 10, or very high. The current time is 10:51 a.m. Central Daylight Time. 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The following reports of weather, temperature, and wind were made at 10 a.m. DFW Airport, partly sunny, 63, dew point 50, relative humidity 62%, wind northeast at 8, pressure 30.11 inches and falling. Dallas Love Field, partly sunny, 63, variable at 7. Fort Worth Meacham, mostly sunny, 62, north at 7. McKinney, mostly sunny, 62, variable at 6. Denton, mostly sunny, 62, north at 6. Elsewhere around the region, Wichita Falls, sunny, 61, calm. Abilene, mostly sunny, 61, east at 8. Waco, cloudy, 61, north at 13. Tyler, partly sunny, 60, northeast at 10. Once again at 10 a.m., DFW Airport, partly sunny, 63, northeast at 8. Now let's check on your local forecast for the Dallas-Fort Worth Metroplex. Today, partly sunny. Highs in the mid-70s. Northeast winds around 5 miles an hour. Tonight, mostly cloudy. Lows in the upper 50s. Southeast winds around 5 miles an hour. Friday, mostly sunny. A slight chance of showers and thunderstorms in the morning, then a chance of showers and thunderstorms in the afternoon. Highs around 80. South winds 5 to 10 miles an hour. Chance of rain 40%. Friday night, partly cloudy with a slight chance of showers and thunderstorms in the evening, then mostly cloudy with a chance of showers and thunderstorms after midnight. Lows in the lower 60s. South winds 5 to 10 miles an hour. Chance of rain 30%. And now the extended forecast. Saturday, mostly sunny with a 20% chance of showers and thunderstorms. Highs in the mid-80s. South winds around 5 miles an hour. Saturday night, mostly clear with a 20% chance of showers and thunderstorms in the evening, then partly cloudy after midnight. Lows in the mid-60s. Sunday, mostly sunny. A slight chance of showers and thunderstorms in the morning, then a chance of showers and thunderstorms in the afternoon. Highs in the mid-80s. Chance of rain 40%. Sunday night, partly cloudy with a 20% chance of showers and thunderstorms in the evening, then mostly clear after midnight. Lows in the lower 60s. Monday, sunny. Highs in the lower 80s. Monday night, clear. Lows in the lower 60s. Tuesday, sunny. Highs in the upper 80s. Tuesday night, mostly clear. Lows in the upper 60s. Wednesday, sunny. Highs around 90. The forecast key messages for North and Central Texas. Scattered showers and thunderstorms return Friday through Sunday as our next storm system and cold front arrive. Warmer and mostly rain-free weather is forecast during the first half of next week. The spotter information statement for North and Central Texas. Spotter activation is not expected at this time. The ultraviolet index forecast for May 7th is 10, or very high. The current time is 10:55 a.m. Central Daylight Time. 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The following reports of weather, temperature, and wind were made at 10 a.m. DFW Airport, partly sunny, 63, dew point 50, relative humidity 62%, wind northeast at 8, pressure 30.11 inches and falling. Dallas Love Field, partly sunny, 63, variable at 7. Fort Worth,

mostly sunny, 62, north at 7. McKinney, mostly sunny, 62, variable at 6. Denton, mostly sunny, 62, north at 6. Elsewhere around the region, Wichita Falls, sunny, 61, calm. Abilene, mostly sunny, 61, east at 8. Waco, cloudy, 61, north at 13. Tyler, partly sunny, 60, northeast at 10. Once again at 10 a.m., DFW Airport, partly sunny, 63, northeast at 8. Now let's check on your local forecast for the Dallas-Fort Worth Metroplex. Today, partly sunny. Highs in the mid-70s. Northeast winds around 5 miles an hour. Tonight, mostly cloudy. Lows in the upper 50s. Southeast winds around 5 miles an hour. Friday, mostly sunny. A slight chance of showers and thunderstorms in the morning, then a chance of showers and thunderstorms in the afternoon. Highs around 80. South winds 5 to 10 miles an hour. Chance of rain 40%. Friday night, partly cloudy with a slight chance of showers and thunderstorms in the evening, then mostly cloudy with a chance of showers and thunderstorms after midnight. Lows in the lower 60s. South winds 5 to 10 miles an hour. Chance of rain 30%. And now the extended forecast. Saturday, mostly sunny with a 20% chance of showers and thunderstorms. Highs in the mid-80s. South winds around 5 miles an hour. Saturday night, mostly clear with a 20% chance of showers and thunderstorms in the evening, then partly cloudy after midnight. Lows in the mid-60s. Sunday, mostly sunny. A slight chance of showers and thunderstorms in the morning, then a chance of showers and thunderstorms in the afternoon. Highs in the mid-80s. Chance of rain 40%. Sunday night, partly cloudy with a 20% chance of showers and thunderstorms in the evening, then mostly clear after midnight. Lows in the lower 60s. Monday, sunny. Highs in the lower 80s. Monday night, clear. Lows in the lower 60s. Tuesday, sunny. Highs in the upper 80s. Tuesday night, mostly clear. Lows in the upper 60s. Wednesday, sunny. Highs around 90. The forecast key messages for North and Central Texas. Scattered showers and thunderstorms return Friday through Sunday as our next storm system and cold front arrive. Warmer and mostly rain-free weather is forecast during the first half of next week. The spotter information statement for North and Central Texas. Spotter activation is not expected at this time. The ultraviolet index forecast for May 7th is 10, or very high. The current time is 10:58 a.m. Central Daylight Time. 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Serving the Dallas-Fort Worth listening area. The following reports of weather temperature and wind were made at 10 a.m. DFW Airport, partly sunny, 63, dew point 50, relative humidity 62%, wind northeast at 8, pressure 30.11 inches and falling. Dallas Love Field, partly sunny, 63, variable at 7. Fort Worth Meacham, mostly sunny, 62, north at 7. McKinney, mostly sunny, 62, variable at 6. Denton, mostly sunny, 62, north at 6. Elsewhere around the region, Wichita Falls, sunny, 61, calm. Abilene, mostly sunny, 61, east at 8. Waco, cloudy, 61, north at 13. Tyler, partly sunny, 60, northeast at 10. Once again at 10 a.m., DFW Airport, partly sunny, 63, northeast at 8. Now let's check on your local forecast for the Dallas-Fort Worth Metroplex. Today, partly sunny. Highs in the mid-70s. Northeast winds around 5 miles an hour. Tonight, mostly cloudy. Lows in the upper 50s. Southeast winds around 5 miles an hour. Friday, mostly sunny. A slight chance of showers and

thunderstorms in the morning, then a chance of showers and thunderstorms in the afternoon. Highs around 80. South winds 5 to 10 miles an hour. Chance of rain 40%. Friday night, partly cloudy with a slight chance of showers and thunderstorms in the evening, then mostly cloudy with a chance of showers and thunderstorms after midnight. Lows in the lower 60s. South winds 5 to 10 miles an hour. Chance of rain 30%. And now the extended forecast. Saturday, mostly sunny with a 20% chance of showers and thunderstorms. Highs in the mid-80s. South winds around 5 miles an hour. Saturday night, mostly clear with a 20% chance of showers and thunderstorms in the evening, then partly cloudy after midnight. Lows in the mid-60s. Sunday, mostly sunny. A slight chance of showers and thunderstorms in the morning, then a chance of showers and thunderstorms in the afternoon. Highs in the mid-80s. Chance of rain 40%. Sunday night, partly cloudy with a 20% chance of showers and thunderstorms in the evening, then mostly clear after midnight. Lows in the lower 60s. Monday, sunny. Highs in the lower 80s. Monday night, clear. Lows in the lower 60s. Tuesday, sunny. Highs in the upper 80s. Tuesday night, mostly clear. Lows in the upper 60s. Wednesday, sunny. Highs around 90. The forecast key messages for North and Central Texas. Scattered showers and thunderstorms return Friday through Sunday as our next storm system and cold front arrive. Warmer and mostly rain-free weather is forecast during the first half of next week. The spotter information statement for North and Central Texas. Spotter activation is not expected at this time. The ultraviolet index forecast for May 7th is 10, or very high. The current time is 11:02 a.m. Central Daylight Time. 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Serving the Dallas-Fort Worth listening area. The following reports of weather temperature and wind were made at 11 a.m. DFW Airport, partly sunny, 66, dew point 48, relative humidity 52%, wind north at 6, pressure 30.09 inches and falling. Dallas Love Field, partly sunny, 65, calm. Fort Worth Meacham, mostly sunny, 64, north at 7. McKinney, mostly sunny, 64, northeast at 5. Denton, mostly sunny, 64, variable at 6. Elsewhere around the region, Wichita Falls, sunny, 63, variable at 3. Abilene, mostly sunny, 66, northeast at 10. Waco, cloudy, 63, northeast at 12. Tyler, partly sunny, 62, northeast at 13. Once again at 11 a.m., DFW Airport, partly sunny, 66, north at 6. The following reports of weather temperature and wind were made at 11 a.m. DFW Airport, partly sunny, 66, dew point 48, relative humidity 52%, wind north at 6, pressure 30.09 inches and falling. Dallas Love Field, partly sunny, 65, calm. Fort Worth Meacham, mostly sunny, 64, north at 7. McKinney, mostly sunny, 64, northeast at 5. Denton, mostly sunny, 64, variable at 6. Elsewhere around the region, Wichita Falls, sunny, 63, variable at 3. Abilene, mostly sunny, 66, northeast at 10. Waco, cloudy, 63, northeast at 12. Tyler, partly sunny, 62, northeast at 13. Once again at 11 a.m., DFW Airport, partly sunny, 66, north at 6. Now let's check on your local forecast for the Dallas-Fort Worth Metroplex. Today, partly sunny. Highs in the mid-70s. Northeast winds around 5 miles an hour. Tonight, mostly cloudy. Lows in the upper 50s. Southeast winds around 5 miles an hour. Friday, mostly sunny.

A slight chance of showers and thunderstorms in the morning, then a chance of showers and thunderstorms in the afternoon. Highs around 80. South winds 5 to 10 miles an hour. Chance of rain 40%. Friday night, partly cloudy with a slight chance of showers and thunderstorms in the evening, then mostly cloudy with a chance of showers and thunderstorms after midnight. Lows in the lower 60s. South winds 5 to 10 miles an hour. Chance of rain 30%. And now the extended forecast. Saturday, mostly sunny with a 20% chance of showers and thunderstorms. Highs in the mid-80s. South winds around 5 miles an hour. Saturday night, mostly clear with a 20% chance of showers and thunderstorms in the evening, then partly cloudy after midnight. Lows in the mid-60s. Sunday, mostly sunny. A slight chance of showers and thunderstorms in the morning, then a chance of showers and thunderstorms in the afternoon. Highs in the mid-80s. Chance of rain 40%. Sunday night, partly cloudy with a 20% chance of showers and thunderstorms in the evening, then mostly clear after midnight. Lows in the lower 60s. Monday, sunny. Highs in the lower 80s. Monday night, clear. Lows in the lower 60s. Tuesday, sunny. Highs in the upper 80s. Tuesday night, mostly clear. Lows in the upper 60s. Wednesday, sunny. Highs around 90. The forecast key messages for North and Central Texas. Scattered showers and thunderstorms return Friday through Sunday as our next storm system and cold front arrive. Warmer and mostly rain-free weather is forecast during the first half of next week. The spotter information statement for North and Central Texas. Spotter activation is not expected at this time. The ultraviolet index forecast for May 7th is 10, or very high. The current time is 11:07 a.m. Central Daylight Time. 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The following reports of weather temperature and wind were made at 11 a.m. DFW Airport, partly sunny, 66, dew point 48, relative humidity 52%, wind north at 6, pressure 30.09 inches and falling. Dallas Love Field, partly sunny, 65, calm. Fort Worth Meacham, mostly sunny, 64, north at 7. McKinney, mostly sunny, 64, northeast at 5. Denton, mostly sunny, 64, variable at 6. Elsewhere around the region, Wichita Falls, sunny, 63, variable at 3. Abilene, mostly sunny, 66, northeast at 10. Waco, cloudy, 63, northeast at 12. Tyler, partly sunny, 62, northeast at 13. Once again at 11 a.m., DFW Airport, partly sunny, 66, north at 6. Now let's check on your local forecast for the Dallas-Fort Worth Metroplex. Today, partly sunny. Highs in the mid-70s. Northeast winds around 5 miles an hour. Tonight, mostly cloudy. Lows in the upper 50s. Southeast winds around 5 miles an hour. Friday, mostly sunny. A slight chance of showers and thunderstorms in the morning, then a chance of showers and thunderstorms in the afternoon. Highs around 80. South winds 5 to 10 miles an hour. Chance of rain 40%. Friday night, partly cloudy with a slight chance of showers and thunderstorms in the evening, then mostly cloudy with a chance of showers and thunderstorms after midnight. Lows in the lower 60s. South winds 5 to 10 miles an hour. Chance of rain 30%. And now the extended forecast. Saturday, mostly sunny with a 20% chance of showers and thunderstorms. Highs in the mid-80s. South winds around 5 miles an hour. Saturday night, mostly clear with a 20% chance of showers and thunderstorms in the evening, then partly cloudy after midnight. Lows in the mid-60s. Sunday, mostly sunny. A slight chance of showers.

and thunderstorms in the morning, then a chance of showers and thunderstorms in the afternoon. Highs in the mid-80s. Chance of rain 40%. Sunday night, partly cloudy with a 20% chance of showers and thunderstorms in the evening, then mostly clear after midnight. Lows in the lower 60s. Monday, sunny. Highs in the lower 80s. Monday night, clear. Lows in the lower 60s. Tuesday, sunny. Highs in the upper 80s. Tuesday night, mostly clear. Lows in the upper 60s. Wednesday, sunny. Highs around 90. The forecast key messages for North and Central Texas. Scattered showers and thunderstorms return Friday through Sunday as our next storm system and cold front arrive. Warmer and mostly rain-free weather is forecast during the first half of next week. The spotter information statement for North and Central Texas. Spotter activation is not expected at this time. The ultraviolet index forecast for May 7th is 10, or very high. The current time is 11:11 a.m. Central Daylight Time. 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The following reports of weather temperature and wind were made at 11 a.m. DFW Airport, partly sunny, 66, dew point 48, relative humidity 52%, wind north at 6, pressure 30.09 inches and falling. Dallas Love Field, partly sunny, 65, calm. Fort Worth Meacham, partly sunny, 64, north at 7. McKinney, mostly sunny, 64, northeast at 5. Denton, mostly sunny, 64, variable at 6. Elsewhere around the region, Wichita Falls, sunny, 63, variable at 3. Abilene, mostly sunny, 66, northeast at 10. Waco, cloudy, 63, northeast at 12. Tyler, partly sunny, 62, northeast at 13. Once again at 11 a.m., DFW Airport, partly sunny, 66, north at 6. Now let's check on your local forecast for the Dallas-Fort Worth Metroplex. Today, partly sunny. Highs in the mid-70s. Northeast winds around 5 miles an hour. Tonight, mostly cloudy. Lows in the upper 50s. Southeast winds around 5 miles an hour. Friday, mostly sunny. A slight chance of showers and thunderstorms in the morning, then a chance of showers and thunderstorms in the afternoon. Highs around 80. South winds 5 to 10 miles an hour. Chance of rain 40%. Friday night, partly cloudy with a slight chance of showers and thunderstorms in the evening, then mostly cloudy with a chance of showers and thunderstorms after midnight. Lows in the lower 60s. South winds 5 to 10 miles an hour. Chance of rain 30%. And now the extended forecast. Saturday, mostly sunny with a 20% chance of showers and thunderstorms. Highs in the mid-80s. South winds around 5 miles an hour. Saturday night, mostly clear with a 20% chance of showers and thunderstorms in the evening, then partly cloudy after midnight. Lows in the mid-60s. Sunday, mostly sunny. A slight chance of showers and thunderstorms in the morning, then a chance of showers and thunderstorms in the afternoon. Highs in the mid-80s. Chance of rain 40%. Sunday night, partly cloudy with a 20% chance of showers and thunderstorms in the evening, then mostly clear after midnight. Lows in the lower 60s. Monday, sunny. Highs in the lower 80s. Monday night, clear. Lows in the lower 60s. Tuesday, sunny. Highs in the upper 80s. Tuesday night, mostly clear. Lows in the upper 60s. Wednesday, sunny. Highs around 90. The forecast key messages for North and Central Texas. Scattered showers and thunderstorms return Friday through Sunday as our next storm system and cold front arrive. Warmer and mostly rain-free weather is forecast during the first half of next week. The spotter information statement.

for North and Central Texas. Spotter activation is not expected at this time. The ultraviolet index forecast for May 7th is 10, or very high. The current time is 11:15 a.m. Central Daylight Time. 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The following reports of weather temperature and wind were made at 11 a.m. DFW Airport, partly sunny, 66, dew point 48, relative humidity 52%, wind north at 6, pressure 30.09 inches and falling. Dallas Love Field, partly sunny, 65, calm. Fort Worth Meacham, partly sunny, 64, north at 7. McKinney, mostly sunny, 64, northeast at 5. Denton, mostly sunny, 64, variable at 6. Elsewhere around the region, Wichita Falls, sunny, 63, variable at 3. Abilene, mostly sunny, 66, northeast at 10. Waco, cloudy, 63, northeast at 12. Tyler, partly sunny, 62, northeast at 13. Once again at 11 a.m., DFW Airport, partly sunny, 66, north at 6. Now let's check on your local forecast for the Dallas-Fort Worth Metroplex. Today, partly sunny. Highs in the mid-70s. Northeast winds around 5 miles an hour. Tonight, mostly cloudy. Lows in the upper 50s. Southeast winds around 5 miles an hour. Friday, mostly sunny. A slight chance of showers and thunderstorms in the morning, then a chance of showers and thunderstorms in the afternoon. Highs around 80. South winds 5 to 10 miles an hour. Chance of rain 40%. Friday night, partly cloudy with a slight chance of showers and thunderstorms in the evening, then mostly cloudy with a chance of showers and thunderstorms after midnight. Lows in the lower 60s. South winds 5 to 10 miles an hour. Chance of rain 30%. And now the extended forecast. Saturday, mostly sunny with a 20% chance of showers and thunderstorms. Highs in the mid-80s. South winds around 5 miles an hour. Saturday night, mostly clear with a 20% chance of showers and thunderstorms in the evening, then partly cloudy after midnight. Lows in the mid-60s. Sunday, mostly sunny. A slight chance of showers and thunderstorms in the morning, then a chance of showers and thunderstorms in the afternoon. Highs in the mid-80s. Chance of rain 40%. Sunday night, partly cloudy with a 20% chance of showers and thunderstorms in the evening, then mostly clear after midnight. Lows in the lower 60s. Monday, sunny. Highs in the lower 80s. Monday night, clear. Lows in the lower 60s. Tuesday, sunny. Highs in the upper 80s. Tuesday night, mostly clear. Lows in the upper 60s. Wednesday, sunny. Highs around 90. The forecast key messages for North and Central Texas. Scattered showers and thunderstorms return Friday through Sunday as our next storm system and cold front arrive. Warmer and mostly rain-free weather is forecast during the first half of next week. The spotter information statement for North and Central Texas. Spotter activation is not expected at this time. The ultraviolet index forecast for May 7th is 10, or very high. The current time is 11:19 a.m. Central Daylight Time. 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The following reports of weather temperature and wind were made at 11 a.m. DFW Airport, partly sunny, 66, dew point 48, relative humidity 52%, wind north at 6, pressure 30.09 inches and falling. Dallas Love Field, partly sunny, 65, calm. Fort Worth Meacham, partly sunny, 64, north at 7. McKinney, mostly sunny, 64, northeast at 5. Denton.

chance of rain 40%. Sunday night, partly cloudy with a 20% chance of showers and thunderstorms in the evening, then mostly clear after midnight. Lows in the lower 60s. Monday, sunny. Highs in the lower 80s. Monday night, clear. Lows in the lower 60s. Tuesday, sunny. Highs in the upper 80s. Tuesday night, mostly clear. Lows in the upper 60s. Wednesday, sunny. Highs around 90. The forecast key messages for North and Central Texas. Scattered showers and thunderstorms return Friday through Sunday as our next storm system and cold front arrive. Warmer and mostly rain-free weather is forecast during the first half of next week. The spotter information statement for North and Central Texas. Spotter activation is not expected at this time. The ultraviolet index forecast for May 7th is 10, or very high. The current time is 11:31 a.m. Central Daylight Time. 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The following reports of weather temperature and wind were made at 11 a.m. DFW Airport, partly sunny, 66, dew point 48, relative humidity 52%, wind north at 6, pressure 30.09 inches and falling. Dallas Love Field, partly sunny, 65, calm. Fort Worth Meacham, partly sunny, 64, north at 7. McKinney, mostly sunny, 64, northeast at 5. Denton, mostly sunny, 64, variable at 6. Elsewhere around the region, Wichita Falls, sunny, 63, variable at 3. Abilene, mostly sunny, 66, northeast at 10. Waco, cloudy, 63, northeast at 12. Tyler, partly sunny, 62, northeast at 13. Once again at 11 a.m., DFW Airport, partly sunny, 66, north at 6. Now let's check on your local 42, northeast at 13. Once again at 11 a.m., DFW Airport, partly sunny, 66, north at 6. Now let's check on your local forecast for the Dallas-Fort Worth Metroplex. Today, partly sunny. Highs in the mid-70s. Northeast winds around 5 miles an hour. Tonight, mostly cloudy. Lows in the upper 50s. Southeast winds around 5 miles an hour. Friday, mostly sunny. A slight chance of showers and thunderstorms in the morning, then a chance of showers and thunderstorms in the afternoon. Highs around 80. South winds 5 to 10 miles an hour. Chance of rain 40%. Friday night, partly cloudy with a slight chance of showers and thunderstorms in the evening, then mostly cloudy with a chance of showers and thunderstorms after midnight. Lows in the lower 60s. South winds 5 to 10 miles an hour. Chance of rain 30%. And now the extended forecast. Saturday, mostly sunny with a 20% chance of showers and thunderstorms. Highs in the mid-80s. South winds around 5 miles an hour. Saturday night, mostly clear with a 20% chance of showers and thunderstorms in the evening, then partly cloudy after midnight. Lows in the mid-60s. Sunday, mostly sunny. A slight chance of showers and thunderstorms in the morning, then a chance of showers and thunderstorms in the afternoon. Highs in the mid-80s. Chance of rain 40%. Sunday night, partly cloudy with a 20% chance of showers and thunderstorms in the evening, then mostly clear after midnight. Lows in the lower 60s. Monday, sunny. Highs in the lower 80s. Monday night, clear. Lows in the lower 60s. Tuesday, sunny. Highs in the upper 80s. Tuesday night, mostly clear. Lows in the upper 60s. Wednesday, sunny. Highs around 90. The forecast key messages for North and Central Texas. Scattered showers and thunderstorms return Friday through Sunday as our next storm system and cold front arrive. Warmer and mostly rain-free.

partly sunny, 66, dew point 48, relative humidity 52%, wind north at 6, pressure 30.09 inches and falling. Dallas Love Field, partly sunny, 65, calm. Fort Worth Meacham, partly sunny, 64, north at 7. McKinney, mostly sunny, 64, northeast at 5. Denton, mostly sunny, 64, variable at 6. Elsewhere around the region, Wichita Falls, sunny, 63, variable at 3. Abilene, mostly sunny, 66, northeast at 10. Waco, cloudy, 63, northeast at 12. Tyler, partly sunny, 62, northeast at 13. Once again at 11 a.m., DFW Airport, partly sunny, 66, north at 6. Now let's check on your local forecast for the Dallas-Fort Worth Metroplex. Today, partly sunny. Highs in the mid-70s. Northeast winds around 5 miles an hour. Tonight, mostly cloudy. Lows in the upper 50s. Southeast winds around 5 miles an hour. Friday, mostly sunny. A slight chance of showers and thunderstorms in the morning, then a chance of showers and thunderstorms in the afternoon. Highs around 80. South winds 5 to 10 miles an hour. Chance of rain 40%. Friday night, partly cloudy with a slight chance of showers and thunderstorms in the evening, then mostly cloudy with a chance of showers and thunderstorms after midnight. Lows in the lower 60s. South winds 5 to 10 miles an hour. Chance of rain 30%. And now the extended forecast. Saturday, mostly sunny with a 20% chance of showers and thunderstorms. Highs in the mid-80s. South winds around 5 miles an hour. Saturday night, mostly clear with a 20% chance of showers and thunderstorms in the evening, then partly cloudy after midnight. Lows in the mid-60s. Sunday, mostly sunny. A slight chance of showers and thunderstorms in the morning, then a chance of showers and thunderstorms in the afternoon. Highs in the mid-80s. Chance of rain 40%. Sunday night, partly cloudy with a 20% chance of showers and thunderstorms in the evening, then mostly clear after midnight. Lows in the lower 60s. Monday, sunny. Highs in the lower 80s. Monday night, clear. Lows in the lower 60s. Tuesday, sunny. Highs in the upper 80s. Tuesday night, mostly clear. Lows in the upper 60s. Wednesday, sunny. Highs around 90. The forecast key messages for North and Central Texas. Scattered showers and thunderstorms return Friday through Sunday as our next storm system and cold front arrive. Warmer and mostly rain-free weather is forecast during the first half of next week. The spotter information statement for North and Central Texas. Spotter activation is not expected at this time. The ultraviolet index forecast for May 7th is 10, or very high. The current time is 11:39 a.m. Central Daylight Time. 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The following reports of weather temperature and wind were made at 11 a.m. DFW Airport, partly sunny, 66, dew point 48, relative humidity 52%, wind north at 6, pressure 30.09 inches and falling. Dallas Love Field, partly sunny, 65, calm. Fort Worth Meacham, partly sunny, 64, north at 7. McKinney, mostly sunny, 64, northeast at 5. Denton, mostly sunny, 64, variable at 6. Elsewhere around the region, Wichita Falls, sunny, 63, variable at 3. Abilene, mostly sunny, 66, northeast at 10. Waco, cloudy, 63, northeast at 12. Tyler, partly sunny, 62, northeast at 13. Once again at 11 a.m., DFW Airport, partly sunny, 66, north at 6. Now let's check on your local forecast for the Dallas-Fort Worth Metro.

Plex. Today, partly sunny. Highs in the mid-70s. Northeast winds around 5 miles an hour. Tonight, mostly cloudy. Lows in the upper 50s. Southeast winds around 5 miles an hour. Friday, mostly sunny. A slight chance of showers and thunderstorms in the morning, then a chance of showers and thunderstorms in the afternoon. Highs around 80. South winds 5 to 10 miles an hour. Chance of rain 40%. Friday night, partly cloudy with a slight chance of showers and thunderstorms in the evening, then mostly cloudy with a chance of showers and thunderstorms after midnight. Lows in the lower 60s. South winds 5 to 10 miles an hour. Chance of rain 30%. And now the extended forecast. Saturday, mostly sunny with a 20% chance of showers and thunderstorms. Highs in the mid-80s. South winds around 5 miles an hour. Saturday night, mostly clear with a 20% chance of showers and thunderstorms in the evening, then partly cloudy after midnight. Lows in the mid-60s. Sunday, mostly sunny. A slight chance of showers and thunderstorms in the morning, then a chance of showers and thunderstorms in the afternoon. Highs in the mid-80s. Chance of rain 40%. Sunday night, partly cloudy with a 20% chance of showers and thunderstorms in the evening, then mostly clear after midnight. Lows in the lower 60s. Monday, sunny. Highs in the lower 80s. Monday night, clear. Lows in the lower 60s. Tuesday, sunny. Highs in the upper 80s. Tuesday night, mostly clear. Lows in the upper 60s. Wednesday, sunny. Highs around 90. The forecast key messages for North and Central Texas. Scattered showers and thunderstorms return Friday through Sunday as our next storm system and cold front arrive. Warmer and mostly rain-free weather is forecast during the first half of next week. The spotter information statement for North and Central Texas. Spotter activation is not expected at this time. The ultraviolet index forecast for May 7th is 10, or very high. The current time is 11:43 a.m. Central Daylight Time. 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Serving the Dallas-Fort Worth listening area. The following reports of weather temperature and wind were made at 11 a.m. DFW Airport, partly sunny, 66, dew point 48, relative humidity 52%, wind north at 6, pressure 30.09 inches and falling. Dallas Love Field, partly sunny, 65, calm. Fort Worth Meacham, partly sunny, 64, north at 7. McKinney, mostly sunny, 64, northeast at 5. Denton, mostly sunny, 64, variable at 6. Elsewhere around the region, Wichita Falls, sunny, 63, variable at 3. Abilene, mostly sunny, 66, northeast at 10. Waco, cloudy, 63, northeast at 12. Tyler, partly sunny, 62, northeast at 13. Once again at 11 a.m., DFW Airport, partly sunny, 66, north at 6. Now let's check on your local forecast for the Dallas-Fort Worth Metroplex. Today, partly sunny. Highs in the mid-70s. Northeast winds around 5 miles an hour. Tonight, mostly cloudy. Lows in the upper 50s. Southeast winds around 5 miles an hour. Friday, mostly sunny. A slight chance of showers and thunderstorms in the morning, then a chance of showers and thunderstorms in the afternoon. Highs around 80. South winds 5 to 10 miles an hour. Chance of rain 40%. Friday night, partly cloudy with a slight chance of showers and thunderstorms in the evening, then mostly cloudy with a chance of showers and thunderstorms after midnight. Lows in the lower 60s. South winds 5 to 10 miles an hour. Chance of rain 30%. And now the extended forecast. Saturday, mostly sunny with a 20% chance of showers and thunderstorms. Highs in the mid-80s.

south winds around 5 miles an hour. Saturday night, mostly clear with a 20% chance of showers and thunderstorms in the evening, then partly cloudy after midnight. Lows in the mid-60s. Sunday, mostly sunny. A slight chance of showers and thunderstorms in the morning, then a chance of showers and thunderstorms in the afternoon. Highs in the mid-80s. Chance of rain 40%. Sunday night, partly cloudy with a 20% chance of showers and thunderstorms in the evening, then mostly clear after midnight. Lows in the lower 60s. Monday, sunny. Highs in the lower 80s. Monday night, clear. Lows in the lower 60s. Tuesday, sunny. Highs in the upper 80s. Tuesday night, mostly clear. Lows in the upper 60s. Wednesday, sunny. Highs around 90. The forecast key messages for North and Central Texas. Scattered showers and thunderstorms return Friday through Sunday as our next storm system and cold front arrive. Warmer and mostly rain-free weather is forecast during the first half of next week. The spotter information statement for North and Central Texas. Spotter activation is not expected at this time. The ultraviolet index forecast for May 7th is 10, or very high. The current time is 11:47 a.m. Central Daylight Time. 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The following reports of weather temperature and wind were made at 11 a.m. DFW Airport, partly sunny, 66, dew point 48, relative humidity 52%, wind north at 6, pressure 30.09 inches and falling. Dallas Love Field, partly sunny, 65, calm. Fort Worth Meacham, partly sunny, 64, north at 7. McKinney, mostly sunny, 64, northeast at 5. Denton, mostly sunny, 64, variable at 6. Elsewhere around the region, Wichita Falls, sunny, 63, variable at 3. Abilene, mostly sunny, 66, northeast at 10. Waco, cloudy, 63, northeast at 12. Tyler, partly sunny, 62, northeast at 13. Once again at 11 a.m., DFW Airport, partly sunny, 66, north at 6. Now let's check on your local forecast for the Dallas-Fort Worth Metroplex. Today, partly sunny. Highs in the mid-70s. Northeast winds around 5 miles an hour. Tonight, mostly cloudy. Lows in the upper 50s. Southeast winds around 5 miles an hour. Friday, mostly sunny. A slight chance of showers and thunderstorms in the morning, then a chance of showers and thunderstorms in the afternoon. Highs around 80. South winds 5 to 10 miles an hour. Chance of rain 40%. Friday night, partly cloudy with a slight chance of showers and thunderstorms in the evening, then mostly cloudy with a chance of showers and thunderstorms after midnight. Lows in the lower 60s. South winds 5 to 10 miles an hour. Chance of rain 30%. And now the extended forecast. Saturday, mostly sunny with a 20% chance of showers and thunderstorms. Highs in the mid-80s. South winds around 5 miles an hour. Saturday night, mostly clear with a 20% chance of showers and thunderstorms in the evening, then partly cloudy after midnight. Lows in the mid-60s. Sunday, mostly sunny. A slight chance of showers and thunderstorms in the morning, then a chance of showers and thunderstorms in the afternoon. Highs in the mid-80s. Chance of rain 40%. Sunday night, partly cloudy with a 20% chance of showers and thunderstorms in the evening, then mostly clear after midnight. Lows in the lower 60s. Monday, sunny. Highs in the lower 80s. Monday night, clear. Lows in the lower 60s. Tuesday, sunny. Highs in the upper 80s. Tuesday night, mostly clear. Lows in the upper 60s. Wednesday, sunny. Highs around 90.

The forecast key messages for North and Central Texas. Scattered showers and thunderstorms return Friday through Sunday as our next storm system and cold front arrive. Warmer and mostly rain-free weather is forecast during the first half of next week. The spotter information statement for North and Central Texas. Spotter activation is not expected at this time. The ultraviolet index forecast for May 7th is 10, or very high. The current time is 11:51 a.m. Central Daylight Time. 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Serving the Dallas-Fort Worth listening area. The following reports of weather temperature and wind were made at 11 a.m. DFW Airport, partly sunny, 66, dew point 48, relative humidity 52%, wind north at 6, pressure 30.09 inches and falling. Dallas Love Field, partly sunny, 65, calm. Fort Worth Meacham, partly sunny, 64, north at 7. McKinney, mostly sunny, 64, northeast at 5. Denton, mostly sunny, 64, variable at 6. Elsewhere around the region, Wichita Falls, sunny, 63, variable at 3. Abilene, mostly sunny, 66, northeast at 10. Waco, cloudy, 63, northeast at 12. Tyler, partly sunny, 62, northeast at 13. Once again at 11 a.m., DFW Airport, partly sunny, 66, north at 6. Now let's check on your local forecast for the Dallas-Fort Worth Metroplex. Today, partly sunny. Highs in the mid-70s. Northeast winds around 5 miles an hour. Tonight, mostly cloudy. Lows in the upper 50s. Southeast winds around 5 miles an hour. Friday, mostly sunny. A slight chance of showers and thunderstorms in the morning, then a chance of showers and thunderstorms in the afternoon. Highs around 80. South winds 5 to 10 miles an hour. Chance of rain 40%. Friday night, partly cloudy with a slight chance of showers and thunderstorms in the evening, then mostly cloudy with a chance of showers and thunderstorms after midnight. Lows in the lower 60s. South winds 5 to 10 miles an hour. Chance of rain 30%. And now the extended forecast. Saturday, mostly sunny with a 20% chance of showers and thunderstorms. Highs in the mid-80s. South winds around 5 miles an hour. Saturday night, mostly clear with a 20% chance of showers and thunderstorms in the evening, then partly cloudy after midnight. Lows in the mid-60s. Sunday, mostly sunny. A slight chance of showers and thunderstorms in the morning, then a chance of showers and thunderstorms in the afternoon. Highs in the mid-80s. Chance of rain 40%. Sunday night, partly cloudy with a 20% chance of showers and thunderstorms in the evening, then mostly clear after midnight. Lows in the lower 60s. Monday, sunny. Highs in the lower 80s. Monday night, clear. Lows in the lower 60s. Tuesday, sunny. Highs in the upper 80s. Tuesday night, mostly clear. Lows in the upper 60s. Wednesday, sunny. Highs around 90. The forecast key messages for North and Central Texas. Scattered showers and thunderstorms return Friday through Sunday as our next storm system and cold front arrive. Warmer and mostly rain-free weather is forecast during the first half of next week. The spotter information statement for North and Central Texas. Spotter activation is not expected at this time. The ultraviolet index forecast for May 7th is 10, or very high. The current time is 11:55 a.m. Central Daylight Time. 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The following reports of weather temperature and wind were made at 11 a.m. DFW Airport, partly sunny, 66, dew point 48, relative humidity 52%, wind north at

pressure 30.09 inches and falling. Dallas Love Field, partly sunny, 65, calm. Fort Worth Meacham, partly sunny, 64, north at 7. McKinney, mostly sunny, 64, northeast at 5. Denton, mostly sunny, 64, variable at 6. Elsewhere around the region, Wichita Falls, sunny, 63, variable at 3. Abilene, mostly sunny, 66, northeast at 10. Waco, cloudy, 63, northeast at 12. Tyler, partly sunny, 62, northeast at 13. Once again at 11 a.m., DFW Airport, partly sunny, 66, north at 6. Now let's check on your local forecast for the Dallas-Fort Worth Metroplex. Today, partly sunny. Highs in the mid-70s. Northeast winds around 5 miles an hour. Tonight, mostly cloudy. Lows in the upper 50s. Southeast winds around 5 miles an hour. Friday, mostly sunny. A slight chance of showers and thunderstorms in the morning, then a chance of showers and thunderstorms in the afternoon. Highs around 80. South winds 5 to 10 miles an hour. Chance of rain 40%. Friday night, partly cloudy with a slight chance of showers and thunderstorms in the evening, then mostly cloudy with a chance of showers and thunderstorms after midnight. Lows in the lower 60s. South winds 5 to 10 miles an hour. Chance of rain 30%. And now the extended forecast. Saturday, mostly sunny with a 20% chance of showers and thunderstorms. Highs in the mid-80s. South winds around 5 miles an hour. Saturday night, mostly clear with a 20% chance of showers and thunderstorms in the evening, then partly cloudy after midnight. Lows in the mid-60s. Sunday, mostly sunny. A slight chance of showers and thunderstorms in the morning, then a chance of showers and thunderstorms in the afternoon. Highs in the mid-80s. Chance of rain 40%. Sunday night, partly cloudy with a 20% chance of showers and thunderstorms in the evening, then mostly clear after midnight. Lows in the lower 60s. Monday, sunny. Highs in the lower 80s. Monday night, clear. Lows in the lower 60s. Tuesday, sunny. Highs in the upper 80s. Tuesday night, mostly clear. Lows in the upper 60s. Wednesday, sunny. Highs around 90. The forecast key messages for North and Central Texas. Scattered showers and thunderstorms return Friday through Sunday as our next storm system and cold front arrive. Warmer and mostly rain-free weather is forecast during the first half of next week. The spotter information statement for North and Central Texas. Spotter activation is not expected at this time. The ultraviolet index forecast for May 7th is 10, or very high. The current time is 11:59 a.m. Central Daylight Time. 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The following reports of weather temperature and wind were made at 11 a.m. DFW Airport, partly sunny, 66, dew point 48, relative humidity 52%, wind north at 6, pressure 30.09 inches and falling. Dallas Love Field, partly sunny, 65, calm. Fort Worth Meacham, partly sunny, 64, north at 7. McKinney, mostly sunny, 64, northeast at 5. Denton, mostly sunny, 64, variable at 6. Elsewhere around the region, Wichita Falls, sunny, 63, variable at 3. Abilene, mostly sunny, 66, northeast at 10. Waco, cloudy, 63, northeast at 12. Tyler, partly sunny, 62, northeast at 13. Once again at 11 a.m., DFW Airport, partly sunny, 66, north at 6. Now let's check on your local forecast for the Dallas-Fort Worth Metroplex. Today, partly sunny. Highs in the mid-70s. Northeast winds around 5.

miles an hour. Tonight, mostly cloudy. Lows in the upper 50s. Southeast winds around 5 miles an hour. Friday, mostly sunny. A slight chance of showers and thunderstorms in the morning, then a chance of showers and thunderstorms in the afternoon. Highs around 80. South winds 5 to 10 miles an hour. Chance of rain 40%. Friday night, partly cloudy with a slight chance of showers and thunderstorms in the evening, then mostly cloudy with a chance of showers and thunderstorms after midnight. Lows in the lower 60s. South winds 5 to 10 miles an hour. Chance of rain 30%. And now the extended forecast. Saturday, mostly sunny with a 20% chance of showers and thunderstorms. Highs in the mid-80s. South winds around 5 miles an hour. Saturday night, mostly clear with a 20% chance of showers and thunderstorms in the evening, then partly cloudy after midnight. Lows in the mid-60s. Sunday, mostly sunny. A slight chance of showers and thunderstorms in the morning, then a chance of showers and thunderstorms in the afternoon. Highs in the mid-80s. Chance of rain 40%. Sunday night, partly cloudy with a 20% chance of showers and thunderstorms in the evening, then mostly clear after midnight. Lows in the lower 60s. Monday, sunny. Highs in the lower 80s. Monday night, clear. Lows in the lower 60s. Tuesday, sunny. Highs in the upper 80s. Tuesday night, mostly clear. Lows in the upper 60s. Wednesday, sunny. Highs around 90. The forecast key messages for North and Central Texas. Scattered showers and thunderstorms return Friday through Sunday as our next storm system and cold front arrive. Warmer and mostly rain-free weather is forecast during the first half of next week. The spotter information statement for North and Central Texas. Spotter activation is not expected at this time. The ultraviolet index forecast for May 7th is 10, or very high. The current time is 12:03 p.m. Central Daylight Time. 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The following reports of weather temperature and wind were made at noon. DFW Airport, partly sunny, 68, dew point 47, relative humidity 46%, wind northeast at 9, pressure 30.09 inches and steady. Dallas Love Field, partly sunny, 69, variable at 3. Fort Worth Meacham, partly sunny, 67, north at 8. McKinney, mostly sunny, 66, calm. Denton, mostly sunny, 68, north at 8. Elsewhere around the region, Wichita Falls, sunny, 66, variable at 3. Abilene, mostly sunny, 67, northeast at 12, gusting to 20. Waco, cloudy, 64, northeast at 9. Tyler, partly sunny, 65, northeast at 12. Once again at noon, DFW Airport, partly sunny, 68, northeast at 9. Now let's check on your local forecast for the Dallas-Fort Worth Metroplex. Today, partly sunny. Highs in the mid-70s. Northeast winds around 5 miles an hour. Tonight, mostly cloudy. Lows in the upper 50s. Southeast winds around 5 miles an hour. Friday, mostly sunny. A slight chance of showers and thunderstorms in the morning, then a chance of showers and thunderstorms in the afternoon. Highs around 80. South winds 5 to 10 miles an hour. Chance of rain 40%. Friday night, partly cloudy with a slight chance of showers and thunderstorms in the evening, then mostly cloudy with a chance of showers and thunderstorms after midnight. Lows in the lower 60s. South winds 5 to 10 miles an hour. Chance of rain 30%. And now the extended forecast. Saturday, mostly sunny with a 20% chance of showers and thunderstorms. Highs in the mid-80s. South winds around 5 miles an hour. Saturday night, mostly clear with a 20% chance of showers.

thunderstorms in the evening, then partly cloudy after midnight. Lows in the mid-60s. Sunday, mostly sunny. A slight chance of showers and thunderstorms in the morning, then a chance of showers and thunderstorms in the afternoon. Highs in the mid-80s. Chance of rain 40%. Sunday night, partly cloudy with a 20% chance of showers and thunderstorms in the evening, then mostly clear after midnight. Lows in the lower 60s. Monday, sunny. Highs in the lower 80s. Monday night, clear. Lows in the lower 60s. Tuesday, sunny. Highs in the upper 80s. Tuesday night, mostly clear. Lows in the upper 60s. Wednesday, sunny. Highs around 90. The forecast key messages for North and Central Texas. Scattered showers and thunderstorms return Friday through Sunday as our next storm system and cold front arrive. Warmer and mostly rain-free weather is forecast during the first half of next week. The spotter information statement for North and Central Texas. Spotter activation is not expected at this time. The ultraviolet index forecast for May 7th is 10, or very high. The current time is 12:07 p.m. Central Daylight Time. 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The following reports of weather temperature and wind were made at noon. DFW Airport, partly sunny, 68, dew point 47, relative humidity 46%, wind northeast at 9, pressure 30.09 inches and steady. Dallas Love Field, partly sunny, 69, variable at 3. Fort Worth Meacham, partly sunny, 67, north at 8. McKinney, mostly sunny, 66, calm. Denton, mostly sunny, 68, north at 8. Elsewhere around the region, Wichita Falls, sunny, 66, variable at 3. Abilene, mostly sunny, 67, northeast at 12, gusting to 20. Waco, cloudy, 64, northeast at 9. Tyler, partly sunny, 65, northeast at 12. Once again at noon, DFW Airport, partly sunny, 68, northeast at 9. Now let's check on your local forecast for the Dallas-Fort Worth Metroplex. Today, partly sunny. Highs in the mid-70s. Northeast winds around 5 miles an hour. Tonight, mostly cloudy. Lows in the upper 50s. Southeast winds around 5 miles an hour. Friday, mostly sunny. A slight chance of showers and thunderstorms in the morning, then a chance of showers and thunderstorms in the afternoon. Highs around 80. South winds 5 to 10 miles an hour. Chance of rain 40%. Friday night, partly cloudy with a slight chance of showers and thunderstorms in the evening, then mostly cloudy with a chance of showers and thunderstorms after midnight. Lows in the lower 60s. South winds 5 to 10 miles an hour. Chance of rain 30%. And now the extended forecast. Saturday, mostly sunny with a 20% chance of showers and thunderstorms. Highs in the mid-80s. South winds around 5 miles an hour. Saturday night, mostly clear with a 20% chance of showers and thunderstorms in the evening, then partly cloudy after midnight. Lows in the mid-60s. Sunday, mostly sunny. A slight chance of showers and thunderstorms in the morning, then a chance of showers and thunderstorms in the afternoon. Highs in the mid-80s. Chance of rain 40%. Sunday night, partly cloudy with a 20% chance of showers and thunderstorms in the evening, then mostly clear after midnight. Lows in the lower 60s. Monday, sunny. Highs in the lower 80s. Monday night, clear. Lows in the lower 60s. Tuesday, sunny. Highs in the upper 80s. Tuesday night, mostly clear. Lows in the upper 60s. Wednesday, sunny. Highs around 90. The forecast key messages for North and Central Texas. Scattered showers and thunderstorms return Friday through Sunday as our next storm.

south winds around 5 miles an hour. Saturday night, mostly clear. Lows in the mid-60s. Sunday, mostly sunny. A 50% chance of showers and thunderstorms in the afternoon. Highs in the mid-80s. Sunday night, partly cloudy. A chance of showers with a slight chance of thunderstorms in the evening. Lows in the lower 60s. Chance of rain 30%. Monday, sunny. Highs in the lower 80s. Monday night, clear. Lows in the lower 60s. Tuesday, sunny. Highs in the upper 80s. Tuesday night, mostly clear. Lows in the upper 60s. Wednesday, sunny. Highs around 90. Wednesday night, mostly clear with a 20% chance of showers and thunderstorms in the evening, then partly cloudy after midnight. Lows around 70. Thursday, mostly sunny. Highs around 90. The forecast key messages for North and Central Texas. Scattered showers and thunderstorms return Friday through Sunday as our next storm system and cold front arrive. Warmer and mostly rain-free weather is forecast during the first half of next week. The spotter information statement for North and Central Texas. Spotter activation is not expected at this time. The ultraviolet index forecast for May 8th is 9, or very high. The current time is 4:18 p.m. Central Daylight Time. 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The following reports of weather temperature and wind were made at 4 p.m. DFW Airport, cloudy, 74, dew point 47, relative humidity 38%, wind north of 3, pressure 29.99 inches and falling. Dallas Love Field, cloudy, 74, variable at 5. Fort Worth Meacham, cloudy, 71, variable at 3. McKinney, partly sunny, 75, variable at 6. Denton, partly sunny, 73, east at 6. Elsewhere around the region, Wichita Falls, sunny, 75, south at 6. Abilene, mostly sunny, 76, east at 9. Waco, partly sunny, 69, northeast at 6. Tyler, cloudy, 72, northeast at 7. Once again at 4 p.m., DFW Airport, cloudy, 74, north at 3. Now let's check on your local forecast for the Dallas-Fort Worth Metroplex. Rest of this afternoon, partly sunny. Highs in the mid-70s. East winds around 5 miles an hour. Tonight, mostly cloudy. Lows in the upper 50s. Southeast winds around 5 miles an hour. Friday, mostly sunny. A slight chance of showers and thunderstorms in the morning, then a chance of showers and thunderstorms in the afternoon. Highs in the upper 70s. South winds 5 to 10 miles an hour. Chance of rain 30%. Friday night, mostly cloudy with a 20% chance of showers and thunderstorms. Lows in the lower 60s. South winds 5 to 10 miles an hour. And now the extended forecast. Saturday, partly sunny in the morning, then clearing. Highs in the mid-80s. South winds around 5 miles an hour. Saturday night, mostly clear. Lows in the mid-60s. Sunday, mostly sunny. A 50% chance of showers and thunderstorms in the afternoon. Highs in the mid-80s. Sunday night, partly cloudy. A chance of showers with a slight chance of thunderstorms in the evening. Lows in the lower 60s. Chance of rain 30%. Monday, sunny. Highs in the lower 80s. Monday night, clear. Lows in the lower 60s. Tuesday, sunny. Highs in the upper 80s. Tuesday night, mostly clear. Lows in the upper 60s. Wednesday, sunny. Highs around 90. Wednesday night, mostly clear with a 20% chance of showers and thunderstorms in the evening, then partly cloudy after midnight. Lows around 70. Thursday, mostly sunny.

forecast key messages for North and Central Texas. Scattered showers and thunderstorms return Friday through Sunday as our next storm system and cold front arrive. Warmer and mostly rain-free weather is forecast during the first half of next week. The spotter information statement for North and Central Texas. Spotter activation is not expected at this time. The ultraviolet index forecast for May 8th is 9, or very high. The current time is 4:22 p.m. Central Daylight Time. 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The following reports of weather temperature and wind were made at 4 p.m. DFW Airport, cloudy, 74, dew point 47, relative humidity 38%, wind north at 3, pressure 29.99 inches and falling. Dallas Love Field, cloudy, 74, variable at 5. Fort Worth Meacham, cloudy, 71, variable at 3. McKinney, partly sunny, 75, variable at 6. Denton, partly sunny, 73, east at 6. Elsewhere around the region, Wichita Falls, sunny, 75, south at 6. Abilene, mostly sunny, 76, east at 9. Waco, partly sunny, 69, northeast at 6. Tyler, cloudy, 72, northeast at 7. Once again at 4 p.m., DFW Airport, cloudy, 74, north at 3. Now let's check on your local forecast for the Dallas-Fort Worth Metroplex. Rest of this afternoon, partly sunny. Highs in the mid-70s. East winds around 5 miles an hour. Tonight, mostly cloudy. Lows in the upper 50s. Southeast winds around 5 miles an hour. Friday, mostly sunny. A slight chance of showers and thunderstorms in the morning, then a chance of showers and thunderstorms in the afternoon. Highs in the upper 70s. South winds 5 to 10 miles an hour. Chance of rain 30%. Friday night, mostly cloudy with a 20% chance of showers and thunderstorms. Lows in the lower 60s. South winds 5 to 10 miles an hour. And now the extended forecast. Saturday, partly sunny in the morning, then clearing. Highs in the mid-80s. South winds around 5 miles an hour. Saturday night, mostly clear. Lows in the mid-60s. Sunday, mostly sunny. A 50% chance of showers and thunderstorms in the afternoon. Highs in the mid-80s. Sunday night, partly cloudy. A chance of showers with a slight chance of thunderstorms in the evening. Lows in the lower 60s. Chance of rain 30%. Monday, sunny. Highs in the lower 80s. Monday night, clear. Lows in the lower 60s. Tuesday, sunny. Highs in the upper 80s. Tuesday night, mostly clear. Lows in the upper 60s. Wednesday, sunny. Highs around 90. Wednesday night, mostly clear with a 20% chance of showers and thunderstorms in the evening, then partly cloudy after midnight. Lows around 70. Thursday, mostly sunny. Highs around 90. The forecast key messages for North and Central Texas. Scattered showers and thunderstorms return Friday through Sunday as our next storm system and cold front arrive. Warmer and mostly rain-free weather is forecast during the first half of next week. The spotter information statement for North and Central Texas. Spotter activation is not expected at this time. The ultraviolet index forecast for May 8th is 9, or very high. The current time is 4:26 p.m. Central Daylight Time. 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The following reports of weather temperature and wind were made at 4 p.m. DFW Airport, cloudy, 74, dew point 47, relative humidity 38%, wind north at 3, pressure 29.9.

9 inches and falling. Dallas Love Field, cloudy, 74, variable at 5. Fort Worth Meacham, cloudy, 71, variable at 3. McKinney, partly sunny, 75, variable at 6. Denton, partly sunny, 73, east at 6. Elsewhere around the region, Wichita Falls, sunny, 75, south at 6. Abilene, mostly sunny, 76, east at 9. Waco, partly sunny, 69, northeast at 6. Tyler, cloudy, 72, northeast at 7. Once again at 4 p.m., DFW Airport, cloudy, 74, north at 3. Now let's check on your local forecast for the Dallas-Fort Worth Metroplex. Rest of this afternoon, partly sunny. Highs in the mid-70s. East winds around 5 miles an hour. Tonight, mostly cloudy. Lows in the upper 50s. Southeast winds around 5 miles an hour. Friday, mostly sunny. A slight chance of showers and thunderstorms in the morning, then a chance of showers and thunderstorms in the afternoon. Highs in the upper 70s. South winds 5 to 10 miles an hour. Chance of rain 30%. Friday night, mostly cloudy with a 20% chance of showers and thunderstorms. Lows in the lower 60s. South winds 5 to 10 miles an hour. And now the extended forecast. Saturday, partly sunny in the morning, then clearing. Highs in the mid-80s. South winds around 5 miles an hour. Saturday night, mostly clear. Lows in the mid-60s. Sunday, mostly sunny. A 50% chance of showers and thunderstorms in the afternoon. Highs in the mid-80s. Sunday night, partly cloudy. A chance of showers with a slight chance of thunderstorms in the evening. Lows in the lower 60s. Chance of rain 30%. Monday, sunny. Highs in the lower 80s. Monday night, clear. Lows in the lower 60s. Tuesday, sunny. Highs in the upper 80s. Tuesday night, mostly clear. Lows in the upper 60s. Wednesday, sunny. Highs around 90. Wednesday night, mostly clear with a 20% chance of showers and thunderstorms in the evening, then partly cloudy after midnight. Lows around 70. Thursday, mostly sunny. Highs around 90. The forecast key messages for North and Central Texas. Scattered showers and thunderstorms return Friday through Sunday as our next storm system and cold front arrive. Warmer and mostly rain-free weather is forecast during the first half of next week. The spotter information statement for North and Central Texas. Spotter activation is not expected at this time. The ultraviolet index forecast for May 8th is 9, or very high. The current time is 4:30 p.m. Central Daylight Time. 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The following reports of weather temperature and wind were made at 4 p.m. DFW Airport, cloudy, 74, dew point 47, relative humidity 38%, wind north at 3, pressure 29.99 inches and falling. Dallas Love Field, cloudy, 74, variable at 5. Fort Worth Meacham, cloudy, 71, variable at 3. McKinney, partly sunny, 75, variable at 6. Denton, partly sunny, 73, east at 6. Elsewhere around the region, Wichita Falls, sunny, 75, south at 6. Abilene, mostly sunny, 76, east at 9. Waco, partly sunny, 69, northeast at 6. Tyler, cloudy, 72, northeast at 7. Once again at 4 p.m., DFW Airport, cloudy, 74, north at 3. Now let's check on your local forecast for the Dallas-Fort Worth Metroplex. Rest of this afternoon, partly sunny. Highs in the mid-70s. East winds around 5 miles an hour. Tonight, mostly cloudy.
lows in the upper 50s.

southeast winds around 5 miles an hour. Friday, mostly sunny. A slight chance of showers and thunderstorms in the morning, then a chance of showers and thunderstorms in the afternoon. Highs in the upper 70s. South winds 5 to 10 miles an hour. Chance of rain 30%. Friday night, mostly cloudy with a 20% chance of showers and thunderstorms. Lows in the lower 60s. South winds 5 to 10 miles an hour. And now the extended forecast. Saturday, partly sunny in the morning, then clearing. Highs in the mid-80s. South winds around 5 miles an hour. Saturday night, mostly clear. Lows in the mid-60s. Sunday, mostly sunny. A 50% chance of showers and thunderstorms in the afternoon. Highs in the mid-80s. Sunday night, partly cloudy. A chance of showers with a slight chance of thunderstorms in the evening and the afternoon. Highs in the mid-80s. Sunday night, partly cloudy. A chance of showers with a slight chance of thunderstorms in the evening. Lows in the lower 60s. Chance of rain 30%. Monday, sunny. Highs in the lower 80s. Monday night, clear. Lows in the lower 60s. Tuesday, sunny. Highs in the upper 80s. Tuesday night, mostly clear. Lows in the upper 60s. Wednesday, sunny. Highs around 90. Wednesday night, mostly clear with a 20% chance of showers and thunderstorms in the evening, then partly cloudy after midnight. Lows around 70. Thursday, mostly sunny. Highs around 90. The forecast key messages for North and Central Texas. Scattered showers and thunderstorms return Friday through Sunday as our next storm system and cold front arrive. Warmer and mostly rain-free weather is forecast during the first half of next week. The spotter information statement for North and Central Texas. Spotter activation is not expected at this time. The ultraviolet index forecast for May 8th is 9, or very high. The current time is 4:34 p.m. Central Daylight Time. 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The following reports of weather temperature and wind were made at 4 p.m. DFW Airport, cloudy, 74, dew point 47, relative humidity 38%, wind north at 3, pressure 29.99 inches and falling. Dallas Love Field, cloudy, 74, variable at 5. Fort Worth Meacham, cloudy, 71, variable at 3. McKinney, partly sunny, 75, variable at 6. Denton, partly sunny, 73, east at 6. Elsewhere around the region, Wichita Falls, sunny, 75, south at 6. Abilene, mostly sunny, 76, east at 9. Waco, partly sunny, 69, northeast at 6. Tyler, cloudy, 72, northeast at 7. Once again at 4 p.m., DFW Airport, cloudy, 74, north at 3. Now let's check on your local forecast for the Dallas-Fort Worth Metroplex. Rest of this afternoon, partly sunny. Highs in the mid-70s. East winds around 5 miles an hour. Tonight, mostly cloudy. Lows in the upper 50s. Southeast winds around 5 miles an hour. Friday, mostly sunny. A slight chance of showers and thunderstorms in the morning, then a chance of showers and thunderstorms in the afternoon. Highs in the upper 70s. South winds 5 to 10 miles an hour. Chance of rain 30%. Friday night, mostly cloudy with a 20% chance of showers and thunderstorms. Lows in the lower 60s. South winds 5 to 10 miles an hour. And now the extended forecast. Saturday, partly sunny in the morning, then clearing. Highs in the mid-80s. South winds around 5 miles an hour. Saturday night, mostly clear. Lows in the mid-60s. Sunday, mostly sunny. A 50% chance of showers and thunderstorms in

the afternoon. Highs in the mid-80s. Sunday night, partly cloudy. A chance of showers with a slight chance of thunderstorms in the evening. Lows in the lower 60s. Chance of rain 30%. Monday, sunny. Highs in the lower 80s. Monday night, clear. Lows in the lower 60s. Tuesday, sunny. Highs in the upper 80s. Tuesday night, mostly clear. Lows in the upper 60s. Wednesday, sunny. Highs around 90. Wednesday night, mostly clear with a 20% chance of showers and thunderstorms in the evening, then partly cloudy after midnight. Lows around 70. Thursday, mostly sunny. Highs around 90. The forecast key messages for North and Central Texas. Scattered showers and thunderstorms return Friday through Sunday as our next storm system and cold front arrive. Warmer and mostly rain-free weather is forecast during the first half of next week. The spotter information statement for North and Central Texas. Spotter activation is not expected at this time. The ultraviolet index forecast for May 8th is 9, or very high. The current time is 4:38 p.m. Central Daylight Time. 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The following reports of weather temperature and wind were made at 4 p.m. DFW Airport, cloudy, 74, dew point 47, relative humidity 38%, wind north at 3, pressure 29.99 inches and falling. Dallas Love Field, cloudy, 74, variable at 5. Fort Worth Meacham, cloudy, 71, variable at 3. McKinney, partly sunny, 75, variable at 6. Denton, partly sunny, 73, east at 6. Elsewhere around the region, Wichita Falls, sunny, 75, south at 6. Abilene, mostly sunny, 76, east at 9. Waco, partly sunny, 69, northeast at 6. Tyler, cloudy, 72, northeast at 7. Once again at 4 p.m., DFW Airport, cloudy, 74, north at 3. Now let's check on your local forecast for the Dallas-Fort Worth Metroplex. Rest of this afternoon, partly sunny. Highs in the mid-70s. East winds around 5 miles an hour. Tonight, mostly cloudy. Lows in the upper 50s. Southeast winds around 5 miles an hour. Friday, mostly sunny. A slight chance of showers and thunderstorms in the morning, then a chance of showers and thunderstorms in the afternoon. Highs in the upper 70s. South winds 5 to 10 miles an hour. Chance of rain 30%. Friday night, mostly cloudy with a 20% chance of showers and thunderstorms. Lows in the lower 60s. South winds 5 to 10 miles an hour. And now the extended forecast. Saturday, partly sunny in the morning, then clearing. Highs in the mid-80s. South winds around 5 miles an hour. Saturday night, mostly clear. Lows in the mid-60s. Sunday, mostly sunny. A 50% chance of showers and thunderstorms in the afternoon. Highs in the mid-80s. Sunday night, partly cloudy. A chance of showers with a slight chance of thunderstorms in the evening. Lows in the lower 60s. Chance of rain 30%. Monday, sunny. Highs in the lower 80s. Monday night, clear. Lows in the lower 60s. Tuesday, sunny. Highs in the upper 80s. Tuesday night, mostly clear. Lows in the upper 60s. Wednesday, sunny. Highs around 90. Wednesday night, mostly clear with a 20% chance of showers and thunderstorms in the evening, then partly cloudy after midnight. Lows around 70. Thursday, mostly sunny. Highs around 90. The forecast key messages for North and Central Texas. Scattered showers and thunderstorms return Friday through Sunday as our next storm system and cold front arrive. Warmer and

mostly rain-free weather is forecast during the first half of next week. The spotter information statement for North and Central Texas. Spotter activation is not expected at this time. The ultraviolet index forecast for May 8th is 9, or very high. The current time is 4:42 p.m. Central Daylight Time. 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Serving the Dallas-Fort Worth listening area. The following reports of weather temperature and wind were made at 4 p.m. DFW Airport, cloudy, 74, dew point 47, relative humidity 38%, wind north at 3, pressure 29.99 inches and falling. Dallas Love Field, cloudy, 74, variable at 5. Fort Worth Meacham, cloudy, 71, variable at 3. McKinney, partly sunny, 75, variable at 6. Denton, partly sunny, 73, east at 6. Elsewhere around the region, Wichita Falls, sunny, 75, south at 6. Abilene, mostly sunny, 76, east at 9. Waco, partly sunny, 69, northeast at 6. Tyler, cloudy, 72, northeast at 7. Once again at 4 p.m., DFW Airport, cloudy, 74, north at 3. Now let's check on your local forecast for the Dallas-Fort Worth Metroplex. Rest of this afternoon, partly sunny. Highs in the mid-70s. East winds around 5 miles an hour. Tonight, mostly cloudy. Lows in the upper 50s. Southeast winds around 5 miles an hour. Friday, mostly sunny. A slight chance of showers and thunderstorms in the morning, then a chance of showers and thunderstorms in the afternoon. Highs in the upper 70s. South winds 5 to 10 miles an hour. Chance of rain 30%. Friday night, mostly cloudy with a 20% chance of showers and thunderstorms. Lows in the lower 60s. South winds 5 to 10 miles an hour. And now the extended forecast. Saturday, partly sunny in the morning, then clearing. Highs in the mid-80s. South winds around 5 miles an hour. Saturday night, mostly clear. Lows in the mid-60s. Sunday, mostly sunny. A 50% chance of showers and thunderstorms in the afternoon. Highs in the mid-80s. Sunday night, partly cloudy. A chance of showers with a slight chance of thunderstorms in the evening. Lows in the lower 60s. Chance of rain 30%. Monday, sunny. Highs in the lower 80s. Monday night, clear. Lows in the lower 60s. Tuesday, sunny. Highs in the upper 80s. Tuesday night, mostly clear. Lows in the upper 60s. Wednesday, sunny. Highs around 90. Wednesday night, mostly clear with a 20% chance of showers and thunderstorms in the evening, then partly cloudy after midnight. Lows around 70. Thursday, mostly sunny. Highs around 90. The forecast key messages for North and Central Texas. Scattered showers and thunderstorms return Friday through Sunday as our next storm system and cold front arrive. Warmer and mostly rain-free weather is forecast during the first half of next week. The spotter information statement for North and Central Texas. Spotter activation is not expected at this time. The ultraviolet index forecast for May 8th is 9, or very high. The current time is 4:46 p.m. Central Daylight Time. 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The following reports of weather temperature and wind were made at 4 p.m. DFW Airport, cloudy, 74, dew point 47, relative humidity 38%, wind north at 3, pressure 29.99 inches and falling. Dallas Love Field, cloudy, 74, variable at 5. Fort Worth Meacham, cloudy, 71, variable at 3.
McKinney, partly sunny, 75, variable at 6. Denton, partly sunny, 73, east at 6. Elsewhere around the region, Wichita Falls, sunny, 75, south at 6. Abilene, mostly sunny, 76, east at 9. Waco, partly sunny, 69, northeast at 6. Tyler, cloudy, 72, northeast at 7. Once again at 4 p.m., DFW Airport, cloudy, 74, north at 3. Now let's check on your local forecast for the Dallas-Fort Worth Metroplex. Rest of this afternoon, partly sunny. Highs in the mid-70s. East winds around 5 miles an hour. Tonight, mostly cloudy. Lows in the upper 50s. Southeast winds around 5 miles an hour. Friday, mostly sunny. A slight chance of showers and thunderstorms in the morning, then a chance of showers and thunderstorms in the afternoon. Highs in the upper 70s. South winds 5 to 10 miles an hour. Chance of rain 30%. Friday night, mostly cloudy with a 20% chance of showers and thunderstorms. Lows in the lower 60s. South winds 5 to 10 miles an hour. And now the extended forecast. Saturday, partly sunny in the morning, then clearing. Highs in the mid-80s. South winds around 5 miles an hour. Saturday night, mostly clear. Lows in the mid-60s. Sunday, mostly sunny. A 50% chance of showers and thunderstorms in the afternoon. Highs in the mid-80s. Sunday night, partly cloudy. A chance of showers with a slight chance of thunderstorms in the evening. Lows in the lower 60s. Chance of rain 30%. Monday, sunny. Highs in the lower 80s. Monday night, clear. Lows in the lower 60s. Tuesday, sunny. Highs in the upper 80s. Tuesday night, mostly clear. Lows in the upper 60s. Wednesday, sunny. Highs around 90. Wednesday night, mostly clear with a 20% chance of showers and thunderstorms in the evening, then partly cloudy after midnight. Lows around 70. Thursday, mostly sunny. Highs around 90. The forecast key messages for North and Central Texas. Scattered showers and thunderstorms return Friday through Sunday as our next storm system and cold front arrive. Warmer and mostly rain-free weather is forecast during the first half of next week. The spotter information statement for North and Central Texas. Spotter activation is not expected at this time. The ultraviolet index forecast for May 8th is 9, or very high. The current time is 4:50 p.m. Central Daylight Time. 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The following reports of weather temperature and wind were made at 4 p.m. DFW Airport, cloudy, 74, dew point 47, relative humidity 38%, wind north of 3, pressure 29.99 inches and falling. Dallas Love Field, cloudy, 74, variable at 5. Fort Worth Meacham, cloudy, 71, variable at 3. McKinney, partly sunny, 75, variable at 6. Denton, partly sunny, 73, east at 6. Elsewhere around the region, Wichita Falls, sunny, 75, south at 6. Abilene, mostly sunny, 76, east at 9. Waco, partly sunny, 69, northeast at 6. Tyler, cloudy, 72, northeast at 7. Once again at 4 p.m., DFW Airport, cloudy, 74, north at 3. Now let's check on your local forecast for the Dallas-Fort Worth Metroplex. Rest of this afternoon, partly sunny. Highs in the mid-70s. East winds around 5 miles an hour. Tonight, mostly cloudy. Lows in the upper 50s. Southeast winds around 5 miles an hour. Friday, mostly sunny.
a slight chance of showers and thunderstorms in the morning, then a chance of showers and thunderstorms in the afternoon. Highs in the upper

south winds 5 to 10 miles an hour. Chance of rain 30%. Friday night, mostly cloudy with a 20% chance of showers and thunderstorms. Lows in the lower 60s. South winds 5 to 10 miles an hour. And now the extended forecast. Saturday, partly sunny in the morning, then clearing. Highs in the mid-80s. South winds around 5 miles an hour. Saturday night, mostly clear. Lows in the mid-60s. Sunday, mostly sunny. A 50% chance of showers and thunderstorms in the afternoon. Highs in the mid-80s. Sunday night, partly cloudy. A chance of showers with a slight chance of thunderstorms in the evening. Lows in the lower 60s. Chance of rain 30%. Monday, sunny. Highs in the lower 80s. Monday night, clear. Lows in the lower 60s. Tuesday, sunny. Highs in the upper 80s. Tuesday night, mostly clear. Lows in the upper 60s. Wednesday, sunny. Highs around 90. Wednesday night, mostly clear with a 20% chance of showers and thunderstorms in the evening, then partly cloudy after midnight. Lows around 70. Thursday, mostly sunny. Highs around 90. The forecast key messages for North and Central Texas. Scattered showers and thunderstorms return Friday through Sunday as our next storm system and cold front arrive. Warmer and mostly rain-free weather is forecast during the first half of next week. The spotter information statement for North and Central Texas. Spotter activation is not expected at this time. The ultraviolet index forecast for May 8th is 9, or very high. The current time is 4:53 p.m. Central Daylight Time. 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The following reports of weather temperature and wind were made at 4 p.m. DFW Airport, cloudy, 74, dew point 47, relative humidity 38%, wind north of 3, pressure 29.99 inches and falling. Dallas Love Field, cloudy, 74, variable at 5. Fort Worth Meacham, cloudy, 71, variable at 3. McKinney, partly sunny, 75, variable at 6. Denton, partly sunny, 73, east at 6. Elsewhere around the region, Wichita Falls, sunny, 75, south at 6. Abilene, mostly sunny, 76, east at 9. Waco, partly sunny, 69, northeast at 6. Tyler, cloudy, 72, northeast at 7. Once again at 4 p.m., DFW Airport, cloudy, 74, north at 3. Now let's check on your local forecast for the Dallas-Fort Worth Metroplex. Rest of this afternoon, partly sunny. Highs in the mid-70s. East winds around 5 miles an hour. Tonight, mostly cloudy. Lows in the upper 50s. Southeast winds around 5 miles an hour. Friday, mostly sunny. A slight chance of showers and thunderstorms in the morning, then a chance of showers and thunderstorms in the afternoon. Highs in the upper 70s. South winds 5 to 10 miles an hour. Chance of rain 30%. Friday night, mostly cloudy with a 20% chance of showers and thunderstorms. Lows in the lower 60s. South winds 5 to 10 miles an hour. And now the extended forecast. Saturday, partly sunny in the morning, then clearing. Highs in the mid-80s. South winds around 5 miles an hour. Saturday night, mostly clear. Lows in the mid-60s. Sunday, mostly sunny. A 50% chance of showers and thunderstorms in the afternoon. Highs in the mid-80s. Sunday night, partly cloudy. A chance of showers with a slight chance of thunderstorms in the evening. Lows in the lower 60s. Chance of rain 30%. Monday, sunny. Highs in the lower 80s. Monday night, clear. Lows in the lower 60s.

sunny. Highs in the upper 80s. Tuesday night, mostly clear. Lows in the upper 60s. Wednesday, sunny. Highs around 90. Wednesday night, mostly clear with a 20% chance of showers and thunderstorms in the evening, then partly cloudy after midnight. Lows around 70. Thursday, mostly sunny. Highs around 90. The forecast key messages for North and Central Texas. Scattered showers and thunderstorms return Friday through Sunday as our next storm system and cold front arrive. Warmer and mostly rain-free weather is forecast during the first half of next week. The spotter information statement for North and Central Texas. Spotter activation is not expected at this time. The ultraviolet index forecast for May 8th is 9, or very high. The current time is 4:57 p.m. Central Daylight Time. 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The following reports of weather temperature and wind were made at 4 p.m. DFW Airport, cloudy, 74, dew point 47, relative humidity 38%, wind north of 3, pressure 29.99 inches and falling. Dallas Love Field, cloudy, 74, variable at 5. Fort Worth Meacham, cloudy, 71, variable at 3. McKinney, partly sunny, 75, variable at 6. Denton, partly sunny, 73, east at 6. Elsewhere around the region, Wichita Falls, sunny, 75, south at 6. Abilene, mostly sunny, 76, east at 9. Waco, partly sunny, 69, northeast at 6. Tyler, cloudy, 72, northeast at 7. Once again at 4 p.m., DFW Airport, cloudy, 74, north at 3. Now let's check on your local forecast for the Dallas-Fort Worth Metroplex. Rest of this afternoon, partly sunny. Highs in the mid-70s. East winds around 5 miles an hour. Tonight, mostly cloudy. Lows in the upper 50s. Southeast winds around 5 miles an hour. Friday, mostly sunny. A slight chance of showers and thunderstorms in the morning, then a chance of showers and thunderstorms in the afternoon. Highs in the upper 70s. South winds 5 to 10 miles an hour. Chance of rain 30%. Friday night, mostly cloudy with a 20% chance of showers and thunderstorms. Lows in the lower 60s. South winds 5 to 10 miles an hour. And now the extended forecast. Saturday, partly sunny in the morning, then clearing. Highs in the mid-80s. South winds around 5 miles an hour. Saturday night, mostly clear. Lows in the mid-60s. Sunday, mostly sunny. A 50% chance of showers and thunderstorms in the afternoon. Highs in the mid-80s. Sunday night, partly cloudy. A chance of showers with a slight chance of thunderstorms in the evening. Lows in the lower 60s. Chance of rain 30%. Monday, sunny. Highs in the lower 80s. Monday night, clear. Lows in the lower 60s. Tuesday, sunny. Highs in the upper 80s. Tuesday night, mostly clear. Lows in the upper 60s. Wednesday, sunny. Highs around 90. Wednesday night, mostly clear with a 20% chance of showers and thunderstorms in the evening, then partly cloudy after midnight. Lows around 70. Thursday, mostly sunny. Highs around 90. The forecast key messages for North and Central Texas. Scattered showers and thunderstorms return Friday through Sunday as our next storm system and cold front arrive. Warmer and mostly rain-free weather is forecast during the first half of next week. The spotter information statement for North and Central Texas. Spotter activation is not expected at this time. The ultraviolet index forecast for May 8th is 9, or very high. The current time is 5:01 p.m. Central Daylight Time.

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The following reports of weather temperature and wind were made at 5 p.m. DFW Airport, cloudy, 74, dew point 47, relative humidity 38%, wind calm, pressure 29.97 inches and falling. Dallas Love Field, cloudy, 71, south at 7. Fort Worth Meacham, cloudy, 70, southeast at 7. McKinney, partly sunny, 73, calm. Denton, partly sunny, 72, calm. Elsewhere around the region, Wichita Falls, sunny, 76, southeast at 6. Abilene, mostly sunny, 75, southeast at 17, gusting to 23. Waco, partly sunny, 69, southeast at 3. Tyler, cloudy, 70, east at 6. Once again at 5 p.m., DFW Airport, cloudy, 74, calm. Now let's check on your local forecast for the Dallas-Fort Worth Metroplex. Rest of this afternoon, partly sunny. Highs in the mid-70s. East winds around 5 miles an hour. Tonight, mostly cloudy. Lows in the upper 50s. Southeast winds around 5 miles an hour. Friday, mostly sunny. A slight chance of showers and thunderstorms in the morning, then a chance of showers and thunderstorms in the afternoon. Highs in the upper 70s. South winds 5 to 10 miles an hour. Chance of rain 30%. Friday night, mostly cloudy with a 20% chance of showers and thunderstorms. Lows in the lower 60s. South winds 5 to 10 miles an hour. And now the extended forecast. Saturday, partly sunny in the morning, then clearing. Highs in the mid-80s. South winds around 5 miles an hour. Saturday night, mostly clear. Lows in the mid-60s. Sunday, mostly sunny. A 50% chance of showers and thunderstorms in the afternoon. Highs in the mid-80s. Sunday night, partly cloudy. A chance of showers with a slight chance of thunderstorms in the evening. Lows in the lower 60s. Chance of rain 30%. Monday, sunny. Highs in the lower 80s. Monday night, clear. Lows in the lower 60s. Tuesday, sunny. Highs in the upper 80s. Tuesday night, mostly clear. Lows in the upper 60s. Wednesday, sunny. Highs around 90. Wednesday night, mostly clear with a 20% chance of showers and thunderstorms in the evening, then partly cloudy after midnight. Lows around 70. Thursday, mostly sunny. Highs around 90. The forecast key messages for North and Central Texas. Scattered showers and thunderstorms return Friday through Sunday as our next storm system and cold front arrive. Warmer and mostly rain-free weather is forecast during the first half of next week. The spotter information statement for North and Central Texas. Spotter activation is not expected at this time. The ultraviolet index forecast for May 8th is 9, or very high. The current time is 5:05 p.m. Central Daylight Time. 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The following reports of weather temperature and wind were made at 5 p.m. DFW Airport, cloudy, 74, dew point 47, relative humidity 38%, wind calm, pressure 29.97 inches and falling. Dallas Love Field, cloudy, 71, south at 7. Fort Worth Meacham, cloudy, 70, southeast at 7. McKinney, partly sunny, 73, calm. Denton, partly sunny, 72, calm. Elsewhere around the region, Wichita Falls, sunny, 76, southeast at 6. Abilene, mostly sunny, 75, southeast at 17, gusting to 23. Waco, partly sunny, 69, southeast at 3.
Tyler, cloudy, 70, east at 6. Once again at 5 p.m., DFW Airport, cloudy, 74, calm. Now let's check on your local forecast for the Dallas-Fort Worth Metroplex. Rest of this afternoon, partly sunny. Highs in the mid-70s. East winds around 5 miles an hour. Tonight, mostly cloudy. Lows in the upper 50s. Southeast winds around 5 miles an hour. Friday, mostly sunny. A slight chance of showers and thunderstorms in the morning, then a chance of showers and thunderstorms in the afternoon. Highs in the upper 70s. South winds 5 to 10 miles an hour. Chance of rain 30%. Friday night, mostly cloudy with a 20% chance of showers and thunderstorms. Lows in the lower 60s. South winds 5 to 10 miles an hour. And now the extended forecast. Saturday, partly sunny in the morning, then clearing. Highs in the mid-80s. South winds around 5 miles an hour. Saturday night, mostly clear. Lows in the mid-60s. Sunday, mostly sunny. A 50% chance of showers and thunderstorms in the afternoon. Highs in the mid-80s. Sunday night, partly cloudy. A chance of showers with a slight chance of thunderstorms in the evening. Lows in the lower 60s. Chance of rain 30%. Monday, sunny. Highs in the lower 80s. Monday night, clear. Lows in the lower 60s. Tuesday, sunny. Highs in the upper 80s. Tuesday night, mostly clear. Lows in the upper 60s. Wednesday, sunny. Highs around 90. Wednesday night, mostly clear with a 20% chance of showers and thunderstorms in the evening, then partly cloudy after midnight. Lows around 70. Thursday, mostly sunny. Highs around 90. The forecast key messages for North and Central Texas. Scattered showers and thunderstorms return Friday through Sunday as our next storm system and cold front arrive. Warmer and mostly rain-free weather is forecast during the first half of next week. The spotter information statement for North and Central Texas. Spotter activation is not expected at this time. The ultraviolet index forecast for May 8th is 9, or very high. The current time is 5:09 p.m. Central Daylight Time. 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Serving the Dallas-Fort Worth listening area. The following reports of weather temperature and wind were made at 5 p.m. DFW Airport, cloudy, 74, dew point 47, relative humidity 38%, wind calm, pressure 29.97 inches and falling. Dallas Love Field, cloudy, 71, south at 7. Fort Worth Meacham, cloudy, 70, southeast at 7. McKinney, partly sunny, 73, calm. Denton, partly sunny, 72, calm. Elsewhere around the region, Wichita Falls, sunny, 76, southeast at 6. Abilene, mostly sunny, 75, southeast at 17, gusting to 23. Waco, partly sunny, 69, southeast at 3. Tyler, cloudy, 70, east at 6. Once again at 5 p.m., DFW Airport, cloudy, 74, calm. The following reports of weather temperature and wind were made at 5 p.m. DFW Airport, partly sunny, 74, dew point 47, relative humidity 38%, wind calm, pressure 29.97 inches and falling. Dallas Love Field, cloudy, 71, south at 7. Fort Worth Meacham, partly sunny, 70, southeast at 7. McKinney, partly sunny, 73, calm. Denton, partly sunny, 72, calm. Elsewhere around the region, Wichita Falls, sunny, 76, southeast at 6. Abilene, partly sunny, 75, southeast at 17, gusting to 23. Waco, cloudy, 69, southeast at 3. Tyler, partly
partly sunny, 70, east at 6. Once again at 5 p.m.

DFW Airport, partly sunny, 74, calm. Now let's check on your local forecast for the Dallas-Fort Worth Metroplex. Rest of this afternoon, partly sunny. Highs in the mid-70s. East winds around 5 miles an hour. Tonight, mostly cloudy. Lows in the upper 50s. Southeast winds around 5 miles an hour. Friday, mostly sunny. A slight chance of showers and thunderstorms in the morning, then a chance of showers and thunderstorms in the afternoon. Highs in the upper 70s. South winds 5 to 10 miles an hour. Chance of rain 30%. Friday night, mostly cloudy with a 20% chance of showers and thunderstorms. Lows in the lower 60s. South winds 5 to 10 miles an hour. And now the extended forecast. Saturday, partly sunny in the morning, then clearing. Highs in the mid-80s. South winds around 5 miles an hour. Saturday night, mostly clear. Lows in the mid-60s. Sunday, mostly sunny. A 50% chance of showers and thunderstorms in the afternoon. Highs in the mid-80s. Sunday night, partly cloudy. A chance of showers with a slight chance of thunderstorms in the evening. Lows in the lower 60s. Chance of rain 30%. Monday, sunny. Highs in the lower 80s. Monday night, clear. Lows in the lower 60s. Tuesday, sunny. Highs in the upper 80s. Tuesday night, mostly clear. Lows in the upper 60s. Wednesday, sunny. Highs around 90. Wednesday night, mostly clear with a 20% chance of showers and thunderstorms in the evening, then partly cloudy after midnight. Lows around 70. Thursday, mostly sunny. Highs around 90. And now the extended forecast. Saturday night, mostly clear. Lows in the mid-60s. Southeast winds around 5 miles an hour. Sunday, mostly sunny. A 50% chance of showers and thunderstorms in the afternoon. Highs in the mid-80s. Sunday night, partly cloudy. A chance of showers with a slight chance of thunderstorms in the evening. Lows in the lower 60s. Chance of rain 30%. Monday, sunny. Highs in the lower 80s. Monday night, clear. Lows in the lower 60s. Tuesday, sunny. Highs in the upper 80s. Tuesday night, mostly clear. Lows in the upper 60s. Wednesday, sunny. Highs around 90. Wednesday night, mostly clear with a 20% chance of showers and thunderstorms in the evening, then partly cloudy after midnight. Lows around 70. Thursday, mostly sunny. Highs around 90. The forecast key messages for North and Central Texas. Scattered showers and thunderstorms return Friday through Sunday as our next storm system and cold front arrive. Warmer and mostly rain-free weather is forecast during the first half of next week. The spotter information statement for North and Central Texas. Spotter activation is not expected at this time. The ultraviolet index forecast for May 8th is 9, or very high. The current time is 5:15 p.m. Central Daylight Time. 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The following reports of weather temperature and wind were made at 5 p.m. DFW Airport, partly sunny, 74, dew point 47, relative humidity 38%, wind calm, pressure 29.97 inches and falling. Dallas Love Field, cloudy, 71, south at 7. Fort Worth Meacham, partly sunny, 70, southeast at 7. McKinney, partly sunny, 73, calm. Denton, partly sunny, 72, calm. Elsewhere around the region, Wichita Falls, sunny, 76, southeast at 6. Abilene, partly sunny, 75, southeast at 17, gusting to 23. Waco, cloudy, 69, southeast at 3,

cloudy in the morning, then clearing. Highs in the mid-80s. South winds around 5 miles an hour. And now the extended forecast. Saturday night, mostly clear. Lows in the mid-60s. Southeast winds around 5 miles an hour. Sunday, mostly sunny. A 50% chance of showers and thunderstorms in the afternoon. Highs in the mid-80s. Sunday night, partly cloudy. A chance of showers with a slight chance of thunderstorms in the evening. Lows in the lower 60s. Chance of rain 30%. Monday, sunny. Highs in the lower 80s. Monday night, clear. Lows in the lower 60s. Tuesday, sunny. Highs in the upper 80s. Tuesday night, mostly clear. Lows in the upper 60s. Wednesday, sunny. Highs around 90. Wednesday night, mostly clear with a 20% chance of showers and thunderstorms in the evening, then partly cloudy after midnight. Lows around 70. Thursday, mostly sunny. Highs around 90. The forecast key messages for North and Central Texas. Scattered showers and thunderstorms return Friday through Sunday as our next storm system and cold front arrive. Warmer and mostly rain-free weather is forecast during the first half of next week. The spotter information statement for North and Central Texas. Spotter activation is not expected at this time. The ultraviolet index forecast for May 8th is 9, or very high. The current time is 5:19 p.m. Central Daylight Time. 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The following reports of weather temperature and wind were made at 5 p.m. DFW Airport, partly sunny, 74, dew point 47, relative humidity 38%, wind calm, pressure 29.97 inches and falling. Dallas Love Field, cloudy, 71, south at 7. Fort Worth Meacham, partly sunny, 70, southeast at 7. McKinney, partly sunny, 73, calm. Denton, partly sunny, 72, calm. Elsewhere around the region, Wichita Falls, sunny, 76, southeast at 6. Abilene, partly sunny, 75, southeast at 17, gusting to 23. Waco, cloudy, 69, southeast at 3. Tyler, partly sunny, 70, east at 6. Once again at 5 p.m., DFW Airport, partly sunny, 74, calm. Now let's check on your local forecast for the Dallas-Fort Worth Metroplex. Tonight, mostly cloudy. Lows around 60. Southeast winds around 5 miles an hour. Friday, mostly cloudy. A 20% chance of showers and thunderstorms in the afternoon. Highs around 80. South winds 5 to 10 miles an hour. Friday night, mostly cloudy with a 20% chance of showers and thunderstorms. Lows in the mid-60s. South winds 5 to 10 miles an hour. Saturday, mostly cloudy in the morning, then clearing. Highs in the mid-80s. South winds around 5 miles an hour. And now the extended forecast. Saturday night, mostly clear. Lows in the mid-60s. Southeast winds around 5 miles an hour. Sunday, mostly sunny. A 50% chance of showers and thunderstorms in the afternoon. Highs in the mid-80s. Sunday night, partly cloudy. A chance of showers with a slight chance of thunderstorms in the evening. Lows in the lower 60s. Chance of rain 30%. Monday, sunny. Highs in the lower 80s. Monday night, clear. Lows in the lower 60s. Tuesday, sunny. Highs in the upper 80s. Tuesday night, mostly clear. Lows in the upper 60s. Wednesday, sunny. Highs around 90. Wednesday night, mostly clear with a 20% chance of showers and thunderstorms in the evening, then partly cloudy after midnight. Lows around 70. Thursday, mostly sunny.

highs around 90. The forecast key messages for North and Central Texas. Scattered showers and thunderstorms return Friday through Sunday as our next storm system and cold front arrive. Warmer and mostly rain-free weather is forecast during the first half of next week. The spotter information statement for North and Central Texas. Spotter activation is not expected at this time. The ultraviolet index forecast for May 8th is 9, or very high. The current time is 5:23 p.m. Central Daylight Time. 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The following reports of weather temperature and wind were made at 5 p.m. DFW Airport, partly sunny, 74, dew point 47, relative humidity 38%, wind calm, pressure 29.97 inches and falling. Dallas Love Field, cloudy, 71, south at 7. Fort Worth Meacham, partly sunny, 70, southeast at 7. McKinney, partly sunny, 73, calm. Denton, partly sunny, 72, calm. Elsewhere around the region, Wichita Falls, sunny, 76, southeast at 6. Abilene, partly sunny, 75, southeast at 17, gusting to 23. Waco, cloudy, 69, southeast at 3. Tyler, partly sunny, 70, east at 6. Once again at 5 p.m., DFW Airport, partly sunny, 74, calm. Now let's check on your local forecast for the Dallas-Fort Worth Metroplex. Tonight, mostly cloudy. Lows around 60. Southeast winds around 5 miles an hour. Friday, mostly cloudy. A 20% chance of showers and thunderstorms in the afternoon. Highs around 80. South winds 5 to 10 miles an hour. Friday night, mostly cloudy with a 20% chance of showers and thunderstorms. Lows in the mid-60s. South winds 5 to 10 miles an hour. Saturday, mostly cloudy in the morning, then clearing. Highs in the mid-80s. South winds around 5 miles an hour. And now the extended forecast. Saturday night, mostly clear. Lows in the mid-60s. Southeast winds around 5 miles an hour. Sunday, mostly sunny. A 50% chance of showers and thunderstorms in the afternoon. Highs in the mid-80s. Sunday night, partly cloudy. A chance of showers with a slight chance of thunderstorms in the evening. Lows in the lower 60s. Chance of rain 30%. Monday, sunny. Highs in the lower 80s. Monday night, clear. Lows in the lower 60s. Tuesday, sunny. Highs in the upper 80s. Tuesday night, mostly clear. Lows in the upper 60s. Wednesday, sunny. Highs around 90. Wednesday night, mostly clear with a 20% chance of showers and thunderstorms in the evening, then partly cloudy after midnight. Lows around 70. Thursday, mostly sunny. Highs around 90. The forecast key messages for North and Central Texas. Scattered showers and thunderstorms return Friday through Sunday as our next storm system and cold front arrive. Warmer and mostly rain-free weather is forecast during the first half of next week. The spotter information statement for North and Central Texas. Spotter activation is not expected at this time. The ultraviolet index forecast for May 8th is 9, or very high. The current time is 5:26 p.m. Central Daylight Time. 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The following reports of weather temperature and wind were made at 5 p.m. DFW Airport, partly sunny, 74, dew point 47, relative humidity 38%, wind calm, pressure 29.97 inches and falling. Dallas Love Field, cloudy, 71, south at 7. Fort Worth Meacham, partly sunny, 70.

southeast at 7. McKinney, partly sunny, 73, calm. Denton, partly sunny, 72, calm. Elsewhere around the region, Wichita Falls, sunny, 76, southeast at 6. Abilene, partly sunny, 75, southeast at 17, gusting to 23. Waco, cloudy, 69, southeast at 3. Tyler, partly sunny, 70, east at 6. Once again at 5 p.m., DFW Airport, partly sunny, 74, calm. Now let's check on your local forecast for the Dallas-Fort Worth Metroplex. Tonight, mostly cloudy. Lows around 60. Southeast winds around 5 miles an hour. Friday, mostly cloudy. A 20% chance of showers and thunderstorms in the afternoon. Highs around 80. South winds 5 to 10 miles an hour. Friday night, mostly cloudy with a 20% chance of showers and thunderstorms. Lows in the mid-60s. South winds 5 to 10 miles an hour. Saturday, mostly cloudy in the morning, then clearing. Highs in the mid-80s. South winds around 5 miles an hour. And now the extended forecast. Saturday night, mostly clear. Lows in the mid-60s. Southeast winds around 5 miles an hour. Sunday, mostly sunny. A 50% chance of showers and thunderstorms in the afternoon. Highs in the mid-80s. Sunday night, partly cloudy. A chance of showers with a slight chance of thunderstorms in the evening. Lows in the lower 60s. Chance of rain 30%. Monday, sunny. Highs in the lower 80s. Monday night, clear. Lows in the lower 60s. Tuesday, sunny. Highs in the upper 80s. Tuesday night, mostly clear. Lows in the upper 60s. Wednesday, sunny. Highs around 90. Wednesday night, mostly clear with a 20% chance of showers and thunderstorms in the evening, then partly cloudy after midnight. Lows around 70. Thursday, mostly sunny. Highs around 90. The forecast key messages for North and Central Texas. Scattered showers and thunderstorms return Friday through Sunday as our next storm system and cold front arrive. Warmer and mostly rain-free weather is forecast during the first half of next week. The spotter information statement for North and Central Texas. Spotter activation is not expected at this time. The ultraviolet index forecast for May 8th is 9, or very high. The current time is 5:30 p.m. Central Daylight Time. 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The following reports of weather temperature and wind were made at 5 p.m. DFW Airport, partly sunny, 74, dew point 47, relative humidity 38%, wind calm, pressure 29.97 inches and falling. Dallas Love Field, cloudy, 71, south at 7. Fort Worth Meacham, partly sunny, 70, southeast at 7. McKinney, partly sunny, 73, calm. Denton, partly sunny, 72, calm. Elsewhere around the region, Wichita Falls, sunny, 76, southeast at 6. Abilene, partly sunny, 75, southeast at 17, gusting to 23. Waco, cloudy, 69, southeast at 3. Tyler, partly sunny, 70, east at 6. Once again at 5 p.m., DFW Airport, partly sunny, 74, calm. Now let's check on your local forecast for the Dallas-Fort Worth Metroplex. Tonight, mostly cloudy. Lows around 60. Southeast winds around 5 miles an hour. Friday, mostly cloudy. A 20% chance of showers and thunderstorms in the afternoon. Highs around 80. South winds 5 to 10 miles an hour. Friday night, mostly cloudy with a 20% chance of showers and thunderstorms. Lows in the mid-60s. South winds 5 to 10 miles an hour. Saturday,

Mostly cloudy in the morning, then clearing. Highs in the mid-80s. South winds around 5 miles an hour. And now the extended forecast. Saturday night, mostly clear. Lows in the mid-60s. Southeast winds around 5 miles an hour. Sunday, mostly sunny. A 50% chance of showers and thunderstorms in the afternoon. Highs in the mid-80s. Southeast winds around 5 miles an hour. Sunday, mostly sunny. A 50% chance of showers and thunderstorms in the afternoon. Highs in the mid-80s. Sunday night, partly cloudy. A chance of showers with a slight chance of thunderstorms in the evening. Lows in the lower 60s. Chance of rain 30%. Monday, sunny. Highs in the lower 80s. Monday night, clear. Lows in the lower 60s. Tuesday, sunny. Highs in the upper 80s. Tuesday night, mostly clear. Lows in the upper 60s. Wednesday, sunny. Highs around 90. Wednesday night, mostly clear with a 20% chance of showers and thunderstorms in the evening, then partly cloudy after midnight. Lows around 70. Thursday, mostly sunny. Highs around 90. The forecast key messages for North and Central Texas. Scattered showers and thunderstorms return Friday through Sunday as our next storm system and cold front arrive. Warmer and mostly rain-free weather is forecast during the first half of next week. The spotter information statement for North and Central Texas. Spotter activation is not expected at this time. The ultraviolet index forecast for May 8th is 9, or very high. The current time is 5:34 p.m. Central Daylight Time. 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The following reports of weather temperature and wind were made at 5 p.m. DFW Airport, partly sunny, 74, dew point 47, relative humidity 38%, wind calm, pressure 29.97 inches and falling. Dallas Love Field, cloudy, 71, south at 7. Fort Worth Meacham, partly sunny, 70, southeast at 7. McKinney, partly sunny, 73, calm. Denton, partly sunny, 72, calm. Elsewhere around the region, Wichita Falls, sunny, 76, southeast at 6. Abilene, partly sunny, 75, southeast at 17, gusting to 23. Waco, cloudy, 69, southeast at 3. Tyler, partly sunny, 70, east at 6. Once again at 5 p.m., DFW Airport, partly sunny, 74, calm. Now let's check on your local forecast for the Dallas-Fort Worth Metroplex. Tonight, mostly cloudy. Lows around 60. Southeast winds around 5 miles an hour. Friday, mostly cloudy. A 20% chance of showers and thunderstorms in the afternoon. Highs around 80. South winds 5 to 10 miles an hour. Friday night, mostly cloudy with a 20% chance of showers and thunderstorms. Lows in the mid-60s. South winds 5 to 10 miles an hour. Saturday, mostly cloudy in the morning, then clearing. Highs in the mid-80s. South winds around 5 miles an hour. And now the extended forecast. Saturday night, mostly clear. Lows in the mid-60s. Southeast winds around 5 miles an hour. Sunday, mostly sunny. A 50% chance of showers and thunderstorms in the afternoon. Highs in the mid-80s. Sunday night, partly cloudy. A chance of showers with a slight chance of thunderstorms in the evening. Lows in the lower 60s. Chance of rain 30%. Monday, sunny. Highs in the lower 80s. Monday night, clear. Lows in the lower 60s. Tuesday, sunny. Highs in the upper 80s. Tuesday night, mostly clear. Lows in the upper 60s. Wednesday, sunny. Highs around 90.

Saturday night. Mostly clear with a 20% chance of showers and thunderstorms in the evening. Then partly cloudy after midnight. Lows around 70. Thursday, mostly sunny. Highs around 90. The forecast key messages for North and Central Texas. Scattered showers and thunderstorms return Friday through Sunday as our next storm system and cold front arrive. Warmer and mostly rain-free weather is forecast during the first half of next week. The spotter information statement for North and Central Texas. Spotter activation is not expected at this time. The ultraviolet index forecast for May 8th is 9, or very high. The current time is 5:38 p.m. Central Daylight Time. 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The following reports of weather temperature and wind were made at 5 p.m. DFW Airport, partly sunny, 74, dew point 47, relative humidity 38%, wind calm, pressure 29.97 inches and falling. Dallas Love Field, cloudy, 71, south at 7. Fort Worth Meacham, partly sunny, 70, southeast at 7. McKinney, partly sunny, 73, calm. Denton, partly sunny, 72, calm. Elsewhere around the region, Wichita Falls, sunny, 76, southeast at 6. Abilene, partly sunny, 75, southeast at 17, gusting to 23. Waco, cloudy, 69, southeast at 3. Tyler, partly sunny, 70, east at 6. Once again at 5 p.m., DFW Airport, partly sunny, 74, calm. Now let's check on your local forecast for the Dallas-Fort Worth Metroplex. Tonight, mostly cloudy. Lows around 60. Southeast winds around 5 miles an hour. Friday, mostly cloudy. A 20% chance of showers and thunderstorms in the afternoon. Highs around 80. South winds 5 to 10 miles an hour. Friday night, mostly cloudy with a 20% chance of showers and thunderstorms. Lows in the mid-60s. South winds 5 to 10 miles an hour. Saturday, mostly cloudy in the morning, then clearing. Highs in the mid-80s. South winds around 5 miles an hour. And now the extended forecast. Saturday night, mostly clear. Lows in the mid-60s. Southeast winds around 5 miles an hour. Sunday, mostly sunny. A 50% chance of showers and thunderstorms in the afternoon. Highs in the mid-80s. Sunday night, partly cloudy. A chance of showers with a slight chance of thunderstorms in the evening. Lows in the lower 60s. Chance of rain 30%. Monday, sunny. Highs in the lower 80s. Monday night, clear. Lows in the lower 60s. Tuesday, sunny. Highs in the upper 80s. Tuesday night, mostly clear. Lows in the upper 60s. Wednesday, sunny. Highs around 90. Wednesday night, mostly clear with a 20% chance of showers and thunderstorms in the evening, then partly cloudy after midnight. Lows around 70. Thursday, mostly sunny. Highs around 90. The forecast key messages for North and Central Texas. Scattered showers and thunderstorms return Friday through Sunday as our next storm system and cold front arrive. Warmer and mostly rain-free weather is forecast during the first half of next week. The spotter information statement for North and Central Texas. Spotter activation is not expected at this time. The ultraviolet index forecast for May 8th is 9, or very high. The current time is 5:42 p.m. Central Daylight Time. 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The following reports of weather temperature and wind were made at 5 p.m. DFW Airport, partly sunny, 74, dew point 47, relative humidity 38%.

calm, pressure 29.97 inches and falling. Dallas Love Field, cloudy, 71, south at 7. Fort Worth Meacham, partly sunny, 70, southeast at 7. McKinney, partly sunny, 73, calm. Denton, partly sunny, 72, calm. Elsewhere around the region, Wichita Falls, sunny, 76, southeast at 6. Abilene, partly sunny, 75, southeast at 17, gusting to 23. Waco, cloudy, 69, southeast at 3. Tyler, partly sunny, 70, east at 6. Once again at 5 p.m., DFW Airport, partly sunny, 74, calm. Now let's check on your local forecast for the Dallas-Fort Worth Metroplex. Tonight, mostly cloudy. Lows around 60. Southeast winds around 5 miles an hour. Friday, mostly cloudy. A 20% chance of showers and thunderstorms in the afternoon. Highs around 80. South winds 5 to 10 miles an hour. Friday night, mostly cloudy with a 20% chance of showers and thunderstorms. Lows in the mid-60s. South winds 5 to 10 miles an hour. Saturday, mostly cloudy in the morning, then clearing. Highs in the mid-80s. South winds around 5 miles an hour. And now the extended forecast. Saturday night, mostly clear. Lows in the mid-60s. Southeast winds around 5 miles an hour. Sunday, mostly sunny. A 50% chance of showers and thunderstorms in the afternoon. Highs in the mid-80s. Sunday night, partly cloudy. A chance of showers with a slight chance of thunderstorms in the evening. Lows in the lower 60s. Chance of rain 30%. Monday, sunny. Highs in the lower 80s. Monday night, clear. Lows in the lower 60s. Tuesday, sunny. Highs in the upper 80s. Tuesday night, mostly clear. Lows in the upper 60s. Wednesday, sunny. Highs around 90. Wednesday night, mostly clear with a 20% chance of showers and thunderstorms in the evening, then partly cloudy after midnight. Lows around 70. Thursday, mostly sunny. Highs around 90. The forecast key messages for North and Central Texas. Scattered showers and thunderstorms return Friday through Sunday as our next storm system and cold front arrive. Warmer and mostly rain-free weather is forecast during the first half of next week. The spotter information statement for North and Central Texas. Spotter activation is not expected at this time. The ultraviolet index forecast for May 8th is 9, or very high. The current time is 5:45 p.m. Central Daylight Time. 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The following reports of weather temperature and wind were made at 5 p.m. DFW Airport, partly sunny, 74, dew point 47, relative humidity 38%, wind calm, pressure 29.97 inches and falling. Dallas Love Field, cloudy, 71, south at 7. Fort Worth Meacham, partly sunny, 70, southeast at 7. McKinney, partly sunny, 73, calm. Denton, partly sunny, 72, calm. Elsewhere around the region, Wichita Falls, sunny, 76, southeast at 6. Abilene, partly sunny, 75, southeast at 17, gusting to 23. Waco, cloudy, 69, southeast at 3. Tyler, partly sunny, 70, east at 6. Once again at 5 p.m., DFW Airport, partly sunny, 74, calm. Now let's check on your local forecast for the Dallas-Fort Worth Metroplex. Tonight, mostly cloudy. Lows around 60. Southeast winds around 5 miles an hour. Friday, mostly cloudy. A 20% chance of showers and thunderstorms in the afternoon. Highs around 80. South winds 5 to 10 miles an hour.
Friday night, mostly cloudy with a 20% chance of showers and thunderstorms. Lows in the mid-60s. South winds 5 to 10 miles an hour. Saturday, mostly cloudy in the morning, then clearing. Highs in the mid-80s. South winds around 5 miles an hour. And now the extended forecast. Saturday night, mostly clear. Lows in the mid-60s. Southeast winds around 5 miles an hour. Sunday, mostly sunny. A 50% chance of showers and thunderstorms in the afternoon. Highs in the mid-80s. Sunday night, partly cloudy. A chance of showers with a slight chance of thunderstorms in the evening. Lows in the lower 60s. Chance of rain 30%. Monday, sunny. Highs in the lower 80s. Monday night, clear. Lows in the lower 60s. Tuesday, sunny. Highs in the upper 80s. Tuesday night, mostly clear. Lows in the upper 60s. Wednesday, sunny. Highs around 90. Wednesday night, mostly clear with a 20% chance of showers and thunderstorms in the evening, then partly cloudy after midnight. Lows around 70. Thursday, mostly sunny. Highs around 90. The forecast key messages for North and Central Texas. Scattered showers and thunderstorms return Friday through Sunday as our next storm system and cold front arrive. Warmer and mostly rain-free weather is forecast during the first half of next week. The spotter information statement for North and Central Texas. Spotter activation is not expected at this time. The ultraviolet index forecast for May 8th is 9, or very high. The current time is 5:49 p.m. Central Daylight Time. 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The following reports of weather temperature and wind were made at 5 p.m. DFW Airport, partly sunny, 74, dew point 47, relative humidity 38%, wind calm, pressure 29.97 inches and falling. Dallas Love Field, cloudy, 71, south at 7. Fort Worth Meacham, partly sunny, 70, southeast at 7. McKinney, partly sunny, 73, calm. Denton, partly sunny, 72, calm. Elsewhere around the region, Wichita Falls, sunny, 76, southeast at 6. Abilene, partly sunny, 75, southeast at 17, gusting to 23. Waco, cloudy, 69, southeast at 3. Tyler, partly sunny, 70, east at 6. Once again at 5 p.m., DFW Airport, partly sunny, 74, calm. Now let's check on your local forecast for the Dallas-Fort Worth Metroplex. Tonight, mostly cloudy. Lows around 60. Southeast winds around 5 miles an hour. Friday, mostly cloudy. A 20% chance of showers and thunderstorms in the afternoon. Highs around 80. South winds 5 to 10 miles an hour. Friday night, mostly cloudy with a 20% chance of showers and thunderstorms. Lows in the mid-60s. South winds 5 to 10 miles an hour. Saturday, mostly cloudy in the morning, then clearing. Highs in the mid-80s. South winds around 5 miles an hour. And now the extended forecast. Saturday night, mostly clear. Lows in the mid-60s. Southeast winds around 5 miles an hour. Sunday, mostly sunny. A 50% chance of showers and thunderstorms in the afternoon. Highs in the mid-80s. Sunday night, partly cloudy. A chance of showers with a slight chance of thunderstorms in the evening. Lows in the lower 60s. Chance of rain 30%. Monday, sunny. Highs in the lower 80s. Monday night, clear. Lows in the lower 60s. Tuesday, sunny. Highs in the upper 80s. Tuesday night, mostly clear. Lows in the upper 60s. Wednesday, sunny. Highs around 90.

Wednesday night, mostly clear with a 20% chance of showers and thunderstorms in the evening, then partly cloudy after midnight. Lows around 70. Thursday, mostly sunny. Highs around 90. The forecast key messages for North and Central Texas. Scattered showers and thunderstorms return Friday through Sunday as our next storm system and cold front arrive. Warmer and mostly rain-free weather is forecast during the first half of next week. The spotter information statement for North and Central Texas. Spotter activation is not expected at this time. The ultraviolet index forecast for May 8th is 9, or very high. The current time is 5:53 p.m. Central Daylight Time. 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The following reports of weather temperature and wind were made at 5 p.m. DFW Airport, partly sunny, 74, dew point 47, relative humidity 38%, wind calm, pressure 29.97 inches and falling. Dallas Love Field, cloudy, 71, south at 7. Fort Worth Meacham, partly sunny, 70, southeast at 7. McKinney, partly sunny, 73, calm. Denton, partly sunny, 72, calm. Elsewhere around the region, Wichita Falls, sunny, 76, southeast at 6. Abilene, partly sunny, 75, southeast at 17, gusting to 23. Waco, cloudy, 69, southeast at 3. Tyler, partly sunny, 70, east at 6. Once again at 5 p.m., DFW Airport, partly sunny, 74, calm. Now let's check on your local forecast for the Dallas-Fort Worth Metroplex. Tonight, mostly cloudy. Lows around 60. Southeast winds around 5 miles an hour. Friday, mostly cloudy with a 20% chance of showers and thunderstorms. Highs around 80. South winds 5 to 10 miles an hour. Friday night, mostly cloudy with a 20% chance of showers and thunderstorms. Lows in the mid-60s. South winds 5 to 10 miles an hour. Saturday, mostly cloudy in the morning, then clearing. Highs in the mid-80s. South winds around 5 miles an hour. And now the extended forecast. Saturday night, mostly clear. Lows in the mid-60s. Southeast winds around 5 miles an hour. Sunday, mostly sunny. A 50% chance of showers and thunderstorms in the afternoon. Highs in the mid-80s. Sunday night, partly cloudy. A chance of showers with a slight chance of thunderstorms in the evening. Lows in the lower 60s. Chance of rain 30%. Monday, sunny. Highs in the lower 80s. Monday night, clear. Lows in the lower 60s. Tuesday, sunny. Highs in the upper 80s. Tuesday night, mostly clear. Lows in the upper 60s. Wednesday, sunny. Highs around 90. Wednesday night, mostly clear with a 20% chance of showers and thunderstorms in the evening, then partly cloudy after midnight. Lows around 70. Thursday, mostly sunny. Highs around 90. The forecast key messages for North and Central Texas. Scattered showers and thunderstorms return Friday through Sunday as our next storm system and cold front arrive. Warmer and mostly rain-free weather is forecast during the first half of next week. The spotter information statement for North and Central Texas. Spotter activation is not expected at this time. The ultraviolet index forecast for May 8th is 9, or very high. The current time is 5:56 p.m. Central Daylight Time. 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The following reports of weather temperature and wind were made at 5 p.m. DFW Airport, partly sunny, 74, dew point 47, relative humidity 38%, wind calm.

pressure 29.97 inches and falling. Dallas Love Field, cloudy, 71, south at 7. Fort Worth Meacham, partly sunny, 70, southeast at 7. McKinney, partly sunny, 73, calm. Denton, partly sunny, 72, calm. Elsewhere around the region, Wichita Falls, sunny, 76, southeast at 6. Abilene, partly sunny, 75, southeast at 17, gusting to 23. Waco, cloudy, 69, southeast at 3. Tyler, partly sunny, 70, east at 6. Once again at 5 p.m., DFW Airport, partly sunny, 74, calm. Now let's check on your local forecast for the Dallas-Fort Worth Metroplex. Tonight, mostly cloudy. Lows around 60. Southeast winds around 5 miles an hour. Friday, mostly cloudy with a 20% chance of showers and thunderstorms. Highs around 80. South winds 5 to 10 miles an hour. Friday night, mostly cloudy with a 20% chance of showers and thunderstorms. Lows in the mid-60s. South winds 5 to 10 miles an hour. Saturday, mostly cloudy in the morning, then clearing. Highs in the mid-80s. South winds around 5 miles an hour. And now the extended forecast. Saturday night, mostly clear. Lows in the mid-60s. Southeast winds around 5 miles an hour. Sunday, mostly sunny. A 50% chance of showers and thunderstorms in the afternoon. Highs in the mid-80s. Sunday night, partly cloudy. A chance of showers with a slight chance of thunderstorms in the evening. Lows in the lower 60s. Chance of rain 30%. Monday, sunny. Highs in the lower 80s. Monday night, clear. Lows in the lower 60s. Tuesday, sunny. Highs in the upper 80s. Tuesday night, mostly clear. Lows in the upper 60s. Wednesday, sunny. Highs around 90. Wednesday night, mostly clear with a 20% chance of showers and thunderstorms in the evening, then partly cloudy after midnight. Lows around 70. Thursday, mostly sunny. Highs around 90. The forecast key messages for North and Central Texas. Scattered showers and thunderstorms return Friday through Sunday as our next storm system and cold front arrive. Warmer and mostly rain-free weather is forecast during the first half of next week. The spotter information statement for North and Central Texas. Spotter activation is not expected at this time. The ultraviolet index forecast for May 8th is 9, or very high. The current time is 6 p.m. Central Daylight Time. 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The following reports of weather temperature and wind were made at 5 p.m. DFW Airport, partly sunny, 74, dew point 47, relative humidity 38%, wind calm, pressure 29.97 inches and falling. Dallas Love Field, cloudy, 71, south at 7. Fort Worth Meacham, partly sunny, 70, southeast at 7. McKinney, partly sunny, 73, calm. Denton, partly sunny, 72, calm. Elsewhere around the region, Wichita Falls, sunny, 76, southeast at 6. Abilene, partly sunny, 75, southeast at 17, gusting to 23. Waco, cloudy, 69, southeast at 3. Tyler, partly sunny, 70, east at 6. Once again at 5 p.m., DFW Airport, partly sunny, 74, calm. Now let's check on your local forecast for the Dallas-Fort Worth Metroplex. Tonight, mostly cloudy. Lows around 60. Southeast winds around 5 miles an hour. Friday, mostly cloudy with a 20% chance of showers and thunderstorms. Highs around 80. South winds 5 to 10 miles an hour. Friday night, mostly cloudy with a 20% chance of showers and thunderstorms.

0.96 inches and falling. Dallas Love Field, cloudy, 70, south at 9. Fort Worth Meacham, cloudy, 70, southeast at 3. Arlington, cloudy, 69, southeast at 7. McKinney, partly sunny, 72, southeast at 3. Denton, partly sunny, 74, calm. Elsewhere around the region, Wichita Falls, sunny, 76, southeast at 7. Abilene, partly sunny, 71, south at 13. Waco, cloudy, 68, north at 3. Tyler, haze, 69, east at 5. Once again at 6 p.m., DFW Airport, cloudy, 69, south at 10. Now let's check on your local forecast for the Dallas-Fort Worth Metroplex. Tonight, mostly cloudy. Lows around 60. Southeast winds around 5 miles an hour. Friday, mostly cloudy with a 20% chance of showers and thunderstorms. Highs around 80. South winds 5 to 10 miles an hour. Friday night, mostly cloudy with a 20% chance of showers and thunderstorms. Lows in the mid-60s. South winds 5 to 10 miles an hour. Saturday, mostly cloudy in the morning, then clearing. Highs in the mid-80s. South winds around 5 miles an hour. And now the extended forecast. Saturday night, mostly clear. Lows in the mid-60s. Southeast winds around 5 miles an hour. Sunday, mostly sunny. A 50% chance of showers and thunderstorms in the afternoon. Highs in the mid-80s. Sunday night, partly cloudy. A chance of showers with a slight chance of thunderstorms in the evening. Lows in the lower 60s. Chance of rain 30%. Monday, sunny. Highs in the lower 80s. Monday night, clear. Lows in the lower 60s. Tuesday, sunny. Highs in the upper 80s. Tuesday night, mostly clear. Lows in the upper 60s. Wednesday, sunny. Highs around 90. Wednesday night, mostly clear with a 20% chance of showers and thunderstorms in the evening, then partly cloudy after midnight. Lows around 70. Thursday, mostly sunny. Highs around 90. The forecast key messages for North and Central Texas. Scattered showers and thunderstorms return Friday through Sunday as our next storm system and cold front arrive. Warmer and mostly rain-free weather is forecast during the first half of next week. The spotter information statement for North and Central Texas. Spotter activation is not expected at this time. The ultraviolet index forecast for May 8th is 9, or very high. The current time is 6:15 p.m. Central Daylight Time. 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The following reports of weather temperature and wind were made at 6 p.m. DFW Airport, cloudy, 69, dew point 49, relative humidity 48%, wind south at 10, pressure 29.96 inches and falling. Dallas Love Field, cloudy, 70, south at 9. Fort Worth Meacham, cloudy, 70, southeast at 3. Arlington, cloudy, 69, southeast at 7. McKinney, partly sunny, 72, southeast at 3. Denton, partly sunny, 74, calm. Elsewhere around the region, Wichita Falls, sunny, 76, southeast at 7. Abilene, partly sunny, 71, south at 13. Waco, cloudy, 68, north at 3. Tyler, haze, 69, east at 5. Once again at 6 p.m., DFW Airport, cloudy, 69, south at 10. Now let's check on your local forecast for the Dallas-Fort Worth Metroplex. Tonight, mostly cloudy. Lows around 60. Southeast winds around 5 miles an hour. Friday, mostly cloudy with a 20% chance of showers and thunderstorms. Highs around 80. South winds 5 to 10 miles an hour.

Tuesday, sunny. Highs in the upper 80s. Tuesday night, mostly clear. Lows in the upper 60s. Wednesday, sunny. Highs around 90. Wednesday night, mostly clear with a 20% chance of showers and thunderstorms in the evening, then partly cloudy after midnight. Lows around 70. Thursday, mostly sunny. Highs around 90. And now the extended forecast. Saturday night, mostly clear. Lows in the mid-60s. Southeast winds around 5 miles an hour. Sunday, mostly sunny. A 50% chance of showers and thunderstorms in the afternoon. Highs in the mid-80s. Sunday night, partly cloudy. A chance of showers with a slight chance of thunderstorms in the evening. Lows in the lower 60s. Chance of rain 30%. Monday, sunny. Highs in the lower 80s. Monday night, clear. Lows in the lower 60s. Tuesday, sunny. Highs in the upper 80s. Tuesday night, mostly clear. Lows in the upper 60s. Wednesday, sunny. Highs around 90. Wednesday night, mostly clear with a 20% chance of showers and thunderstorms in the evening, then partly cloudy after midnight. Lows around 70. Thursday, mostly sunny. Highs around 90. The forecast key messages for North and Central Texas. Scattered showers and thunderstorms return Friday through Sunday as our next storm system and cold front arrive. Warmer and mostly rain-free weather is forecast during the first half of next week. The spotter information statement for North and Central Texas. Spotter activation is not expected at this time. The ultraviolet index forecast for May 8th is 9, or very high. The current time is 6:20 p.m. Central Daylight Time. 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The following reports of weather temperature and wind were made at 6 p.m. DFW Airport, cloudy, 69, dew point 49, relative humidity 48%, wind south at 10, pressure 29.96 inches and falling. Dallas Love Field, cloudy, 70, south at 9. Fort Worth Meacham, cloudy, 70, southeast at 3. Arlington, cloudy, 69, southeast at 7. McKinney, partly sunny, 72, southeast at 3. Denton, partly sunny, 74, calm. Elsewhere around the region, Wichita Falls, sunny, 76, southeast at 7. Abilene, partly sunny, 71, south at 13. Waco, cloudy, 68, north at 3. Tyler, Hayes, 69, east at 5. Once again at 6 p.m., DFW Airport, cloudy, 69, south at 10. Now let's check on your local forecast for the Dallas-Fort Worth Metroplex. Tonight, mostly cloudy. Lows around 60. Southeast winds around 5 miles an hour. Friday, mostly cloudy with a 20% chance of showers and thunderstorms. Highs around 80. South winds 5 to 10 miles an hour. Friday night, mostly cloudy with a 20% chance of showers and thunderstorms. Lows in the mid-60s. South winds 5 to 10 miles an hour. Saturday, mostly cloudy in the morning, then clearing. Highs in the mid-80s. South winds around 5 miles an hour. And now the extended forecast. Saturday night, mostly clear. Lows in the mid-60s. Southeast winds around 5 miles an hour. Sunday, mostly sunny. A 50% chance of showers and thunderstorms in the afternoon. Highs in the mid-80s. Sunday night, partly cloudy. A chance of showers with a slight chance of thunderstorms in the evening. Lows in the lower 60s. Chance of rain 30%. Monday, sunny. Highs in the lower 80s. Monday night, clear. Lows in the lower 60s. Tuesday, sunny. Highs in the

Tuesday night, mostly clear. Lows in the upper 60s. Wednesday, sunny. Highs around 90. Wednesday night, mostly clear with a 20% chance of showers and thunderstorms in the evening, then partly cloudy after midnight. Lows around 70. Thursday, mostly sunny. Highs around 90. The forecast key messages for North and Central Texas. Scattered showers and thunderstorms return Friday through Sunday as our next storm system and cold front arrive. Warmer and mostly rain-free weather is forecast during the first half of next week. The spotter information statement for North and Central Texas. Spotter activation is not expected at this time. The ultraviolet index forecast for May 8th is 9, or very high. The current time is 6:24 p.m. Central Daylight Time. 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The following reports of weather temperature and wind were made at 6 p.m. DFW Airport, cloudy, 69, dew point 49, relative humidity 48%, wind south at 10, pressure 29.96 inches and falling. Dallas Love Field, cloudy, 70, south at 9. Fort Worth Meacham, cloudy, 70, southeast at 3. Arlington, cloudy, 69, southeast at 7. McKinney, partly sunny, 72, southeast at 3. Denton, partly sunny, 74, calm. Elsewhere around the region, Wichita Falls, sunny, 76, southeast at 7. Abilene, partly sunny, 71, south at 13. Waco, cloudy, 68, north at 3. Tyler, Hayes, 69, east at 5. Once again at 6 p.m., DFW Airport, cloudy, 69, south at 10. Now let's check on your local forecast for the Dallas-Fort Worth Metroplex. Tonight, mostly cloudy. Lows around 60. Southeast winds around 5 miles an hour. Friday, mostly cloudy with a 20% chance of showers and thunderstorms. Highs around 80. South winds 5 to 10 miles an hour. Friday night, mostly cloudy with a 20% chance of showers and thunderstorms. Lows in the mid-60s. South winds 5 to 10 miles an hour. Saturday, mostly cloudy in the morning, then clearing. Highs in the mid-80s. South winds around 5 miles an hour. And now the extended forecast. Saturday night, mostly clear. Lows in the mid-60s. Southeast winds around 5 miles an hour. Sunday, mostly sunny. A 50% chance of showers and thunderstorms in the afternoon. Highs in the mid-80s. Sunday night, partly cloudy. A chance of showers with a slight chance of thunderstorms in the evening. Lows in the lower 60s. Chance of rain 30%. Monday, sunny. Highs in the lower 80s. Monday night, clear. Lows in the lower 60s. Tuesday, sunny. Highs in the upper 80s. Tuesday night, mostly clear. Lows in the upper 60s. Wednesday, sunny. Highs around 90. Wednesday night, mostly clear with a 20% chance of showers and thunderstorms in the evening, then partly cloudy after midnight. Lows around 70. Thursday, mostly sunny. Highs around 90. The forecast key messages for North and Central Texas. Scattered showers and thunderstorms return Friday through Sunday as our next storm system and cold front arrive. Warmer and mostly rain-free weather is forecast during the first half of next week. The spotter information statement for North and Central Texas. Spotter activation is not expected at this time. The ultraviolet index forecast for May 8th is 9, or very high. The current time is 6:28 p.m. Central Daylight Time. 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

the following reports of weather temperature and wind were made at 6 p.m. DFW Airport, cloudy, 69, dew point 49, relative humidity 48%, wind south at 10, pressure 29.96 inches and falling. Dallas Love Field, cloudy, 70, south at 9. Fort Worth Meacham, cloudy, 70, southeast at 3. Arlington, cloudy, 69, southeast at 7. McKinney, partly sunny, 72, southeast at 3. Denton, partly sunny, 74, calm. Elsewhere around the region, Wichita Falls, sunny, 76, southeast at 7. Abilene, partly sunny, 71, south at 13. Waco, cloudy, 68, north at 3. Tyler, haze, 69, east at 5. Once again at 6 p.m., DFW Airport, cloudy, 69, south at 10. Now let's check on your local forecast for the Dallas-Fort Worth Metroplex. Tonight, mostly cloudy. Lows around 60. Southeast winds around 5 miles an hour. Friday, mostly cloudy with a 20% chance of showers and thunderstorms. Highs around 80. South winds 5 to 10 miles an hour. Friday night, mostly cloudy with a 20% chance of showers and thunderstorms. Lows in the mid-60s. South winds 5 to 10 miles an hour. Saturday, mostly cloudy in the morning, then clearing. Highs in the mid-80s. South winds around 5 miles an hour. And now the extended forecast. Saturday night, mostly clear. Lows in the mid-60s. Southeast winds around 5 miles an hour. Sunday, mostly sunny. A 50% chance of showers and thunderstorms in the afternoon. Highs in the mid-80s. Sunday night, partly cloudy. A chance of showers with a slight chance of thunderstorms in the evening. Lows in the lower 60s. Chance of rain 30%. Monday, sunny. Highs in the lower 80s. Monday night, clear. Lows in the lower 60s. Tuesday, sunny. Highs in the upper 80s. Tuesday night, mostly clear. Lows in the upper 60s. Wednesday, sunny. Highs around 90. Wednesday night, mostly clear with a 20% chance of showers and thunderstorms in the evening, then partly cloudy after midnight. Lows around 70. Thursday, mostly sunny. Highs around 90. The forecast key messages for North and Central Texas. Scattered showers and thunderstorms return Friday through Sunday as our next storm system and cold front arrive. Warmer and mostly rain-free weather is forecast during the first half of next week. The spotter information statement for North and Central Texas. Spotter activation is not expected at this time. The ultraviolet index forecast for May 8th is 9, or very high. The current time is 6:31 p.m. Central Daylight Time. 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The following reports of weather temperature and wind were made at 6 p.m. DFW Airport, cloudy, 69, dew point 49, relative humidity 48%, wind south at 10, pressure 29.96 inches and falling. Dallas Love Field, cloudy, 70, south at 9. Fort Worth Meacham, cloudy, 70, southeast at 3. Arlington, cloudy, 69, southeast at 7. McKinney, partly sunny, 72, southeast at 3. Denton, partly sunny, 74, calm. Elsewhere around the region, Wichita Falls, sunny, 76, southeast at 7. Abilene, partly sunny, 71, south at 13. Waco, cloudy, 68, north at 3, 71, south at 13. Waco, cloudy, 68, north at 3. Tyler, haze, 69, east at 5. Once again at 6 p.m., DFW Airport, cloudy, 69, south at 10. Now let's check on your local forecast for the Dallas

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The following reports of weather temperature and wind were made at 6 p.m. DFW Airport, cloudy, 69, dew point 49, relative humidity 48%, wind south at 10, pressure 29.96 inches and falling. Dallas Love Field, cloudy, 70, south at 9. Fort Worth Meacham, cloudy, 70, southeast at 3. Arlington, cloudy, 69, southeast at 7. McKinney, partly sunny, 72, southeast at 3. Denton, partly sunny, 74, calm. Elsewhere around the region, Wichita Falls, sunny, 76, southeast at 7. Abilene, partly sunny, 71, south at 13. Waco, cloudy, 68, north at 3. Tyler, haze, 69, east at 5. Once again at 6 p.m., DFW Airport, cloudy, 69, south at 10. Now let's check on your local forecast for the Dallas-Fort Worth Metroplex. Tonight, mostly cloudy. Lows around 60. Southeast winds around 5 miles an hour. Friday, mostly cloudy with a 20% chance of showers and thunderstorms. Highs around 80. South winds 5 to 10 miles an hour. Friday night, mostly cloudy with a 20% chance of showers and thunderstorms. Lows in the mid-60s. South winds 5 to 10 miles an hour. Saturday, mostly cloudy in the morning, then clearing. Highs in the mid-80s. South winds around 5 miles an hour. And now the extended forecast. Saturday night, mostly clear. Lows in the mid-60s. Southeast winds around 5 miles an hour. Sunday, mostly sunny. A 50% chance of showers and thunderstorms in the afternoon. Highs in the mid-80s. Sunday night, partly cloudy. A chance of showers with a slight chance of thunderstorms in the evening. Lows in the lower 60s. Chance of rain 30%. Monday, sunny. Highs in the lower 80s. Monday night, clear. Lows in the lower 60s. Tuesday, sunny. Highs in the upper 80s. Tuesday night, mostly clear. Lows in the upper 60s. Wednesday, sunny. Highs around 90. Wednesday night, mostly clear with a 20% chance of showers and thunderstorms in the evening, then partly cloudy after midnight. Lows around 70. Thursday, mostly sunny. Highs around 90. The forecast key messages for North and Central Texas. Scattered showers and thunderstorms return Friday through Sunday as our next storm system and cold front arrive. Warmer and mostly rain-free weather is forecast during the first half of next week. The spotter information statement for North and Central Texas. Spotter activation is not expected at this time. The ultraviolet index forecast for May 8th is 9, or very high. The current time is 6:47 p.m. Central Daylight Time. 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The following reports of weather temperature and wind were made at 6 p.m. DFW Airport, cloudy, 69, dew point 49, relative humidity 48%, wind south at 10, pressure 29.96 inches and falling. Dallas Love Field, cloudy, 70, south at 9. Fort Worth Meacham, cloudy, 70, southeast at 3. Arlington, cloudy, 69, southeast at 7. McKinney, partly sunny, 72, southeast at 3. Denton, partly sunny, 74, calm. Elsewhere around the region, Wichita Falls, sunny, 76, southeast at 7. Abilene, partly sunny, 71, south at 13. Waco, cloudy, 68, north at 3. Tyler, haze, 69, east at 5. Once again at 6 p.m., DFW Airport, cloudy, 69, south at 10.
Now let's check on your local forecast for the Dallas-Fort Worth Metroplex. Tonight, mostly cloudy. Lows around 60. Southeast winds around 5 miles an hour. Friday, mostly cloudy with a 20% chance of showers and thunderstorms. Highs around 80. South winds 5 to 10 miles an hour. Friday night, mostly cloudy with a 20% chance of showers and thunderstorms. Lows in the mid-60s. South winds 5 to 10 miles an hour. Saturday, mostly cloudy in the morning, then clearing. Highs in the mid-80s. South winds around 5 miles an hour. And now the extended forecast. Saturday night, mostly clear. Lows in the mid-60s. Southeast winds around 5 miles an hour. Sunday, mostly sunny. A 50% chance of showers and thunderstorms in the afternoon. Highs in the mid-80s. Sunday night, partly cloudy. A chance of showers with a slight chance of thunderstorms in the evening. Lows in the lower 60s. Chance of rain 30%. Monday, sunny. Highs in the lower 80s. Monday night, clear. Lows in the lower 60s. Tuesday, sunny. Highs in the upper 80s. Tuesday night, mostly clear. Lows in the upper 60s. Wednesday, sunny. Highs around 90. Wednesday night, mostly clear with a 20% chance of showers and thunderstorms in the evening, then partly cloudy after midnight. Lows around 70. Thursday, mostly sunny. Highs around 90. The forecast key messages for North and Central Texas. Scattered showers and thunderstorms return Friday through Sunday as our next storm system and cold front arrive. Warmer and mostly rain-free weather is forecast during the first half of next week. The spotter information statement for North and Central Texas. Spotter activation is not expected at this time. The ultraviolet index forecast for May 8th is 9, or very high. The current time is 6:50 p.m. Central Daylight Time. 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The following reports of weather temperature and wind were made at 6 p.m. DFW Airport, cloudy, 69, dew point 49, relative humidity 48%, wind south at 10, pressure 29.96 inches and falling. Dallas Love Field, cloudy, 70, south at 9. Fort Worth Meacham, cloudy, 70, southeast at 3. Arlington, cloudy, 69, southeast at 7. McKinney, partly sunny, 72, southeast at 3. Denton, partly sunny, 74, calm. Elsewhere around the region, Wichita Falls, sunny, 76, southeast at 7. Abilene, partly sunny, 71, south at 13. Waco, cloudy, 68, north at 3. Tyler, Hayes, 69, east at 5. Once again at 6 p.m., DFW Airport, cloudy, 69, south at 10. Now let's check on your local forecast for the Dallas-Fort Worth Metroplex. Tonight, mostly cloudy. Lows around 60. Southeast winds around 5 miles an hour. Friday, mostly cloudy with a 20% chance of showers and thunderstorms. Highs around 80. South winds 5 to 10 miles an hour. Friday night, mostly cloudy with a 20% chance of showers and thunderstorms. Lows in the mid-60s. South winds 5 to 10 miles an hour. Saturday, mostly cloudy in the morning, then clearing. Highs in the mid-80s. South winds around 5 miles an hour. And now the extended forecast. Saturday night, mostly clear. Lows in the mid-60s. Southeast winds around 5 miles an hour. Sunday, mostly sunny. A 50% chance of showers and thunderstorms in the afternoon. Highs in the mid-80s. Sunday night, partly cloudy. A chance of showers with a slight chance of thunderstorms in the evening. Lows in the lower 60s. Chance of rain 30.

Monday, sunny. Highs in the lower 80s. Monday night, clear. Lows in the lower 60s. Tuesday, sunny. Highs in the upper 80s. Tuesday night, mostly clear. Lows in the upper 60s. Wednesday, sunny. Highs around 90. Wednesday night, mostly clear with a 20% chance of showers and thunderstorms in the evening, then partly cloudy after midnight. Lows around 70. Thursday, mostly sunny. Highs around 90. The forecast key messages for North and Central Texas. Scattered showers and thunderstorms return Friday through Sunday as our next storm system and cold front arrive. Warmer and mostly rain-free weather is forecast during the first half of next week. The spotter information statement for North and Central Texas. Spotter activation is not expected at this time. The ultraviolet index forecast for May 8th is 9, or very high. The current time is 6:54 p.m. Central Daylight Time. 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The following reports of weather temperature and wind were made at 6 p.m. DFW Airport, cloudy, 69, dew point 49, relative humidity 48%, wind south at 10, pressure 29.96 inches and falling. Dallas Love Field, cloudy, 70, south at 9. Fort Worth Meacham, cloudy, 70, southeast at 3. Arlington, cloudy, 69, southeast at 7. McKinney, partly sunny, 72, southeast at 3. Denton, partly sunny, 74, calm. Elsewhere around the region, Wichita Falls, sunny, 76, southeast at 7. Abilene, partly sunny, 71, south at 13. Waco, cloudy, 68, north at 3. Tyler, Hayes, 69, east at 5. Once again at 6 p.m., DFW Airport, cloudy, 69, south at 10. Now let's check on your local forecast for the Dallas-Fort Worth Metroplex. Tonight, mostly cloudy. Lows around 60. Southeast winds around 5 miles an hour. Friday, mostly cloudy with a 20% chance of showers and thunderstorms. Highs around 80. South winds 5 to 10 miles an hour. Friday night, mostly cloudy with a 20% chance of showers and thunderstorms. Lows in the mid-60s. South winds 5 to 10 miles an hour. Saturday, mostly cloudy in the morning, then clearing. Highs in the mid-80s. South winds around 5 miles an hour. And now the extended forecast. Saturday night, mostly clear. Lows in the mid-60s. Southeast winds around 5 miles an hour. Sunday, mostly sunny. A 50% chance of showers and thunderstorms in the afternoon. Highs in the mid-80s. Sunday night, partly cloudy. A chance of showers with a slight chance of thunderstorms in the evening. Lows in the lower 60s. Chance of rain 30%. Monday, sunny. Highs in the lower 80s. Monday night, clear. Lows in the lower 60s. Tuesday, sunny. Highs in the upper 80s. Tuesday night, mostly clear. Lows in the upper 60s. Wednesday, sunny. Highs around 90. Wednesday night, mostly clear with a 20% chance of showers and thunderstorms in the evening, then partly cloudy after midnight. Lows around 70. Thursday, mostly sunny. Highs around 90. The forecast key messages for North and Central Texas. Scattered showers and thunderstorms return Friday through Sunday as our next storm system and cold front arrive. Warmer and mostly rain-free weather is forecast during the first half of next week. The spotter information statement for North and Central Texas. Spotter activation is not expected at this time. The ultraviolet index forecast for May 8th is 9, or very high. The current time is 6:58 p.m. Central Daylight Time.

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The following reports of weather temperature and wind were made at 6 p.m. DFW Airport, cloudy, 69, dew point 49, relative humidity 48%, wind south at 10, pressure 29.96 inches and falling. Dallas Love Field, cloudy, 70, south at 9. Fort Worth Meacham, cloudy, 70, southeast at 3. Arlington, cloudy, 69, southeast at 7. McKinney, partly sunny, 72, southeast at 3. Denton, partly sunny, 74, calm. Elsewhere around the region, Wichita Falls, sunny, 76, southeast at 7. Abilene, partly sunny, 71, south at 13. Waco, cloudy, 68, north at 3. Tyler, haze, 69, east at 5. Once again at 6 p.m., DFW Airport, cloudy, 69, south at 10. Now let's check on your local forecast for the Dallas-Fort Worth Metroplex. Tonight, mostly cloudy. Lows around 60. Southeast winds around 5 miles an hour. Friday, mostly cloudy with a 20% chance of showers and thunderstorms. Highs around 80. South winds 5 to 10 miles an hour. Friday night, mostly cloudy with a 20% chance of showers and thunderstorms. Lows in the mid-60s. South winds 5 to 10 miles an hour. Saturday, mostly cloudy in the morning, then clearing. Highs in the mid-80s. South winds around 5 miles an hour. And now the extended forecast. Saturday night, mostly clear. Lows in the mid-60s. Southeast winds around 5 miles an hour. Sunday, mostly sunny. A 50% chance of showers and thunderstorms in the afternoon. Highs in the mid-80s. Sunday night, partly cloudy. A chance of showers with a slight chance of thunderstorms in the evening. Lows in the lower 60s. Chance of rain 30%. Monday, sunny. Highs in the lower 80s. Monday night, clear. Lows in the lower 60s. Tuesday, sunny. Highs in the upper 80s. Tuesday night, mostly clear. Lows in the upper 60s. Wednesday, sunny. Highs around 90. Wednesday night, mostly clear with a 20% chance of showers and thunderstorms in the evening, then partly cloudy after midnight. Lows around 70. Thursday, mostly sunny. Highs around 90. The forecast key messages for North and Central Texas. Scattered showers and thunderstorms return Friday through Sunday as our next storm system and cold front arrive. Warmer and mostly rain-free weather is forecast during the first half of next week. The spotter information statement for North and Central Texas. Spotter activation is not expected at this time. The ultraviolet index forecast for May 8th is 9, or very high. The current time is 7:02 p.m. Central Daylight Time. 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The following reports of weather temperature and wind were made at 7 p.m. DFW Airport, cloudy, 68, dew point 50, relative humidity 52%, wind south at 10, pressure 29.96 inches and steady. Dallas Love Field, cloudy, 69, south at 7. Fort Worth Meacham, cloudy, 69, southwest at 6. Arlington, cloudy, 68, southeast at 6. McKinney, partly sunny, 71, southeast at 7. Denton, partly sunny, 72, southeast at 5. Elsewhere around the region, Wichita Falls, mostly sunny, 73, south at 10. Abilene, cloudy, 69, southeast at 10. Waco, light rain, 64, northeast at 3. Tyler, cloudy, 69, calm. Once again at 7 p.m., DFW Airport.